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4: President Trump hits the road again to help candidates ahead of the November midterms. Daria Albinger has the story.
5: President Trump will be in upstate New York on the campaign trail with a candidate from Long Island. The president will appear at a rally in Syracuse with Nassau County Executive Bruce Blakeman, who's also the Republican nominee for governor. Trump has been campaigning across the country where candidates have been locked in tight races. Blakeman has been trailing the Democratic incumbent, Governor Kathy Hochul, in the polls.
4: There's been another reported incident of people climbing out of manholes in New York City. Jennifer Polsoni reports.
6: Five people, including at least one woman, were reportedly spotted coming out of the sewer on East 82nd Street just after 2 in the morning. They were seen fleeing in a black SUV. Responding police did reportedly find shovels and other tools at the scene on the Upper East Side when they went to investigate. There's been a number of manhole incidents in recent weeks, with police noting people are going down under to look for valuables that get washed away in storm drains and sewers. In a case on the Upper East Side last month when world leaders were in town for the UN General Assembly, two people were arrested and charged with trespass and conspiracy.
4: In Los Angeles, police-related lawsuits have cost the city nearly $500 million since 2019. Daniel Martindale has details.
7: That's according to an LA Times analysis of the LAPD's legal bills. About $480 million has been spent to end legal disputes related to claims of excessive force, litigation over traffic accidents, and cases filed by employees who allegedly faced retaliation after reporting misconduct. The LAPD's annual lawsuit costs more than doubled from 2019 to 2025. 2024 was the peak when the city spent more than $178 million to resolve more than 300 police-related lawsuits and civil claims.
4: Only two teams in the division series will go the distance. The Guardians managed to stave off elimination once again after topping the White Sox 9-5 in Game 4. The best-of-five series will shift back to Cleveland for a winner-take-all Game 5 on Saturday. I'm Lisa Carton.
8: 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The Salvation Army Center of Hope in Johnson City helped 99 people transition into stable housing or other safe living arrangements during the past year. The center provides emergency shelter case management and housing assistance, including helping a formerly homeless Navy veteran secure a home. East Tennessee State University is reporting record freshman enrollment and its highest ever retention rate. ETSU will celebrate its 115th anniversary on October 10. I'm Lisa Rodman.
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20: Hey, Bible readers, I'm Tara Lee Cobble, and I'm your host for The God Shot. We are of good courage, and we would rather be away from the body and at home with the Lord. Whether we are at home or away, we make it our aim to please Him. 2 Corinthians 5:8-9. We are of good courage. Are you of good courage today? Do you find it easy to remember where your hope lies? Or does the world speak louder than the gospel? When Paul wrote these words to the church at Corinth, he had just gone through a lot of trials. In fact, earlier in this letter, he told them he had despaired of life itself, thinking he had been given a death sentence. But here he reminds them that even when we do face death, we're entering into something far better. But until that day comes, Paul focuses on pleasing the Lord. How do we please the Lord? How does someone you love please you? Isn't it by delighting in you, honoring you, enjoying you? By the work of His Spirit, God shapes our hearts to desire and please Him, to remind us of the truth of His goodness. So be of good courage today. He's where the joy is.
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21: For tonight, it's going to stay mostly cloudy with a slight chance of a shower and a low of 57. A high wind watch will go into effect overnight tonight and stay in effect through Saturday. Showers are likely on Saturday with a high of 68 expected. Saturday night, we'll see rain. Some thunderstorms are also possible overnight with a low of 62. On Sunday, a chance of showers and thunderstorms once again, a high near 76. Sunday night, rain and a low around 61. I'm Nick Rice from the LiveWire Weather Center. Count on it.
22: It's time to step into Tonia's Kitchen. Here is Tonia King.
23: Today we are talking about the new book from America's Test Kitchen called The New Cookie with executive food editor Stephanie Pixley.
24: Well, another recipe that we developed is this easiest marbled butter cookie, but they're kind of a pain in the butt to make. We developed a recipe that actually is super, super easy to work with. So what we did was we used cocoa powder, a vanilla dough base. We added a little bit of cocoa powder to some of the dough and then just mixed these two doughs up in the stand mixer to create this beautiful marbling effect. You slice the dough after chilling and bake them. And they're these really, really, really adorable little rounds that are gorgeous and perfectly flavored for like a nice afternoon snack.
23: Sometimes to get cookies to be consistent in size, there are tricks as well.
24: Yeah. Definitely.
23: Are there any with this one?
24: Yes, for sure. So this is a slice and bake cookie. You shape the dough into a log and then you need to chill the dough before slicing, flat side to it. The thing that we love to do with this kind of a cookie is to actually use like the paper towel roll, the cardboard interior.
23: Oh, yeah.
24: Cut a slit down one side, and then you can slide your round of dough right into that, and it maintains a nice round shape for you because the cardboard holds that dough in place as it chills.
23: That's a great trick.
25: Don't forget to check out our new podcasts. More details at toniaskitchen.com.
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26: To learn more, go to brsh.org. I'm Daryl Moody reporting.
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26: 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College football Saturday, Tennessee heading to Fayetteville, a matchup with the Arkansas Razorbacks. The Vols 4-1 after a win against the Auburn Tigers, where Deshaun Bishop had 3 rushing touchdowns. The Vols are 14th in the nation in rushing yards per game. Volunteers making a quarterback change. George McIntyre will get the start. Faison Brandon dealing with a shoulder injury. ETSU football heading to Charleston Saturday, a matchup with the Citadel. The Buccaneers have won 3 in a row. They're coming off a win against Chattanooga and Johnson City, now at 4-2 and 2-0 in the SoCon. The NASCAR Cup Series racing at the Charlotte Motor Speedway Sunday. The Bank of America 400, race 6 in the 10-race postseason. Kyle Larson leading Denny Hamlin by 40 points in the championship. They will go 267 laps around the mile-and-a-half oval. NFL week number 5, the Tennessee Titans and the Houston Texans meeting at Nissan Stadium in Nashville. Both teams still looking for win number 1 at 0-4. While Houston, they have lost their 4 games by a combined 11 points. Tennessee's offense struggling this year, averaging just 13 points per game. They'll face a Houston defense that has 14 sacks. Tennessee has lost their last 10 games in the AFC South. Red Bull gives you wings, 2 12-ounce cans for $6.50. Quick stop, run in when you run out. 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
6: For tonight, it's going to stay mostly cloudy with a slight chance of a shower and a low of 57. A high wind watch will go into effect overnight tonight and stay in effect through Saturday. Showers are likely on Saturday with a high of 68 expected. Saturday night, we'll see rain. Some thunderstorms are also possible overnight with a low of 62. On Sunday, a chance of showers and thunderstorms once again, a high near 76. Sunday night, rain and a low around 61. I'm Nick Rice from the Live Wire Weather Center. Count on it.
7: Right now, gang, let's get some hands together for what I feel I'm very safe in saying is certainly one of the finest talents the world has ever known.
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9: The Elizabethton City Council has approved funding toward a dedicated economic development position serving the city and Carter County. The decision completes the funding needed for the first position devoted exclusively to economic development in the area in about a decade. Candidates for Jonesboro Mayor and Alderman presented their qualifications at a public forum Thursday evening at the Jonesboro Visitor Center. The event gave voters an opportunity to hear from Michael Hartman and Brian Ponder, who are running for mayor, as well as others seeking leadership positions. On Saturday, the intersection of Greystone Road and Camp Creek Road in Greene County will be shut down to allow the highway department to install a drainage tile. The work will start about 8 in the morning and should be completed in a few hours. I'm Lisa Ruckman.
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0: 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An S&P Global Energy report for U.S. farmers and ranchers in action suggests that the world's farmers will easily meet projected food demand in the future. Here's Juan Sakoto of S&P Global.
1: When I started my career some 30 years ago, it was all about the challenge of meeting food demand by 2040, 2050. That has changed. The challenge is, how do we keep farmers farming? Because there is now a greater capacity to produce than there is the demand.
0: Sakoto says if there's a challenge here, it's about finding new markets for what farmers are producing more efficiently. Sakoto's colleague, Emerson Wallenberg, says technology is expected to rapidly improve ag production. He believes this can spur expansion in biofuels.
2: We need new markets for agriculture. If not, we will have lower prices, even land going out of production, right? Biofuel can change that. That's the main conclusion here as well. So biofuels and new opportunities in biofuels, not only increasing blending rates, for example, in road ethanol, but also new markets like marine, like SAF, so that can create additional demand.
0: Learn more on the show info page at NorthShoreProductions.com. That's Farm to Fork. I'm Daryl Anderson.
3: This is a Bloomberg Money Minute. The nation's wealthiest households are older than ever before. Thanks to steady gains in the stock market, the Federal Reserve says U.S. families headed up by someone aged 75 and older are the wealthiest families in the nation. Well, thanks to an agreement with Russia to send diesel fuel to the U.S. and to the world markets, not making Ukraine very happy, and easing worries about AI after OpenAI assured investors it's on track to rake in $70 billion in profit this year, stocks end the day higher on Wall Street. At the close, the Dow up 423 points, 0.8%. The NASDAQ up 173. The S&P added 46. It's only about 7 points shy of a record high of itself. And oil slightly higher at $92 a barrel. Shares of T-Mobile today down 13%. AT&T down 10%. Verizon falling 9%. That's after SpaceX bought a ton of wireless spectrum for its Starlink satellites, enough to create a new wireless carrier. Tom Busby, Bloomberg Radio.
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5: 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New games were always needed. Enter an artist named Shigeru Miyamoto, who had an idea for a game featuring a character called Jumpman. The little guy raced around the screen, saving a damsel in distress. The game was fun, but the name Jumpman just didn't work. 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The name of that landlord? Mario Segale. Quick as a wink, the workers renamed the video character Mario. Mario and the game called Donkey Kong soon became a big hit for Nintendo of America. Jumping on a hot idea can earn you a fortune. With the Success Journal, I'm Chris Whitting.
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7: In Hawkins County, along present-day 11W, there's a legend that started with the Cherokee about Oolong Doglala, or spirit with knife teeth, a six-foot-long beast that roamed the Holston River Valley at night and sometimes killed natives. When white settlers moved into the area, the name was corrupted to Long Dog, and the specter was attributed to the murder of a family by an infamous land pirate named Merle, who also killed the family dog as it tried to protect them. The ghost dog was seen by many through the years, until the area grew, and what had been a stage road became 11W. Also in the area is the legend of a black ghost dog that still guards the grave of Kings Mountain veteran George Maxwell, who is buried in a churchyard near Sir Goinsville. To find out more details about Long Dog, visit the Livewire Facebook page and be sure to get out and explore haunted East Tennessee, if you dare.
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1: Hurricane Isaias has begun impacting the Gulf Coast as the storm heads towards the region. The National Hurricane Center reports it remains a Category 3 storm and is close to 50 miles south of Pensacola, Florida. The system is packing winds of 115 miles an hour and heading north at 18 miles an hour. A hurricane warning is in effect from Louisiana to the Florida Panhandle, where forecasters are warning of storm surge along the coast and life-threatening inundation over the next day and a half. Bay County officials in Panama City, Florida, are giving a final plea to residents.
7: We've been talking about preparation for the storm. That time is over. It's now time to hunker down and get in a safe place. So we're probably within 3 or 4 hours of landfall.
1: Mike Tyson is joining President Trump in New York tonight, the latest stop in his midterm blitz. The former heavyweight champ departed the White House with Trump to appear at a rally in Syracuse alongside Republican candidate for governor Bruce Blakeman. I'm Lisa Carton.
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8: 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I'm Daryl Moody reporting.
10: 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The Salvation Army Center of Hope in Johnson City helped 99 people transition into stable housing or other safe living arrangements during the past year. The center provides emergency shelter case management and housing assistance, including helping a formerly homeless Navy veteran secure a home. East Tennessee State University is reporting record freshman enrollment and its highest ever retention rate. ETSU will celebrate its 115th anniversary on October 10th. I'm Lisa Rothman.
11: 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Yeah, at the same time, he's yelling from the kitchen, "Dad, there's nothing to eat," while he's staring into the refrigerator full of food. Well, listen, he's caught between being a boy and being a man. He wants independence, but he also wants $20 and somebody who will find his hoodie for him or do his laundry. Listen, it's a tricky part for us dads. When do we step in? When do we step back? When do we explain that deodorant is a daily commitment? I don't know. Adolescence is a minefield. You went through it as well. So here. Dad, give him responsibilities. Start early with that. Let him make decisions and work through the consequences. Oh, and keep inviting him along. Maybe show him how to do the laundry. And next time you happen to be in the garage tinkering around, tell him you need his help. 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I'm Mike Austin, the Radio Dad.
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13: The Florida Department of Health has been hearing from the public on a proposed rule change that removes four childhood vaccines, including chickenpox and hepatitis B, from the list of required school shots. Many doctors disagree.
14: The American College of Physicians knows of no scientific study that indicates that any of these vaccines are harmful or ineffective.
13: Florida's Surgeon General, Dr. Joseph Lupedo, admits the decision is not about science.
15: That cannot supersede the right of a parent to make a decision about what's best for their child. Period.
13: Canada is moving to bar mental illness as the lone reason for people to get access to euthanasia. There's currently a ban on that in Canada, but it's due to expire in March. There's a bill winding its way now through Canada's legislature. Health update. I'm Sarah Lee Kessler.
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24: For tonight, it's going to stay mostly cloudy with a slight chance of a shower and a low of 57. A high wind watch will go into effect overnight tonight and stay in effect through Saturday. Showers are likely on Saturday with a high of 68 expected. Saturday night, we'll see rain. Some thunderstorms are also possible overnight with a low of 62. On Sunday, a chance of showers and thunderstorms once again, a high near 76. Sunday night, rain and a low around 61. I'm Nick Rice from the LiveWire Weather Center. Count on it.
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0: This is Art Siriano with the Let Go and Let God Minute. 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
10: The Elizabethton City Council has approved funding toward a dedicated economic development position serving the city and Carter County. The decision completes the funding needed for the first position devoted exclusively to economic development in the area in about a decade. Candidates for Jonesboro mayor and alderman presented their qualifications at a public forum Thursday evening at the Jonesboro Visitor Center. The event gave voters an opportunity to hear from Michael Hartman and Brian Ponder, who are running for mayor, as well as others seeking leadership positions. On Saturday, the intersection of Greystone Road and Camp Creek Road in Greene County will be shut down to allow the highway department to install a drainage tile. The work will start about 8 in the morning and should be completed in a few hours. I'm Lisa Ruckman.
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6: This is The Making of America from the Jefferson Media Group. After becoming president in 1801, Thomas Jefferson realized the Mississippi River had emerged as one of the nation's most important trading waterways. The problem was, all its trade passed in and out of the French-owned city of New Orleans. Jefferson knew whoever controlled New Orleans controlled the Mississippi. So he set out to buy the city of New Orleans from Emperor Napoleon Bonaparte for $10 million. As negotiations proceeded, Jefferson realized France was near bankruptcy due to the Napoleonic Wars. Consequently, he upped his offer to $15 million, but for all the lands owned by France in the New World. In that one purchase, President Thomas Jefferson doubled the size of the United States. This has been The Making of America. I'm Michael Emerson, and you can visit us at jeffersonmediagroup.com.
7: From the Quick Stop Market Sports Desk. NFL, the Tennessee Titans home in Nashville Sunday as they take on the Houston Texans, and both teams are winless at 0-4. Houston has lost all four games by a combined 11 points. They have 14 sacks on the season, while the Titans offense averaging just 13 points per game, and they're last in the NFL in passing yards. Tennessee has dropped their last 10 games in the AFC South. The Tennessee Volunteers making a quarterback change for Saturday's game against Arkansas in Fayetteville. It'll be redshirt freshman George McIntyre getting the start over true freshman Faison Brandon, who's dealing with a shoulder injury. Tennessee 4-1 after a win against Auburn, where Deshaun Bishop had three rushing scores. ETSU will face the Citadel Saturday in Charleston, South Carolina. Buccaneers 4-2 and 2-0 in the SoCon. The NASCAR Cup Series racing at Charlotte on Sunday, the Bank of America 400. Charlotte has produced seven different winners in the last 10 races. They'll go 267 laps around the mile-and-a-half oval. This is race number six in the 10-race postseason, and Kyle Larson leading Denny Hamlin by 40 points in the championship standings. Lunch on the Run, crispy, spicy, or grilled Quick Stop chicken sandwich for just $2.99. 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
5: When a leak develops in your home, turning the water off quickly is essential to minimize the damage to your home, so do a little planning now while there's no emergency. Look for the nearest shutoff valve upstream of each fixture. In an emergency, close that valve first, turning it clockwise until it's tight. Not sure which way to turn the valve? Remember, left loosens, right tightens. When all else fails, you should know where the main shutoff valve is located for the whole house. This is usually located on the house side of your water meter, typically in the front yard near the street. Remember, little used valves can become stuck with age, so check them out with a turn or two and lubricate them to ensure they'll work smoothly if you need them in an emergency. I'm Danny Lipford with Tip for Today's Homeowner.

0: It at least sets a dangerous example to the people of America of forming governments distinct from and dependent of His Majesty's authority. Lord Dunsmore. The Watauga Association was a semi-autonomous government created in 1772 by frontier settlers living along the Watauga River in what is now Elizabethton, when settlers signed a 10-year lease directly with the Cherokee, and being outside the claims of any colony, established the Watauga Association to provide basic government functions. Theodore Roosevelt later wrote that the settlers were the first men of American birth to establish a free and independent community on the continent. With the outbreak of the American Revolutionary War, the settlers organized themselves into the Washington District, loyal to the United Colonies, marking the end of the Watauga Association. Happy 250, America.
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6: For tonight, it's going to stay mostly cloudy with a slight chance of a shower and a low of 57. A high wind watch will go into effect overnight tonight and stay in effect through Saturday. Showers are likely on Saturday with a high of 68 expected. Saturday night, we'll see rain. Some thunderstorms are also possible overnight with a low of 62. On Sunday, a chance of showers and thunderstorms once again, a high near 76. Sunday night, rain and a low around 61. I'm Nick Rice from the Live Wire Weather Center. Count on it.
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8: This is a Bloomberg Money Minute. In an effort to lower diesel costs for farmers, ranchers, and truckers ahead of November's midterm elections, President Trump says Russia's Vladimir Putin has agreed to release 300,000 tons of diesel stockpiles to the U.S. and global marketplace right away, and another 500,000 tons in November. On Wall Street, that helps stocks move higher, along with anticipation of another strong earnings season, which kicks off next week, and easing worries about overspending on AI. At the close, the Dow today up 423 points, 0.8% higher. The Nasdaq up 173, that's 0.2% higher, and the S&P added 46. Oil slightly higher today. It ended at $92 a barrel as Hurricane Isaias forces a shutdown of most Gulf oil refining and output, at least for now. And amid a ton of competition from other streamers and struggles to retain viewers, Netflix plans to cut 800 workers, about 5% of its staff, starting next week. Tom Busby, Bloomberg Radio.
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12: On the night of September 15th, 1978, 36-year-old Muhammad Ali climbed into the ring of the Louisiana Superdome before a crowd of 63,000 fans. 7 months earlier, an unheralded young Olympic gold medalist named Leon Spinks stunned the boxing world, defeating Ali in a grueling split decision. Critics and boxing writers insisted that Ali was finished. He was too slow and battered to compete with the younger champions. Ali spent months training in private, determined to prove the doubters wrong. For 15 rounds, Ali controlled the tempo of the fight, earning a unanimous decision. The self-proclaimed greatest became the first fighter in boxing history to capture the heavyweight crown 3 times. On that note, I'm James A. Brown, and as always, be well.
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21: 1967, Doc Severinsen, member of the Tonight Show Orchestra since 1962, replaces Skitch Henderson as band leader of the orchestra, a tenure that would last 25 years.
24: I never knew just what it was, and I guess I never will.
21: 1965, the Chad Mitchell Trio, now known as the Mitchell Trio, performs at Carnegie Hall in New York City with its newest member replacing the departed Mitchell. A 21-year-old named John Denver.
25: There's nothing left to do but go our separate ways.
21: 1973, Elvis and Priscilla Presley are divorced in Santa Monica after 6 years of marriage. Among other things, Priscilla is given 5% of stock in two publishing companies and $4,200 a month for support of their 5-year-old daughter, Lisa Marie. 1980, Gary Glitter files for bankruptcy in Britain. But that was the least of his problems to follow.
0: DJ Ted, 1961.
21: In his first of 2 weeks at number one, Ray Charles, October 9, 1961, with
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9: Hurricane Isaias has begun impacting the Gulf Coast as the storm heads towards the region. The National Hurricane Center reports it remains a Category 3 storm and is close to 50 miles south of Pensacola, Florida. The system is packing winds of 115 miles an hour and heading north at 18 miles an hour. A hurricane warning is in effect from Louisiana to the Florida Panhandle, where forecasters are warning of storm surge along the coast and life-threatening inundation over the next day and a half. Bay County officials in Panama City, Florida, are giving a final plea to residents.
10: We've been talking about preparation for the storm. That time is over. It's now time to hunker down and get in a safe place. So we're probably within 3 or 4 hours of landfall.
9: Bay County Sheriff Tommy Ford says they're responding to flooded roads and warns driving in them could cause cars to stall and flooded roads could put you and first responders in danger. It's unclear if the execution of Nidal Hassan by firing squad will be live streamed. On Thursday, Secretary of War Pete Hegseth says the execution of Hassan will be public, and reports said the Defense Department plans to live stream it. More from Ryan Chandler.
11: It's the deadliest non-combat attack on an American military base in U.S. history. A military jury convicting Hassan of premeditated murder in 2013, sentencing him to death. The method of execution approved by President Trump, according to a Pentagon spokesperson.
9: On Friday, Trump told reporters it hasn't been determined yet if Hassan's execution will be live-streamed. Texas Senate candidate James Tallarico is causing concern with fellow Democrats with his absence from the campaign trail. The state representative last had an in-person public campaign event on September 26 in the tight race with Texas Attorney General Ken Paxton. Several reports indicate his supporters are worried his absence is derailing some of his momentum in the final push before midterms. His campaign says he has the flu and is expected on the campaign trail soon. I'm Lisa Carton.
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9: President Trump is touting the installation of a 13-foot Christopher Columbus statue on the White House grounds.
16: The reason I get all of the Italian vote, I really believe, I didn't do it for this reason, I resurrected. Christopher Columbus was, they were taking his statue down.
9: He hosted an event Friday celebrating the Monday holiday, which is also known as Indigenous Peoples Day. Trump said Christopher Columbus is back to where he should be. He also praised Italian Americans, highlighting members of the community like Supreme Court Justice Samuel Alito, Hollywood icon Sylvester Stallone, and baseball legend the late Joe DiMaggio. Consumer sentiment hit a 5-month low in October. Here's Matt Mattinson.
17: The University of Michigan's early reading for the month edged lower on concerns over high prices and worries about the economy. The survey noted a steep drop in sentiment among lower-income consumers as frustration over the cost of living continues to rise. Both short- and long-term inflation expectations increased to their highest levels since May.
9: A new study finds Des Moines, Iowa is one of the most optimistic cities in the country about artificial intelligence. Dave Bohl has more.
18: Online platform Blink ranked 100 mid-sized cities on their AI optimism using data on the number of AI-related job postings, recent job growth, technology and AI employment, and local search interest. The study ranked Des Moines 11th overall due to a growing workforce and a clear local interest in how AI will be used at work.
9: And it's heading for that time of year again. The famous Radio City Rockettes are gearing up for their 101st season of the Christmas Spectacular.
0: It's Christmas time again.
9: Officials say the Rockettes are practicing 6 hours a day, 6 days a week for 6 weeks leading up to the season. There are 230 shows lined up, with shows opening November 4th. Officials say this year there are more cameras and new sound technology, amplifying microphones built into the shoes of the Rockettes. I'm Lisa Carton.
2: 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The center provides emergency shelter case management and housing assistance, including helping a formerly homeless Navy veteran secure a home. East Tennessee State University is reporting record freshman enrollment and its highest ever retention rate. ETSU will celebrate its 115th anniversary on October 10th. I'm Lisa Rothman.
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23: Welcome to Date the Word, where we connect today's date to God's Word with the hope that it becomes more memorable to you. And today's date is October the 9th, or 10-9. And our verse for 10-9 comes from Proverbs 10-9. Proverbs 10-9 says, "Whoever walks in integrity walks securely, but he who makes his ways crooked will be found out." Proverbs 10-9. A person with integrity has nothing to fear, but one who lies and cheats and steals will surely over time be found out for who they really are. One of the best examples of integrity is Daniel. When looking for dirt on him, all they can report is he was a faithful man. Dare to be a Daniel and live with integrity. 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
4: For tonight, it's going to stay mostly cloudy with a slight chance of a shower and a low of 57. A high wind watch will go into effect overnight tonight and stay in effect through Saturday. Showers are likely on Saturday with a high of 68 expected. Saturday night, we'll see rain. Some thunderstorms are also possible overnight with a low of 62. On Sunday, a chance of showers and thunderstorms once again, a high near 76. Sunday night, rain and a low around 61. I'm Nick Rice from the Live Wire Weather Center. Count on it.
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1: College football Saturday, Tennessee heading to Fayetteville, a matchup with the Arkansas Razorbacks. The Vols 4-1 after a win against the Auburn Tigers, where Deshaun Bishop had three rushing touchdowns. The Vols are 14th in the nation in rushing yards per game. Volunteers making a quarterback change. George McIntyre will get the start. Faison Brandon dealing with a shoulder injury. ETSU football heading to Charleston Saturday, a matchup with the Citadel. The Buccaneers have won three in a row. They're coming off a win at They're coming off a win against Chattanooga and Johnson City, now at 4-2 and 2-0 in the SoCon. The NASCAR Cup Series racing at the Charlotte Motor Speedway Sunday, the Bank of America 400, race six in the 10-race postseason. Kyle Larson leading Denny Hamlin by 40 points in the championship. They will go 267 laps around the mile-and-a-half oval. NFL week number five, the Tennessee Titans and the Houston Texans meeting at Nissan Stadium in Nashville. Both teams still looking for win number one at 0-4, while Houston, they have lost their four games by a combined 11 points. Tennessee's offense struggling this year, averaging just 13 points per game. They'll face a Houston defense that has 14 sacks. Tennessee has lost their last 10 games in the AFC South. Red Bull gives you wings, two 12-ounce cans for $6.50. Quick stop, run in when you run out. 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
2: 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I'm just a dad like you. 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
12: 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Today's quote was submitted by Rick. Zig Ziglar said, "You don't have to be great to start, but you have to start to be great." That is such a great quote and a good reminder. Sometimes we look at someone who's really successful and we think, "I'd never be able to do that." But we forget that they started somewhere else too. The successful business owner once had their very first customer. The person who is in fantastic shape now once took their very first walk. Nobody starts at the finish line. So don't worry about being great today. Just get started, learn, improve, then try again. And eventually you will look back and you'll realize the thing that you once thought you couldn't do has become something that you do every single day. The motivation
13: needs. This has been the Motivation Minute. I'm John Small. Thanks for listening. Your favorite motivational quotes can be submitted for upcoming programs at Motivation Minute.

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7: For tonight, it's going to stay mostly cloudy with a slight chance of a shower and a low of 57. A high wind watch will go into effect overnight tonight and stay in effect through Saturday. Showers are likely on Saturday with a high of 68 expected. Saturday night, we'll see rain. Some thunderstorms are also possible overnight with a low of 62. On Sunday, a chance of showers and thunderstorms once again, a high near 76. Sunday night, rain and a low around 61. I'm Nick Rice from the LiveWire Weather Center. Count on it.
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9: The Elizabethton City Council has approved funding toward a dedicated economic development position serving the city and Carter County. The decision completes the funding needed for the first position devoted exclusively to economic development in the area in about a decade. Candidates for Jonesboro Mayor and Alderman presented their qualifications at a public forum Thursday evening at the Jonesboro Visitor Center. The event gave voters an opportunity to hear from Michael Hartman and Brian Ponder, who are running for mayor, as well as others seeking leadership positions. On Saturday, the intersection of Greystone Road and Camp Creek Road in Greene County will be shut down to allow the highway department to install a drainage tile. The work will start about 8 in the morning and should be completed in a few hours. I'm Lisa Ruckman.
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6: This is a Bloomberg Money Minute. The Federal Reserve says income inequality has gotten better over the last 3 years, with Americans' net worth rising 7% on average. But it also notes a decline in the share of households that own stocks. That is widening the racial wealth gap between white and black Americans. Consumer sentiment this month, measured by the University of Michigan, fell to a five-month low, while consumers' views of current economic conditions hit an all-time low because of inflation. But today, Wall Street was sharply higher after yesterday's worries about overspending on AI eased up, and President Trump made a deal with Russia for diesel fuel to try to lower prices ahead of Election Day. At the closing bell, the Dow up 423 points, 0.8% higher. The Nasdaq up 173, 0.2% higher. The S&P up 46, and oil at $92 a barrel. And Apple reportedly lowering orders for components to make its brand new high-end iPhone 18 Pro and Pro Max phones on weaker demand. Tom Busby, Bloomberg Radio.
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8: It's Friday. It's time for the Pure American Country Radio Minute. I'm Zach Bennett. October 9th, 1995 is when Alan Jackson released his single, Tall, Tall Trees. But that song was already nearly 40 years old at the time. Back in 1957, a young man named Roger Miller met another young man named George Jones in Nashville. Those names would become pretty prominent in country music in the years to follow. But George helped Roger get in front of the record people, and the two men started writing songs together, including Tall, Tall Trees. George Jones recorded it that year, 1957, and really nobody noticed. And then Alan Jackson found the song decades later. He was cutting new material for a greatest hits album. He came across it, and he was like, this is good. So Alan recorded it, and his version went to number one. Same writer, same song, just needed 38 years and the right singer to finally become the hit it always sounded like it should have been. I'm Zach Bennett. That's the Pure American Country Radio Minute.
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14: Imagine, if you will, a Civil War reenactor spending the night at a historic homestead with a nearby cave. The man peeks out of his tent through the fog toward the small cave and sees a large group of Native Americans on horseback, only to see them disappear. Encounters with natives near the cave have been reported for years. The Tipton Haynes Historic Site in Johnson City has been frequented by woodland period Indians and later the Cherokees, hunting the buffalo that traveled to its natural spring. In later years, that buffalo trail became a stage road from Jonesboro to Morganton, North Carolina. 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
6: Hurricane Isaias has begun impacting the Gulf Coast and will soon make landfall. The National Hurricane Center reports it has dropped down to a Category 2 storm, but it remains powerful as it heads closer to the Florida-Alabama border area. Florida Governor Ron DeSantis.
7: It's going to be nasty throughout the early morning hours of Saturday and even into, I think, Saturday afternoon.
6: The system is packing winds of 110 miles an hour. President Trump is in New York tonight with the midterms fast approaching. He's at a rally in Syracuse along Republican candidate for governor Bruce Blakeman, an attorney and longtime Long Island politician who's closely allied himself with Trump. He's running against Democrat incumbent Kathy Hochul. President Trump is touting a diesel deal with Russia. In a Truth Social post today, Trump said Russia will immediately supply over 300,000 tons of diesel fuel to the American and global marketplace after he concluded a highly successful discussion with Russian President Vladimir Putin. I'm Lisa Carton.
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9: 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We call it our emergency receiving center. 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
8: 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I'm Daryl Moody reporting.
10: 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The Salvation Army Center of Hope in Johnson City helped 99 people transition into stable housing or other safe living arrangements during the past year. The center provides emergency shelter case management and housing assistance, including helping a formerly homeless Navy veteran secure a home. East Tennessee State University is reporting record freshman enrollment and its highest ever retention rate. ETSU will celebrate its 115th anniversary on October 10. I'm Lisa Ruckman.
11: So, Dad, your kid's a star on the field, on the court, in the gym. They may even be professional sports material, huh? Mike Austin here with today's Radio Dad Minute. And you might figure that if your junior or juniorette is pro sports bound, they'll be financially set for life.
12: What happens with NFL players is you don't think about it, that this is supposed to be the money that's supposed to last you the rest of your life when you're 23, 24 years old.
11: That right there is Mario Henry. Used to be a wide receiver with the New England Patriots, and he blew all of his money because, well, he was never shown or taught money management.
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11: 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I'm Mike Austin, the Radio Dad.
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14: Mitch Anthony here with today's Daily Dose. In a rare public speaking appearance at the University of Washington Business School, Warren Buffett was asked how he got to where he is today. His answer is a revealing one and has something to say to all of us. He said, "How I got here is pretty simple in my case. I'm sure you'll be glad to hear it's not my IQ. The big thing is rationality. I always look at IQ and talent as representing the horsepower of the motor, but that the output, the efficiency with which the motor works, depends on rationality. A lot of people start out with a 400 horsepower motor, but only get 100 horsepower of output. It's way better to have a 200 horsepower motor and get it all into output. Why do smart people do things that interfere with getting the output they're entitled to? It gets into the habits and character and temperament and behaving in a rational manner, not getting in your own way. Everyone has the ability to do anything I do and beyond. 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To achieve maximum horsepower is a matter of rationality in behavior, character, and temperament." 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
16: For tonight, it's going to stay mostly cloudy with a slight chance of a shower and a low of 57. A high wind watch will go into effect overnight tonight and stay in effect through Saturday. Showers are likely on Saturday with a high of 68 expected. Saturday night, we'll see rain. Some thunderstorms are also possible overnight with a low of 62. On Sunday, a chance of showers and thunderstorms once again, a high near 76. Sunday night, rain and a low around 61. I'm Nick Rice from the Live Wire Weather Center. Count on it.
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23: Robert Frost picked apples on a New England farm for years before he was a famous poet. So it's no surprise that he wrote a poem about that experience. 1915's After Apple Picking is about people who work hard. The worker in the poem isn't celebrating the end of that season's labor. Frost explained, "For I've had too much of apple picking. I'm overtired of the great harvest. I myself desired." I don't know what the apple picking is in your life, but I think most of us have experienced something like this, overtired to continue, but you must go on. So in a moment of exhaustion, don't forget to breathe and rest before you continue the great harvest of your life. On that note, I'm James A. Brown, and as always, be well.
10: The Elizabethton City Council has approved funding toward a dedicated economic development position serving the city and Carter County. The decision completes the funding needed for the first position devoted exclusively to economic development in the area in about a decade. Candidates for Jonesboro Mayor and Alderman presented their qualifications at a public forum Thursday evening at the Jonesboro Visitor Center. The event gave voters an opportunity to hear from Michael Hartman and Brian Ponder, who are running for mayor, as well as others seeking leadership positions. On Saturday, the intersection of Greystone Road and Camp Creek Road in Greene County will be shut down to allow the highway department to install a drainage tile. The work will start about 8 in the morning and should be completed in a few hours. I'm Lisa Ruckman.

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3: From the Quick Stop Market Sports Desk. NFL, the Tennessee Titans home in Nashville Sunday as they take on the Houston Texans, and both teams are winless at 0-4. Houston has lost all four games by a combined 11 points. They have 14 sacks on the season, while the Titans offense averaging just 13 points per game, and they're last in the NFL in passing yards. Tennessee has dropped their last 10 games in the AFC South. The Tennessee Volunteers making a quarterback change for Saturday's game against Arkansas in Fayetteville. It'll be redshirt freshman George McIntyre getting the start over true freshman Faison Brandon, who's dealing with a shoulder injury. Tennessee 4-1 after a win against Auburn, where Deshaun Bishop had three rushing scores. ETSU will face the Citadel Saturday in Charleston, South Carolina. Buccaneers 4-2 and 2-0 in the SoCon. The NASCAR Cup Series racing at Charlotte on Sunday, the Bank of America 400. Charlotte has produced seven different winners in the last 10 races. They'll go 267 laps around the mile-and-a-half oval. This is race number six in the 10-race postseason, and Kyle Larson leading Denny Hamlin by 40 points in the championship standings. Lunch on the Run, crispy, spicy, or grilled Quick Stop chicken sandwich for just $2.99. 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
6: Many people suffer from insecurity. 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Actor John Krasinski, the man who plays Jack Ryan, says we can appear tough as nails, but guys have a level of vulnerability and insecurity that is much bigger than what you may think. Another actor, Dick Van Dyke, said, "I made peace with insecurity because there is no security of any kind. 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Your best source of any sense of security is believing in yourself, your ability to rise above adversity, to change, and to cope. 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
9: Appalachian History 101. We remember generals, battles, and even local militiamen, but we usually overlook the child soldiers that stood for American liberty. Children 16 years old and as young as 9 had vital roles in our fight for independence. Underage boys frequently joined the Frontier Fife and Drum Corps using music to communicate commands on the battlefield, and some went on to fight. William Cross fought at Kings Mountain after starting his service at 14. Also at Kings Mountain was John Sevier's personal fifer, William Price, who was just 13, and his 15-year-old son, James. You can find out more at Sycamore Shoals State Historic Site and visit a memorial with over 200 names of child soldiers at Cook Family Park in Elizabethton. 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
10: 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A report released by Food and Water Watch, an environmental advocacy group, found that household drinking water bills increased at 1.6 times the overall inflation rate and more than twice the rate of grocery prices over the last decade. The FCC is targeting phone service providers that carry illegal robocalls, aiming to stop unwanted calls before they reach consumers. Its latest action cuts digital solutions off U.S. networks after the company allegedly carried pre-recorded calls promoting fraudulent loans and tax relief. The FBI warns that scammers are impersonating federal agents using real employees' names and spoofed government phone numbers. One criminal staged a video call to look like it came from an actual FBI office. I'm Mark Huffman. 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
12: For tonight, it's going to stay mostly cloudy with a slight chance of a shower and a low of 57. A high wind watch will go into effect overnight tonight and stay in effect through Saturday. Showers are likely on Saturday with a high of 68 expected. Saturday night, we'll see rain. Some thunderstorms are also possible overnight with a low of 62. On Sunday, a chance of showers and thunderstorms once again, a high near 76. Sunday night, rain and a low around 61. I'm Nick Rice from the Live Wire Weather Center. Count on it.
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15: This is a Bloomberg Money Minute. The nation's wealthiest households are older than ever before. Thanks to steady gains in the stock market, the Federal Reserve says U.S. families headed up by someone aged 75 and older are the wealthiest families in the nation. Well, thanks to an agreement with Russia to send diesel fuel to the U.S. and to the world markets, not making Ukraine very happy, and easing worries about AI after OpenAI assured investors it's on track to rake in $70 billion in profit this year, stocks end the day higher on Wall Street. At the close, the Dow up 423 points, 0.8%. The NASDAQ up 173. The S&P added 46. It's only about 7 points shy of a record high of itself. And oil slightly higher at $92 a barrel. Shares of T-Mobile today down 13%. AT&T down 10%. Verizon falling 9%. That's after SpaceX bought a ton of wireless spectrum for its Starlink satellites, enough to create a new wireless carrier. Tom Busby, Bloomberg Radio.
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17: We spend so much energy trying to be impressive, more attractive, more successful, more put together. But when it comes to feeling truly loved, science says we might have it backwards. In their new book, How to Feel Loved, psychologists Sonia Libomirsky and Harry Reese make the case that beauty, money, and status might spark attention, but over time, they can create distance. What builds real closeness, they say, isn't being admired, it's being known. Here's how you do it. Stop trying to impress. Start getting curious. 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Share a little bit more of yourself than might be comfortable. And to paraphrase the takeaway from the book, the most powerful words in any relationship aren't necessarily, I love you, but tell me more. I'm Dr. Sanjay Gupta, helping you live a better life.
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29: Backup cameras became standard to help prevent backover crashes, but now they're among the most error-prone features in modern cars. Consumers have filed roughly 2,000 complaints with federal safety regulators. An analysis of government data finds about 21 million vehicles recalled over faulty backup cameras since the mandate began. Experts quoted by Automotive News say the camera itself often isn't the problem. Instead, it's the software, wiring, and that big infotainment computer in the dashboard. Drivers have reported blank screens, reversed images, and old pictures instead of live video. I'm Ken Chester.

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6: Hurricane Isaias has made landfall. The eye of the Category 2 storm is crossing the coastline of the western Florida panhandle. Parts of the region are now under a flash flood emergency as severe wind gusts, storm surge, and heavy rain lash the coast. The storm is packing maximum sustained winds of 105 miles per hour. Florida Governor Ron DeSantis.
7: It's going to be nasty throughout the early morning hours of Saturday and even into, I think, Saturday afternoon.
6: Right now, more than 500,000 people are without power in Florida, Alabama, and Georgia. President Trump is in New York tonight, the latest stop in his midterm blitz. He's at a rally in Syracuse alongside Republican candidate for governor Bruce Blakeman, an attorney and longtime Long Island politician who has closely allied himself with Trump. And the football world is mourning the passing of Mike Ditka, who died at the age of 86. Ditka coached the Chicago Bears when they won Super Bowl 20. I'm Lisa Carton.
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8: 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I'm Daryl Moody, reporting.
10: 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The remodeled lobby is designed to improve customer flow and reduce service delays. The Salvation Army Center of Hope in Johnson City helped 99 people transition into stable housing or other safe living arrangements during the past year. The center provides emergency shelter case management and housing assistance, including helping a formerly homeless Navy veteran secure a home. East Tennessee State University is reporting record freshman enrollment and its highest ever retention rate. ETSU will celebrate its 115th anniversary on October 10. I'm Lisa Rothman.
11: Trying to get your kids to look up from their screens, notice what's around them. Hi, it's Mike Austin with today's Radio Dad Minute. A sunrise in the woods, deer tracks on a trail, hunting and hiking and the outdoors as a family. Rock guitar legend Ted Nugent told us that his dad is the one who got him started on the path to the great outdoors.
12: I think the ultimate compliment, which I get all the time about our entire Nugent family, is that they're grounded. They're trustworthy. They have integrity, but ultimately what is grounded and down-to-earth reference? It references hunting, fishing, trapping, farming. My dad, Warren Henry Nugent, a U.S. Army sergeant, was already focused on the great outdoors, the spirit of the wild, and I'm going to tell you, it never left me.
11: Yeah, even if you're not into hunting, Dad, get him out in the woods for a hike just to smell those outdoor smells. I'm Mike Austin, the Radio Dad.
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1: From ABC News Tech Trends. Ring, known for its front door cameras, is now introducing a new door lock that it says allow you to ditch physical keys forever. Electronic locks typically keep a key as a backup in case the batteries die. But the new Ring Smart Lock has a wheel right on the front. If the battery is dead, you spin it a few times and it generates enough juice to bring the lock back to life. It'll go on sale early next year. You may be getting more robocalls soon, including ones with AI-generated voices. The FCC is considering a request from a conservative group, the Club for Growth, to ease limits on robocalls. 2 years ago, thousands of people in New Hampshire got calls with an AI-generated voice of former President Joe Biden suggesting people skip the primary. And Google wants anyone to become a game developer. It has introduced a new platform called Playground that lets people create their own games using prompts, no coding required. Players can be any age, but creators have to be at least 18 years old. With Tech Trends, I'm Stephanie Officer, ABC News.
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3: Osteoporosis causes 2 million bone breaks every year. And there are a number of important risk factors, such as not getting enough calcium and vitamin D, not eating enough fruits and vegetables, and having an inactive lifestyle. Here's Dr. Felicia Cosman from the National Osteoporosis

0: Around the age of menopause in women or about 50 in men, we want people to start reviewing their risk factors. And if they have significant risk factors, it may be that they should get a bone density test at that younger age. For those people who don't have major risk factors, we recommend that all women get the test done by the age of 65 and men by the age of 70. But thinking about osteoporosis and trying to think about how to prevent osteoporosis is something that you should be thinking about from a very young age.
1: With Checkup on Health, I'm Chris Whitting.
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7: For tonight, it's going to stay mostly cloudy with a slight chance of a shower and a low of 57. A high wind watch will go into effect overnight tonight and stay in effect through Saturday. Showers are likely on Saturday with a high of 68 expected. Saturday night, we'll see rain. Some thunderstorms are also possible overnight with a low of 62. On Sunday, a chance of showers and thunderstorms once again, a high near 76. Sunday night, rain and a low around 61. I'm Nick Rice from the LiveWire Weather Center. Count on it.
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15: Here we go with three quick brain tricks. 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Going from a slouch position to good posture boosts recall and memory in 1 minute for up to 87% of people. It works by stimulating the production of beta waves, which improves memory and recall almost immediately. What if you have brain fog? Just close your eyes for 30 seconds and you'll beat that brain fog. By taking a break from visual distractions, we can sharpen our focus by 25% because closing your eyes activates a brain region called the basal ganglia, and by activating it, it helps you think more clearly even when you're tired. And then you can boost your brain power in 60 seconds with a scalp massage. Just move your fingertips in a circular motion along your hairline. That will increase thinking power by

0: 65% in 1 minute. Good stuff, huh? John Tesh with today's Intelligence for Your Life Minute.
1: The Elizabethton City Council has approved funding toward a dedicated economic development position serving the city and Carter County. The decision completes the funding needed for the first position devoted exclusively to economic development in the area in about a decade. Candidates for Jonesboro mayor and alderman presented their qualifications at a public forum Thursday evening at the Jonesboro Visitor Center. The event gave voters an opportunity to hear from Michael Hartman and Brian Ponder, who are running for mayor, as well as others seeking leadership positions. On Saturday, the intersection of Greystone Road and Camp Creek Road in Greene County will be shut down to allow the highway department to install a drainage tile. The work will start about 8 in the morning and should be completed in a few hours. I'm Lisa Ruckman.
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3: This is The Making of America from the Jefferson Media Group. Once it was learned that Nazi Germany has succeeded in splitting the atom, Albert Einstein urged President Roosevelt to establish an atomic research center, and the game of catching up began. With the theory now a proven fact, massive amounts of dollars began flowing into the venture, codenamed the Manhattan Project. When America's first nuclear weapon, Little Boy, was detonated, the light of 1,000 suns turned night into day for 200 miles in every direction. Homes some 100 miles from the blast site had their windows blown out, and a mushroom-shaped cloud climbed 40,000 feet into the sky. The world had entered the nuclear age. This has been The Making of America. I'm Michael Emerson, and you can visit us at jeffersonmediagroup.com.
4: From the Quick Stop Market Sports Desk. NFL, the Tennessee Titans home in Nashville Sunday as they take on the Houston Texans, and both teams are winless at 0-4. Houston has lost all four games by a combined 11 points. They have 14 sacks on the season, while the Titans offense averaging just 13 points per game, and they're last in the NFL in passing yards. Tennessee has dropped their last 10 games in the AFC South. The Tennessee Volunteers making a quarterback change for Saturday's game against Arkansas in Fayetteville. It'll be redshirt freshman George McIntyre getting the start over true freshman Faison Brandon, who's dealing with a shoulder injury. Tennessee 4-1 after a win against Auburn, where Deshaun Bishop had three rushing scores. ETSU will face the Citadel Saturday in Charleston, South Carolina. Buccaneers 4-2 and 2-0 in the SoCon. The NASCAR Cup Series racing at Charlotte on Sunday, the Bank of America 400. Charlotte has produced seven different winners in the last 10 races. They'll go 267 laps around the mile-and-a-half oval. This is race number six in the 10-race postseason, and Kyle Larson leading Denny Hamlin by 40 points in the championship standings. Lunch on the run, crispy, spicy, or grilled Quick Stop chicken sandwich for just $2.99. 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
1: How about a week of reverberations, literal and figurative? It's Mike's Minute this week in sports history with me, Mike Janella. This week, 1989, people felt the actual reverbs of an earthquake that hit the San Francisco Bay Area right before first pitch of Giants Athletics World Series Game 3. 6.9 magnitude quake caught live on TV during the pregame show had to postpone the World Series for 10 days. Figuratively, maybe nothing ever has shaken the NBA like what happened this week in 1979. The first three-pointer, Chris Ford, Celtics. Like you probably can't believe the forward pass used to be illegal in football. It did. The NBA didn't have a three-point line for decades. Imagine Steph Curry pulling up from 30 feet for just 2 points. And very few images in sports history have left as many ripple effects as the one we saw this week in the 1968 Olympics. Tommy Smith, John Carlos, American gold and bronze winners, Black Power salute at the medal podium. I bet you're picturing that photo in your head right now. I'm Mike Janella. Talk next time.
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4: With soldiers like him, no wonder the frontiersman won. Legend has it that General Washington said this about Joseph Greer after his legendary journey to deliver the news of victory at Kings Mountain to the Continental Congress in Philadelphia. Hailing from the Watauga settlement, clad in buckskin and standing 6.5 feet tall, Joseph Greer had covered 600 miles through rugged wilderness and perilous conditions in just 30 days. Chosen by John Sevier for the near impossible task, he left just hours after demonstrating his valor fighting alongside the Overmountain Men. Armed with a musket, a compass, and some essential supplies, he dodged British patrols and hostile natives to deliver the good news and boost the morale of the Patriots. He became known as the King's Mountain Messenger. Happy 250, America.
5: Happy birthday!
6: 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I have mixed feelings about the voluntary agreement signed by President Trump and the leaders of the AI industry. On one hand, I get it why they're avoiding strict regulations, allowing companies to police themselves. But we have seen that movie before, especially with social media, and I don't think it worked out that well. It is true that technology moves a lot faster than government, and any regulations have to be thoughtful and broad, so as not to micromanage the technology and stifle innovation. But AI is potentially too dangerous to allow the companies to police themselves. Governments around the world and international bodies have a stake in this, and Congress does need to act, albeit very thoughtfully. I have more on this at connectsafely.org/radio. With the Connect Safely Report, I'm Larry Magid.
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8: For tonight, it's going to stay mostly cloudy with a slight chance of a shower and a low of 57. A high wind watch will go into effect overnight tonight and stay in effect through Saturday. Showers are likely on Saturday with a high of 68 expected. Saturday night, we'll see rain. Some thunderstorms are also possible overnight with a low of 62. On Sunday, a chance of showers and thunderstorms once again, a high near 76. Sunday night, rain and a low around 61. I'm Nick Rice from the Live Wire Weather Center. Count on it.
9: Right now, gang, let's get some hands together for what I feel I'm very safe in saying is certainly one of the finest talents the world has ever known.
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11: 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The Federal Reserve says income inequality has gotten better over the last 3 years, with Americans' net worth rising 7% on average. But it also notes a decline in the

0: share of households that own stocks. That is widening the racial wealth gap between...
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4: 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And then third, the amount of salt that we take in each in our food. With more salt we take in, the higher our blood pressure is.
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13: For tonight, it's going to be mostly cloudy, with a slight chance of an hour and a low of 57. A high wind watch will go into effect overnight tonight and stay in effect through Saturday. Showers are likely on Saturday with a high of 60 expected. Tonight, we'll see rain. Thunderstorms are all possible overnight with a low of 62. On Sunday, a chance of showers and thunderstorms again, a high near 76. Tonight, rain at a low around 61. I'm Nick Rice from the LiveWire Weather Center. Count on it.
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2: From the Stock Market Sports Desk. Legend Chicago Bears head coach Mike Ditka has passed away at the age of 86. Ditka led the Bears to a Super Bowl 20 victory over the New England Patriots in the 1985 season, one of the greatest defenses in NFL history. He's also the first tight end to be ever inducted into the Pro Football Hall of Fame. Ditka was the fifth overall pick in the first round by the Bears in 1961. Major League Baseball is considering returning 154-game regular season in 2029, along with expanding a divisional series to a best-of-seven format. The proposal would allow tops to pick their posts in a opponents, but these changes are finalized with labor negotiations, major hurdle for the league. In golf, John Rahm is leaving LIV Golf, dealing a major blow to the struggling British circuit. Rahm says the Spanish are rejected the of LIV's planned restructure and will not participate in 2027. LIV has emerged from bankruptcy, using its Saudi financial backing. Rahm's next move remains uncertain, with future in professional golf to be determined. Red Bull gives wings to 12 cans for $6.50. 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
6: 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I'm just a dad like you. 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
2: 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Some usual suspects, Spain, Australia, and France, rounded out the top five. 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
6: Fortnite is going to stay mostly cloudy with

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2: The Elizabethton City Council has approved funding toward a dedicated economic development position serving the city and Carter County. The decision completes the funding needed for the first position devoted exclusively to economic development in the area in about a decade. Candidates for Jonesboro Mayor and Alderman presented their qualifications at a public forum Thursday evening at the Jonesboro Visitor Center. The event gave voters an opportunity to hear from Michael Hartman and Brian Ponder, who are running for mayor, as well as others seeking leadership positions. On Saturday, the intersection of Greystone Road and Camp Creek Road in Greene County will be shut down to allow the highway department to install a drainage tile. The work will start about 8 in the morning and should be completed in a few hours. I'm Lisa Ruckman.
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10: 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Many couples fear that talking about money will spoil the pre-wedding romantic atmosphere, but quite the opposite can be true. Good communication and the exchange of hard information can help to diffuse anxieties and speed up solutions to problems that may come up later. 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
16: This is a Bloomberg Money Minute. The nation's wealthiest households are older than ever before. Thanks to steady gains in the stock market, the Federal Reserve says U.S. families headed up by someone aged 75 and older are the wealthiest families in the nation.

0: Well, thanks to an agreement with Russia to send diesel fuel to the U.S. and to the world markets, not making Ukraine very happy, and easing worries about AI after OpenAI assured investors it's on track to rake in $70 billion in profit this year, stocks end the day higher on Wall Street. At the close, the Dow up 423 points, 0.8%. The NASDAQ up 173. The S&P added 46. It's only about 7 points shy of a record high of itself. And oil slightly higher at $92 a barrel. Shares of T-Mobile today down 13%. AT&T down 10%. Verizon falling 9%. That's after SpaceX bought a ton of wireless spectrum for its Starlink satellites, enough to create a new wireless carrier. Tom Busby, Bloomberg Radio.
1: 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Here's Chris Whitting.
2: Find a way to make life easier for people, and you've got it made. Especially if you create a new product that really clicks with people. Take Bob, for example. He'd seen the success of inventions like the automatic garage door opener, and decided to take things further, creating a remote control for household appliances. Problem was, radio signals inside a home might cause havoc. Imagine what would happen in an apartment building if everyone owned the same product. So, Bob came up with a control system that used ultrasonic sound, and it worked perfectly. Next time you're playing couch potato, think of a man named Bob Adler, inventor of the TV remote control. That clicker turned into cash and put Bob Adler in the history books. With the Success Journal, I'm Chris Whitting.
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0: are cordially invited to attend the Unicoi County Historical Association's next meeting on Monday, October 19th at Irwin Town Hall. The program begins at 6 p.m. and will feature ETSU Professor Roy Andrade. Subject will be historic music of Upper East Tennessee. Please arrive early as seats are limited. 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Please join them for their second annual soup night with beverages, homemade desserts, and fellowship after the meeting.
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9: Hurricane Isaias has made landfall with the eye of the Category 2 storm crossing the coastline of the western Florida panhandle. Florida Republican Senator Rick Scott says now is the time to hunker down.
10: Floridians are smart. They've been evacuating. You know, now it's too late to evacuate now. Now you've got to shelter in place. The goal here is nobody die. The whole goal is you keep everybody alive.
9: Parts of the region are under a flash flood emergency as severe wind gusts, storm surge, and heavy rain lash the coast. The storm is packing maximum sustained winds of 105 miles per hour. Hundreds of thousands are now without power across Florida and Alabama. President Trump is slamming the leadership of New York Governor Kathy Hochul. Speaking at a rally in Syracuse tonight alongside Republican candidate for governor Bruce Blakeman, Trump said Democrats created the affordability problems facing the nation. Hochul is running for another term against Blakeman, with recent polls showing Blakeman trailing the incumbent. I'm Lisa Carton.
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13: 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The Salvation Army's Center of Hope in Johnson City helped 99 people transition into stable housing or other safe living arrangements during the past year. The center provides emergency shelter case management and housing assistance, including helping a formerly homeless Navy veteran secure a home. East Tennessee State University is reporting record freshman enrollment and its highest ever retention rate. ETSU will celebrate its 115th anniversary on October 10. I'm Lisa Ruckman.
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15: NASCAR back at the Charlotte Motor Speedway Sunday, the Bank of America 400, and for the first time since 2017, the Fall Series race will be run on the track's traditional 1.5 mile oval and not the Roval. Kyle Larson leads the chase, entering the 6th of 10 championship races, with Denny Hamlin 40 points back. Christopher Bell is 3rd, 55 back, followed by Joey Logano and Ryan Blaney. Chase Briscoe, he moved up to 6th in the championship standings after his win last weekend in Las Vegas. Larson has been the driver to beat on intermediate tracks, winning at Kansas, and it was a runner-up finisher at Las Vegas. Hamlin, he won at Charlotte in the next-gen car, finished 2nd in this year's Coca-Cola 600. Formula One will run the Singapore Grand Prix on Sunday. Max Verstappen of Red Bull is coming off a win at Malaysia, but it's Mercedes' Kimi Antonelli who leads his teammate George Russell in the championship standings.
1: It just smells like nostalgic breakfast memories. 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
20: Mitch Anthony here with today's Daily Dose. A wise person once said, "The chains of habit are too light to be noticed until they are too heavy to be broken." Habits, little routines practiced day by day until we eventually become their slaves. The transition from practicing certain behaviors to those behaviors controlling us is a very subtle one, too subtle for most people to notice. It's like the guy who told me he got into the habit of having a few drinks to celebrate his little victories, and also having a few drinks to ponder his little defeats. Soon he said that he was discovering little victories and defeats on a daily basis, and now the habit of drinking has him in chains. If we practice a bad habit for too long, we can get to the place where we are not comfortable living outside of that habit, no matter how it penalizes our life. The chains of habit are too light to be noticed until they are too heavy to be broken. Take notice of the habits of behavior and temperament that you possess. Contemplate the end of those habits and make the changes while you can. 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
22: For tonight, it's going to stay mostly cloudy with a slight chance of a shower and a low of 57. A high wind watch will go into effect overnight tonight and stay in effect through Saturday. Showers are likely on Saturday with a high of 68 expected. Saturday night, we'll see rain. Some thunderstorms are also possible overnight with a low of 62. On Sunday, a chance of showers and thunderstorms once again, a high near 76. Sunday night, rain and a low around 61. I'm Nick Rice from the Live Wire Weather Center. Count on it.
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25: Robert Frost picked apples on a New England farm for years before he was a famous poet. So it's no surprise that he wrote a poem about that experience. 1915's After Apple Picking is about people who work hard. The worker in the poem isn't celebrating the end of that season's labor. Frost explained, "For I've had too much of apple picking. I'm overtired of the great harvest. I myself desired." I don't know what the apple picking is in your life, but I think most of us have experienced something like this, overtired to continue, but you must go on. So in a moment of exhaustion, don't forget to breathe and rest before you continue the great harvest of your life. On that note, I'm James A. Brown, and as always, be well.
13: The Elizabethton City Council has approved funding toward a dedicated economic development position serving the city and Carter County. The decision completes the funding needed for the first position devoted exclusively to economic development in the area in about a decade. Candidates for Jonesboro Mayor and Alderman presented their qualifications at a public forum Thursday evening at the Jonesboro Visitor Center. The event gave voters an opportunity to hear from Michael Hartman and Brian Ponder, who are running for mayor, as well as others seeking leadership positions. On Saturday, the intersection of Greystone Road and Camp Creek Road in Greene County will be shut down to allow the highway department to install a drainage tile. The work will start about 8 in the morning and should be completed in a few hours. I'm Lisa Ruckman.
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27: Is your child on the brink of becoming addicted to video games? I'm Mark Merrill with today's Family Minute. 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And when playing video games becomes obsessive and all-consuming, then problems will soon follow. The signs for addiction are obvious. It's the 8-year-old who has a meltdown when he's told to put away his iPad. It's the teenager who lets his grades slip because he can't turn off the Xbox. To help control this growing issue, here are ways to keep your child from becoming addicted to video games. 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Second, take the video games away if your child disobeys the house rules. Third, make sure they're in some kind of sport or other physical activity. Remember, your family first.
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15: from the Quick Stop Market Sports Desk. In golf, John Rahm is leaving LIV Golf, dealing a major blow to the struggling breakaway circuit. Rahm's attorney says the Spanish star rejected the terms of LIV's planned restructuring and will not participate in 2027. LIV is emerging from bankruptcy after losing its Saudi financial backing. Rahm's next move remains uncertain, with his future in professional golf still to be determined. Legendary Chicago Bears head coach Mike Ditka has passed away at the age of 86. Ditka led the Bears to a Super Bowl 20 victory over the New England Patriots in the 1985 season, one of the greatest defenses in NFL history. He was also the first tight end to be ever inducted into the Pro Football Hall of Fame. Ditka was the fifth overall pick in the first round by the Bears in 1961. NFL Philadelphia Eagles right tackle Lane Johnson announced his sudden retirement after 14 seasons in the league. He is a two-time Super Bowl champion and said it was time to prioritize his mental health and his family. Johnson had hinted during training camp that this could be his final year. He is a six-time Pro Bowler and a five-time All-Pro, one of the elite offensive linemen in NFL history. Lunch on the Run, crispy, spicy, or grilled Quick Stop chicken sandwich for just $2.99. 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
6: If you're looking for an excuse not to paint, then the weather might just provide it. It's common sense that you shouldn't paint outside in the rain, but did you know that if the temperature is too high or low, it can cause the paint to not bind together properly, which can lead to cracking and peeling? The maximum and minimum recommended temperatures for exterior paint vary, depending on the specific brand and whether you use oil or latex. But a general rule of thumb is that oil-based paint can be applied when the temperatures are between 40 and 90 degrees Fahrenheit, and latex between 50 and 85 degrees Fahrenheit. The best drying will occur when the relative humidity is between 40% and 70%. I'm Danny Lipford with tips for today's homeowner.
8: History 101. It's been 250 years since Tennessee got involved in the American Revolution. The first battle in the West was at Island Flats in present-day Kingsport, just days after the Declaration of Independence was adopted. Sycamore Shoals in present-day Elizabethton was the rallying point for the Overmountain Men before Kings Mountain in what would become the turning point of the Revolution. In our area, we see the names associated with the war every day. Washington County was the first place to be named for General George Washington, and Greene County for Washington's second-in-command, General

mountain in what would become the turning point of the revolution. In our area, we see the names associated with the war every day. Washington County was the first place to be named for General George Washington, and Greene County for Washington's second

0: only governor of the failed state of Franklin, and then first governor of Tennessee. Happy 250, America.
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5: For tonight, it's going to stay mostly cloudy with a slight chance of a shower and a low of 57. A high wind watch will go into effect overnight tonight and stay in effect through Saturday. Showers are likely on Saturday with a high of 68 expected. Saturday night, we'll see rain. Some thunderstorms are also possible overnight with a low of 62. On Sunday, a chance of showers and thunderstorms once again, a high near 76. Sunday night, rain and a low around 61. I'm Nick Rice from the LiveWire Weather Center. Count on it.
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7: This is a Bloomberg Money Minute. In an effort to lower diesel costs for farmers, ranchers, and truckers ahead of November's midterm elections, President Trump says Russia's Vladimir Putin has agreed to release 300,000 tons of diesel stockpiles to the U.S. and global marketplace right away, and another 500,000 tons in November. On Wall Street, that helps stocks move higher, along with anticipation of another strong earnings season, which kicks off next week, and easing worries about overspending on AI. At the close, the Dow today up 423 points, 0.8% higher. The NASDAQ up 173, that's 0.2% higher, and the S&P added 46. Oil slightly higher today. It ended at $92 a barrel as Hurricane Isaias forces a shutdown of most Gulf oil refining and output, at least for now. And amid a ton of competition from other streamers and struggles to retain viewers, Netflix plans to cut 800 workers, about 5% of its staff, starting next week. Tom Busby, Bloomberg Radio.
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9: We spend so much energy trying to be impressive, more attractive, more successful, more put together. But when it comes to feeling truly loved, science says we might have it backwards. In their new book, How to Feel Loved, psychologists Sonia Libomirsky and Harry Rees make the case that beauty, money, and status might spark attention, but over time, they can create distance. What builds real closeness, they say, isn't being admired, it's being known. Here's how you do it. Stop trying to impress. Start getting curious. Listen like your only job is to understand. Ask someone a question you've never asked them before and really take in their answer. Share a little bit more of yourself than might be comfortable. And to paraphrase the takeaway from the book, the most powerful words in any relationship aren't necessarily "I love you," but "tell me more." I'm Dr. Sanjay Gupta, helping you live a better life.
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10: Beating the summer heat may no longer mean dressing in white. Scientists from China's Tsingtao University and Australia's Adelaide University created a purple fabric that reflects nearly 88% of sunlight. In testing, simulated skin covered by the new material stayed up to 14 degrees Fahrenheit cooler than uncovered skin. It also repels water, lets sweat escape, and kept working even after 50 washes. Purple is tough to cool because the color absorbs green light, one of the sun's strongest bands. Researchers see uses for outdoor workers and athletes, according to Interesting Engineering. I'm Ken Chester.
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5: It's midnight.
6: Hurricane Isaias has made landfall. The eye of the Category 2 storm is crossing the coastline of the western Florida panhandle. Parts of the region are now under a flash flood emergency as severe wind gusts, storm surge, and heavy rain lash the coast. The storm is packing maximum sustained winds of 105 miles per hour. Florida Republican Senator Rick Scott says help is on the way.
7: The cavalry's coming. Florida Power and Light has 12,000 people. Our fire chief's around. We got search and rescue. People are going to be coming in tomorrow, but you have got to be safe.
6: Hundreds of thousands are now without power across Florida and Alabama. President Trump is slamming the leadership of New York Governor Kathy Hochul. Speaking at a rally in Syracuse tonight alongside Republican candidate for governor Bruce Blakeman, Trump said Democrats created the affordability problems facing the nation.
8: Joe Biden and the Democrats created the affordability situation. Donald J. Trump and congressional Republicans, our Senate, our House, we're fixing it and we're fixing it. And prices are coming down very fast.
6: Hochul is running for another term against Blakeman, with recent polls showing Blakeman trailing the incumbent. President Trump says Russia will supply diesel fuel to the U.S. In a Truth Social post today, Trump said Russia will immediately supply over 300,000 tons of diesel fuel to the American and global marketplace after he concluded what Trump calls a highly successful discussion with Russian President Vladimir Putin. Trump says this is a great announcement for diesel prices for Americans. Despite more oil flowing out of the Strait of Hormuz recently, diesel prices remain elevated worldwide. The famous Radio City Rockettes are gearing up for their 101st season of the Christmas Spectacular.
9: It's Christmas time again.
6: Officials say the Rockettes are practicing 6 hours a day, 6 days a week for 6 weeks leading up to the holiday season. I'm Lisa Carton.
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6: Secretary of War Pete Hegseth says the execution of convicted Fort Hood shooter Nadal Hassan by firing squad will be public. Staff Sergeant Alonzo Lunsford, who was shot 7 times in the attack, says he doesn't agree with that decision.
15: Let's not make a spectacle out of it, because, mind you, he said he wanted to be a martyr. We're not trying to make him no martyr, not trying to make him no god.
6: Hassan, a former Army doctor, killed 12 soldiers, one civilian, and an unborn baby in November of 2009 at Fort Hood in Texas. Hegseth told media outlet Human Events, "We'll make sure that people are able to watch it, that it's public, because people need to understand there's serious consequences for these type of things." A Defense Department official told NBC News it will be live streamed. Hassan is set to be executed on December 3rd. The first debate in the U.S. Senate race in Michigan was combative between Republican Mike Rogers and Democrat Abdul El Sayed. The two bickered almost constantly throughout the hour debate, with topics ranging from tariffs and the war in Iran to where they own homes, their finances, how many yachts they may or may not have owned, and whether or not El Sayed is connected to groups that support terrorist organizations.
4: You're going to find out that this guy is not what he says he is. He is actually selling the best con I think I've ever seen.
9: The reason he's flip-flopping has nothing to do with policy, has nothing to do with your costs, has everything to do with his sagging poll numbers.
6: El Sayed challenged Rogers to go ahead and say it when he was trying to connect him to the Muslim Brotherhood, Hamas, Hezbollah, and Al-Qaeda. Rogers did not answer when asked repeatedly after the debate if he had evidence to substantiate those links. El Sayed said he didn't dispute Rogers' claims because it was about trying to point to somebody whose name is different to make all kinds of hearsay accusations that are just not worth the dignity of a response. And the horror flick Other Mommy, starring Jessica Chastain, is set to scare up around $20 million in its first weekend in theaters. I'm Lisa Carton.
16: A growing debate over artificial intelligence in college athletics is taking center stage. Monica Nelson explains.
17: Washington State University is the latest to have signed a deal with a company that uses AI to write game recaps, player bios, and feature stories for athletics. It's called FanWord. Critics say the move could mean fewer opportunities for student journalists to gain real-world experience, but WSU isn't alone. More than 250 colleges reportedly use the same service, highlighting a growing national debate over how much of the storytelling should be done by humans and how much by AI.
16: The so-called Texas of Europe hitting the brakes on two big Google data centers. Finland concerned about the destruction of trees, topsoil, and other environmental impacts. Google recently inked a $15 billion investment in Finland because the nation has more available land and energy than most European nations. And the nonprofit Common Sense Media is labeling ChatGPT for teens an unacceptable risk. OpenAI disputes the conclusions. Tech Report, I'm Mark Mayfield.
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19: 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One day while in upstate New York, he boarded a train for a short trip. 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High-pressure air would stop every wheel simultaneously. 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
24: Hey, Bible readers, I'm Tara Lee Cobble, and I'm your host for The God Shot. Knowing the fear of the Lord, we persuade others. But what we are is known to God, and I hope it is known also to your conscience. 2 Corinthians 5:11. What do you think of when you hear the phrase, the fear of the Lord? Punishment? Walking on eggshells? In Scripture, there are two different types of fear, and the Jews even had two different words for it in Hebrew. There's the kind we all know and hate, and then there's the fear of the Lord, which is made up primarily of delight and awe. It's the way we feel about the Grand Canyon. We know it can kill us, but we drive for hours to stand at its edge and marvel. Paul wants to share that delight with everyone. He wants to help others see the beauty of God and his great rescue of us. And at the same time, Paul is being accused by some local false teachers who have a different message about God. And he wants the Corinthians to know that his message is the message of truth. There is nothing Paul won't endure to help others see Jesus, to know and believe that he's where the joy is.
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1: Friday is here and headed towards the weekend with mostly sunny skies today. 80 degrees this afternoon. It's a good-looking start to the weekend. Increasing clouds tonight, though, with a low of 59, and the rain's headed our way tomorrow. A 70% chance of showers during the day on Saturday. We'll see mostly cloudy skies with a high of 70. That increases to a 90% chance of rain on Saturday night. Sunday's going to be wet, too, with an 80% chance of showers. Thundershower activity in the middle of the afternoon. Let's look at your weather. I'm staff forecaster Chuck Brady from the Live Wire Weather Center. Count on it.
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25: 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I'm Daryl Moody reporting.
27: Semiconductors are one of the building blocks of modern electronics and advanced technologies such as artificial intelligence and quantum computing. Advancements will be key to overcoming limits in critical areas, including manufacturing and communications. We'll explore how researchers are driving American semiconductor innovation in the U.S. National Science Foundation's Discovery Files.
28: This material can be integrated with the mainstream electronics. We are very excited with the enormous potential of this new class of semiconductors.
27: ZTN Mee is a professor at the University of Michigan, where his group, supported in part by NSF, are revealing insights into a new class of semiconductor material with great potential for use in next-generation microelectronic devices. The new WorkSite ferroelectric nitrides material has the unusual ability to have both positive and negative electrical polarization without canceling each other out. Until this study, it was a mystery how the material worked. Understanding these unique aspects opens the possibility for a new class of quantum precision semiconductors with a superhighway of conductivity 100 times faster than the usual transistors. Learn more about this research by listening to NSF's Discovery Files podcast, Next Generation Ferroelectric Semiconductors.
4: From the Quick Stop Market Sports Desk. Legendary Chicago Bears head coach Mike Ditka has passed away at the age of 86. Ditka led the Bears to a Super Bowl 20 victory over the New England Patriots in the 1985 season, one of the greatest defenses in NFL history. He was also the first tight end to be ever inducted into the Pro Football Hall of Fame. Ditka was the fifth overall pick in the first round by the Bears in 1961. Major League Baseball is considering returning to a 154-game regular season in 2029, along with expanding the divisional series to a best-of-seven format. The proposal also would allow top seeds to pick their postseason opponents, but these changes are not finalized, with labor negotiations still a major hurdle for the league. In golf, John Rahm is leaving LIV Golf, dealing a major blow to the struggling breakaway circuit. Rahm's attorney says the Spanish star rejected the terms of LIV's planned restructuring and will not participate in 2027. LIV is emerging from bankruptcy after losing its Saudi financial backing. Rahm's next move remains uncertain, with his future in professional golf still to be determined. Red Bull gives you wings, two 12-ounce cans for $6.50. 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
10: 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Today's quote was submitted by Susan. Michael Jordan said, "I've failed over and over and over again in my life, and that is why I succeed." I love that, because failure gets a bad reputation. Nobody likes failing, but sometimes failure is just information. You tried something, it didn't work, and now you know something that you didn't know before. Maybe a sales pitch didn't work. Maybe an idea didn't work out. Maybe you made a mistake. Okay, learn from the mistake and keep moving. The people who accomplish great things are not necessarily the people who never fail. They're often people who refuse to let failure be the final chapter. So if something didn't work yesterday, don't waste today beating yourself up over it. Figure out what you learned, then take another shot tomorrow.
11: The motivation
10: 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I'm John Small. 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
19: Friday is here and headed towards the weekend with mostly sunny skies today. 80 degrees this afternoon. It's a good-looking start to the weekend. Increasing clouds tonight, though, with a low of 59, and the rain's headed our way tomorrow. A 70% chance of showers during the day on Saturday. We'll see mostly cloudy skies with a high of 70. That increases to a 90% chance of rain on Saturday night. Sunday's going to be wet, too, with an 80% chance of showers. Thundershower activity in the middle of the afternoon. Let's look at your weather. I'm staff forecaster Chuck Brady from the LiveWire Weather Center. Count on it.
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7: 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On National Costume Swap Day, retail data shows that the average children's outfit now costs $35 to $50 off the rack,
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7: Delivering a heavy hit to household budgets. 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By trading gently used outfits through neighborhood groups, public libraries, or friends, families keep a collective $1 billion in parents' pockets every single autumn. 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
6: It's true, because those costumes don't fit the kids again next year. 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
6: 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What did your kid wear last year that mine can wear this year?
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6: 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I'm Alice Anderson.
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13: This is a Bloomberg Money Minute. Halloween is just 3 weeks away, and despite a lot of economic uncertainty, this year is shaping up to be the biggest one yet.
14: Consumer spending on Halloween is expected to reach $13.5 billion this year. On a per-person basis, consumers are expected to spend an average of approximately $115.
13: That's Leah Gergich, senior analyst at the National Retail Federation. So what are we spending all that money on?
14: Candy is still the leading Halloween purchase this year, with 96% of shoppers planning to buy sweets. Other leading shopping categories include decorations and, of course, costumes.
13: And Spirit Halloween Store says the hot costumes so far this year, characters from the Prime Video show Off Campus, Toy Story characters like Woody and Buzz, Greek gods from the hit movie The Odyssey, and

0: superheroes. And if all that is not scary enough, Tombstone Pizza has a frozen pie sprinkled with candy corn, and candy maker Brock's has a new candy corn-scented perfume. Tom Busby, Bloomberg Radio.
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6: This Haunted East Tennessee is dedicated to Maybelle Birchfield, who told us this story as true. On a road leading through Dark Hollow, at the base of Roan Mountain, there was a woman named Delinda, whose passion for life was more than many of the local men could resist. The jealous wives decided Delinda had to go, and invited her to a quilting bee. Once she was there, they warned her to leave town or else. Enraged, one of the wives hit Delinda, causing her to scream out. Fearing someone would hear, another hit her with a board, ending her brief life. The wives claimed Delinda left town, but the story goes that someone found her bloody clothes in a hollow stump in the nearby woods. You can still hear Delinda scream in the night. And it's also said that when you drive between the two cemeteries in Dark Hollow, you may feel a bump, like someone trying to get in the car, or your car may jerk and stop uncontrollably. If you ever find yourself in Dark Hollow, be sure to get home before dark.
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8: Hurricane Isaias has made landfall with the eye of the Category 2 storm crossing the coastline of the western Florida panhandle. Florida Republican Senator Rick Scott says now is the time to hunker down.
9: Floridians are smart. They've been evacuating. You know, now it's too late to evacuate now. Now you've got a shelter in place. The goal here is nobody die. The whole goal is you keep everybody alive.
8: Parts of the region are under a flash flood emergency as severe wind gusts, storm surge, and heavy rain lash the coast. The storm is packing maximum sustained winds of 105 miles per hour. Hundreds of thousands are now without power across Florida and Alabama. President Trump is slamming the leadership of New York Governor Kathy Hochul. Speaking at a rally in Syracuse tonight alongside Republican candidate for governor Bruce Blakeman, Trump said Democrats created the affordability problems facing the nation. Hochul is running for another term against Blakeman, with recent polls showing Blakeman trailing the incumbent. I'm Lisa Carton.
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2: Yeah, Ted Nugent. You know, you think of guitars, attitude, but behind that rock and roll energy is a lesson that started with his own dad out in the woods. Ted Nugent told me that his father's love of the outdoors and hunting and fishing and all that helped inspire his lifelong decision to stay away from drugs and alcohol, even in the world that he worked in. Rock and roll, imagine that.
15: You can't kill a deer with a bow and arrow if you're stoned or drunk. And I've been clean and sober for 78 years,
2: yeah,
15: Mike,
2: yeah.
15: And it's because luckily, my dad's love and discipline guided me on a true north compass setting, and the bow and arrow fortified that reality that you can't be accurate or

0: 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That's it. 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
4: This is the Bloomberg Business of Entertainment Report. Comedian Conan O'Brien has one of the top podcasts in the U.S. The former late-night host Conan O'Brien Needs a Friend is right in the top 20, according to Edison Research. SiriusXM purchased the show and O'Brien's team Coco Media Company back in 2022, in a deal that keeps O'Brien on as host through 2027. Appearing at Bloomberg Screen Time, we asked him if he plans to renew.
5: I'm not worried about that. 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
4: O'Brien also said he currently prefers podcasting to late-night television, citing, among other things, the longer interviews and the change in the basic economics of the show.
5: I'm not having to justify I have a massive space in 30 Rock that I've got to maintain, and an orchestra and so many people, and it's, you know, That's a lot of pressure.
4: Meanwhile, the former writer for Saturday Night Live and The Simpsons is set to return next year for his third consecutive year as host of the Oscars. Karen Moscow, Bloomberg Radio.
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10: Friday is here and headed towards a weekend with mostly sunny skies today. 80 degrees this afternoon. It's a good-looking start to the weekend. Increasing clouds tonight, though, with a low of 59, and the rain's headed our way tomorrow. A 70% chance of showers during the day on Saturday. We'll see mostly cloudy skies with a high of 70. That increases to a 90% chance of rain on Saturday night. Sunday's going to be wet, too, with an 80% chance of showers. Thundershower activity in the middle of the afternoon. Let's look at your weather. I'm staff forecaster Chuck Brady from the Live Wire Weather Center. Count on it.

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4: As a privacy advocate, my blood boils when I hear marketers claim the public doesn't care that much about personal privacy. That's flat out false, and a new study proves it. A nationwide survey of 1,000 consumers found 9 out of 10 Americans dislike giving out their social security number. Just 15% would willingly release their smartphone location data. Less than 3 in 10 like sharing their browsing history, and only half would share their religious affiliation. 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So repeat after me. No, you can't have my personal data. I'm Dr. Catherine Albrecht, reminding you your email should be private too.
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8: This is The Making of America from the Jefferson Media Group. At the end of World War II, both the victor and the vanquished faced the impossible task of rebuilding their cities and societies from the devastation of war. Throughout Europe, tens of millions of people were homeless and food was scarce. On March 12, 1947, President Harry S. Truman committed American economic power to rebuild the cities of both allies and enemies alike. Under the Marshall Plan, America made possible the rebirth of Europe into an economic giant, making possible the longest period of peace the continent had ever witnessed. Never had a nation so victorious in war been so magnanimous to its enemies in defeat. This has been The Making of America. I'm Michael Emerson, and you can visit us at jeffersonmediagroup.com.
9: From the Quick Stop Market Sports Desk. In golf, John Rahm is leaving LIV Golf, dealing a major blow to the struggling breakaway circuit. Rahm's attorney says the Spanish star rejected the terms of LIV's planned restructuring and will not participate in 2027. LIV is emerging from bankruptcy after losing its Saudi financial backing. Rahm's next move remains uncertain, with his future in professional golf still to be determined. Legendary Chicago Bears head coach Mike Ditka has passed away at the age of 86. Ditka led the Bears to a Super Bowl 20 victory victory over the New England Patriots in the 1985 season, one of the greatest defenses in NFL history. He was also the first tight end to be ever inducted into the Pro Football Hall of Fame. Ditka was the fifth overall pick in the first round by the Bears in 1961. NFL Philadelphia Eagles right tackle Lane Johnson announced his sudden retirement after 14 seasons in the league. He is a two-time Super Bowl champion and said it was time to prioritize his mental health and his family. Johnson had hinted during training camp that this could be his final year. He is a six-time Pro Bowler and a five-time All-Pro, one of the elite offensive linemen in NFL history. Lunch on the Run, crispy, spicy, or grilled Quick Stop chicken sandwich for just $2.99. Quick Stop, run in when you run out. 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
10: 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I'm just a dad like you. 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

0: If the truth be known, most of the Overmountain settlers in what would become Tennessee cared little for either side of the American Revolution. They simply wanted to be left alone. Colonel Ferguson of the British Army wanted to recruit loyalists in the backcountry over the mountains. In an effort to persuade the settlers to abandon the Patriot cause, Ferguson openly threatened to invade the Overmountain settlements if the colonists did not support the crown. Threatening these mountain folks moved them from being disinterested bystanders to being firmly set against the suddenly intrusive, overbearing symbols of British authority. Militiamen from Virginia, Kentucky, and the Carolinas joined the Overmountain men, and their numbers swelled to around 900 men. Under the overall command of William Campbell, these Overmountain men moved against Ferguson. The rest is history. Happy 250, America.
1: The FTC and attorneys general in Utah and Nevada accuse Lens.com of advertising artificially low contact lens prices and adding mandatory fees late in the checkout process. Regulators claim the company's taxes and fees charges routinely double the advertised price and have cost consumers hundreds of millions of dollars. PepsiCo is recalling 122,000 cases of 28-ounce Gatorade bottles because they contain food dyes that aren't listed in the ingredients. The recall involves lemon lime zero, orange, and orange zero products. If your fall allergies are making you sneeze, consider this. Weather conditions can determine not only how much mold is in the air, but which types of mold spores are circulating. Some molds release spores during warm, dry, and windy afternoons. Others thrive in damp conditions. I'm Mark Huffman. 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
3: Friday is here and headed towards the weekend with mostly sunny skies today. 80 degrees this afternoon. It's a good-looking start to the weekend. Increasing clouds tonight, though, with a low of 59, and the rain's headed our way tomorrow. A 70% chance of showers during the day on Saturday. We'll see mostly cloudy skies with a high of 70. That increases to a 90% chance of rain on Saturday night. Sunday's going to be wet, too, with an 80% chance of showers. Thundershower activity in the middle of the afternoon. Let's look at your weather. I'm staff forecaster Chuck Brady from the Live Wire Weather Center. Count on it.
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9: 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Hi, it's Mike Austin with today's Radio Dad Minute. A sunrise in the woods, deer tracks on a trail, hunting and hiking and the outdoors as a family. Rock guitar legend Ted Nugent told us that his dad is the one who got him started on the path to the great outdoors.
10: I think the ultimate compliment, which I get all the time about our entire Nugent family, is that they're grounded. They're trustworthy. They have integrity. But ultimately, what is grounded and down-to-earth reference? It references hunting, fishing, trapping, farming. My dad, Warren Henry Nugent, a U.S. Army sergeant, was already focused on the great outdoors, the spirit of the wild, and I'm going to tell you, it never left me.
9: Yeah, even if you're not into hunting, Dad, get them out in the woods for a hike just to smell those outdoor smells. I'm Mike Austin, the Radio Dad.
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23: If you knew Susie like I know Susie.
20: 1964, Eddie Cantor, banjo-eyed singer, songwriter, actor, and founder of the March of Dimes, dies in Beverly Hills of a heart attack. He was 70. Cantor, whose 1920s, 30s act rarely changed in later years, was aptly described by TV historians Tim Brooks and Earl Marsh by paraphrasing Steve Allen, quote, "Let no one underestimate the importance of being venerable," end quote.
24: We've only just begun.
20: 1970, We've Only Just Begun by The Carpenters hits number 2 on the pop charts. It was previously recorded by its songwriter, Paul Williams, and was used in the excellent Crocker Bank commercial earlier in the year. 1971, country singer Marty Robbins finishes 37th out of 42 racers in the National 500 at Charlotte Motor Speedway in North Carolina. Seems his steering went out on lap 97. Oh, the winner was Bobby Allison, his 10th win of the year.
0: Yay! J. Arnold, 70. Macklin Rose and McMahon smile.
20: Neil Diamond, number one, October 10, 1970. 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
36: Hurricane Isaias has made landfall. The eye of the Category 2 storm is crossing the coastline of the western Florida panhandle. Parts of the region are now under a flash flood emergency as severe wind gusts, storm surge, and heavy rain lash the coast. The storm is packing maximum sustained winds of 105 miles per hour. Florida Republican Senator Rick Scott says help is on the way.
37: The cavalry's coming. Florida Power and Light has 12,000 people. Our fire chief's around. We got search and rescue. You know, people are going to be coming in tomorrow, but you have got to be safe.
36: Hundreds of thousands are now without power across Florida and Alabama. President Trump is slamming the leadership of New York Governor Kathy Hochul. Speaking at a rally in Syracuse tonight alongside Republican candidate for governor Bruce Blakeman, Trump said Democrats created the affordability problems facing the nation.
38: Joe Biden and the Democrats created the affordability situation. Donald J. Trump and congressional Republicans, our Senate, our House, we're fixing it and we're fixing it. And prices are coming down very fast.
36: Hochul is running for another term against Blakeman, with recent polls showing Blakeman trailing the incumbent. President Trump says Russia will supply diesel fuel to the U.S. In a Truth Social post today, Trump said Russia will immediately supply over 300,000 tons of diesel fuel to the American and global marketplace after he concluded what Trump calls a highly successful discussion with Russian President Vladimir Putin. Trump says this is a great announcement for diesel prices for Americans. Despite more oil flowing out of the Strait of Hormuz recently, diesel prices remain elevated worldwide. The famous Radio City Rockettes are gearing up for their 101st season of the Christmas Spectacular.
39: It's Christmas time again.
36: Officials say the Rockettes are practicing 6 hours a day, 6 days a week for 6 weeks leading up to the holiday season. I'm Lisa Carton.
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1: Secretary of War Pete Hegseth says the execution of convicted Fort Hood shooter Nadal Hassan by firing squad will be public. Staff Sergeant Alonzo Lunsford was shot 7 times in the attack, says he doesn't agree with that decision.
2: Let's not make a spectacle out of it, because mind you, he said he wanted to be a martyr. We're not trying to make him no martyr. We're not trying to make him no god.
1: Hassan, a former Army doctor, killed 12 soldiers, 1 civilian, and an unborn baby in November of 2009 at Fort Hood in Texas. Hegseth told media outlet Human Events, "We'll make sure that people are able to watch it, that it's public, because people need to understand there's serious consequences for these type of things." A Defense Department official told NBC News it will be live streamed. Hassan is set to be executed on December 3rd. The first debate in the U.S. Senate race in Michigan was combative between Republican Mike Rogers and Democrat Abdul El Sayed. The two bickered almost constantly throughout the hour debate, with topics ranging from tariffs and the war in Iran to where they own homes, their finances, how many yachts they may or may not have owned, and whether or not El Sayed is connected to groups that support terrorist organizations.
3: You're going to find out that this guy is not what he says he is. He is actually selling the best con I think I've ever seen.
4: The reason he's flip-flopping has nothing to do with policy, has nothing to do with your costs, has everything to do with his sagging poll numbers.
1: El Sayed challenged Rogers to go ahead and say it when he was trying to connect him to the Muslim Brotherhood, Hamas, Hezbollah, and Al-Qaeda. Rogers did not answer when asked repeatedly after the debate if he had evidence to substantiate those links. El Sayed said he didn't dispute Rogers' claims because it was about trying to point to somebody whose name is different to make all kinds of hearsay accusations that are just not worth the dignity of a response. And the horror flick Other Mommy, starring Jessica Chastain, is set to scare up around $20 million in its first weekend in theaters. I'm Lisa Carton.
5: From ABC News Tech Trends. Ring, known for its front door cameras, is now introducing a new door lock that it says allow you to ditch physical keys forever. Electronic locks typically keep a key as a backup in case the batteries die. But the new Ring Smart Lock has a wheel right on the front. If the battery is dead, you spin it a few times and it generates enough juice to bring the lock back to life. It'll go on sale early next year. You may be getting more robocalls soon, including ones with AI-generated voices. The FCC is considering a request from a conservative group, the Club for Growth, to ease limits on robocalls. 2 years ago, thousands of people in New Hampshire got calls with an AI-generated voice of former President Joe Biden suggesting people skip the primary. And Google wants anyone to become a game developer. It has introduced a new platform called Playground that lets people create their own games using prompts, no coding required. Players can be any age, but creators have to be at least 18 years old. With Tech Trends, I'm Stephanie Officer, ABC News.
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5: Welcome to Date the Word, where we connect today's date to God's Word with the hope that it becomes more memorable to you. And today's date is October the 10th, or 10-10, and our verse for 10-10 is Ecclesiastes 10-10. Ecclesiastes 10-10 says, "If the axe is dull and one does not sharpen the edge, then he must use more strength. But wisdom brings success." Ecclesiastes 10:10. A life skill principle is to sharpen your axe before chopping wood. The idea is to take time to prepare. Wisdom says, "Prior, proper, positive, prayerful preparation precedes powerful, productive performance." From Ecclesiastes 10:10, sharpen your axe.
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8: Friday is here and headed towards the weekend with mostly sunny skies. Today, 80 degrees this afternoon. It's a good-looking start to the week.

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1: Friday is here and headed towards the weekend with mostly sunny skies today. 80 degrees this afternoon. It's a good-looking start to the weekend.

0: skies with a high of 70. That increases to a 90% chance of rain on Saturday night. Sunday's going to be wet too, with an 80% chance of showers, thundershower activity in the middle of the afternoon. Let's look at your weather. I'm staff forecaster Chuck Brady from the Live Wire Weather Center. Count on it.
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6: 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I'm Daryl Moody reporting.
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12: 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Legendary Chicago Bears head coach Mike Ditka has passed away at the age of 86. Ditka led the Bears to a Super Bowl 20 victory over the New England Patriots in the 1985 season, one of the greatest defenses in NFL history. He was also the first tight end to be ever inducted into the Pro Football Hall of Fame. Ditka was the fifth overall pick in the first round by the Bears in 1961. Major League Baseball is considering returning to a 154-game regular season in 2029, along with expanding the divisional series to a best-of-seven format. The proposal also would allow top seeds to pick their postseason opponents, but these changes are not final.

0: finalized with labor negotiations still a major hurdle for the league. In golf, John Rahm is leaving LIV Golf, dealing a major blow to the struggling breakaway circuit. Rahm's attorney says the Spanish star rejected the terms of LIV's planned restructuring and will not participate in 2027. LIV is emerging from bankruptcy after losing its Saudi financial backing. Rahm's next move remains uncertain, with his future in professional golf still to be determined. Red Bull gives you wings, two 12-ounce cans for $6.50. Quick stop, run in when you run out. 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
12: Friday is here and headed towards a weekend with mostly sunny skies today. 80 degrees this afternoon. It's a good-looking start to the weekend. Increasing clouds tonight, though, with a low of 59, and the rain's headed our way tomorrow. A 70% chance of showers during the day on Saturday. We'll see mostly cloudy skies with a high of 70. That increases to a 90% chance of rain on Saturday night. Sunday's going to be wet, too, with an 80% chance of showers. Thunder shower activity in the middle of the afternoon. Let's look at your weather. I'm Staff Forecaster Chuck Brady from the Live Wire Weather Center. 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

0: basket of three Chili's favorites.
1: Over time, it's been growing. So about 3 years ago, I think we had the first kind of viral event with the Triple Dipper with that cheese pull.
2: Brinker CEO Kevin Hochman recently spoke with Bloomberg TV.
1: People want to get back out and have a third place and come together.
2: Brinker also owns Maggiano's, which has struggled but represents only a small percentage of sales. Meanwhile, rival Darden recently reported a same-store sales miss for both its Olive Garden and Longhorn Steakhouse chains. Now it's testing new items and bringing back a popular promotion.
3: Olive Garden's never-ending pasta bowl is back.
2: Olive Garden has also faced tougher comparisons with last year when it launched a promotion for 1 million free deliveries. Gina Cervetti, Bloomberg Radio.
4: 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Here's Chris Whitting.
5: 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One day while in upstate New York, he boarded a train for a short trip. 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High-pressure air would stop every wheel simultaneously. 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With the Success Journal, I'm Chris Whitting.
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6: These statements have not been evaluated by the FDA. 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
11: The Barter Theater in Abingdon was founded by Robert Porterfield in the middle of the Depression to help actors work and locals could trade goods for theater. Porterfield, known for wearing his white suits, served as director until 1971, and since then, the Spectre Director has been known to put his stamp of approval on shows by manifesting himself on opening night. Another ghost has been known to scream at actors and once interrupted a rehearsal with the commanding "Get out!" The Barter is currently housed in a building that was originally a church built in 1833. There is a tunnel that was used during the Civil War, running from the theater to Martha Washington Inn across the street. A soldier, believed to have died in the tunnel, appears to patrons, and it is said that if he shows you his wound, you will die in 2 days. To find out more about what haunts the Barter, visit LiveWire's Facebook page, if you dare.
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3: Hurricane Isaias has made landfall with the eye of the Category 2 storm crossing the coastline of the western Florida panhandle. Florida Republican Senator Rick Scott says now is the time to hunker down.
4: Floridians are smart. They've been evacuating. You know, now it's too late to evacuate now. Now you've got a shelter in place. The goal here is nobody die. The whole goal is you keep everybody alive.
3: Parts of the region are under a flash flood emergency as severe wind gusts, storm surge and heavy rain lash the coast. The storm is packing maximum sustained winds of 105 miles per hour. Hundreds of thousands are now without power across Florida and Alabama. President Trump is slamming the leadership of New York Governor Kathy Hochul. Speaking at a rally in Syracuse tonight alongside Republican candidate for governor Bruce Blakeman, Trump said Democrats created the affordability problems facing the nation. Hochul is running for another term against Blakeman, with recent polls showing Blakeman trailing the incumbent. I'm Lisa Carton.
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5: To learn more, go to brsh.org. I'm Daryl Moody reporting.
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9: Are you having man moments? Hi, Mike Austin here, the Radio Dad. You know, we can be fascinated with fame and thrills, the next big experience. But when you're a dad, you sacrifice, right? Sometimes we have to put the old bucket list off to the side in order to focus our attention on our family. Maybe being a good dad is our new thrill. My friend Bruce Linton wrote the book, Finding Time for Fatherhood.
10: After we've got the job and we got the girl and we drove the motorcycle from here to there, We've had all of those man moments, and then we have a child, something changes for us. All of a sudden, those things that defined us as men are no longer as important, and that being a dad, that becomes very high in our priority.
9: Yeah, Dad, once you embrace the fact that you are dad, you have a new family to lead. Now the adventure begins, huh? I'm Mike Austin.

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1: A growing debate over artificial intelligence in college athletics is taking center stage. Monica Nelson explains.
2: Washington State University is the latest to have signed a deal with a company that uses AI to write game recaps, player bios, and feature stories for athletics. It's called FanWord. Critics say the move could mean fewer opportunities for student journalists to gain real-world experience, but WSU isn't alone. More than 250 colleges reportedly use the same service, highlighting a growing national debate over how much of the storytelling should be done by humans and how much by AI.
1: The so-called Texas of Europe hitting the brakes on two big Google data centers. Finland concerned about the destruction of trees, topsoil, and other environmental impacts. Google recently inked a $15 billion investment in Finland because the nation has more available land and energy than most European nations. And the nonprofit Common Sense Media is labeling ChatGPT for teens an unacceptable risk. OpenAI disputes the conclusions. Tech Report, I'm Mark Mayfield.
3: Mitch Anthony here with today's Daily Dose. Dick Vitale of the ESPN television network is awesome, baby, and that's awesome with a capital A. In a world filled with duplicitous public figures and personalities, Dick Vitale's What You See Is What You Get persona is refreshing. When Dick comes to town, he doesn't hide in the penthouse suite on the top floor of a luxury hotel. He's seen walking down Main Street, shaking hands, signing autographs, and conversing with whomever wants to talk. All who have met Dickie V agree, this guy is for real. Dick Vitale says, "When I was young, my parents explained to me that if you're good to people and you're enthusiastic in life, that good things will happen for you. I've always lived by that." Enthusiasm, exuberance, expressiveness, excitement. Dickie V has got it all. And he spreads it around like wildfire. Some people get annoyed by his excitability on television, but I say true passion is in short enough supply in this world. Let's not extinguish those who have it. Dickie V is simply in love with life, and that's life with a capital L, baby. Mitch Anthony reminding you once again that life is whatever you make it. 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
5: Friday is here and headed towards the weekend with mostly sunny skies today. 80 degrees this afternoon. It's a good-looking start to the weekend. Increasing clouds tonight, though, with a low of 59, and the rain's headed our way tomorrow. A 70% chance of showers during the day on Saturday. We'll see mostly cloudy skies with a high of 70. That increases to a 90% chance of rain on Saturday night. Sunday's going to be wet, too, with an 80% chance of showers, thundershower activity in the middle of the afternoon. Let's look at your weather. I'm staff forecaster Chuck Brady from the Live Wire Weather Center. Count on it.
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13: From the Quick Stop Market Sports Desk. In golf, John Rahm is leaving LIV Golf, dealing a major blow to the struggling breakaway circuit. Rahm's attorney says the Spanish star rejected the terms of LIV's planned restructuring and will not participate in 2027. LIV is emerging from bankruptcy after losing its Saudi financial backing. Rahm's next move remains uncertain, with his future in professional golf still to be determined. Legendary Chicago Bears head coach Mike Ditka has passed away at the age of 86. Ditka led the Bears to a Super Bowl 20 victory over the New England Patriots in the 1985 season, one of the greatest defenses in NFL history. He was also the first tight end to be ever inducted into the Pro Football Hall of Fame. Ditka was the fifth overall pick in the first round by the Bears in 1961. NFL Philadelphia Eagles right tackle Lane Johnson announced his sudden retirement after 14 seasons in the league. He is a two-time Super Bowl champion and said it was time to prioritize his mental health and his family. Johnson had hinted during training camp that this could be his final year. He's a 6-time Pro Bowler and a 5-time All-Pro, one of the elite offensive linemen in NFL history. Lunch on the Run, crispy, spicy, or grilled Quick Stop chicken sandwich for just $2.99. 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
14: 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Actor John Krasinski, the man who plays Jack Ryan, says we can appear tough as nails, but guys have a level of vulnerability and insecurity that is much bigger than what you may think. Another actor, Dick Van Dyke, said, "I made peace with insecurity because there is no security of any kind. 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
17: You marched into our towns with superior force and spread fire and desolation wherever you pleased. Will you claim our lands by right of conquest? The Great Spirit has placed us in different situations. Old Tassel, Cherokee diplomat. Long Island in present-day Kingsport was a sacred sanctuary to the Cherokee. It was considered neutral ground, and the flames of many council fires burned as war and peace pacts were sealed. In 1760 came the desecration of the white man when Colonel Byrd built Fort Robinson nearby. Within 10 years, the white man had pushed the red man from the land entirely. Long Island was one of the last lands ceded by the Cherokee with the Long Island Treaty in 1777. The Cherokee were easily convinced to side with the British during the Revolution when the focus shifted toward the South.
18: Consumers watching their grocery and electric bills climb have another unlikely expense squeezing their budgets: water. A report released by Food and Water Watch, an environmental advocacy group, found that household drinking water bills increased at 1.6 times the overall inflation rate and more than twice the rate of grocery prices over the last decade. The FCC is targeting phone service providers that carry illegal robocalls, aiming to stop unwanted calls before they reach consumers. Its latest action cuts digital solutions off U.S. networks after the company allegedly carried pre-recorded calls promoting fraudulent loans and tax relief. The FBI warns that scammers are impersonating federal agents using real employees' names and spoofed government phone numbers. One criminal staged a video call to look like it came from an actual FBI office. I'm Mark Huffman. 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
20: Friday is here and headed towards the weekend with mostly sunny skies today. 80 degrees this afternoon. It's a good-looking start to the weekend. Increasing clouds tonight, though, with a low of 59, and the rain's headed our way tomorrow. A 70% chance of showers during the day on Saturday. We'll see mostly cloudy skies with a high of 70. That increases to a 90% chance of rain on Saturday night. Sunday's going to be wet, too, with an 80% chance of showers. Thundershower activity in the middle of the afternoon. Let's look at your weather. I'm staff forecaster Chuck Brady from the Live Wire Weather Center. Count on it.
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22: This is a Bloomberg Money Minute. Former head of the U.S. Securities and Exchange Commission, Gary Gensler, is warning about looming hurdles for artificial intelligence companies, citing competition with Chinese models and the potential for guardrails. Gensler tells Bloomberg even though the U.S. is leading in the space, there is the potential for U.S. companies to use Chinese competitors.
23: A lot of U.S. companies are saying, look, I'll use the Chinese model to do my reasoning, and maybe I won't use OpenAI or Anthropic. So that's the challenge for them. They're spending so much, but will it lead to the revenues to justify that spending?
22: He also notes the safety issues, pointing to when OpenAI models breached the technology firm Hugging Face earlier this year. Leaders in the industry have recently called for slowing the development of their most advanced models, an idea that was quickly rejected by President Trump. Some of the biggest AI CEOs met with Trump at the White House Tuesday to discuss artificial intelligence risks. Matt Piper, Bloomberg Radio.
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25: Have you ever wondered why hospital personnel, doctors and nurses, aren't afraid of serious infections from the superbugs that are so common in their workplaces? Dr. Brad Spellberg, Associate Professor of Medicine at UCLA, says working in a hospital is not as risky as you might think.
26: The reason is that we know to take precautions. 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And I go in and see the patient, I'm protected. 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The emergency room, the med techs, the paramedics, the police, they have to do the initial evaluation of people without having any idea what's going on. So doctors and hospitals tend to be fairly protected by the fact that we're forewarned. Forewarned is forearmed.
25: With Checkup on Health, I'm Chris Whitting.
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0: 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There will be free train rides, spooky Appalachian stories, crafts, and an outdoor showing of Halloween Town. 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
6: It's 2 o'clock.
7: Hurricane Isaias has made landfall. The eye of the Category 2 storm is crossing the coastline of the western Florida panhandle. Parts of the region are now under a flash flood emergency as severe wind gusts, storm surge, and heavy rain lash the coast. The storm is packing maximum sustained winds of 105 miles per hour. Florida Republican Senator Rick Scott says help is on the way.
8: The cavalry's coming. Florida Power and Light has 12,000 people. Our fire chief's around. We got search and rescue. People are going to be coming in tomorrow, but you have got to be safe.
7: Hundreds of thousands are now without power across Florida and Alabama. President Trump is slamming the leadership of New York Governor Kathy Hochul. Speaking at a rally in Syracuse tonight alongside Republican candidate for governor Bruce Blakeman, Trump said Democrats created the affordability problems facing the nation.
9: Joe Biden and the Democrats created the affordability situation. Donald J. Trump and congressional Republicans, our Senate, our House, we're fixing it and we're fixing it. And prices are coming down very fast.
7: Hochul is running for another term against Blakeman, with recent polls showing Blakeman trailing the incumbent. President Trump says Russia will supply diesel fuel to the U.S. In a Truth Social post today, Trump said Russia will immediately supply over 300,000 tons of diesel fuel to the American and global marketplace after he concluded what Trump calls a highly successful discussion with Russian President Vladimir Putin. Trump says this is a great announcement for diesel prices for Americans. Despite more oil flowing out of the Strait of Hormuz recently, diesel prices remain elevated worldwide. The famous Radio City Rockettes are gearing up for their 101st season of the Christmas Spectacular.
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7: Officials say the Rockettes are practicing 6 hours a day, 6 days a week, for 6 weeks leading up to the holiday season. I'm Lisa Carton.
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7: Secretary of War Pete Hegseth says the execution of convicted Fort Hood shooter Nadal Hassan by firing squad will be public. Staff Sergeant Alonzo Lunsford was shot 7 times in the attack, says he doesn't agree with that decision.
17: Let's not make a spectacle out of it, because, mind you, he said he wanted to be a martyr. We're not trying to make him no martyr, not trying to make him no god.
7: Hassan, a former Army doctor, killed 12 soldiers, one civilian, and an unborn baby in November of 2009 at Fort Hood in Texas. Hegseth told media outlet Human Events, "We'll make sure that people are able to watch it, that it's public, because people need to understand there's serious consequences for these type of things." A Defense Department official told NBC News it will be live streamed. Hassan is set to be executed on December 3rd. The first debate in the U.S. Senate race in Michigan was combative between Republican Mike Rogers and Democrat Abdul El Sayed. The two bickered almost constantly throughout the hour debate, with topics ranging from tariffs and the war in Iran to where they own homes, their finances, how many yachts they may or may not have owned, and whether or not El Sayed is connected to groups that support terrorist organizations.
18: You're going to find out that this guy is not what he says he is. He is actually selling the best con I think I've ever seen.
0: The reason he's flip-flopping has nothing to do with policy, has nothing to do with your costs, has everything to do with his sagging poll numbers.
7: El Sayed challenged Rogers to go ahead and say it when he was trying to connect him to the Muslim Brotherhood, Hamas, Hezbollah, and Al-Qaeda. Rogers did not answer when asked repeatedly after the debate if he had evidence to substantiate those links. El Sayed said he didn't dispute Rogers' claims because it was about trying to point to somebody whose name is different to make all kinds of hearsay accusations that are just not worth the dignity of a response. And the horror flick Other Mommy, starring Jessica Chastain, is set to scare up around $20 million in its first weekend in theaters. I'm Lisa Carton.
4: The Florida Department of Health has been hearing from the public on a proposed rule change that removes four childhood vaccines, including chickenpox and hepatitis B, from the list of required school shots. Many doctors disagree.
6: The American College of Physicians knows of no scientific study that indicates that any of these vaccines are harmful or ineffective.
4: Florida's Surgeon General, Dr. Joseph Lupedo, admits the decision is not about science.
10: That cannot supersede the right of a parent to make a decision about what's best for their child. Period.
4: Canada is moving to bar mental illness as the lone reason for people to get access to euthanasia. There's currently a ban on that in Canada, but it's due to expire in March. There's a bill winding its way now through Canada's legislature. Health update. I'm Sarah Lee Kessler.
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5: Have you ever wondered why hospital personnel, doctors and nurses aren't afraid of serious infections from the superbugs that are so common in their workplaces? Dr. Brad Spellberg, Associate Professor of Medicine at UCLA, says working in a hospital is not as risky as you might think.
0: The reason is that we know to take precaution. You know, I'm an infection specialist. When I get called in to see a patient, they're already worried there's an infection. 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And I go in and see the patient, I'm protected. 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The emergency room, the med techs, the paramedics, the police, they have to do the initial evaluation of people without having any idea what's going on. So doctors and hospitals tend to be fairly protected by the fact that we're forewarned. Forewarned is forearmed.
5: With Checkup on Health, I'm Chris Whitting.
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24: Hey, Bible readers, I'm Tara Lee Cobble, and I'm your host for The God Shot. We walk by faith, not by sight. 2 Corinthians 5:7. This is such an encouraging truth. The Apostle Paul wrote these words to the people in the church in Corinth. He wrote this letter after the last passage we covered, his famous love chapter from 1 Corinthians. In this section, Paul gives a nod to the great amount of suffering and confusion the church is going through. Not only are they struggling, but they don't know who to trust to lead them through it. Maybe you can relate. Paul himself was nearly killed just before he wrote this letter, so he gets it. He speaks these words of truth to the church that still encourage us today. He reminds us that our hope doesn't lie in our current circumstances. It doesn't rest on the trustworthiness of our leaders, and it will outlive all our suffering. Because our hope rests now and forever on the resurrected Christ and his coming return. He's where the joy is.
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2: Friday is here and headed towards the weekend with mostly sunny skies today. 80 degrees this afternoon. It's a good-looking start to the weekend. Increasing clouds tonight, though, with a low of 59, and the rain's headed our way tomorrow. A 70% chance of showers during the day on Saturday. We'll see mostly cloudy skies with a high of 70. That increases to a 90% chance of rain on Saturday night. Sunday's going to be wet, too, with an 80% chance of showers. Thundershower activity in the middle of the afternoon. Let's look at your weather. I'm staff forecaster Chuck Brady from the Live Wire Weather Center. Count on it.
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7: Legendary Chicago Bears head coach Mike Ditka has passed away at the age of 86. Ditka led the Bears to a Super Bowl 20 victory over the New England Patriots in the 1985 season, one of the greatest defenses in NFL history. He was also the first tight end to be ever inducted into the Pro Football Hall of Fame. Ditka was the fifth overall pick in the first round by the Bears in 1961. Major League Baseball is considering returning to a 154-game regular season in 2029, along with expanding the divisional series to a best-of-seven format. The proposal also would allow top seeds to pick their postseason opponents, but these changes are not finalized, with labor negotiations still a major hurdle for the league. In golf, John Rahm is leaving LIV Golf, dealing a major blow to the struggling breakaway circuit. Rahm's attorney says the Spanish star rejected the terms of LIV's planned restructuring and will not participate in 2027. LIV is emerging from bankruptcy after losing its Saudi financial backing. Rahm's next move remains uncertain, with his future in professional golf still to be determined. Red Bull gives you wings, two 12-ounce cans for $6.50. Quick stop, run in when you run out. 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
15: 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Today's quote was submitted by Amy. Jim Rohn said, "Either you run the day or the day runs you." That's true. How many times have you started in the morning with a plan, only

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7: Friday is here and headed towards the weekend with mostly sunny skies today. 80 degrees this afternoon. It's a good-looking start to the weekend. Increasing clouds tonight, though, with a low of 59, and the rain's headed our way tomorrow. A 70% chance of showers during the day on Saturday. We'll see mostly cloudy skies with a high of 70. That increases to a 90% chance of rain on Saturday night. Sunday's going to be wet, too, with an 80% chance of showers. Thundershower activity in the middle of the afternoon. Let's look at your weather. I'm staff forecaster Chuck Brady from the Live Wire Weather Center. Count on it.
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9: 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I have mixed feelings about the voluntary agreement signed by President Trump and the leaders of the AI industry. On one hand, I get it why they're avoiding strict regulations, allowing companies to police themselves. But we have seen that movie before, especially with social media, and I don't think it worked out that well. It is true that technology moves a lot faster than government, and any regulations have to be thoughtful and broad so as not to micromanage the technology and stifle innovation. But AI is potentially too dangerous to allow the companies to police themselves. Governments around the world and international bodies have a stake in this, and Congress does need to act, albeit very thoughtfully. I have more on this at connectsafely.org/radio. With the Connect Safely Report, I'm Larry Magid.
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2: 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By trading gently used outfits through neighborhood groups, public libraries, or friends, families keep a collective $1 billion in parents' pockets every single autumn. 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
1: It's true, because those costumes don't fit the kids again next year. Anyway, they outgrow them.
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1: Absolutely. You know, what did your kid wear last year that
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1: mine can wear this year?
2: Yeah, exactly.
1: We're also celebrating National Angel Food Cake Day and World Porridge Day. I'm Alice Anderson.
2: And I'm Marlo Anderson with National Day Calendar, reminding you to celebrate every day.
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8: This is a Bloomberg Money Minute. Halloween is just 3 weeks away, and despite a lot of economic uncertainty, this year is shaping up to be the biggest one yet.
9: Consumer spending on Halloween is expected to reach $13.5 billion this year. On a per-person basis, consumers are expected to spend an average of approximately $115.
8: That's Leah Gergich, senior analyst at the National Retail Federation. So what are we spending all that money on?
9: Candy is still the leading Halloween purchase this year, with 96% of shoppers planning to buy sweets. Other leading shopping categories include decorations and, of course, costumes.
8: And Spirit Halloween Store says the hot costume so far this year, characters from the Prime Video show Off Campus. Toy Story characters like Woody and Buzz, Greek gods from the hit movie The Odyssey, and superheroes. And if all that is not scary enough, Tombstone Pizza has a frozen pie sprinkled with candy corn, and candy maker Brock's has a new candy corn scented perfume. Tom Busby, Bloomberg Radio.
10: 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So remember, hit your irons a lot more pure with a little forward press. For the Golf Minute, I'm Dennis Silvers.
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4: Haunted East Tennessee. In Morristown, Bethesda Church and Cemetery is reportedly one of our area's most haunted places. During the Civil War, the church was used as a hospital for both Union and Confederate troops. Behind the church is a mass grave of unknown Confederates where U.S. and Confederate flags still wave. Rumor has it that some of these spirits are restless. Some walk around the church only to disappear. Another soldier waves an old lantern as he wanders. On the far side of the cemetery is a family plot of a couple and a child that didn't even live a whole day. People say they've seen the weeping mother, and often her cries can be heard at night. Visit LiveWire's Facebook page for more information about this haunted location in East Tennessee.
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8: Hurricane Isaias has made landfall in the western Florida panhandle. The storm has weakened to a Category 1 hurricane as it moves inland. The region is dealing with widespread flooding, severe wind gusts, storm surge, and heavy rain. Over 500,000 customers are without power across Florida and Alabama. A hurricane warning is in effect from Louisiana to the Panhandle, where forecasters are warning of, quote, life-threatening inundation over the next day and a half. And President Trump is slamming the leadership of New York Governor Kathy Hochul, speaking at a rally in Syracuse Friday night alongside Republican candidate for governor Bruce Blakeman. Trump said Democrats created the affordability problems facing the nation. Trump also shouted out former heavyweight champion Mike Tyson, who traveled to the rally to be with Trump. Hochul is running for another term. I'm Jim Forbes.
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10: 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We call it our emergency receiving center. 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
9: 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I'm Daryl Moody reporting.
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15: 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When do we step back? When do we explain that deodorant is a daily commitment? I don't know. Adolescence is a minefield. 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Maybe show him how to do the laundry. And next time you happen to be in the garage tinkering around, tell him you need his help. 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I'm Mike Austin, the Radio Dad.
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20: Hypertension can be treated with medication, but it also, fortunately, is a disease that we can prevent, or if we have it, we can make go away through changes in some of our behaviors. And in particular, the things that create high blood pressure include physical inactivity, not getting enough exercise. 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Diet, obesity, or being overweight increases your blood pressure. So if you are overweight, if you lose weight, your blood pressure can go down. And then third, the amount of salt that we take in each day in our food. With the more salt that we take in, the higher our blood pressure is.
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3: Friday is here and headed towards the weekend with mostly sunny skies today. 80 degrees this afternoon. It's a good-looking start to the weekend. Increasing clouds tonight, though, with a low of 59, and the rain's headed our way tomorrow. A 70% chance of showers during the day on Saturday. We'll see mostly cloudy skies with a high of 70. That increases to a 90% chance of rain on Saturday night. Sunday's going to be wet, too, with an 80% chance of showers, thundershower activity in the middle of the afternoon. Let's look at your weather. I'm staff forecaster Chuck Brady from the LiveWire Weather Center. 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
29: This is The Making of America from the Jefferson Media Group. Christened in 1944, the battleship USS Missouri rapidly became the pride of the American Navy. Serving with distinction throughout World War II, it seemed only fitting that the General of the Army, Douglas MacArthur, chose her as the site of Japan's capitulation.
1: on her deck on September 2nd, 1945, in the heart of Tokyo Bay, with 1,000 U.S. fighter aircraft circling overhead, the Japanese unconditionally surrendered, ending World War II. In 1999, Big Mo, as she was known, permanently dropped anchor in Pearl Harbor, forever commemorating the site where America's involvement in World War II began and where it ended. This has been The Making of America. I'm Michael Emerson, and you can visit us at jeffersonmediagroup.com.
5: From the Quick Stop Market Sports Desk. In golf, John Rahm is leaving LIV Golf, dealing a major blow to the struggling breakaway circuit. Rahm's attorney says the Spanish star rejected the terms of LIV's planned restructuring and will not participate in 2027. LIV is emerging from bankruptcy after losing its Saudi financial backing. Rahm's next move remains uncertain, with his future in professional golf still to be determined. Legendary Chicago Bears head coach Mike Ditka has passed away at the age of 86. Ditka led the Bears to a Super Bowl 20 victory over the New England Patriots in the 1985 season, one of the greatest defenses in NFL history. He was also the first tight end to be ever inducted into the Pro Football Hall of Fame. Ditka was the fifth overall pick in the first round by the Bears in 1961. NFL Philadelphia Eagles right tackle Lane Johnson announced his sudden retirement after 14 seasons in the league. He is a two-time Super Bowl champion and said it was time to prioritize his mental health and his family. Johnson had hinted during training camp that this could be his final year. He's a six-time Pro Bowler and a five-time All-Pro, one of the elite offensive linemen in NFL history. Lunch on the Run, crispy, spicy, or grilled Quick Stop chicken sandwich for just $2.99. 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
6: 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I'm just a dad like you. 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
7: Now is the time to protect your wood deck while the weather is still mild. 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A commercial deck cleaner or a mixture of bleach, detergent, and water will do the trick. After the deck has dried for at least 24 hours, you can apply the stain or sealer. A pump-up garden sprayer works well for thin sealers, while a roller may be better for the thicker stains. In either case, apply a small amount and then backbrush that area before applying more elsewhere. This process forces the sealant down into the pores of the wood to protect it from the long winter ahead. I'm Danny Lipford with Tips for Today's Homeowner.

0: soldiers to wield the sword of the Lord and Gideon. Amen. Reverend Samuel Doak, 1780. This is how Doak's prayer ended when he rallied the Overmountain men at Sycamore Shoals to march over the mountain in search of Major Ferguson's army. When the Declaration of Independence was being crafted a few years earlier, Doak was finishing college, and in 1778, he headed south out of Virginia to be a circuit rider preacher. As he rode into Sullivan County, he quickly realized the frontier people were hungry for the good news. With his horse as his pulpit and the trees as a sanctuary, Samuel Doak delivered the first Presbyterian sermon west of the Appalachians. He went on to found several Presbyterian churches, as well as the first college in what would become Tennessee. Happy 250, America.
1: You served behind the desk.
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2: Friday is here and headed towards the weekend with mostly sunny skies today. 80 degrees this afternoon. It's a good-looking start to the weekend. Increasing clouds tonight, though, with a low of 59, and the rain's headed our way tomorrow. A 70% chance of showers during the day on Saturday. We'll see mostly cloudy skies with a high of 70. That increases to a 90% chance of rain on Saturday night. Sunday's going to be wet, too, with an 80% chance of showers, thundershower activity in the middle of the afternoon. Let's look at your weather. I'm staff forecaster Chuck Brady from the LiveWire Weather Center. 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
11: 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There will be free train rides, spooky Appalachian stories, crafts,

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13: If you knew Susie like I know Susie.
10: 1964, Eddie Cantor, banjo-eyed singer, songwriter, actor, and founder of the March of Dimes, dies in Beverly Hills of a heart attack. He was 70. Cantor, whose 1920s, 30s act rarely changed in later years, was aptly described by TV historians Tim Brooks and Earl Marsh by paraphrasing Steve Allen, quote, "Let no one underestimate the importance of being venerable," end quote.
14: We've only just begun.
10: 1970, We've Only Just Begun by the Carpenters hits number 2 on the pop charts. It was previously recorded by its songwriter, Paul Williams, and was used in the excellent Crocker Bank commercial earlier in the year. 1971, country singer Marty Robbins finishes 37th out of 42 racers in the National 500 at Charlotte Motor Speedway in North Carolina. Seems his steering went out on lap 97. Oh, the winner was Bobby Allison, his 10th win of the year.
15: Yay! J. Arnold, playback, 70.
10: Neil Diamond, number 1, October 10, 1970. 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
28: Residents in and around Florida are bracing for lots of rain this weekend. Hurricane Isaias has made landfall in the western Florida panhandle. The storm has weakened to a Category 1 hurricane as it moves inland. The region is dealing with widespread flooding, severe wind gusts, storm surge, and heavy rain. Over 500,000 customers are without power across Florida and Alabama. A hurricane warning is in effect from Louisiana to the Panhandle, where forecasters are warning, quote, of life-threatening inundation over the next day and a half. President Trump is slamming the leadership of New York Governor Kathy Hochul, speaking at a rally in Syracuse Friday night, alongside Republican candidate for governor Bruce Blakeman. Trump said Democrats created the affordability problems facing the nation. Trump also shouted out former heavyweight champion Mike Tyson, who traveled to the rally with Trump. Hochul is running for another term against Blakeman, with recent polls showing Blakeman trailing the incumbent. It's unclear if the execution of Nedel Hassan by firing squad will be live-streamed. On Thursday, Secretary of War Pete Hegseth said the execution of Hassan will be public, and accompanying reports said the Defense Department plans to live-stream it. On Friday, Trump told reporters it hasn't been determined yet if Hassan's execution will be live-streamed. The former Army doctor killed 12 soldiers, one civilian, and an unborn baby in November of 2009 at Fort Hood in Texas. And Meta is admitting its algorithm has been suggesting a song by the rock band Creed to users too often. In a statement Friday, the tech giant said it found Instagram users were being suggested to use the 1999 song Higher on posts and stories more than intended. I'm Jim Forbes.
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28: More shoppers are planning to use AI this year to shop during Black Friday and Cyber Monday sales. A new report from YouGov found planned AI use among likely holiday shoppers more than doubled since last year, at 34% planning to use AI. Those planning to use or considering using AI to shop said trying to find the best price is their top reason to use the technology. However, more than half of AI shoppers are concerned about the inaccurate or outdated information. The report also found that just under half of Gen Z and millennials are likely to shop during Black Friday or Cyber Monday. The United States is sanctioning the International Criminal Court, accusing the global court of unjustly pursuing war crimes against Israel, American service members, and the Trump administration. Secretary of State Marco Rubio announced the sanctions. Canada's federal government is advancing legislation to prevent people whose lone health condition is mental illness from accessing euthanasia. People whose sole underlying medical condition is a mental illness are currently barred from accessing medical assistance in dying to end their lives. The ban, scheduled to be lifted in March, has caused a divide on whether to permit this expansion of the program called MAID, or Medical Assistance in Dying. 96% of MAID deaths involve people whose natural death was considered, quote, reasonably foreseeable, according to the latest government figures. And two new movies are hitting the theaters this weekend. The horror flick Other Mommy, starring Jessica Chastain, is expected to scare up around $20 million in its first weekend in theaters. Meanwhile, The Social Reckoning, a sequel to The Social Network, is projected to make up to $8 million in its debut. I'm Jim Forbes.
3: A growing debate over artificial intelligence in college athletics is taking center stage. Monica Nelson explains.
12: Washington State University is the latest to have signed a deal with a company that uses AI to write game recaps, player bios, and feature stories for athletics. It's called FanWord. Critics say the move could mean fewer opportunities for student journalists to gain real-world experience, but WSU isn't alone. More than 250 colleges reportedly use the same service, highlighting a growing national debate over how much of the storytelling should be done by humans and how much by AI.
3: The so-called Texas of Europe hitting the brakes on two big Google data centers. Finland concerned about the destruction of trees, topsoil, and other environmental impacts. Google recently inked a $15 billion investment in Finland because the nation has more available land and energy than most European nations. And the nonprofit Common Sense Media is labeling ChatGPT for teens an unacceptable risk. OpenAI disputes the conclusions. Tech Report, I'm Mark Mayfield.
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25: Welcome to Date the Word, where we connect today's date to God's Word with the hope that it becomes more memorable to you. And today's date is October the 10th, or 10-10, and our verse for 10-10 is Ecclesiastes 10-10. Ecclesiastes 10-10 says, "If the axe is dull and one does not sharpen the edge, then he must use more strength. But wisdom brings success." Ecclesiastes 10:10. A life skill principle is to sharpen your axe before chopping wood. The idea is to take time to prepare. Wisdom says, "Prior, proper, positive, prayerful preparation precedes powerful, productive performance." From Ecclesiastes 10:10, sharpen your axe.
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29: Friday is here and headed towards the weekend with mostly sunny skies today. 80 degrees this afternoon. It's a good-looking start to the weekend. Increasing clouds tonight, though, with a low of 59, and the rain's headed our way tomorrow. A 70% chance of showers during the day on Saturday. We'll see mostly cloudy skies with a high of 70. That increases to a 90% chance of rain on Saturday night. Sunday's going to be wet, too, with an 80% chance of showers, thundershower activity in the middle of the afternoon. Let's look at your weather. I'm Staff Forecaster Chuck Brady from the Live Wire Weather Center. Count on it.
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35: From the Quick Stop Market Sports Desk, legendary Chicago Bears head coach Mike Ditka has passed away at the age of 86. Ditka led the Bears to a Super Bowl 20 victory over the New England Patriots in the 1985 season, one of the greatest defenses in NFL history. He was also the first tight end to be ever inducted into the Pro Football Hall of Fame. Ditka was the fifth overall pick in the first round by the Bears in 1961. Major League Baseball is considering returning to a 154-game regular season in 2029, along with expanding the divisional series to a best-of-seven format. The proposal also would allow top seeds to pick their postseason opponents, but these changes are not finalized, with labor negotiations still a major hurdle for the league. In golf, Jon Rahm is leaving LIV Golf, dealing a major blow to the struggling breakaway circuit. Rahm's attorney says the Spanish star rejected the terms of LIV's planned restructuring and will not participate in 2027. LIV is emerging from bankruptcy after losing its Saudi financial backing. Rahm's next move remains uncertain, with his future in professional golf still to be determined. Red Bull gives you wings, two 12-ounce cans for $6.50. Quick stop, run in when you run out. 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
0: 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Gotta love it. It's The Daily Note with James A. Brown. 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
29: Friday is here and headed towards the weekend with mostly sunny skies today. 80 degrees this afternoon. It's a good-looking start to the weekend. Increasing clouds tonight, though, with a low of 59, and the rain's headed our way tomorrow. A 70% chance of showers during the day on Saturday. We'll see mostly cloudy skies with a high of 70. That increases to a 90% chance of rain on Saturday night. Sunday's going to be wet, too, with an 80% chance of showers, thundershower activity in the middle of the afternoon. Let's look at your weather. I'm staff forecaster Chuck Brady from the Live Wire Weather Center. 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

0: 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Time of day can be an important element in setting your wedding theme and establishing a budget. Weddings that take place earlier in the day, say at 11 or 2, are generally lower in cost than evening, dinner, or drink and dance until dawn weddings. My love note for today: after the marriage, you become your spouse's closest relative. He or she should be able to count on you as an ally, supporter, and champion.
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5: Brinker CEO Kevin Hochman recently spoke with Bloomberg TV.
7: People want to get back out and have a third place and come together.
5: Brinker also owns Maggiano's, which has struggled but represents only a small percentage of sales. Meanwhile, rival Darden recently reported a same-store sales miss for both its Olive Garden and Longhorn Steakhouse chains. Now it's testing new items and bringing back a popular promotion.
8: Olive Garden's never-ending pasta bowl is back.
5: Olive Garden has also faced tougher comparisons with last year when it launched a promotion for 1 million free deliveries. Gina Cervetti, Bloomberg Radio.
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2: Haunted East Tennessee. Tennessee High School in Bristol is said to be one of the most haunted high schools in America. In 1939, a new school had been built next to the recently christened Stone Castle. The school had a rich history, including a rite of passage called Class Night, when seniors passed the school off to the junior class. One year, a girl that students now call Agnes was hit by a train on her way home from this formal event. Ever since then, her footsteps have been heard walking the halls of the old building, and late at night, Agnes has been seen still wearing her formal dress. Another legend is about a Viking football player that had been hit by a car walking home. Students report seeing the spectral athlete watching over games at the Stone Castle. The final apparition is a phantom train that can be heard roaring out of the gym and shaking the walls of the hallways as it passes through its old route where the school was built.
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8: Hurricane Isaias has made landfall in the western Florida panhandle. The storm has weakened to a Category 1 hurricane. As it moves inland, the region is dealing with widespread flooding, severe wind gusts, storm surge, and heavy rain. Over 500,000 customers are without power across Florida and Alabama. A hurricane warning is in effect from Louisiana to the Panhandle, where forecasters are warning of, quote, life-threatening inundation over the next day and a half. And President Trump is slamming the leadership of New York Governor Kathy Hochul. Speaking at a rally in Syracuse Friday night alongside Republican candidate for governor Bruce Blakeman, Trump said Democrats created the affordability problems with the nation. Trump also shouted out former heavyweight champion Mike Tyson, who traveled to the rally with Trump. Hochul is running for another term. I'm Jim Forbes.
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9: To learn more, go to brsh.org. I'm Daryl Moody reporting.
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18: Mitch Anthony here with today's Daily Dose. One of the truly satisfying pleasures for me in life are the pictures that my little girl, Sophia, draws for me. They hang in my car, my bedroom, and my office. They are in my briefcase and marked indelibly in my mind. Whenever I'm away and call on the phone, she says, "I miss you, Daddy, and I'm drawing you a picture." I learn a great deal from these pictures. There are cats and dogs and trees and lakes and stars and the sun and the moon and people. And there's one thing I notice about the people. They are always smiling, smiling in a big way. Come to think of it, almost every picture I've ever seen by a little child has people smiling. The lesson I take from this is that happiness is our natural state, and unhappiness is a learned behavior. Did you know that children laugh 30 times more than adults, 450 times a day to our adults 15 times a day, and we call this growing up? 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
21: Friday is here and headed towards the weekend with mostly sunny skies today. 80 degrees this afternoon. It's a good-looking start to the weekend. Increasing clouds tonight, though, with a low of 59, and the rain's headed our way tomorrow. A 70% chance of showers during the day on Saturday. We'll see mostly cloudy skies with a high of 70. That increases to a 90% chance of rain on Saturday night. Sunday's going to be wet, too, with an 80% chance of showers. Thundershower activity in the middle of the afternoon. Let's look at your weather. I'm staff forecaster Chuck Brady from the Live Wire Weather Center. Count on it.
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30: 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We now look back at the last decade and remember the struggles we went through, but we also remember the joys we experienced. 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
2: From the Quick Stop Market Sports Desk. In golf, John Rahm is leaving LIV Golf, dealing a major blow to the struggling breakaway circuit. Rahm's attorney says the Spanish star rejected the terms of LIV's planned restructuring and will not participate in 2027. LIV is emerging from bankruptcy after losing its Saudi financial backing. Rahm's next move remains uncertain, with his future in professional golf still to be determined. Legendary Chicago Bears head coach Mike Ditka has passed away at the age of 86. Ditka led the Bears to a Super Bowl 20 victory over the New England Patriots in the 1985 season, one of the greatest defenses in NFL history. He was also the first tight end to be ever inducted into the Pro Football Hall of Fame. Ditka was the fifth overall pick in the first round by the Bears in 1961. NFL Philadelphia Eagles right tackle Lane Johnson announced his sudden retirement after 14 seasons in the league. He is a two-time Super Bowl champion and said it was time to prioritize his mental health and his family. Johnson had hinted during training camp that this could be his final year. He's a six-time Pro Bowler and a five-time All-Pro, one of the elite offensive linemen in NFL history. Lunch on the Run, crispy, spicy, or grilled Quick Stop chicken sandwich for just $2.99. 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
5: How about a week of reverberations, literal and figurative? It's Mike's Minute this week in sports history with me, Mike Janella. This week, 1989, people felt the actual reverbs of an earthquake that hit the San Francisco Bay Area right before first pitch of Giants Athletics World Series Game 3. 6.9 magnitude quake caught live on TV during the pregame show, had to postpone the World Series for 10 days. Figuratively, maybe nothing ever has shaken the NBA like what happened this week in 1979. The first three-pointer, Chris Ford, Celtics. Like, you probably can't believe the forward pass used to be illegal in football. It did. The NBA didn't have a three-point line for decades. Imagine Steph Curry pulling up from 30 feet for just 2 points. And very few images in sports history have left as many ripple effects as the one we saw this week in the 1968 Olympics. Tommy Smith, John Carlos, American gold and bronze winners, Black Power salute at the medal podium. I bet you're picturing that photo in your head right now. I'm Mike Janella. Talk next time.
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8: The first permanent settlements in what would become East Tennessee were the Watauga, Carter's Valley, Holston, and Nolichucky. The Nolichucky settlement was started in 1771 by Jacob Brown and a group of regulators when they set up tents on the riverbank. From this location, he conducted trade with the Cherokee. In 1772, he leased attractive ground from the Cherokee. They had always been friendly toward Brown, and legend has it that he was hunting with a chief one night, and the chief had a dream that Jacob gave him a gun and a dog. Indian custom said the dream must be fulfilled, so Brown gave him a gun and a dog. Jacob fabricated his own dream, in which the chief gave him a large tract of land. The chief agreed and decided there would be no more dreams.
1: Happy 250, America.
3: 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Regulators claim the company's taxes and fees charges routinely double the advertised price and have cost consumers hundreds of millions of dollars. PepsiCo is recalling 122,000 cases of 28-ounce Gatorade bottles because they contain food dyes that aren't listed in the ingredients. The recall involves lemon-lime, lemon-lime zero, orange, and orange zero products. If your fall allergies are making you sneeze, consider this. Weather conditions can determine not only how much mold is in the air, but which types of mold spores are circulating. Some molds release spores during warm, dry, and windy afternoons. Others thrive in damp conditions. 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
21: Friday is here and headed towards a weekend with mostly sunny skies today. 80 degrees this afternoon. It's a good-looking start to the weekend. Increasing clouds tonight, though, with a low of 59, and the rain's headed our way tomorrow. A 70% chance of showers during the day on Saturday. We'll see mostly cloudy skies with a high of 70. That increases to a 90% chance of rain on Saturday night. Sunday's going to be wet, too, with an 80% chance of showers. Thundershower activity in the middle of the afternoon. Let's look at your weather. I'm staff forecaster Chuck Brady from the Live Wire Weather Center. Count on it.
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11: This is a Bloomberg Money Minute. Former head of the U.S. Securities and Exchange Commission, Gary Gensler, is warning about looming hurdles for artificial intelligence companies, citing competition with Chinese models and the potential for guardrails. Gensler tells Bloomberg even though the U.S. is leading in the space, there is the potential for U.S. companies to use Chinese competitors.
12: A lot of U.S. companies are saying, look, I'll use the Chinese model to do my reasoning, and maybe I won't use OpenAI or Anthropic. So that's the challenge for them. They're spending so much, but will it lead to the revenues to justify that spending?
11: He also notes the safety issues, pointing to when OpenAI models breached the technology firm Hugging Face earlier this year. Leaders in the industry have recently called for slowing the development of their most advanced models, an idea that was quickly rejected by President Trump. Some of the biggest AI CEOs met with Trump at the White House Tuesday to discuss artificial intelligence risks. Matt Piper, Bloomberg Radio.
13: 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Here's Chris Whitting.
14: Find a way to make life easier for people, and you've got it made. Especially if you create a new product that really clicks with people. Take Bob, for example. He'd seen the success of inventions like the automatic garage door opener, and decided to take things further, creating a remote control for household appliances. Problem was, radio signals inside a home might cause havoc. Imagine what would happen in an apartment building if everyone owned the same product. So, Bob came up with a control system that used ultrasonic sound, and it worked perfectly. Next time you're playing couch potato, think of a man named Bob Adler, inventor of the TV remote control. That clicker turned into cash and put Bob Adler in the history books. With the Success Journal, I'm Chris Whitting.
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23: 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There will be free train rides, spooky Appalachian stories, crafts, and an outdoor showing of Halloween Town. I'm Lisa Rutman.
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26: Farmers know heavy equipment packs down soil, and studies estimate compaction can cut yields by 20 to 60%. Startup Muju Earth has a fix built like a seed, TechCrunch reports. The fingernized sale Aeropot is planted right along seeds using the same equipment. When temperature, pressure, and moisture combine, it bursts open, loosening soil and creating small channels for air, water, and roots. No robots, no machinery. The company says it should cost about 100 British pounds per hectare versus 250 to 400 for tilling. I'm Ken Chester.
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6: Residents in and around Florida are bracing for lots of rain this weekend. Hurricane Isaias has made landfall in the western Florida panhandle. The storm has weakened to a Category 1 hurricane as it moves inland. The region is dealing with widespread flooding, severe wind gusts, storm surge, and heavy rain. Over 500,000 customers are without power across Florida and Alabama. A hurricane warning is in effect from Louisiana to the panhandle, where forecasters are warning, quote, of life-threatening inundation over the next day and a half. President Trump is slamming the leadership of New York Governor Kathy Hochul, speaking at a rally in Syracuse Friday night, alongside Republican candidate for governor Bruce Blakeman. Trump said Democrats created the affordability problems facing the nation. Trump also shouted out former heavyweight champion Mike Tyson, who traveled to the rally with Trump. Hochul is running for another term against Blakeman, with recent polls showing Blakeman trailing the incumbent. It's unclear if the execution of Nedel Hassan by firing squad will be live-streamed. On Thursday, Secretary of War Pete Hegseth said the execution of Hassan will be public, and accompanying reports said the Defense Department plans to live stream it. On Friday, Trump told reporters it hasn't been determined yet if Hassan's execution will be live streamed. The former Army doctor killed 12 soldiers, one civilian, and an unborn baby in November of 2009 at Fort Hood in Texas. And Meta is admitting its algorithm has been suggesting a song by the rock band Creed to users too often. In a statement Friday, the tech giant said it found Instagram users were being suggested to use the 1999 song Higher on posts and stories more than intended. I'm Jim Forbes.
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6: More shoppers are planning to use AI this year to shop during Black Friday and Cyber Monday sales. A new report from YouGov found planned AI use among likely holiday shoppers more than doubled since last year, at 34% planning to use AI. Those planning to use or considering using AI to shop said trying to find the best price is their top reason to use the technology. However, more than half of AI shoppers are concerned about the inaccurate or outdated information. The report also found that just under half of Gen Z and millennials are likely to shop during Black Friday or Cyber Monday. The United States is sanctioning the International Criminal Court, accusing the global court of unjustly pursuing war crimes against Israel, American service members, and the Trump administration. Secretary of State Marco Rubio announced the sanctions. Canada's federal government is advancing legislation to prevent people whose lone health condition is mental illness from accessing euthanasia. People whose sole underlying medical condition is a mental illness are currently barred from accessing medical assistance in dying to end their lives. The ban, scheduled to be lifted in March, has caused a divide on whether to permit this expansion of the program called MAID, or Medical Assistance in Dying. 96% of May deaths involve people whose natural death was considered, quote, reasonably foreseeable, according to the latest government figures. And two new movies are hitting the theaters this weekend. The horror flick Other Mommy, starring Jessica Chastain, is expected to scare up around $20 million in its first weekend in theaters. Meanwhile, The Social Reckoning, a sequel to The Social Network, is projected to make up to $8 million in its debut. I'm Jim Forbes.
4: From ABC News Tech Trends. Ring, known for its front door cameras, is now introducing a new door lock that it says allow you to ditch physical keys forever. Electronic locks typically keep a key as a backup in case the batteries die. But the new Ring smart lock has a wheel right on the front. If the battery is dead, you spin it a few times and it generates enough juice to bring the lock back to life. It'll go on sale early next year. You may be getting more robocalls soon, including ones with AI-generated voices. The FCC is considering a request from a conservative group, the Club for Growth, to ease limits on robocalls. 2 years ago, thousands of people in New Hampshire got calls with an AI-generated voice of former President Joe Biden suggesting people skip the primary. And Google wants anyone to become a game developer. It has introduced a new platform called Playground that lets people create their own games using prompts, no coding required. Players can be any age, but creators have to be at least 18 years old. With Tech Trends, I'm Stephanie Officer, ABC News.
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17: Hey, Bible readers, I'm Tara Lee Cobble, and I'm your host for The God Shot. For now, we see in a mirror dimly, but then face to face. Now I know in part, then I shall know fully, even as I have been fully known. 1 Corinthians 13:12. This verse is part of Paul's letter to a bunch of young Christians who had an immature faith. In addition to their rampant sin patterns, they also wanted to do the same powerful things they saw the apostles doing, like prophesying and teaching. They wanted to show off all the knowledge they thought they had, but didn't. But even Paul himself, who wrote two-thirds of the New Testament, admitted that he didn't know everything. He said he only had partial knowledge of the fullness of the truth that will eventually be revealed when Jesus returns. To act like we know the future and all the details of what's to come is arrogant. We don't need to know the details of the future because we know the God who built the future. Someday, we will see him face to face. The God who fully knows us and loves us still. He's where the joy is.
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19: Friday is here and headed towards the weekend with mostly sunny skies today. 80 degrees this afternoon. It's a good-looking start to the weekend. Increasing clouds tonight, though, with a low of 59, and the rain's headed our way tomorrow. A 70% chance of showers during the day on Saturday. We'll see mostly cloudy skies with a high of 70. That increases to a 90% chance of rain on Saturday night. Sunday's going to be wet, too, with an 80% chance of showers. Thundershower activity in the middle of the afternoon. Let's look at your weather. I'm staff forecaster Chuck Brady from the Live Wire Weather Center. Count on it.
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25: 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I'm Daryl Moody reporting.
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0: Legendary Chicago Bears head coach Mike Ditka has passed away at the age of 86. Ditka led the Bears to a Super Bowl 20 victory over the New England Patriots in the 1985 season, one of the greatest defenses in NFL history. He was also the first tight end to be ever inducted into the Pro Football Hall of Fame. Ditka was the fifth overall pick in the first round by the Bears in 1961. Major League Baseball is considering returning to a 154-game regular season in 2029, along with expanding the divisional series to a best-of-seven format. The proposal also would allow top seeds to pick their postseason opponents, but these changes are not finalized, with labor negotiations still a major hurdle for the league. In golf, John Rahm is leaving LIV Golf, dealing a major blow to the struggling breakaway circuit. Rahm's attorney says the Spanish star rejected the terms of LIV's planned restructuring and will not participate in 2027. LIV is emerging from bankruptcy after losing its Saudi financial backing. Rahm's next move remains uncertain, with his future in professional golf still to be determined. Red Bull gives you wings, two 12-ounce cans for $6.50. Quick stop, run in when you run out. 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
1: 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I'm just a dad like you. 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
5: Friday is here and headed towards the weekend with mostly sunny skies today. 80 degrees this afternoon. It's a good-looking start to the weekend. Increasing clouds tonight, though, with a low of 59, and the rain's headed our way tomorrow. A 70% chance of showers during the day on Saturday. We'll see mostly cloudy skies with a high of 70. That increases to a 90% chance of rain on Saturday night. Sunday's going to be wet, too, with an 80% chance of showers. Thundershower activity in the middle of the afternoon. Let's look at your weather. I'm staff forecaster Chuck Brady from the Live Wire Weather Center. Count on it.
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0: And I would think that if you have like a swap going on today somewhere, man, it would just the fun of it, right?
1: Absolutely. 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Yeah,
0: exactly.
1: We're also celebrating National Angel Food Cake Day and World Porridge Day. I'm Alice Anderson.
0: And I'm Marlo Anderson with National Day Calendar, reminding you to celebrate every day.
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5: This is a Bloomberg Money Minute. Halloween is just 3 weeks away, and despite a lot of economic uncertainty, this year is shaping up to be the biggest one yet.
6: Consumer spending on Halloween is expected to reach $13.5 billion this year. On a per-person basis, consumers are expected to spend an average of approximately $115.
5: That's Leah Gergich, senior analyst at the National Retail Federation. So what are we spending all that money on?
6: Candy is still the leading Halloween purchase this year, with 96% of shoppers planning to buy sweets. Other leading shopping categories include decorations and, of course, costumes.
5: And Spirit Halloween Store says the hot costume so far this year, characters from the Prime Video show Off Campus. Toy Story characters like Woody and Buzz, Greek gods from the hit movie The Odyssey, and superheroes. And if all that is not scary enough, Tombstone Pizza has a frozen pie sprinkled with candy corn, and candy maker Brock's has a new candy corn scented perfume. Tom Busby, Bloomberg Radio.
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12: Haunted East Tennessee. Taking its name from Sir Walter Scott's Ivanhoe, Rotherwood Mansion was built by the Ross family in the late 18th century. One of the Ross

0: children, raven-haired Rowena was the kindest and most beautiful girl around. On her wedding day, her true love drowned in the Holston River, which the property overlooks. Rowena suffered many years of depression, but eventually did marry, which also resulted in an untimely death, and eventually a second marriage and child. While Rowena was home visiting Rotherwood one summer, she said she heard her true love's voice calling to her from the river. That evening, she slipped into her wedding gown and calmly walked into the river, resulting in her own drowning. Still today, it is said the apparition of Rowena wanders the property along with several other spirits. Visit LiveWire's Facebook page for the rest of the story about this haunting in East Tennessee.
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0: are cordially invited to attend the Unicoi County Historical Association's next meeting on Monday, October 19th at Irwin Town Hall. The program begins at 6 p.m. and will feature ETSU Professor Roy Andrade. Subject will be Historic Music of Upper East Tennessee. 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
3: Hurricane Isaias has made landfall in the western Florida panhandle. The storm has weakened to a Category 1 hurricane. As it moves inland, the region is dealing with widespread flooding, severe wind gusts, storm surge, and heavy rain. Over 500,000 customers are without power across Florida and Alabama. A hurricane warning is in effect from Louisiana to the Panhandle, where forecasters are warning of, quote, life-threatening inundation over the next day and a half. And President Trump is slamming the leadership of New York Governor Kathy Hochul. Speaking at a rally in Syracuse Friday night alongside Republican candidate for governor Bruce Blakeman, Trump said Democrats created the affordability problems with the nation. Trump also shouted out former heavyweight champion Mike Tyson, who traveled to the rally with Trump. Hochul is running for another term. I'm Jim Forbes.
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9: I had no energy for months and months and months. I had no energy, and I'm a very active person. And my husband was noticing that I was tired all the time, and I was slow in everything that I was doing. And I kept listening to the commercials, and, you know, you don't know if something's going to help you or not, but I decided this was something I was going to do. And lo and behold, in about 4 days after taking them, I was repotting plants, I was doing other things. My husband said to me, "You seem to have more energy." And I said, "Oh, yeah, I'm fine." And I'm telling you, nothing has ever made such a difference. 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
11: 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They're trustworthy. They have integrity. But ultimately, what is grounded and down-to-earth reference? It references hunting, fishing, trapping, farming. My dad, Warren Henry Nugent, a U.S. Army sergeant, was already focused on the great outdoors, the spirit of the wild, and I'm going to tell you, it never left me.
10: 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I'm Mike Austin, the Radio Dad.
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13: The Florida Department of Health has been hearing from the public on a proposed rule change that removes four childhood vaccines, including chickenpox and hepatitis B, from the list of required school shots. Many doctors disagree.
14: The American College of Physicians knows of no scientific study that indicates that any of these vaccines are harmful or ineffective.
13: Florida's Surgeon General, Dr. Joseph Lupedo, admits the decision is not about science.
15: That cannot supersede the right of a parent to make a decision about what's best for their child. Period.
13: Canada is moving to bar mental illness as the lone reason for people to get access to euthanasia. There's currently a ban on that in Canada, but it's due to expire in March. There's a bill winding its way now through Canada's legislature. Health Update. I'm Sarah Lee Kessler.
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17: Have you ever wondered why hospital personnel, doctors and nurses aren't afraid of serious infections from the superbugs that are so common in their workplaces? Dr. Brad Spellberg, Associate Professor of Medicine at UCLA, says working in a hospital is not as risky as you might think.
18: 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So doctors and hospitals tend to be fairly protected by the fact that we're forewarned. Forewarned is forearmed.
17: With Checkup on Health, I'm Chris Whitting.
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24: Friday is here and headed towards the weekend with mostly sunny skies today. 80 degrees this afternoon. It's a good looking start to the weekend. Increasing clouds tonight though with a low of 59, and the rain's headed our way tomorrow. A 70% chance of showers during the day on Saturday. We'll see mostly cloudy skies with a high of 70. That increases to a 90% chance of rain on Saturday night. Sunday's going to be wet too with an 80% chance of showers, thunder shower activity in the middle of the afternoon. Let's look at your weather. I'm Staff Forecaster Chuck Brady from the Live Wire Weather Center. Count on it.
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33: This is The Making of America from the Jefferson Media Group. In 1961, President Kennedy informed the world of America's intent to send man to the moon and back again. 8 years later, a Saturn V rocket generating 8 million pounds of thrust carried Neil Armstrong, Michael Collins, and Buzz Aldrin on their historic journey. But when it came to actually landing on the moon, with only 20 seconds of fuel remaining, Armstrong had to maneuver the craft away from dangerously rocky terrain. Minutes later, Neil Armstrong emerged with his now historic words, "That's one small step for man, one giant leap for mankind." This has been The Making of America. I'm Michael Emerson, and you can visit us at jeffersonmediagroup.com.
34: From the Quick Stop Market Sports Desk. In golf, John Rahm is leaving LIV Golf, dealing a major blow to the struggling breakaway circuit. Rahm's attorney says the Spanish star rejected the terms of LIV's planned restructuring and will not participate in 2027. LIV is emerging from bankruptcy after losing its Saudi financial backing. Rahm's next move remains uncertain, with his future in professional golf still to be determined. Legendary Chicago Bears head coach Mike Ditka has passed away at the age of 86. Ditka led the Bears to a Super Bowl 20 victory victory over the New England Patriots in the 1985 season, one of the greatest defenses in NFL history. He was also the first tight end to be ever inducted into the Pro Football Hall of Fame. Ditka was the fifth overall pick in the first round by the Bears in 1961. NFL Philadelphia Eagles right tackle Lane Johnson announced his sudden retirement after 14 seasons in the league. He is a two-time Super Bowl champion and said it was time to prioritize his mental health and his family. Johnson had hinted during training camp that this could be his final year. He's a six-time Pro Bowler and a five-time All-Pro, one of the elite offensive linemen in NFL history. Lunch on the Run, crispy, spicy, or grilled Quick Stop chicken sandwich for just $2.99. 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
5: 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Actor John Krasinski, the man who plays Jack Ryan, says we can appear tough as nails, but guys have a level of vulnerability and insecurity that is much bigger than what you may think. Another actor, Dick Van Dyke, said, "I made peace with insecurity because there is no security of any kind. 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
8: Captain Robert Sevier moved from Virginia to the Long Island of the Holston with his older brother Valentine Sevier Jr. in the early 1770s. Soon after, he married Keziah and registered for military service in 1777. As an overmountain man, he fought in the Battle of Kings Mountain, which took place in October of 1780. He bent down to retrieve his ramrod during the battle and was shot in the kidney. He was treated by a Tory doctor, but the lead ball could not be removed at that time. The doctor instructed Robert to stay put, and in a few days, the bullet could be safely removed. Robert instead headed home. He died 9 days after the battle, leaving his wife and baby sons. His infant son, Valentine, became a prominent merchant and public official in Greenville and had two different residences along Main Street. Celebrate America 250 as we look back at local heroes.
9: Consumers watching their grocery and electric bills climb have another unlikely expense squeezing their budgets: water. A report released by Food and Water Watch, an environmental advocacy group, found that household drinking water bills increased at 1.6 times the overall inflation rate and more than twice the rate of grocery prices over the last decade. The FCC is targeting phone service providers that carry illegal robocalls, aiming to stop unwanted calls before they reach consumers. Its latest action cuts digital solutions off U.S. networks after the company allegedly carried pre-recorded calls promoting fraudulent loans and tax relief. The FBI warns that scammers are impersonating federal agents using real employees' names and spoofed government phone numbers. One criminal staged a video call to look like it came from an actual FBI office. I'm Mark Huffman. 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
11: Friday is here and headed towards the weekend with mostly sunny skies today. 80 degrees this afternoon. It's a good-looking start to the weekend. Increasing clouds tonight, though, with a low of 59, and the rain's headed our way tomorrow. A 70% chance of showers during the day on Saturday. We'll see mostly cloudy skies with a high of 70. That increases to a 90% chance of rain on Saturday night. Sunday's going to be wet, too, with an 80% chance of showers, thundershower activity in the middle of the afternoon. Let's look at your weather. I'm staff forecaster Chuck Brady from the Live Wire Weather Center. Count on it.
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0: 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Steel Creek Park will host Spooky Express, the Halloween Fest, on Saturday, October 17th, beginning at 6 in the evening. There will be free train rides, spooky Appalachian stories, crafts, and an outdoor showing of Halloween Town. I'm Lisa Rutman.
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26: If you knew Susie like I know Susie.
3: 1964, Eddie Cantor, banjo-eyed singer, songwriter, actor, and founder of the March of Dimes, dies in Beverly Hills of a heart attack. He was 70. Cantor, whose 1920s, 30s act rarely changed in later years, was aptly described by TV historians Tim Brooks and Earl Marsh by paraphrasing Steve Allen, quote, "Let no one underestimate the importance of being venerable," end quote.
27: We've only just begun.
3: 1970, We've Only Just Begun by The Carpenters hits number 2 on the pop charts. It was previously recorded by its songwriter, Paul Williams, and was used in the excellent Crocker Bank commercial earlier in the year. 1971, country singer Marty Robbins finishes 37th out of 42 racers in the National 500 at Charlotte Motor Speedway in North Carolina. Seems his steering went out on lap 97. Oh, the winner was Bobby Allison, his 10th win of the year.
28: Yay! J. Arnold, playback, 70.
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11: Residents in and around Florida are bracing for lots of rain this weekend. Hurricane Isaias has made landfall in the western Florida panhandle. The storm has weakened to a Category 1 hurricane as it moves inland. The region is dealing with widespread flooding, severe wind gusts, storm surge, and heavy rain. Over 500,000 customers are without power across Florida and Alabama. A hurricane warning is in effect from Louisiana to the Panhandle, where forecasters are warning, quote, of life-threatening inundation over the next day and a half. President Trump is slamming the leadership of New York Governor Kathy Hochul, speaking at a rally in Syracuse Friday night, alongside Republican candidate for governor Bruce Blakeman. Trump said Democrats created the affordability problems facing the nation. Trump also shouted out former heavyweight champion Mike Tyson, who traveled to the rally with Trump. Hochul is running for another term against Blakeman, with recent polls showing Blakeman trailing the incumbent. It's unclear if the execution of Nedel Hassan by firing squad will be live-streamed. On Thursday, Secretary of War Pete Hegseth said the execution of Hassan will be public, and accompanying reports said the Defense Department plans to live stream it. On Friday, Trump told reporters it hasn't been determined yet if Hassan's execution will be live streamed. The former Army doctor killed 12 soldiers, one civilian, and an unborn baby in November of 2009 at Fort Hood in Texas. And Meta is admitting its algorithm has been suggesting a song by the rock band Creed to users too often. In a statement Friday, the tech giant said it found Instagram users were being suggested to use the 1999 song Higher on posts and stories more than intended. I'm Jim Forbes.
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11: More shoppers are planning to use AI this year to shop during Black Friday and Cyber Monday sales. A new report from YouGov found planned AI use among likely holiday shoppers more than doubled since last year, at 34% planning to use AI. Those planning to use or considering using AI to shop said trying to find the best price is their top reason to use the technology. However, more than half of AI shoppers are concerned about the inaccurate or outdated information. The report also found that just under half of Gen Z and millennials are likely to shop during Black Friday or Cyber Monday. The United States is sanctioning the International Criminal Court, accusing the global court of unjustly pursuing war crimes against Israel, American service members, and the Trump administration. Secretary of State Marco Rubio announced the sanctions. Canada's federal government is advancing legislation to prevent people whose lone health condition is mental illness from accessing euthanasia. People whose sole underlying medical condition is a mental illness are currently barred from accessing medical assistance in dying to end their lives. The ban, scheduled to be lifted in March, has caused a divide on whether to permit this expansion of the program called MAID, or Medical Assistance in Dying. 96% of MAID deaths involve people whose natural death was considered, quote, reasonably foreseeable, according to the latest government figures. And two new movies are hitting the theaters this weekend. The horror flick Other Mommy, starring Jessica Chastain, is expected to scare up around $20 million in its first weekend in theaters. Meanwhile, The Social Reckoning, a sequel to The Social Network, is projected to make up to $8 million in its debut. I'm Jim Forbes.
0: The Florida Department of Health has been hearing from the public on a proposed rule change that removes four childhood vaccines, including chickenpox and hepatitis B, from the list of required school shots. Many doctors disagree.
1: The American College of Physicians knows of no scientific study that indicates that any of these vaccines are harmful or ineffective.
0: Florida's Surgeon General, Dr. Joseph Lupedo, admits the decision is not about science.
4: That cannot supersede the right of a parent to make a decision about what's best for their child.
0: Canada is moving to bar mental illness as the lone reason for people to get access to euthanasia. There's currently a ban on that in Canada, but it's due to expire in March. There's a bill winding its way now through Canada's legislature. Health update. I'm Sarah Lee Kessler.
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18: Celiac disease is a condition that damages the lining of the small intestine and makes it hard for the body to absorb nutrients. It's caused by a reaction to foods that contain gluten. But Dr. Daniel Leffler from the Celiac Center at Beth Israel Deaconess Medical Center in Boston says following a gluten-restricted diet is not easy.
19: There's actually no such thing as a true gluten-free diet. Gluten is so ubiquitous in our environment that even the most strict people are exposed to gluten in small amounts on a regular basis. The best we can do is actually a high-level gluten restriction. But gluten is, again, everywhere. It's the cross-contamination, especially for people with true celiac disease who can get very, very ill from small amounts of gluten. Gluten is in frozen vegetables, it's in sauces, it's in all sorts of things that we wouldn't suspect. One thing on your plate can be prepared wrong in a restaurant and it can be more than enough to make someone sick. 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
35: Welcome to Date the Word, where we connect today's date to God's Word with the hope that it becomes more memorable to you. And today's date is October the 10th, or 10-10, and our verse for 10-10 is Ecclesiastes 10-10. Ecclesiastes 10-10 says, "If the axe is dull and one does not sharpen the edge, then he must use more strength. But wisdom brings success." Ecclesiastes 10:10. A life skill principle is to sharpen your axe before chopping wood. The idea is to take time to prepare. Wisdom says, "Prior, proper, positive, prayerful preparation precedes powerful, productive performance." From Ecclesiastes 10:10, sharpen your axe.
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8: Well, the weekend is here, and with it comes some rain for this Saturday. Showers and thunder showers likely during the day. A thunderstorm right after lunch today, possible too. Could be some heavy rain at times. It's an 80% chance of rain during the day. Our high temperature, 80 degrees. Tonight, a 50-50 chance of more rain under mostly cloudy skies. This evening, we'll see a low of 64 degrees. And then the rain returns on Sunday with a vengeance. 90% chance of showers during the day on Sunday with a high of 73. A 60 to 70% chance of rain on Sunday evening. I'm Staff Forecast Chuck Brady from the Live Wire Weather Center. Count on it.
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27: 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We call it our emergency receiving center. 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
26: 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I'm Daryl Moody reporting.
28: Semiconductors are one of the building blocks of modern electronics and advanced technologies such as artificial intelligence and quantum computing. Advancements will be key to overcoming limits in critical areas, including manufacturing and communications. We'll explore how researchers are driving American semiconductor innovation in the U.S. National Science Foundation's Discovery Files.
29: This material can be integrated with the mainstream electronics. We are very excited with the enormous potential of this new class of semiconductors.
28: ZTNME is a professor at the University of Michigan, where his group, supported in part by NSF, are revealing insights into a new class of semiconductor material with great potential for use in next-generation microelectronic devices. The new Wurtzite ferroelectric nitrides material has the unusual ability to have both positive and negative electrical polarization without canceling each other out. Until this study, it was a mystery how the material worked. Understanding these unique aspects opens the possibility for a new class of quantum precision semiconductors with a super highway of conductivity, 100 times faster than the usual transistors. Learn more about this research by listening to NSF's Discovery Files podcast, Next Generation Ferroelectric Semiconductors.
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0: Legendary Chicago Bears head coach Mike Ditka has passed away at the age of 86. Ditka led the Bears to a Super Bowl 20 victory over the New England Patriots in the 1985 season, one of the greatest defenses in NFL history. He was also the first tight end to be ever inducted into the Pro Football Hall of Fame. Ditka was the fifth overall pick in the first round by the Bears in 1961. Major League Baseball is considering returning to a 154-game regular season in 2029, along with expanding the divisional series to a best-of-seven format. The proposal also would allow top seeds to pick their postseason opponents, but these changes are not finalized, with labor negotiations still a major hurdle for the league. In golf, John Rahm is leaving LIV Golf, dealing a major blow to the struggling breakaway circuit. Rahm's attorney says the Spanish star rejected the terms of LIV's planned restructuring and will not participate in 2027. LIV is emerging from bankruptcy after losing its Saudi financial backing. Rahm's next move remains uncertain, with his future in professional golf still to be determined. Red Bull gives you wings, two 12-ounce cans for $6.50. Quick stop, run in when you run out. 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
7: 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I'm Peter Greenberg, and this is today's Worldwide Travel Minute.
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8: Well, the weekend is here, and with it comes some rain for this Saturday. Showers and thunder showers likely during the day. A thunderstorm right after lunch today, possible too. Could be some heavy rain at times. It's an 80% chance of rain during the day. Our high temperature, 80 degrees. Tonight, the 50-50 chance of more rain under mostly cloudy skies. This evening, we'll see a low of 64 degrees. And then the rain returns on Sunday with a vengeance. 90% chance of showers during the day on Sunday with a high of 73. A 60 to 70% chance of rain on Sunday evening. I'm Staff Forecast Chuck Brady from the Live Wire Weather Center. 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
16: 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Are you aware that hearing loss has been linked to dementia, depression, social isolation, and more frequent hospitalizations? 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In addition, 50 million in the U.S. experience tinnitus, which can be debilitating. 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In fact, many of the new hearing aids have the capability of being adjusted by cell phones and also allowing phone calls to be answered directly through the hearing aids. If you think you have a hearing loss or have older hearing aids, contact Dr. Schumacher and Associates Audiologists at 717-HEAR or 928-5771. That's 717-HEAR or 928-5771.
17: Hi, I'm Pim Thestura-Clark, and this is Wedding Planning with Pim. The best way to keep from spending way too much money on your wedding is to create a budget in writing. You'll need it to bring you back down to earth when you're shown the venues of your dreams, extravagant gowns, exotic blooms, and exquisite six-layer cakes. The first stages of wedding planning is a good time to discuss your financial plan for yourselves as a couple. Is there graduate school in your future? The purchase of a home? Are you planning on starting a family? These or other factors may determine the amount you're willing to spend or how deeply you're willing to go into debt. After you agree on a wedding budget, know you have a greater chance of sticking to that budget if you write everything down. 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If you're fortunate enough,

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4: Brinker CEO Kevin Hochman recently spoke with Bloomberg TV.
6: People want to get back out and have a third place and come together.
4: Brinker also owns Maggiano's, which has struggled but represents only a small percentage of sales. Meanwhile, rival Darden recently reported a same-store sales miss for both its Olive Garden and Longhorn Steakhouse chains. Now it's testing new items and bringing back a popular promotion.
7: Olive Garden's never-ending pasta bowl is back.
4: Olive Garden has also faced tougher comparisons with last year when it launched a promotion for 1 million free deliveries. Gina Cervetti, Bloomberg Radio.
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9: Early on, young Reuben seemed to have mechanical skills. His dad decided the boy should go to college and study engineering. Who knew? 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Reuben went along and later took a job as engineer with the water department. But Reuben's real dream was to be an artist. He confronted his father, who finally agreed to let the boy follow his heart. Soon, Reuben was a cartoonist at a San Francisco newspaper. He began sketching wacky, impossible devices, funny machines that did strange things. Folks loved it. Soon, the young man was famous. I'm sure you know him by his full name, Rube Goldberg. By making fun of his former career, Rube Goldberg built that money machine. With the Success Journal, I'm Chris Whitting.
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14: Haunted East Tennessee. Straddling Virginia and Tennessee, East Hill Cemetery is said to be the most haunted place in Bristol and spans more than 30 acres with about 4,000 graves and has more than its fair share of ghost stories. At the base of East Hill, toward town, sits the Bristol train station. Among the many spirits thought to roam the grounds is Joseph King. Mr. King appears in black pants, bow tie, and derby hat, and has been waiting for his lost love for many years with the coming and going of Southwestern trains until service stopped in 1969. In recent years, doors opening, footsteps, people talking, and a clock that always stops at 8.

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10: Hurricane Isaias has made landfall in the western Florida panhandle. The storm has weakened to a Category 1 hurricane as it moves inland. The region is dealing with widespread flooding, severe wind gusts, storm surge, and heavy rain. Over 500,000 customers are without power across Florida and Alabama. A hurricane warning is in effect from Louisiana to the panhandle, where forecasters are warning of, quote, life-threatening inundation over the next day and a half. And President Trump is slamming the leadership of New York Governor Kathy Hochul. Speaking at a rally in Syracuse Friday night alongside Republican candidate for governor Bruce Blakeman, Trump said Democrats created the affordability problems with the nation. Trump also shouted out former heavyweight champion Mike Tyson, who traveled to the rally with Trump. Hochul is running for another term. I'm Jim Forbes.
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16: Yeah, Ted Nugent. You know, you think of guitars, attitude, huh? But behind that rock and roll energy is a lesson that started with his own dad out in the woods. Ted Nugent told me that his father's love of the outdoors and hunting and fishing and all that helped inspire his lifelong decision to stay away from drugs and alcohol, even in the world that he worked in. Rock and roll, imagine that.
17: You can't kill a deer with a bow and arrow if you're stoned or drunk. And I've been clean and sober for 78 years,
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17: And it's because luckily, my dad's love and discipline guided me on a true north compass setting, and the bow and arrow fortified that reality that you can't be accurate or safe, and you're sure not going to get close to game or hit game if you're not in your optimum healthy condition, and that means clean and sober. That's it. Case closed.
16: 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I'm Mike Austin, the Radio Dad.
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20: Mitch Anthony here with today's Daily Dose. Did you know that studies show that only 30% of the characteristics of aging are genetically determined? The other 70% are linked to lifestyle. Studies are increasingly demonstrating the roles of nutrition, stress management, attitude, activity level, and behavior on the process of aging. For years, people have assumed that aging would eventually become a debilitating process for all. But an increasingly active octogenarian society is changing that view. No doubt our physical systems slow down in degrees as we age. But the idea that we must accept limitations and become inert is ancient. It has been found that we are less prone to disease with proper nutrition, that staying physically active helps us to maintain mental alertness and clarity, that maintaining a sense of purpose and enthusiasm makes us less prone to stress and stress-related illness, that age is as much a state of mind as it is of matter. Satchel Paige once said that age is a case of mind over matter. If you don't mind, it doesn't matter. This is Mitch Anthony reminding you once again that life is whatever you make it. 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
21: Well, the weekend is here, and with it comes some rain for this Saturday. Showers and thunder showers likely during the day. A thunderstorm right after lunch today, possible too. Could be some heavy rain at times. It's an 80% chance of rain during the day. Our high temperature, 80 degrees. Tonight, the 50-50 chance of more rain under mostly cloudy skies. This evening, we'll see a low of 64 degrees. And then the rain returns on Sunday with a vengeance. 90% chance of showers during the day on Sunday with a high of 73. A 60 to 70% chance of rain on Sunday evening. I'm Staff Forecast Chuck Brady from the Live Wire Weather Center. 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
33: 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With a curb weight of 2,738 pounds, it got its motivation from a 1.6-liter four-cylinder engine rated at 121 horsepower. 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
0: In golf, John Rahm is leaving LIV Golf, dealing a major blow to the struggling breakaway circuit. Rahm's attorney says the Spanish star rejected the terms of LIV's planned restructuring and will not participate in 2027. LIV is emerging from bankruptcy after losing its Saudi financial backing. Rahm's next move remains uncertain, with his future in professional golf still to be determined. Legendary Chicago Bears head coach Mike Ditka has passed away at the age of 86. Ditka led the Bears to a Super Bowl 20 victory over the New England Patriots in the 1985 season, one of the greatest defenses in NFL history. He was also the first tight end to be ever inducted into the Pro Football Hall of Fame. Ditka was the fifth overall pick in the first round by the Bears in 1961. NFL Philadelphia Eagles right tackle Lane Johnson announced his sudden retirement after 14 seasons in the league. He is a two-time Super Bowl champion and said it was time to prioritize his mental health and his family. Johnson had hinted during training camp that this could be his final year. He's a six-time Pro Bowler and a five-time All-Pro, one of the elite offensive linemen in NFL history. Lunch on the Run, crispy, spicy, or grilled Quick Stop chicken sandwich for just $2.99. 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
3: 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It's easy to end up damaging walls and subfloors in the process because it takes so much elbow grease to get them loose. The solution is to use an electric heat gun to soften up the adhesive before you begin. Wear gloves and make sure you have adequate ventilation before you get started. Set the heat gun's temperature to medium and begin heating near a seam. Hold the nozzle a few inches away, moving it back and forth over a small area for about 30 seconds. Insert a wide-bladed putty knife behind the materials to start prying it up. Once it's removed, use the gun to melt the adhesive so you can scrape off the rest with a putty knife. 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
6: In the Over Mountain region, trees played an important role in history. One of the most famous in our area was the Daniel Boone Bar Tree, a beech tree where the 25-year-old carved his name in 1760. The Treaty Oak of Jonesboro was the location Jacob Brown signed a treaty with Cherokee chiefs for land along the Nolichucky River. In present-day Elizabethton, the Watauga Treaty Sycamore is the place settlers established the first free government in North America in 1772 as they formed the Watauga Association. Under this sycamore, the first court of the Watauga Association convened. The Pemberton Oak in Bristol was where soldiers of five wars encamped under its branches. The most famous were members of a Revolutionary War pioneer muster on their way to Sycamore Shoals and then Kings Mountain. Happy 250, America.
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10: Well, the weekend is here, and with it comes some rain for this Saturday. Showers and thunder showers likely during the day. A thunderstorm right after lunch today, possible too. Could be some heavy rain at times. It's an 80% chance of rain during the day. Our high temperature, 80 degrees. Tonight, a 50-50 chance of more rain under mostly cloudy skies. This evening, we'll see a low of 64 degrees. And then the rain returns on Sunday with a vengeance. 90% chance of showers during the day on Sunday with a high of 73. A 60 to 70% chance of rain on Sunday evening. I'm Staff Forecast Chuck Brady from the Live Wire Weather Center. 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
13: This is a Bloomberg Money Minute. Former head of the U.S. Securities and Exchange Commission, Gary Gensler, is warning about looming hurdles for artificial intelligence companies, citing competition with Chinese models and the potential for guardrails. Gensler tells Bloomberg, even though the U.S. is leading in the space, there is the potential for U.S. companies to use Chinese competitors.
14: A lot of U.S. companies are saying, look, I'll use the Chinese model to do my reasoning, and maybe I won't use OpenAI or Anthropic. So that's the challenge for them. They're spending so much, but will it lead to the revenues to justify that spending?
13: He also notes the safety issues, pointing to when OpenAI models breached the technology firm Hugging Face earlier this year. Leaders in the industry have recently called for slowing the development of their most advanced models, an idea that was quickly rejected by President Trump. Some of the biggest AI CEOs met with Trump at the White House Tuesday to discuss artificial intelligence risks. Matt Piper, Bloomberg Radio.
15: 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Hi, it's Mike Austin with today's Radio Dad Minute. A sunrise in the woods, deer tracks on a trail, hunting and hiking and the outdoors as a family. Rock guitar legend Ted Nugent told us that his dad is the one who got him started on the path to the great outdoors.
16: I think the ultimate compliment, which I get all the time about our entire Nugent family, is that they're grounded. They're trustworthy. They have integrity. But ultimately, what is grounded and down-to-earth reference? It references hunting, fishing, trapping, farming. My dad, Warren Henry Nugent, a U.S. Army sergeant, was already focused on the great outdoors, the spirit of the wild, and I'm going to tell you, it never left me.
15: Yeah, even if you're not into hunting, Dad, get him out in the woods for a hike just to smell those outdoor smells. I'm Mike Austin, the Radio Dad.
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21: 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There will be free train rides, spooky Appalachian stories, crafts, and an outdoor showing of Halloween Town. 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
25: Some robots are getting so small you can barely see them. Researchers at the University of Pennsylvania and the University of Michigan have built the world's smallest, fully programmable, autonomous robots, each smaller than a grain of salt. As the Wall Street Journal reports, these tiny machines can sense their surroundings, react to them, and travel in complex patterns. They run on minuscule amounts of energy, powered by light. Penn roboticist Mark Miskin says building independent robots under 1 millimeter has challenged the field for 40 years. The findings appear in Science Robotics. I'm Ken Chester. 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
6: Residents in Florida and Alabama are dealing with a major storm. Over 500,000 homes and businesses are without power across Florida and Alabama as Hurricane Isaias roars onto the coast. The hurricane made landfall in the western Florida panhandle early Friday night and has since weakened to a Category 1 hurricane as it moves inland. The region is dealing with heavy rain as it moves across the south, as well as widespread flooding and wind gusts over 90 miles per hour. In Georgia, Governor Kemp has declared a state of emergency and has authorized the activation of up to 500 National Guard troops if needed. A powerful 7.7 magnitude earthquake struck Panama on Friday. The quake was centered about 100 miles southeast from Panama City and was followed by several aftershocks. NBC News says buildings were destroyed by the quake. There have been no reports of fatalities. Multiple people are dead after a shooting at a Pennsylvania home that appears to be a murder-suicide. Police in Erie say officers responded to reports of shots fired early Friday night. After a long standoff, the suspected shooter was found dead with what appeared to be a self-inflicted gunshot wound. More people were found dead inside the house, including two children and a pregnant woman. Police have not confirmed the total number of deaths, but earlier reports claimed there were 9 dead. And it's not clear if a military execution by firing squad will be live-streamed. On Thursday, Pentagon Chief Pete Hegseth said the execution of Nadal Hassan will be public. Other reports said the Defense Department would live stream it. On Friday, President Trump told reporters it hasn't been determined yet if Hassan's execution will be live streamed. I'm Jim Forbes.
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6: More shoppers are planning to use AI this year to shop during Black Friday and Cyber Monday sales. A new report from YouGov found planned AI use among likely holiday shoppers more than doubled since last year at 34% planning to use AI. Those planning to use or considering using AI to shop said trying to find the best price is their top reason to use the technology. However, more than half of AI shoppers are concerned about the inaccurate or outdated information. The report also found that just under half of Gen Z and millennials are likely to shop during Black Friday or Cyber Monday. The United States is sanctioning the International Criminal Court, accusing the global court of unjustly pursuing war crimes against Israel, American service members, and the Trump administration. Secretary of State Marco Rubio announced the sanctions. Canada's federal government is advancing legislation to prevent people whose lone health condition is mental illness from accessing euthanasia. People whose sole underlying medical condition is a mental illness are currently barred from accessing medical assistance in dying to end their lives. The ban, scheduled to be lifted in March, has caused a divide on whether to permit this expansion of the program called MAID, or Medical Assistance in Dying. 96% of MAID deaths involve people whose natural death was considered, quote, reasonably foreseeable, according to the latest government figures. And two new movies are hitting the theaters this weekend. The horror flick Other Mommy, starring Jessica Chastain, is expected to scare up around $20 million in its first weekend in theaters. Meanwhile, The Social Reckoning, a sequel to The Social Network, is projected to make up to $8 million in its debut. I'm Jim Forbes.
4: A growing debate over artificial intelligence in college athletics is taking center stage. Monica Nelson explains.
10: Washington State University is the latest to have signed a deal with a company that uses AI to write game recaps, player bios, and feature stories for athletics. It's called FanWord. Critics say the move could mean fewer opportunities for student journalists to gain real-world experience, but WSU isn't alone. More than 250 colleges reportedly use the same service, highlighting a growing national debate over how much of the storytelling should be done by humans and how much by AI.
4: The so-called Texas of Europe hitting the brakes on two big Google data centers. Finland concerned about the destruction of trees, topsoil, and other environmental impacts. Google recently inked a $15 billion investment in Finland because the nation has more available land and energy than most European nations. And the nonprofit Common Sense Media is labeling ChatGPT for teens an unacceptable risk. OpenAI disputes the conclusions. Tech Report, I'm Mark Mayfield.
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19: 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Who knew? 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But Reuben's real dream was to be an artist. He confronted his father, who finally agreed to let the boy follow his heart. Soon, Reuben was a cartoonist at a San Francisco newspaper. He began sketching wacky, impossible devices, funny machines that did strange things. Folks loved it. Soon the young man was famous. 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By making fun of his former career, Rube Goldberg built that money machine. With the Success Journal, I'm Chris Whitting.
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25: Hey, Bible readers, I'm Tara Lee Cobble, and I'm your host for The God Shot. Now, faith, hope, and love abide, these three. But the greatest of these is love, 1 Corinthians 13:13. This verse about love is part of Paul's letter to a bunch of young Christians with an immature faith. They didn't understand the heart of the faith yet. They wanted to do powerful things like they saw the apostles doing, miracles and prophesying and teaching. But miracles and healings are temporary. You and I are often like the Corinthians. Most of the things we long for will come to an end. Your dream home will be rubble someday. Your dream car will end up in a junkyard. But what's surprising about this passage is that Paul says the exact same thing about faith and hope. Love is the only one of those three that will remain forever. That's because faith will cease to exist when the object of our faith, King Jesus, has been made fully manifest at his second coming. And who needs hope when our hopes have been fulfilled in his presence? Faith and hope are anticipatory. They'll go away someday. We won't need them, but love will remain. It will abide forever as we abide in him. He's where the joy is.
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1: Well, the weekend is here, and with it comes some rain for this Saturday. Showers and thunder showers likely during the day. A thunderstorm right after lunch today, possible too. Could be some heavy rain at times. It's an 80% chance of rain during a day. Our high temperature, 80 degrees. Tonight, a 50-50 chance of more rain under mostly cloudy skies. This evening, we'll see a low of 64 degrees. And then the rain returns on Sunday with a vengeance. 90% chance of showers during the day on Sunday with a high of 73. A 60 to 70% chance of rain on Sunday evening. I'm Staff Forecast Chuck Brady from the Live Wire Weather Center. 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
26: The Unicoi County area was known for several brutal massacres, but only one actual Civil War battle on December 29, 1864. About 400 Confederate infantry and cavalry, led by Lieutenant Colonel James Keith, set up camp in a field near the Nolichucky River. Little did they know, about 900 Union soldiers, the 3rd Regiment of North Carolina Mounted Infantry under Colonel George W. Kirk, were stationed just across the river in a house. The Union commander ordered his troops to take positions on the high red banks overlooking the river, and they opened fire. The Confederates were completely exposed, and the Union had the high ground, resulting in 73 Confederate deaths and 32 captured, while the remainder scattered toward North Carolina through Temple Hill. The Union had only 3 wounded men. Now known as the Battle of Red Banks, the surviving Confederates called it the Battle of the Bloody Chucky. Jet Broadcasting celebrates the 150th anniversary of Unicoi County and Irwin.
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27: 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I'm Daryl Moody reporting.
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4: Legendary Chicago Bears head coach Mike Ditka has passed away at the age of 86. Ditka led the Bears to a Super Bowl 20 victory over the New England Patriots in the 1985 season, one of the greatest defenses in NFL history. He was also the first tight end to be ever inducted into the Pro Football Hall of Fame. Ditka was the fifth overall pick in the first round by the Bears in 1961. Major League Baseball is considering returning to a 154-game regular season in 2029, along with expanding the divisional series to a best-of-seven format. The proposal also would allow top seeds to pick their postseason opponents, but these changes are not finalized, with labor negotiations still a major hurdle for the league. In golf, John Rahm is leaving LIV Golf, dealing a major blow to the struggling breakaway circuit. Rahm's attorney says the Spanish star rejected the terms of LIV's planned restructuring and will not participate in 2027. LIV is emerging from bankruptcy after losing its Saudi financial backing. Rahm's next move remains uncertain, with his future in professional golf still to be determined. Red Bull gives you wings, two 12-ounce cans for $6.50. Quick stop, run in when you run out. 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
6: 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I'm just a dad like you. 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
10: 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Theodore Roosevelt said, "Do what you can with what you have where you are." I love this quote. Sometimes I think we spend too much time waiting for the perfect circumstances before we get started. We'll think, well, I'll do that when I have more money or more time or when things calm down. Well, things don't always calm down. You probably know exactly what I mean. You can have a great idea, but maybe you don't have the money to launch it exactly the way you want to. So start smaller. You can improve it later. I've done that myself. There have been many times when I've wanted better equipment, but eventually I realized the equipment wasn't going to do the work for me. I had to get started with what I had. You don't have to have everything figured out today. Do what you can with what you have where you are. Then tomorrow, do a little more. The motivation
11: needed. This has been the Motivation Minute. I'm John Small. Thanks for listening. Your favorite motivational quotes can be submitted for upcoming programs at motivationminute.org.
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1: Well, the weekend is here, and with it comes some rain for this Saturday. Showers and thunder showers likely during the day. A thunderstorm right after lunch today, possible too. Could be some heavy rain at times. It's an 80% chance of rain during the day. Our high temperature, 80 degrees. Tonight, a 50-50 chance of more rain under mostly cloudy skies. This evening, we'll see a low of 64 degrees. And then the rain returns on Sunday with a vengeance. 90% chance of showers during the day on Sunday with a high of 73. A 60 to 70% chance of rain on Sunday evening. I'm Staff Forecast Chuck Brady from the Live Wire Weather Center. 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
23: 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Welcome to the National Day Spotlight for October 10th.
24: Americans spend nearly $4 billion every October on Halloween costumes that get worn once and tossed. On National Costume Swap Day, retail data shows that the average children's outfit now costs $35 to $50 off the rack,
25: Whoa!
24: Delivering a heavy hit to household budgets. However, organized community swaps and local exchange drives offer a brilliant financial counterpunch. By trading gently used outfits through neighborhood groups, public libraries, or friends, families keep a collective $1 billion in parents' pockets every single autumn. Swapping costumes instead of buying brand new is not just an eco-friendly choice, it serves as a powerful $40 per kid defense against holiday inflation, keeping money right where it belongs, inside your wallet.
23: It's true, because those costumes don't fit the kids again next year. Anyway, they outgrow them.
24: And I would think that if you have like a swap going on today somewhere, man, it would just the fun of it, right?
23: Absolutely. You know, what did your kid wear last year that
24: exactly.
23: mine can wear this year?
24: Yeah, exactly.
23: We're also celebrating National Angel Food Cake Day and World Porridge Day. I'm Alice Anderson.
24: And I'm Marlo Anderson with National Day Calendar, reminding you to celebrate.

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3: This is a Bloomberg Money Minute. Halloween is just 3 weeks away, and despite a lot of

0: $1.5 billion this year. On a per-person basis, consumers are expected to spend an average of approximately $115.
1: That's Leah Gergich, senior analyst at the National Retail Federation. So what are we spending all that money on?
0: Candy is still the leading Halloween purchase this year, with 96% of shoppers planning to buy sweets. Other leading shopping categories include decorations and, of course, costumes.
1: And Spirit Halloween Store says the hot costume so far this year, characters from the Prime Video show Off Campus. Toy Story characters like Woody and Buzz, Greek gods from the hit movie The Odyssey, and superheroes. And if all that is not scary enough, Tombstone Pizza has a frozen pie sprinkled with candy corn, and candy maker Brock's has a new candy corn scented perfume. Tom Busby, Bloomberg Radio.
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7: Haunted East Tennessee. In Hawkins County, along present-day 11W, there's a legend that started with the Cherokee about Oolong Doglala, or Spirit with Knife Teeth, a six-foot-long beast that roamed the Holston River Valley at night and sometimes killed natives. When white settlers moved into the area, the name was corrupted to Long Dog, and the specter was attributed to the murder of a family by an infamous land pirate named Merle, who also killed the family dog as it tried to protect them. The ghost dog was seen by many through the years, until the area grew and what had been a stage road became 11W. Also in the area is the legend of a black ghost dog that still guards the grave of Kings Mountain veteran George Maxwell, who is buried in a churchyard near Sir Goinsville. To find out more details about Long Dog, visit the Livewire Facebook page and be sure to get out and explore haunted East Tennessee if you dare.
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8: The first Atlantic hurricane of the year has made landfall and is now dissipating as it moves further inland as a post-tropical cyclone. Conditions are wet and windy across parts of the Gulf after it made landfall in Florida's western panhandle. Jesse Kirsch reports from Destin.
9: We are still seeing some precipitation, feeling some misting occasionally, but by and large, this appears to be a wind event right now.
8: The storm system will make its way across Alabama, Georgia, and the Carolinas before reaching the Mid-Atlantic. A California city is declaring a local emergency after high tides from the Pacific Ocean surged onto streets in Newport Beach. The National Weather Service has issued a coastal flood warning through Sunday afternoon in the city south of Los Angeles. City officials said in a news conference late Friday they have crews working through the night building sand berms on the beach to keep out the next high tide. The city has also made sandbags available to residents living near the coast. The Weather Service says the highest flood risk will be on Sunday, when the tides could be over a foot higher than normal. I'm Lisa Taylor.
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10: 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I'm Daryl Moody reporting.
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15: Are you having man moments?
1: 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You know, we can be fascinated with fame and thrills, the next big experience. But when you're a dad, you sacrifice, right? Sometimes we have to put the old bucket list off to the side in order to focus our attention on our family. Maybe being a good dad is our new thrill. My friend Bruce Linton wrote the book, Finding Time for Fatherhood.
3: After we've got the job and we got the girl and we drove the motorcycle from here to there, we've had all of those man moments, and then we have a child, something changes for us. All of a sudden, those things that defined us as men are no longer as important, and that being a dad, that becomes very high in our priority.
1: Yeah, Dad, once you embrace the fact that you are dad, you have a new family to lead. 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I'm Mike Austin, the radio dad.
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16: From ABC News Tech Trends. Ring, known for its front door cameras, is now introducing a new door lock that it says allow you to ditch physical keys forever. Electronic locks typically keep a key as a backup in case the batteries die. But the new Ring Smart Lock has a wheel right on the front. If the battery is dead, you spin it a few times and it generates enough juice to bring the lock back to life. It'll go on sale early next year. You may be getting more robocalls soon, including ones with AI-generated voices. The FCC is considering a request from a conservative group, the Club for Growth, to ease limits on robocalls. 2 years ago, thousands of people in New Hampshire got calls with an AI-generated voice of former President Joe Biden suggesting people skip the primary. And Google wants anyone to become a game developer. It has introduced a new platform called Playground that lets people create their own games using prompts, no coding required. Players can be any age, but creators have to be at least 18 years old. With Tech Trends, I'm Stephanie Officer, ABC News.
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18: Celiac disease is a condition that damages the lining of the small intestine and makes it hard for the body to absorb nutrients. It's caused by a reaction to foods that contain gluten. But Dr. Daniel Leffler from the Celiac Center at Beth Israel Deaconess Medical Center in Boston says following a gluten-restricted diet is not easy.
19: There's actually no such thing as a true gluten-free diet. Gluten is so ubiquitous in our environment that even the most strict people are exposed to gluten in small amounts on a regular basis. The best we can do is actually a high-level gluten restriction. But gluten is, again, everywhere. It's the cross-contamination, especially for people with true celiac disease who can get very, very ill from small amounts of gluten. Gluten is in frozen vegetables, it's in sauces, it's in all sorts of things that we wouldn't suspect. One thing on your plate can be prepared wrong in a restaurant and can be more than enough to make someone sick. So it is a very cumbersome and burdensome diet to follow.
18: With Checkup on Health, I'm Chris Whitting.
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2: Well, the weekend is here, and with it comes some rain for this Saturday. Showers and thunder showers likely during the day. A thunderstorm right after lunch today, possible too. Could be some heavy rain at times. It's an 80% chance of rain during the day. Our high temperature, 80 degrees. Tonight, a 50-50 chance of more rain under mostly cloudy skies. This evening, we'll see a low of 64 degrees. And then the rain returns on Sunday with a vengeance. 90% chance of showers during the day on Sunday with a high of 73. A 60 to 70% chance of rain on Sunday evening. I'm Staff Forecast Chuck Brady from the Live Wire Weather Center. Count on it.
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0: 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This announcement was created by Unicoi County student Emily Jones and is supported by the Office of National Drug Control Policy, ONDCP, and the Centers for Disease Control and Prevention, CDC, of the U.S. Department of Health and Human Services, HHS, as part of a financial assistance award funded by ONDCP. The contents are those of the author and do not necessarily represent the official views of nor an endorsement by ONDCP, CDC, HHS, or the U.S. government.
1: Drug smugglers have tried everything from submarines to catapults to get illegal drugs into the U.S., but their most recent method was so ingenious it only cost them a quarter. I'm Dr. Catherine Albrecht, and I'll be right back to tell you what it was.
2: Why are most email programs free? 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
1: Mexican drug smugglers are always brainstorming new ways to outsmart the Border Patrol, but the recent exploits were the stuff of legend. 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U.S. accomplices then parked false bottom cars above the holes, fed the parking meter, and stuffed the cars with drugs from below. 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Eventually, diligent deputies detained the digging desperados, and that was the end of drive-through drugs. 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
6: This is The Making of America from the Jefferson Media Group. After becoming president in 1801, Thomas Jefferson realized the Mississippi River had emerged as one of the nation's most important trading waterways. The problem was, all its trade passed in and out of the French-owned city of New Orleans. Jefferson knew whoever controlled New Orleans controlled the Mississippi, so he set out to buy the city of New Orleans from Emperor Napoleon Bonaparte for $10 million. As negotiations proceeded, Jefferson realized France was near bankruptcy due to the Napoleonic Wars. Consequently, he upped his offer to $15 million, but for all the lands owned by France in the New World. In that one purchase, President Thomas Jefferson doubled the size of the United States. This has been The Making of America. I'm Michael Emerson, and you can visit us at jeffersonmediagroup.com.
7: From the Quick Stop Market Sports Desk. In golf, John Rahm is leaving LIV Golf, dealing a major blow to the struggling breakaway circuit. Rahm's attorney says the Spanish star rejected the terms of LIV's planned restructuring and will not participate in 2027. LIV is emerging from bankruptcy after losing its Saudi financial backing. Rahm's next move remains uncertain, with his future in professional golf still to be determined. Legendary Chicago Bears head coach Mike Ditka has passed away at the age of 86. Ditka led the Bears to a Super Bowl 20 victory over the New England Patriots in the 1985 season, one of the greatest defenses in NFL history. He was also the first tight end to be ever inducted into the Pro Football Hall of Fame. Ditka was the fifth overall pick in the first round by the Bears in 1961. NFL Philadelphia Eagles right tackle Lane Johnson announced his sudden retirement after 14 seasons in the league. He is a two-time Super Bowl champion and said it was time to prioritize his mental health and his family. Johnson had hinted during training camp that this could be his final year. He is a six-time Pro Bowler and a five-time All-Pro, one of the elite offensive linemen in NFL history. Lunch on the Run, crispy, spicy, or grilled Quick Stop chicken sandwich for just $2.99. 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
9: Many people suffer from insecurity. 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Even the toughest guy can be insecure. Actor John Krasinski, the man who plays Jack Ryan, says we can appear tough as nails, but guys have a level of vulnerability and insecurity that is much bigger than what you may think. Another actor, Dick Van Dyke, said, "I made peace with insecurity because there is no security of any kind. People struggle their entire lives trying to feel secure in a world where the most tragic thing can happen in just a second. Your best source of any sense of security is believing in yourself, your ability to rise above adversity, to change, and to cope. 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It lives within your mind."
12: The race of the rebel, wilderness run, the race for a nation just begun. Thus wrote John Trotwood Moore about Jimmy Blair. At the age of 17, Jimmy felt the call to join in the Patriot fight against the British, serving under 16 different commanders by war's end. When he was 19 years old, he joined Colonel McDowell's regiment and became an express rider. In early October 1780, word reached Fort Defiance that Ferguson and his troops were positioning themselves on King's Mountain, preparing to take on the much smaller unit of Patriots. Colonel McDowell called upon James to make a dangerous ride of over 24 hours to warn the colonists. The gathering of Patriot troops at King's Mountain was made possible by the daring and bravery of Jimmy Blair, who risked his life to sound the alarm. Happy 250, America.
13: 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Regulators claim the company's taxes and fees charges routinely double the advertised price and have cost consumers hundreds of millions of dollars. PepsiCo is recalling 122,000 cases of 28-ounce Gatorade bottles because they contain food dyes that aren't listed in the ingredients. The recall involves lemon-lime, lemon-lime zero, orange, and orange zero products. If your fall allergies are making you sneeze, consider this. Weather conditions can determine not only how much mold is in the air, but which types of mold spores are circulating. Some molds release spores during warm, dry, and windy afternoons. Others thrive in damp conditions. I'm Mark Huffman. 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
15: Well, the weekend is here, and with it comes some rain for this Saturday. Showers and thunder showers likely during the day. A thunderstorm right after lunch today, possible too. Could be some heavy rain at times. It's an 80% chance of rain during the day. Our high temperature, 80 degrees. Tonight, a 50-50 chance of more rain.

0: Well, the weekend is here, and with it comes some rain for this Saturday. Showers and thunder showers likely during the day. A thunderstorm right after lunch today, possible too. Could be some heavy rain at times. It's an 80% chance of rain during the day. Our high temperature, 80 degrees. Tonight, the 50-50 chance of more rain and the chance of showers during the day on Sunday with a high of 73. A 60 to 70% chance of rain on Sunday evening. I'm Staff Forecast Chuck Brady from the Live Wire Weather Center. 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
9: 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And I go in and see the patient, I'm protected. 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The emergency room, the med techs, the paramedics, the police, they have to do the initial evaluation of people without having any idea what's going on. So doctors and hospitals tend to be fairly protected by the fact that we're forewarned. Forewarned is forearmed.
8: With Checkup on Health, I'm Chris Whitting.
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15: 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The Bristol Fire Department will open Station 5 to the public on Saturday, October 17th from 10 to 2 on Highway 11 West. 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

0: 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Steel Creek Park will host Spooky Express, the Halloween Fest, on Saturday, October 17th, beginning at 6 in the evening. There will be free train rides, spooky Appalachian stories, crafts, and an outdoor showing of Halloween Town. I'm Lisa Rotman.
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5: If you knew Susie like I know Susie.
2: 1964, Eddie Cantor, banjo-eyed singer, songwriter, actor, and founder of the March of Dimes, dies in Beverly Hills of a heart attack. He was 70. Cantor, whose 1920s, 30s act rarely changed in later years, was aptly described by TV historians Tim Brooks and Earl Marsh by paraphrasing Steve Allen, quote, "Let no one underestimate the importance of being venerable," end quote.
6: We've only just begun.
2: 1970, We've Only Just Begun by The Carpenters hits number 2 on the pop charts. It was previously recorded by its songwriter, Paul Williams, and was used in the excellent Crocker Bank commercial earlier in the year. 1971, country singer Marty Robbins finishes 37th out of 42 racers in the National 500 at Charlotte Motor Speedway in North Carolina. Seems his steering went out on lap 97. Oh, the winner was Bobby Allison, his 10th win of the year.
7: 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Jay Arnold, playing back 70.
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22: Isaias is now a post-tropical cyclone after making landfall near Destin, Florida as a Category 2 hurricane on Friday evening. Jesse Kirsch in Destin.
23: We are still seeing some precipitation, feeling some misting occasionally, but by and large, this appears to be a wind event right now.
22: Escambia County Sheriff Chip Simmons says the extent of damage has yet to be determined.
24: Even when the sun comes up, even the winds die down, if you could just give us a couple more hours, again, to assess these roadways and to make sure that, that it's safe. safe for people to traverse.
22: The National Hurricane Center says the storm system is now moving across Alabama with top winds down to 35 miles per hour with 50 mile per hour gusts. All storm surge and tropical storm warnings have been discontinued, and ECES is expected to dissipate on Sunday. However, there is still a risk of tornadoes throughout the region. Florida Attorney General James Uthmeyer has a word of warning for anyone who might try to scam storm victims.
0: While citizens are vulnerable and in need of fuel, groceries, other preparatory materials, if somebody's gouging on price, again, please go to myfloridalegal.com. Let us know, and we'll go shut it down quickly.
22: A California city is declaring a local emergency after high tides from the Pacific Ocean surged onto streets of Newport Beach. The National Weather Service has issued a coastal flood warning through Sunday afternoon in the city south of Los Angeles. City officials said in a news conference late Friday they have crews working through the night building sand berms on the beach to keep out the next high tide. The Weather Service says the highest flood risk will be Sunday when tides could be over a foot higher than normal. President Trump has commented about not winning the Nobel Peace Prize. Trump spoke at a Republican rally in Syracuse, New York Friday and spoke at length about the prestigious award that had been announced earlier in the day. He said that the U.S., represented by me as your president, should have received the Nobel Peace Prize but didn't, and called it an indelible stain on the country of Norway and those people that made such a disgraceful and embarrassing decision. I'm Lisa Taylor.
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22: The state of Florida will not be executing two death row inmates in one day next week. Karen Curtis reports.
27: Governor Ron DeSantis withdrawing the death warrant for 74-year-old William Lee Thompson, canceling his execution scheduled for 6 p.m. on October 13th. His was to be the second of the day. Thompson suffers from heart disease, dementia, and sepsis. He was convicted of the 1976 murder of 23-year-old Sally Ivester in North Miami. The execution of James Robertson is still scheduled for the 13th and will take place at noon. He's sentenced to death for a 2008 murder.
22: Canada's federal government is advancing legislation to prevent people whose lone health condition is mental illness from accessing euthanasia. Lisa Carton has details.
28: People whose sole underlying medical condition is a mental illness are currently barred from accessing medical assistance in dying to end their lives. The ban, scheduled to be lifted in March, has caused a divide on whether to permit this expansion of the program called MAID, or Medical Assistance in Dying. Nearly 96% of MAID deaths involve people whose natural death was considered reasonably foreseeable. That's according to the latest government figures.
22: The famous Radio City Rockettes are gearing up for their 101st season of the Christmas Spectacular. Details from Scott Pringle.
29: It's Christmas time again.
30: The Rockettes are hard at work. Kayla is one of them.
31: We do rehearse a lot. We rehearse for 6 hours a day, 6 days a week, for 6 weeks leading up to the show.
30: Christmas Spectacular director Julie Branham says there are more cameras and new sound technology this year to amplify microphones built into the shoes of the Rockettes.
32: The main part of the music is Carol of the Bells, and their taps are the clapper of the bells, so they are the ones creating the sound through their taps.
30: There are 230 shows lined up, with shows opening November 4th. In New York, I'm Scott Pringle.
22: There hasn't been a Powerball jackpot winner since August, when a single ticket holder snagged $1.04 billion. Tonight's jackpot has rolled up to more than half that, with the top prize in tonight's drawing worth $516 million. I'm Lisa Taylor.
33: From ABC News Tech Trends. Ring, known for its front door cameras, is now introducing a new door lock that it says allow you to ditch physical keys forever. Electronic locks typically keep a key as a backup in case the batteries die. But the new Ring smart lock has a wheel right on the front. If the battery is dead, you spin it a few times and it generates enough juice to bring the lock back to life. It'll go on sale early next year. You may be getting more robocalls soon, including ones with AI-generated voices. The FCC is considering a request from a conservative group, the Club for Growth, to ease limits on robocalls. 2 years ago, thousands of people in New Hampshire got calls with an AI-generated voice of former President Joe Biden suggesting people skip the primary. And Google wants anyone to become a game developer. It has introduced a new platform called Playground that lets people create their own games using prompts, no coding required. Players can be any age, but creators have to be at least 18 years old. With Tech Trends, I'm Stephanie Officer, ABC News.
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12: Welcome to Date the Word, where we connect today's date to God's Word with the hope that it becomes more memorable to you. And today's date is October the 10th, or 10-10, and our verse for 10-10 is Ecclesiastes 10-10. Ecclesiastes 10-10 says, "If the axe is dull and one does not sharpen the edge, then he must use more strength. But wisdom brings success." Ecclesiastes 10:10. A life skill principle is to sharpen your axe before chopping wood. The idea is to take time to prepare. Wisdom says, "Prior, proper, positive, prayerful preparation precedes powerful, productive performance." From Ecclesiastes 10:10, sharpen your axe.
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17: Well, the weekend is here, and with it comes some rain for this Saturday. Showers and thunder showers likely during the day. A thunderstorm right after lunch today, possible too. Could be some heavy rain at times. It's an 80% chance of rain during the day. Our high temperature, 80 degrees. Tonight, a 50-50 chance of more rain under mostly cloudy skies. This evening, we'll see a low of 64 degrees. And then the rain returns on Sunday with a vengeance. 90% chance of showers during the day on Sunday with a high of 73. A 60 to 70% chance of rain on Sunday evening. I'm Staff Forecast Chuck Brady from the Live Wire Weather Center. 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
0: Irwin wasn't always Irwin. Before a famous clerical error, it went by quite a few names. Back in the 1700s, when the Long Hunters were in the area, it was called Greasy Cove. Then, in 1832, it became Unaka, which means fog draped in Cherokee. Around 1840, it became Longmire because the land in the vicinity was owned and settled by the Longmire family, specifically Joseph Longmire, whose son Charles served as a merchant and postmaster for the area. When the town was officially laid out in 1876, the name changed to Vanderbilt because people thought Cornelius Vanderbilt might build a mansion and move here if he liked the name. But in 1879, the name Irvin was finally settled on after David J.N. Irvin, who gave the land for the county seat. Then, oops, a little post office mistake, and we've been Irwin ever since. As we celebrate the 150th anniversary of Unicoi County in Irwin, Jet Broadcasting is exploring Irwin's past.
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18: Do you run a small business? Thinking of starting one? Well, after you hear what I'm about to say, you may think ignorance is bliss. The U.S. Department of Labor tells us that almost half of all new businesses fail in their first 5 years. Two-thirds are gone by the year 10, and only 25% are still around after 15 years. What differentiates those 25% who make it from the 75% who fail? That's one of the eternal business questions. I'll be examining this question daily, drawing on interviews with successful entrepreneurs. 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
21: From the Quick Stop Market Sports Desk, legendary Chicago Bears head coach Mike Ditka has passed away at the age of 86. Ditka led the Bears to a Super Bowl 20 victory over the New England Patriots in the 1985 season, one of the greatest defenses in NFL history. He was also the first tight end to be ever inducted into the Pro Football Hall of Fame. Ditka was the fifth overall pick in the first round by the Bears in 1961. Major League Baseball is considering returning to a 154-game regular season in 2029, along with expanding expanding the divisional series to a best-of-seven format. The proposal also would allow top seeds to pick their postseason opponents, but these changes are not finalized, with labor negotiations still a major hurdle for the league. In golf, John Rahm is leaving LIV Golf, dealing a major blow to the struggling breakaway circuit. Rahm's attorney says the Spanish star rejected the terms of LIV's planned restructuring and will not participate in 2027. LIV is emerging from bankruptcy after losing its Saudi financial backing. Rahm's next move remains uncertain, with his future in professional golf still to be determined. Red Bull gives you wings, two 12-ounce cans for $6.50. 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
17: Well, the weekend is here, and with it comes some rain for this Saturday. Showers and thunder showers likely during the day. A thunderstorm right after lunch today, possible too. Could be some heavy rain at times. It's an 80% chance of rain during the day. Our high temperature, 80 degrees. Tonight, a 50-50 chance of more rain under mostly cloudy skies. This evening, we'll see a low of 64 degrees. And then the rain returns on Sunday with a vengeance. 90% chance of showers during the day on Sunday with a high of 73. A 60 to 70% chance of rain on Sunday evening. I'm Staff Forecast Chuck Brady from the Live Wire Weather Center. Count on it.
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0: Brinker CEO Kevin Hochman recently spoke with Bloomberg TV.
2: People want to get back out and have a third place and come together.
0: Brinker also owns Maggiano's, which has struggled but represents only a small percentage of sales. Meanwhile, rival Darden recently reported a same-store sales miss for both its Olive Garden and Longhorn Steakhouse chains. Now it's testing new items and bringing back a popular promotion.
3: Olive Garden's never-ending pasta bowl is back.
0: Olive Garden has also faced tougher comparisons with last year when it launched a promotion for 1 million free deliveries. Gina Cervetti, Bloomberg Radio.
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5: 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The little guy raced around the screen, saving a damsel in distress. The game was fun, but the name Jumpman just didn't work. 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The name of that landlord? Mario Segale. Quick as a wink, the workers renamed the video character Mario. Mario and the game called Donkey Kong soon became a big hit for Nintendo of America. Jumping on a hot idea can earn you a fortune. With the Success Journal, I'm Chris Whitting.
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11: Imagine, if you will, a Civil War reenactor spending the night at a historic homestead with a nearby cave. The man peeks out of his tent through the fog toward the small cave and sees a large group of Native Americans on horseback, only to see them disappear. Encounters with natives near the cave have been reported for years. The Tipton Haynes Historic Site in Johnson City has been frequented by woodland period Indians and later the Cherokees, hunting the buffalo that traveled to its natural spring. In later years, that buffalo trail became a stage road from Jonesboro to Morganton, North Carolina. 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
3: Isaias is still carrying risks with it as the former hurricane moves across the southeast. Professor Gary Mitchum with the College of Marine Science at the University of South Florida says it may be late in the season for an Atlantic hurricane, but that may be something we have to get used to.
4: When people talk about the hurricane season extending now into November, you do have to take that seriously. And there is still a chance of us having additional storms this year.
3: In its final advisory on Isaias, the National Hurricane Center said the storm system was still packing 35-mile-per-hour winds with 50-mile-per-hour gusts as it moves across Alabama. Heavy rainfall and flash flooding risks continue across the region. It's unclear if an upcoming military execution by firing squad will be live-streamed. On Thursday, Pentagon Chief Pete Hegseth said the execution of Nidal Hassan will be shown to the public. An accompanying report said the Defense Department would live-stream it. On Friday, President Trump told reporters the live stream hasn't been determined yet. I'm Lisa Taylor.
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6: 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We call it our emergency receiving center. 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
5: 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I'm Daryl Moody reporting.
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11: 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Yeah, at the same time, he's yelling from the kitchen, "Dad, there's nothing to eat," while he's staring into the refrigerator full of food. Well, listen, he's caught between being a boy and being a man. He wants independence, but he also wants $20 and somebody who will find his hoodie for him or do his laundry. 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When do we step back? When do we explain that deodorant is a daily commitment? I don't know. Adolescence is a minefield. 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Let him make decisions and work through the consequences. 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Maybe show him how to do the laundry. And next time you happen to be in the garage tinkering around, tell him you need his help. 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I'm Mike Austin, the Radio Dad.
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0: Well, the weekend is here, and with it comes some rain for this Saturday. Showers and thunder showers likely during the day. A thunderstorm right after lunch today, possible too. Could be some heavy rain at times. It's an 80% chance of rain during the day. Our high temperature, 80 degrees. Tonight, the 50-50 chance of more rain under mostly cloudy skies. This evening, we'll see a low of 64 degrees. And then the rain returns on Sunday with a vengeance. 90% chance of showers during the day on Sunday with a high of 73. A 60 to 70% chance of rain on Sunday evening. I'm Staff Forecast Chuck Brady from the Live Wire Weather Center. Count on it.
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27: 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With a curb weight of 2,738 pounds, it got its motivation from a 1.6-liter four-cylinder engine rated at 121 horsepower. 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
2: In golf, John Rahm is leaving LIV Golf, dealing a major blow to the struggling breakaway circuit. Rahm's attorney says the Spanish star rejected the terms of LIV's planned restructuring and will not participate in 2027. LIV is emerging from bankruptcy after losing its Saudi financial backing. Rahm's next move remains uncertain, with his future in professional golf still to be determined. Legendary Chicago Bears head coach Mike Ditka has passed away at the age of 86. Ditka led the Bears to a Super Bowl 20 victory over the New England Patriots in the 1985 season, one of the greatest defenses in NFL history. He was also the first tight end to be ever inducted into the Pro Football Hall of Fame. Ditka was the fifth overall pick in the first round by the Bears in 1961. NFL Philadelphia Eagles right tackle Lane Johnson announced his sudden retirement after 14 seasons in the league. He is a two-time Super Bowl champion and said it was time to prioritize his mental health and his family. Johnson had hinted during training camp that this could be his final year. He's a six-time Pro Bowler and a five-time All-Pro, one of the elite offensive linemen in NFL history. Lunch on the Run, crispy, spicy, or grilled Quick Stop chicken sandwich for just $2.99. 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
4: When a leak develops in your home, turning the water off quickly is essential to minimize the damage to your home. So do a little planning now while there's no emergency. Look for the nearest shutoff valve upstream of each fixture. In an emergency, close that valve first, turning it clockwise until it's tight. Not sure which way to turn the valve? Remember, left loosens, right tightens. When all else fails, you should know where the main shutoff valve is located for the whole house. This is usually located on the house side of your water meter, typically in the front yard near the street. Remember, little used valves can become stuck with age, so check them out with a turn or two and lubricate them to ensure they'll work smoothly if you need them in an emergency. I'm Danny Lipford with Tip for Today's Homeowner.

0: It at least sets a dangerous example to the people of America of forming governments distinct from and dependent of His Majesty's authority. Lord Dunsmore. The Watauga Association was a semi-autonomous government created in 1772 by frontier settlers living along the Watauga River in what is now Elizabethton, when settlers signed a 10-year lease directly with the Cherokee, and being outside the claims of any colony, established the Watauga Association to provide basic government functions. Theodore Roosevelt later wrote that the settlers were the first men of American birth to establish a free and independent community on the continent. With the outbreak of the American Revolutionary War, the settlers organized themselves into the Washington District, loyal to the United Colonies, marking the end of the Watauga Association. Happy 250, America.
1: Consumers watching their grocery and electric bills climb have another unlikely expense squeezing their budgets: water. A report released by Food and Water Watch, an environmental advocacy group, found that household drinking water bills increased at 1.6 times the overall inflation rate and more than twice the rate of grocery prices over the last decade. The FCC is targeting phone service providers that carry illegal robocalls, aiming to stop unwanted calls before they reach consumers. Its latest action cuts digital solutions off U.S. networks after the company allegedly carried pre-recorded calls promoting fraudulent loans and tax relief. The FBI warns that scammers are impersonating federal agents using real employees' names and spoofed government phone numbers. One criminal staged a video call to look like it came from an actual FBI office. 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
3: Well, the weekend is here, and with it comes some rain for this Saturday. Showers and thunder showers likely during the day. A thunderstorm right after lunch today, possible too. Could be some heavy rain at times. It's an 80% chance of rain during the day. Our high temperature, 80 degrees. Tonight, the 50-50 chance of more rain under mostly cloudy skies. This evening, we'll see a low of 64 degrees. And then the rain returns on Sunday with a vengeance. 90% chance of showers during the day on Sunday with a high of 73. A 60 to 70% chance of rain on Sunday evening. I'm Staff Forecast Chuck Brady from the Live Wire Weather Center. 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
5: This is a Bloomberg Money Minute. Former head of the U.S. Securities and Exchange Commission, Gary Gensler, is worrying about looming hurdles for artificial intelligence companies, citing competition with Chinese models and the potential for guardrails. Gensler tells Bloomberg even though the U.S. is leading in the space, there is the potential for U.S. companies to use Chinese competitors.
6: A lot of U.S. companies are saying, look, I'll use the Chinese model to do my reasoning, and maybe I won't use OpenAI or Anthropic. So that's the challenge for them. They're spending so much, but will it lead to the revenues to justify that spending?
5: He also notes the safety issues, pointing to when OpenAI models breached the technology firm Hugging Face earlier this year. Leaders in the industry have recently called for slowing the development of their most advanced models, an idea that was quickly rejected by President Trump. Some of the biggest AI CEOs met with Trump at the White House Tuesday to discuss artificial intelligence risks. Matt Piper, Bloomberg Radio.
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20: Backup cameras became standard to help prevent backover crashes. But now, they're among the most error-prone features in modern cars. Consumers have filed roughly 2,000 complaints with federal safety regulators. An analysis of government data finds about 21 million vehicles recalled over faulty backup cameras since the mandate began. Experts quoted by Automotive News say the camera itself often isn't the problem. Instead, it's the software, wiring, and that big infotainment computer in the dashboard. Drivers have reported blank screens, reversed images, and old pictures instead of live video. I'm Ken Chester.
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5: It's 8 o'clock.
6: Isaias is weakened to a post-tropical cyclone after making landfall as a Category 2 hurricane along the western Florida panhandle. In its final advisory on Isaias, the National Hurricane Center said the storm was still packing 35-mile-per-hour winds as it moved across Alabama. That's where Gulf Shores resident Vic DiFiore says he's learned a lot from the decades he spent living in hurricane-prone areas.
7: You know, you can't do a whole lot about, you know, if you have a lot of damage there. You know, you can protect yourself as best you can, but if the storm gets real bad, you know, you just have to hope the insurance pays for it and goes from there.
6: Heavy rainfall and flash flooding risks continue across the region. At last check, well over 800,000 customers were without power across parts of Florida, Alabama, and Georgia. It's unclear if an upcoming military execution by firing squad will be live streamed. On Thursday, Pentagon Chief Pete Hegseth said the execution of Nadal Hassan will be shown to the public. An accompanying report said the Defense Department would live stream it. On Friday, President Trump told reporters it hasn't been determined yet if Hassan's execution will be live streamed. It comes after several Republican lawmakers questioned the appropriateness of making the execution public. The former Army doctor killed 12 soldiers and one civilian in November 2009 at Fort Hood in Texas.
8: You look like you love me. You look like
6: country music star Ella Langley canceled her Dandelion Tour concert in Tulsa, Oklahoma Friday over security concerns. A BOK Center spokesperson says a bomb threat was made. Fans looking forward to the sold-out show were left disappointed, but understanding.
9: Yeah, I've been looking forward to it for a couple months now and just very sad now, but it's okay.
10: We had a countdown and everything.
9: We did do that, yeah.
6: A police official say they now believe the threat was not credible. Langley posted on Instagram apologizing and saying she knows how much the concert meant to her fans. I'm Lisa Taylor.
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6: New York State prosecutors don't want to end their prosecution of the health insurance CEO killer just because Luigi Mangione pleaded guilty to federal charges. Andrew Whitman reports.
14: Mangione was supposed to stand trial in Manhattan State Court this fall, but that was permanently postponed after his guilty plea on federal stalking charges. In new filings Friday, state prosecutors argued that Mangione is charged with different crimes, so his federal plea shouldn't interfere with a state trial.
6: Football Hall of Famer Mike Ditka has passed away at the age of 86. Matt Mattinson has details.
15: His family announced the news Friday. Ditka coached the Chicago Bears when they won Super Bowl 20. As a player, he was drafted fifth overall by the Bears in the 1961 NFL Draft. He also played for the Philadelphia Eagles and Dallas Cowboys and went on to become the first tight end to be inducted into the Pro Football Hall of Fame. In a statement, his family said, quote, "While the world knew Mike as a Hall of Fame football player, legendary coach, and leader of the Chicago Bears Super Bowl 20 championship team, we knew him as the heart of our family." I'm Matt Mattinson.
6: President Trump is slamming the leadership of New York Governor Kathy Hochul. Details from Jim Forbes.
16: Speaking at a rally in Syracuse Friday night alongside Republican candidate for governor Bruce Blakeman, Trump said Democrats created the affordability problems facing the nation. Trump also shouted out former heavyweight champion Mike Tyson, who traveled to the rally to be with Trump. Hochul is running for another term.
6: If you get an ugly sweater under the tree this Christmas, don't blame Santa, blame AI. Rory O'Neill has the story.
17: More than a
3: 1/3 of holiday shoppers say they will use artificial intelligence to find items on their gift lists. That's more than double what it was just last year. The YouGov survey also found that shoppers are leaning into AI to make sure they get the lowest prices and best deals. About half of the Gen Zers and millennials who took part in the survey expect that they'll be shopping on Black Friday or Cyber Monday.
5: I'm Lisa Taylor.
17: The Florida Department of Health has been hearing from the public on a proposed rule change that removes four childhood vaccines, including chickenpox and hepatitis B, from the list of required school shots. Many doctors disagree.
18: The American College of Physicians knows of no scientific study that indicates that any of these vaccines are harmful or ineffective.
17: Florida's Surgeon General, Dr. Joseph Lupedo, admits the decision is not about science.
19: That cannot supersede the right of a parent to make a decision about what's best for their child. Period.
17: Canada is moving to bar mental illness as the lone reason for people to get access to euthanasia. There's currently a ban on that in Canada, but it's due to expire in March. There's a bill winding its way now through Canada's legislature. Health update. I'm Sarah Lee Kessler.
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26: Hey, Bible readers, I'm Tara Lee Cobble, and I'm your host for The God Shot. We walk by faith, not by sight. 2 Corinthians 5:7. This is such an encouraging truth. The Apostle Paul wrote these words to the people in the church in Corinth. He wrote this letter after the last passage we covered, his famous love chapter from 1 Corinthians. In this section, Paul gives a nod to the great amount of suffering and confusion the church is going through. Not only are they struggling, but they don't know who to trust to lead them through it. Maybe you can relate. Paul himself was nearly killed just before he wrote this letter, so he gets it. He speaks these words of truth to the church that still encourage us today. He reminds us that our hope doesn't lie in our current circumstances. It doesn't rest on the trustworthiness of our leaders, and it will outlive all our suffering. Because our hope rests now and forever on the resurrected Christ and his coming return. He

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1: Well, the weekend is here, and with it comes some rain for this Saturday. Showers and thunder showers likely during the day. A thunderstorm right after lunch today, possible too. Could be some heavy rain at times. It's an 80% chance of rain during the day. Our high temperature, 80 degrees. Tonight, the 50-50 chance of more rain under mostly cloudy skies. This evening, we'll see a low of 64 degrees. And then the rain returns on Sunday with a vengeance. 90% chance of showers during the day on Sunday with a high of 73. A 60 to 70% chance of rain on Sunday evening. I'm Staff Forecast Chuck Brady from the Live Wire Weather Center. Count on it.
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11: 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Legendary Chicago Bears head coach Mike Ditka has passed away at the age of 86. Ditka led the Bears to a Super Bowl 20 victory over the New England Patriots in the 1985 season, one of the greatest defenses in NFL history. He was also the first tight end to be ever inducted into the Pro Football Hall of Fame. Ditka was the fifth overall pick in the first round by the Bears in 1961. Major League Baseball is considering returning to a 154-game regular season in 2029, along with expanding the divisional series to a best-of-seven format. The proposal also would allow top seeds to pick their postseason opponents, but these changes are not finalized, with labor negotiations still a major hurdle for the league. In golf, John Rahm is leaving LIV Golf, dealing a major blow to the struggling breakaway circuit. Rahm's attorney says the Spanish star rejected the terms of LIV's planned restructuring and will not participate in 2027. LIV is emerging from bankruptcy after losing its Saudi financial backing. Rahm's next move remains uncertain, with his future in professional golf still to be determined. Red Bull gives you wings, two 12-ounce cans for $6.50. Quick stop, run in when you run out. 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
1: Well, the weekend is here, and with it comes some rain for this Saturday. Showers and thunder showers likely during the day. A thunderstorm right after lunch today, possible too. Could be some heavy rain at times. It's an 80% chance of rain during the day. Our high temperature, 80 degrees. Tonight, the 50-50 chance of more rain under mostly cloudy skies. This evening, we'll see a low of 64 degrees. And then the rain returns on Sunday with a vengeance. 90% chance of showers during the day on Sunday with a high of 73. A 60 to 70% chance of rain on Sunday evening. I'm Staff Forecast Chuck Brady from the Live Wire Weather Center. 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
5: I'm Larry Magid with the Connect Safely Report. I have mixed feelings about the voluntary agreement signed by President Trump and the leaders of the AI industry. On one hand, I get it why they're avoiding strict regulations, allowing companies to police themselves. But we have seen that movie before, especially with social media, and I don't think it worked out that well. It is true that technology moves a lot faster than government, and any regulations have to be thoughtful and broad so as not to micromanage the technology and stifle innovation. But AI is potentially too dangerous to allow the companies to police themselves. Governments around the world and international bodies have a stake in this, and Congress does need to act, albeit very thoughtfully. I have more on this at connectsafely.org/radio. With the Connect Safely Report, I'm Larry Magid.
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28: 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By trading gently used outfits through neighborhood groups, public libraries, or friends, families keep a collective $1 billion in parents' pockets every single autumn. 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
24: It's true, because those costumes don't fit the kids again next year. 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
11: This is a Bloomberg Money Minute. Halloween is just 3 weeks away, and despite a lot of economic uncertainty, this year is shaping up to be the biggest one yet.
12: Consumer spending on Halloween is expected to reach $13.5 billion this year. On a per-person basis, consumers are expected to spend an average of approximately $115.
11: That's Leah Gergich, senior analyst at the National

0: the Odyssey and superheroes. And if all that is not scary enough, Tombstone Pizza has a frozen pie sprinkled with candy corn, and candy maker Brock's has a new candy corn scented perfume. 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
6: 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Straddling Virginia and Tennessee, East Hill Cemetery is said to be the most haunted place in Bristol and spans more than 30 acres with about 4,000 graves and has more than its fair share of ghost stories. In recent years, it has been said that an out-of-towner was searching for her great-grandmother's marker. 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
3: The first Atlantic hurricane of the year is no more. Isaias was downgraded to a post-tropical cyclone overnight after making landfall Friday evening along the western Florida panhandle. In St. Augustine, where streets are flooded, this man was shocked to see people on the roads.
4: That's crazy.
3: In Orlando, meteorologist TJ Springer has been keeping a close eye on things and says while the weather may have calmed down, conditions could be difficult throughout the day.
5: That chance is not zero for some stronger storms this afternoon.
3: State officials in both Florida and Alabama are urging people to stay off the roads as damage assessments get underway today. Hundreds of thousands are without power across multiple states. ICE has started a 45-day enforcement surge in California. The operation is reportedly called Operation Safe California and has already begun in San Diego. ICE and the Department of Homeland Security, which reported record numbers of arrests this summer, have not commented on the surge. Unlike past operations that were highly public, this effort was not announced ahead of time. I'm Lisa Taylor.
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7: 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And so we can take people that want to volunteer there. That's a great way to help us.
6: To learn more, go to brsh.org. I'm Daryl Moody reporting.
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16: Mitch Anthony here with today's Daily Dose. In a rare public speaking appearance at the University of Washington Business School, Warren Buffett was asked how he got to where he is today. His answer is a revealing one and has something to say to all of us. He said, "How I got here is pretty simple in my case. I'm sure you'll be glad to hear it's not my IQ. The big thing is rationality. I always look at IQ and talent as representing the horsepower of the motor, but that the output, the efficiency with which the motor works, depends on rationality. A lot of people start out with a 400 horsepower motor, but only get 100 horsepower of output. It's way better to have a 200 horsepower motor and get it all into output. Why do smart people do things that interfere with getting the output they're entitled to? It gets into the habits and character and temperament and behaving in a rational manner, not getting in your own way. Everyone has the ability to do anything I do and beyond. 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To achieve maximum horsepower is a matter of rationality in behavior, character, and temperament." 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
18: Well, the weekend is here, and with it comes some rain for this Saturday. Showers and thunder showers likely during the day. A thunderstorm right after lunch today, possible too. Could be some heavy rain at times. It's an 80% chance of rain during the day. Our high temperature, 80 degrees. Tonight, a 50-50 chance of more rain under mostly cloudy skies. This evening, we'll see a low of 64 degrees. And then the rain returns on Sunday with a vengeance. 90% chance of showers during the day on Sunday with a high of 73. A 60 to 70% chance of rain on Sunday evening. I'm Staff Forecast Chuck Brady from the Live Wire Weather Center. 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
27: This is The Making of America from the Jefferson Media Group. Once it was learned that Nazi Germany has succeeded in splitting the atom, Albert Einstein urged President Roosevelt to establish an atomic research center, and the game of catching up began. With the theory now a proven fact, massive amounts of dollars began flowing into the venture, codenamed the Manhattan Project. When America's first nuclear weapon, Little Boy, was detonated, the light of 1,000 suns turned night into day for 200 miles in every direction. Homes some 100 miles from the blast site had their windows blown out, and a mushroom-shaped cloud climbed 40,000 feet into the sky. The world had entered the nuclear age. This has been The Making of America. I'm Michael Emerson, and you can visit us at jeffersonmediagroup.com.
28: From the Quick Stop Market Sports Desk. In golf, John Rahm is leaving LIV Golf, dealing a major blow to the struggling breakaway circuit. Rahm's attorney says the Spanish star rejected the terms of LIV's planned restructuring and will not participate in 2027. LIV is emerging from bankruptcy after losing its Saudi financial backing. Rahm's next move remains uncertain, with his future in professional golf still to be determined. Legendary Chicago Bears head coach Mike Ditka has passed away at the age of 86. Ditka led the Bears to a Super Bowl 20 victory victory over the New England Patriots in the 1985 season, one of the greatest defenses in NFL history. He was also the first tight end to be ever inducted into the Pro Football Hall of Fame. Ditka was the fifth overall pick in the first round by the Bears in 1961. NFL Philadelphia Eagles right tackle Lane Johnson announced his sudden retirement after 14 seasons in the league. He is a two-time Super Bowl champion and said it was time to prioritize his mental health and his family. Johnson had hinted during training camp that this could be his final year. He's a six-time Pro Bowler and a five-time All-Pro, one of the elite offensive linemen in NFL history. Lunch on the Run, crispy, spicy, or grilled Quick Stop chicken sandwich for just $2.99. 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
1: 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Actor John Krasinski, the man who plays Jack Ryan, says we can appear tough as nails, but guys have a level of vulnerability and insecurity that is much bigger than what you may think. Another actor, Dick Van Dyke, said, "I've made peace with insecurity because there is no security of any kind. People struggle their entire lives trying to feel secure in a world where the most tragic thing can happen in just a second. 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
5: 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William Cross fought at Kings Mountain after starting his service at 14. 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
18: Well, the weekend is here, and with it comes some rain for this Saturday. Showers and thunder showers likely during the day. A thunderstorm right after lunch today, possible too. Could be some heavy rain at times. It's an 80% chance of rain during the day. Our high temperature, 80 degrees. Tonight, the 50-50 chance of more rain under mostly cloudy skies. This evening, we'll see a low of 64 degrees. And then the rain returns on Sunday with a vengeance. 90% chance of showers during the day on Sunday with a high of 73. A 60 to 70% chance of rain on Sunday evening. I'm Staff Forecast Chuck Brady from the Live Wire Weather Center. 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
9: Bloomberg Intelligence senior retail analyst Poonam Goyal. $7 billion may sound great, but 2 years ago it was $9 billion. 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
12: They kind of just started flooding the marketplace with a bunch of different retro products.
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14: Find a way to make life easier for people, and you've got it made. Especially if you create a new product that really clicks with people. Take Bob, for example. He'd seen the success of inventions like the automatic garage door opener and decided to take things further, creating a remote control for household appliances. Problem was, radio signals inside a home might cause havoc. Imagine what would happen in an apartment building if everyone owned the same product. So, Bob came up with a control system that used ultrasonic sound, and it worked perfectly. Next time you're playing couch potato, think of a man named Bob Adler, inventor of the TV remote control. That clicker turned into cash and put Bob Adler in the history books. With the Success Journal, I'm Chris Whitting.
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3: 1964, Eddie Cantor, banjo-eyed singer, songwriter, actor, and founder of the March of Dimes, dies in Beverly Hills of a heart attack. He was 70. Cantor, whose 1920s, 30s act rarely changed in later years, was aptly described by TV historians Tim Brooks and Earl Marsh by paraphrasing Steve Allen, quote, "Let no one underestimate the importance of being venerable," end quote.
7: We've only just begun.
3: 1970, We've Only Just Begun by the Carpenters hits number 2 on the pop charts. It was previously recorded by its songwriter, Paul Williams, and was used in the excellent Crocker Bank commercial earlier in the year. 1971, country singer Marty Robbins finishes 37th out of 42 racers in the National 500 at Charlotte Motor Speedway in North Carolina. Seems his steering went out on lap 97. Oh, the winner was Bobby Allison, his 10th win of the year.
8: Yay! 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

0: The first Atlantic hurricane of the year is in the books. Isaias was downgraded to a post-tropical cyclone overnight after making landfall Friday evening along the western Florida panhandle in St. Augustine, where streets are flooded. This man was shocked to see people on the roads.
1: That's crazy.
0: State officials in both Florida and Alabama are urging people to stay off the roads as damage assessments get underway today. Hundreds of thousands are without power across multiple states. In Orlando, meteorologist T.J. Springer has been keeping a close eye on things and says while the weather may have calmed down a bit, conditions could be difficult throughout the day.
2: That chance is not zero for some stronger storms this afternoon.
0: There have been numerous reports of downed trees, roofs ripped off buildings, and in some cases entire piers swallowed by waves. The cyclone is currently about 100 miles south of Birmingham with 35 mile per hour sustained winds. Two women are dead and several others remain hospitalized after a chain reaction collision in New York City. The crash happened Friday afternoon in the Bronx. Police say a Mercedes ran a light and struck at least three other cars. Those cars, in turn, drove into three pedestrians in a crosswalk. Several people in the vehicles were hospitalized, with one of them in critical condition. Police say the 81-year-old driver of the Mercedes was not able to stop his car at the intersection and remained on the scene. No arrests were made. Katie Zachariah is the new White House press secretary. President Trump confirmed the move to reporters on Friday after posting on Truth Social that Zachariah has an unblemished record of support and has been a loyal and brilliant supporter right from the beginning.
3: So that's right. Katie is going to be the press secretary. She's a friend of most of you. I know she likes people. She likes all of you, actually. I don't know if that's good or bad, but we just hired a new press secretary.
0: She currently serves as senior communications advisor to Truth Social and briefly worked at the Department of Homeland Security. She's also a lawyer and conservative commentator. Zachariah succeeds Caroline Leavitt, who left the position in August. I'm Lisa Taylor.
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0: The United States is sanctioning the International Criminal Court, accusing the Global Court of unjustly pursuing war crime cases against Israel, American service members, and the Trump administration. Mitch McCann has details.
8: Essentially, these sanctions will stop American businesses doing any business with the International Criminal Court. It will also allow the U.S. to seize any assets of the ICC that are here in the U.S. And the U.S. has already sanctioned 17 of the ICC's judges and officials.
0: Secretary of State Marco Rubio announced the sanctions on Friday, shortly after former ICC judge Nave Pillay was awarded the Nobel Peace Prize for her contributions to international law. Pillay was recently the lead on a United Nations report that found Israel committed genocide in Gaza. A federal judge is drawing a hard line against a Trump administration push to purge voter rolls. Friday's ruling strikes down a DOJ policy that Louisiana agreed to participate in last year. The program used a federal database to check state voter records and flag suspected non-citizens for removal. The judge ruled the DOJ unlawfully exceeded its authority over state elections and violated privacy laws, striking down a program that most states had already resisted. James Tallarico is back on the campaign trail in Texas. The Democrat running for U.S. Senate has been off the road for the past 9 days, causing concern among his supporters. On Friday, Tallarico made an appearance at the Austin City Limits Festival, telling reporters he'd been homesick in bed with a nasty case of the flu. The candidate said everyone should get a flu shot and that he would make appearances this weekend in Dallas. Coming up in the business week ahead, some key economic reports start rolling in Tuesday. That's when we'll get the latest data on existing home sales, along with the National Federation of Independent Businesses Small Business Optimism Index. The Consumer Price Index, which is seen as a key measure of inflation, is due the following day. The Producer Price Index will be out Thursday. Although not its primary inflation gauge, the PPI is closely watched by the Fed when it comes to setting interest rates. I'm Lisa Taylor.
1: A growing debate over artificial intelligence in college athletics is taking center stage. Monica Nelson explains.
9: Washington State University is the latest to have signed a deal with a company that uses AI to write game recaps, player bios, and feature stories for athletics. It's called FanWord. Critics say the move could mean fewer opportunities for student journalists to gain real-world experience, but WSU isn't alone. More than 250 colleges reportedly use the same service, highlighting a growing national debate over how much of the storytelling should be done by humans and how much by AI.
1: The so-called Texas of Europe hitting the brakes on two big Google data centers. Finland concerned about the destruction of trees, topsoil, and other environmental impacts. Google recently inked a $15 billion investment in Finland because the nation has more available land and energy than most European nations. And the nonprofit Common Sense Media is labeling ChatGPT for teens an unacceptable risk. OpenAI disputes the conclusions. Tech Report, I'm Mark Mayfield.
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14: 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Here's Chris Whitting.
15: Find a way to make life easier for people, and you've got it made. Especially if you create a new product that really clicks with people. Take Bob, for example. He'd seen the success of inventions like the automatic garage door opener, and decided to take things further, creating a remote control for household appliances. Problem was, radio signals inside a home might cause havoc. Imagine what would happen in an apartment building if everyone owned the same product. So, Bob came up with a control system that used ultrasonic sound, and it worked perfectly. Next time you're playing couch potato, think of a man named Bob Adler, inventor of the TV remote control. That clicker turned into cash and put Bob Adler in the history books. With the Success Journal, I'm Chris Whitting.
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20: Welcome to Date the Word, where we connect today's date to God's Word with the hope that it becomes more memorable to you. And today's date is October the 10th, or 10-10, and our verse for 10-10 is Ecclesiastes 10-10. Ecclesiastes 10-10 says, "If the axe is dull and one does not sharpen the edge, then he must use more strength. But wisdom brings success." Ecclesiastes 10:10. A life skill principle is to sharpen your axe before chopping wood. The idea is to take time to prepare. Wisdom says, "Prior, proper, positive, prayerful preparation precedes powerful, productive performance." From Ecclesiastes 10:10, sharpen your axe.
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2: Well, the weekend is here, and with it comes some rain for this Saturday. Showers and thunder showers likely during the day. A thunderstorm right after lunch today, possible too. Could be some heavy rain at times. It's an 80% chance of rain during a day. Our high temperature, 80 degrees. Tonight, a 50-50 chance of more rain under mostly cloudy skies. This evening, we'll see a low of 64 degrees. And then the rain returns on Sunday with a vengeance. 90% chance of showers during the day on Sunday with a high of 73. A 60 to 70% chance of rain on Sunday evening. I'm Staff Forecast Chuck Brady from the Live Wire Weather Center. 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
29: 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I'm Daryl Moody reporting.
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0: Legendary Chicago Bears head coach Mike Ditka has passed away at the age of 86. Ditka led the Bears to a Super Bowl 20 victory over the New England Patriots in the 1985 season, one of the greatest defenses in NFL history. He was also the first tight end to be ever inducted into the Pro Football Hall of Fame. Ditka was the fifth overall pick in the first round by the Bears in 1961. Major League Baseball is considering returning to a 154-game regular season in 2029, along with expanding the divisional series to a best-of-seven format. The proposal also would allow top seeds to pick their postseason opponents, but these changes are not finalized, with labor negotiations still a major hurdle for the league. In golf, John Rahm is leaving LIV Golf, dealing a major blow to the struggling breakaway circuit. Rahm's attorney says the Spanish star rejected the terms of LIV's planned restructuring and will not participate in 2027. LIV is emerging from bankruptcy after losing its Saudi financial backing. Rahm's next move remains uncertain, with his future in professional golf still to be determined. Red Bull gives you wings, two 12-ounce cans for $6.50. Quick stop, run in when you run out. 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
9: 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Henry Ford said, "Whether you think you can or think you can't, you're right." That's a pretty powerful thought. Our attitude doesn't guarantee success, but it certainly can affect whether we even try. Think about starting something new. If you tell yourself, "I can't do this," you probably already found 10 reasons why it's just not going to work. But if you think, "I don't know how to do this yet," suddenly you're looking for ways to learn. That's a big difference. In business and in life, if you don't need to know everything before you begin, you just need to believe that there is a way forward. So today, when you catch yourself saying, "I can't," try adding one simple little word, "I can't yet." You might be surprised by what happens. It could be the motivation you need to succeed.
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3: Well, the weekend is here, and with it comes some rain for this Saturday. Showers and thunder showers likely during the day. A thunderstorm right after lunch today, possible too. Could be some heavy rain at times. It's an 80% chance of rain during a day. Our high temperature, 80 degrees. Tonight, a 50-50 chance of more rain under mostly cloudy skies. This evening, we'll see a low of 64 degrees. And then the rain returns on Sunday with a vengeance. 90% chance of showers during the day on Sunday with a high of 73. A 60 to 70% chance of rain on Sunday evening. I'm Staff Forecast Chuck Brady from the Live Wire Weather Center. 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
23: Hi, I'm Pamitha Stewart-Clark, and this is Wedding Planning with Pim. 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Many couples fear that talking about money will spoil the pre-wedding romantic atmosphere, but quite the opposite can be true. Good communication and the exchange of hard information can help to diffuse anxieties and speed up solutions to problems that may come up later. Both of you should make a list of your major assets and liabilities. 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My love note, as you travel through life, know where you're going, plan how to get there, and make sure your passengers know your destination.
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1: Brinker also owns Maggiano's, which has struggled but represents only a small percentage of sales. Meanwhile, rival Darden recently reported a same-store sales miss for both its Olive Garden and Longhorn Steakhouse chains. Now it's testing new items and bringing back a popular promotion.
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0: and decided to take things further, creating a remote control for household appliances. Problem was, radio signals inside a home might cause havoc. Imagine what would happen in an apartment building if everyone owned the same product. So, Bob came up with a control system that used ultrasonic sound, and it worked perfectly. Next time you're playing couch potato, think of a man named Bob Adler, inventor of the TV remote control. That clicker turned into cash and put Bob Adler in the history books. With the Success Journal, I'm Chris Whitting.
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5: 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When you take a drive through historic Jonesboro, you never know when you may see a man sitting on a bench at Chester Inn, only to look back and see he's gone. While in the old courthouse, you may see an apparition of a former inmate or an object move without explanation. You could spend the night at a historic bed and breakfast or inn and see shadowy figures, hear unexplained footsteps, or ladies of the night calling to you. A local legend holds that you could even see the ghost of President Andrew Jackson wandering around the old Taylor cabin where he lodged in 1788. For this and other East Tennessee hauntings, visit LiveWire's Facebook page. Happy Halloween from LiveWire 1039, the Tri-City's own audio magazine.
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0: are cordially invited to attend the Unicoi County Historical Association's next meeting on Monday, October 19th at Irwin Town Hall. The program begins at 6 p.m. and will feature ETSU Professor Roy Andrade. Subject will be Historic Music of Upper East Tennessee. 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Books on local history will also be available for purchase. 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
7: Once a very powerful hurricane, Isaias is now weakened to a post-tropical cyclone. Nearly a million power outages are reported across parts of Florida, Georgia, and Alabama, along with downed trees, closed roads, damaged roofs, and inundated piers. Flash flooding, heavy rain, high winds, and possible tornadic activity could be a problem throughout the day as the storm system makes its way toward the mid-Atlantic. President Trump says Russia will supply diesel fuel to the U.S. Garrett Hake from the Trump rally in Syracuse, New York on Friday.
8: President Trump says

0: After a phone call with Vladimir Putin today, Russia will send 300,000 tons of diesel fuel to the American and global marketplace initially, with more to follow. Now, the president saying this will bring down domestic fuel prices.
1: Ukrainian President Volodymyr Zelensky was reportedly angered by the announcement, as were some Republicans. Congressman Don Bacon of Nebraska said propping up Putin's war economy is morally wrong as he uses that money to bomb cities. I'm Lisa Taylor.
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2: 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And lo and behold, in about 4 days after taking them, I was repotting plants, I was doing other things. My husband said to me, "You seem to have more energy." 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
3: Trying to get your kids to look up from their screens, notice what's around them. Hi, it's Mike Austin with today's Radio Dad Minute. A sunrise in the woods, deer tracks on a trail, hunting and hiking and the outdoors as a family. Rock guitar legend Ted Nugent told us that his dad is the one who got him started on the path to the great outdoors.
4: I think the ultimate compliment, which I get all the time about our entire Nugent family, is that they're grounded. They're trustworthy. They have integrity. But ultimately, what is grounded and down-to-earth reference? It references hunting, fishing, trapping, farming. My dad, Warren Henry Nugent, a U.S. Army sergeant, was already focused on the great outdoors, the spirit of the wild, and I'm going to tell you, it never left me.
3: Yeah, even if you're not into hunting, Dad, get him out in the woods for a hike just to smell those outdoor smells. I'm Mike Austin, the Radio Dad.
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6: A growing debate over artificial intelligence in college athletics is taking center stage. Monica Nelson explains.
7: Washington State University is the latest to have signed a deal with a company that uses AI to write game recaps, player bios, and feature stories for athletics. It's called FanWord. Critics say the move could mean fewer opportunities for student journalists to gain real-world experience, but WSU isn't alone. More than 250 colleges reportedly use the same service, highlighting a growing national debate over how much of the storytelling should be done by humans and how much by AI.
6: The so-called Texas of Europe hitting the brakes on two big Google data centers. Finland concerned about the destruction of trees, topsoil, and other environmental impacts. Google recently inked a $15 billion investment in Finland because the nation has more available land and energy than most European nations. And the nonprofit Common Sense Media is labeling ChatGPT for teens an unacceptable risk. OpenAI disputes the conclusions. Tech Report, I'm Mark Mayfield.
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0: every year. And there are a number of important risk factors, such as not getting enough calcium and vitamin D, not eating enough fruits and vegetables, and having an inactive lifestyle. 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
1: Around the age of menopause in women, or about 50 in men, we want people to start reviewing their risk factors. And if they have significant risk factors, it may be that they should get a bone density test at that younger age. 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But thinking about osteoporosis and trying to think about how to prevent osteoporosis is something that you should be thinking about from a very young age.
0: With Checkup on Health, I'm Chris Whitting.
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7: Well, the weekend is here, and with it comes some rain for this Saturday. Showers and thunder showers likely during the day. A thunderstorm right after lunch today, possible too. Could be some heavy rain at times. It's an 80% chance of rain during the day. Our high temperature, 80 degrees. Tonight, the 50-50 chance of more rain under mostly cloudy skies. This evening, we'll see a low of 64 degrees. And then the rain returns on Sunday with a vengeance. 90% chance of showers during the day on Sunday with a high of 73. A 60 to 70% chance of rain on Sunday evening. I'm Staff Forecast Chuck Brady from the Live Wire Weather Center. 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
15: Is your child on the brink of becoming addicted to video games? I'm Mark Merrill with today's Family Minute. Many kids would rather stare at a screen than stare at the pages of a book. And when playing video games becomes obsessive and all-consuming, then problems will soon follow. The signs for addiction are obvious. It's the 8-year-old who has a meltdown when he's told to put away his iPad. 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To help control this growing issue, here are ways to keep your child from becoming addicted to video games. 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Second, take the video games away if your child disobeys the house rules. Third, make sure they're in some kind of sport or other physical activity. Remember, your family first.
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17: From the Quick Stop Market Sports Desk. In golf, John Rahm is leaving LIV Golf, dealing a major blow to the struggling breakaway circuit. Rahm's attorney says the Spanish star rejected the terms of LIV's planned restructuring and will not participate in 2027. LIV is emerging from bankruptcy after losing its Saudi financial backing. Rahm's next move remains uncertain, with his future in professional golf still to be determined. Legendary Chicago Bears head coach Mike Ditka has passed away at the age of 86. Ditka led the Bears to a Super Bowl 20 victory over the New England Patriots in the 1985 season, one of the greatest defenses in NFL history. He was also the first tight end to be ever inducted into the Pro Football Hall of Fame. Ditka was the fifth overall pick in the first round by the Bears in 1961. NFL Philadelphia Eagles right tackle Lane Johnson announced his sudden retirement after 14 seasons in the league. He is a two-time Super Bowl champion and said it was time to prioritize his mental health and his family. Johnson had hinted during training camp that this could be his final year. He's a 6-time Pro Bowler and a 5-time All-Pro, one of the elite offensive linemen in NFL history. Lunch on the Run, crispy, spicy, or grilled Quick Stop chicken sandwich for just $2.99. 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
18: 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I'm not Dr. Mike. I'm just a dad like you. 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
19: How about a week of reverberations, literal and figurative? It's Mike's Minute this week in sports history with me, Mike Janella. This week, 1989, people felt the actual reverbs of an earthquake that hit the San Francisco Bay Area right before first pitch of Giants Athletics World Series Game 3. 6.9 magnitude quake caught live on TV during the pregame show had to postpone the World Series for 10 days. Figuratively, maybe nothing ever has shaken the NBA like what happened this week in 1979. The first three-pointer, Chris Ford, Celtics. Like, you probably can't believe the forward pass used to be illegal in football. It did. The NBA didn't have a three-point line for decades. Imagine Steph Curry pulling up from 30 feet for just 2 points. And very few images in sports history have left as many ripple effects as the one we saw this week in the 1968 Olympics. Tommy Smith, John Carlos, American gold and bronze winners, Black Power salute at the medal podium. I bet you're picturing that photo in your head right now. I'm Mike Janella. Talk next time.
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22: With soldiers like him, no wonder the frontiersman won. Legend has it that General Washington said this about Joseph Greer after his legendary journey to deliver the news of victory at King's Mountain to the Continental Congress in Philadelphia. Hailing from the Watauga settlement, clad in buckskin and standing 6.5 feet tall, Joseph Greer had covered 600 miles through rugged wilderness and perilous conditions in just 30 days. Chosen by John Sevier for the near impossible task, he left just hours after demonstrating his valor fighting alongside the Overmountain. Armed with a musket, a compass, and some essential supplies, he dodged British patrols and hostile natives to deliver the good news and boost the morale of the Patriots. He became known as the King's Mountain Messenger. Happy 250, America.
23: 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Regulators claim the company's taxes and fees charges routinely double the advertised price and have cost consumers hundreds of millions of dollars. PepsiCo is recalling 122,000 cases of 28-ounce Gatorade bottles because they contain food dyes that aren't listed in the ingredients. The recall involves lemon-lime, lemon-lime zero, orange, and orange zero products. If your fall allergies are making you sneeze, consider this. Weather conditions can determine not only how much mold is in the air, but which types of mold spores are circulating. Some molds release spores during warm, dry, and windy afternoons. Others thrive in damp conditions. I'm Mark Huffman. 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
7: Well, the weekend is here, and with it comes some rain for this Saturday. Showers and thunder showers likely during the day. A thunderstorm right after lunch today, possible too. Could be some heavy rain at times. It's an 80% chance of rain during the day. Our high temperature, 80 degrees. Tonight, the 50-50 chance of more rain under mostly cloudy skies. This evening, we'll see a low of 64 degrees. And then the rain returns on Sunday with a vengeance. 90% chance of showers during the day on Sunday with a high of 73. A 60 to 70% chance of rain on Sunday evening. I'm Staff Forecast Chuck Brady from the Live Wire Weather Center. 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
26: This is a Bloomberg Money Minute. Former head of the U.S. Securities and Exchange Commission, Gary Gensler, is warning about looming hurdles for artificial intelligence companies, citing competition with Chinese models and the potential for guardrails. Gensler tells Bloomberg even though the U.S. is leading in the space, there is the potential for U.S. companies to use Chinese competitors.
27: A lot of U.S. companies are saying, look, I'll use the Chinese model to do my reasoning, and maybe I won't use OpenAI or Anthropic. So that's the challenge for them. They're spending so much, but will it lead to the revenues to justify that spending?
26: He also notes the safety issues, pointing to when OpenAI models breached the technology firm Hugging Face earlier this year. Leaders in the industry have recently called for slowing the development of their most advanced models, an idea that was quickly rejected by President Trump. Some of the biggest AI CEOs met with Trump at the White House Tuesday to discuss artificial intelligence risks. Matt Piper, Bloomberg Radio.
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31: 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There will be free train rides, spooky Appalachian stories, crafts, and an outdoor showing of Halloween Town. 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
36: 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Scientists from China's Tsingtao University and Australia's Adelaide University created a purple fabric that reflects nearly 88% of sunlight. In testing, simulated skin covered by the new material stayed up to 14 degrees Fahrenheit cooler than uncovered skin. It also repels water, lets sweat escape, and kept working even after 50 washes. Purple is tough to cool because the color absorbs green light, one of the sun's strongest bands. Researchers see uses for outdoor workers and athletes, according to Interesting Engineering. I'm Ken Chester.
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5: Florida Governor Ron DeSantis is out with an update on conditions after Isaias made landfall in the Sunshine State as a Category 2 hurricane on Friday.
6: As of now, there have been no confirmed fatalities. I know that there's a news report of a fatality in Escambia County that's not yet been confirmed by the state.
5: Florida is dealing with flooding and power outages, and DeSantis says help is on the way for those who've lost power.
6: Thousands of linemen and utility crews have convoyed from Sandestin and along the I-10 corridor to get to work, focusing on outages in the hardest hit communities.
5: It's not just folks in Florida dealing with outages. More than 500,000 customers in Alabama and Georgia are also in the dark. President Trump says Russia will supply diesel fuel to the U.S. Garrett Hake from the Trump rally in Syracuse on Friday.
7: President Trump says that after a phone call with Vladimir Putin today, Russia will send 300,000 tons of diesel fuel to the American and global marketplace initially, with more to follow. Now, the president's saying this will bring down domestic fuel prices, but that first allotment is really just about as much diesel fuel as the U.S. uses in a single day.
5: Ukrainian President Volodymyr Zelensky was reportedly angered by the announcement. Congressman Don Bacon of Nebraska said propping up Putin's war economy is morally wrong as he uses that money to bomb cities. The Cleveland Guardians have forced a Game 5 tonight against the Chicago White Sox in the American League Division Series. The Guardians managed to stave off elimination once again after topping the White Sox 9-5 in Game 4 Thursday. The best-of-five series will shift back to Cleveland for a winner-take-all Game 5 tonight at Progressive Field. The winner of tonight's game will face the Tampa Bay Rays on Monday for Game 1 of the American League Championship Series. There hasn't been a Powerball jackpot winner since August, when a single ticket holder snagged $1.04 billion. Tonight's jackpot is rolled up to more than half that, with the top prize in tonight's drawing worth $516 million. I'm Lisa Taylor.
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5: A powerful 7.7 magnitude earthquake struck Panama Friday. The quake that struck shortly after noon on Friday was centered about 100 miles southeast of Panama City. It was followed by several strong aftershocks. NBC News says buildings were damaged by the quake. President Jose Raul Moreno said some roads had completely collapsed. There have been no reports of fatalities. President Trump has commented about not winning the Nobel Peace Prize. Trump spoke at a Republican rally in Syracuse, New York on Friday at length about the prestigious award that had been announced earlier in the day. The president said that the U.S., represented by me as your president, should have received the Nobel Peace Prize, but didn't, and called it an indelible stain on the country of Norway and those people that made such a disgraceful and embarrassing decision. Trump is touting the installation of a 13-foot Christopher Columbus statue on the White House grounds.
16: The reason I get all of the Italian vote, I really believe, I didn't do it for this reason, I resurrected. Christopher Columbus was, they were taking his statue down.
5: He hosted an event Friday celebrating the Monday holiday, which is also known as Indigenous Peoples Day. Trump said Christopher Columbus is back to where he should be. He also praised Italian Americans, highlighting members of the community like Supreme Court Justice Samuel Alito, Hollywood icon Sylvester Sylvester Stallone, and baseball legend, the late Joe DiMaggio. The NASCAR Cup Series postseason makes a stop in North Carolina this weekend. Tammy Trujillo has more.
3: The drivers battle in the Bank of America 400 at Charlotte Motor Speedway on Sunday. Chase Briscoe hopes to build on his South Point 400 win at Las Vegas last weekend. He's sixth in the Chase standings, while Kyle Larson leads the pack. Denny Hamlin, Christopher Bell, Joey Logano, and Ryan Blaney round out the top five. I'm Tammy Trujillo.
5: The famous Radio City Rockettes are gearing up for their 101st season of the Christmas Spectacular. There are 230 shows lined up, with shows opening November 4th. Officials say the Rockettes are practicing 6 hours a day, 6 days a week, for 6 weeks leading up to the season. I'm Lisa Taylor.
4: From ABC News Tech Trends. Ring, known for its front door cameras, is now introducing a new door lock that it says allow you to ditch physical keys forever. Electronic locks typically keep a key as a backup in case the batteries die. But the new Ring Smart Lock has a wheel right on the front. If the battery is dead, you spin it a few times and it generates enough juice to bring the lock back to life. It'll go on sale early next year. You may be getting more robocalls soon, including ones with AI-generated voices. The FCC is considering a request from a conservative group, the Club for Growth, to ease limits on robocalls. 2 years ago, thousands of people in New Hampshire got calls with an AI-generated voice of former President Joe Biden suggesting people skip the primary. And Google wants anyone to become a game developer. It has introduced a new platform called Playground that lets people create their own games using prompts, no coding required. Players can be any age, but creators have to be at least 18 years old. With Tech Trends, I'm Stephanie Officer, ABC News.
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19: If you have high blood pressure, what can you do about it? 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
20: Hypertension can be treated with medication, but it also, fortunately, is a disease that we can prevent, or if we have it, we can make

0: disease that we can prevent, or if we have it, we can make go away through changes in some of our behaviors. And in particular, the things that create high blood pressure include physical inactivity, not getting enough exercise. So if you exercise, you can actually make your blood pressure go down. Diet, obesity, or being overweight increases your blood pressure. So if you are overweight, if you lose weight, your blood pressure can go down. And then third, the amount of salt that we take in each day in our food. With the more salt that we take in, the higher our blood pressure is.
1: With Checkup on Health, I'm Chris Whitting.
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7: Hey, Bible readers, I'm Tara Lee Cobble, and I'm your host for The God Shot. We are of good courage, and we would rather be away from the body and at home with the Lord. Whether we are at home or away, we make it our aim to please Him. 2 Corinthians 5:8-9. We are of good courage. Are you of good courage today? Do you find it easy to remember where your hope lies? Or does the world speak louder than the gospel? When Paul wrote these words to the church at Corinth, he had just gone through a lot of trials. In fact, earlier in this letter, he told them he had despaired of life itself, thinking he had been given a death sentence. But here he reminds them that even when we do face death, we're entering into something far better. But until that day comes, Paul focuses on pleasing the Lord. How do we please the Lord? How does someone you love please you? Isn't it by delighting in you, honoring you, enjoying you? By the work of His Spirit, God shapes our hearts to desire and please Him, to remind us of the truth of His goodness. So be of good courage today. He's where the joy is.
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9: Well, the weekend is here, and with it comes some rain for this Saturday. Showers and thunder showers likely during the day. A thunderstorm right after lunch today, possible too. Could be some heavy rain at times. It's an 80% chance of rain during the day. Our high temperature, 80 degrees. Tonight, a 50-50 chance of more rain under mostly cloudy skies. This evening, we'll see a low of 64 degrees. And then the rain returns on Sunday with a vengeance. 90% chance of showers during the day on Sunday with a high of 73. A 60-70% chance of rain on Sunday evening. I'm Staff Forecast Chuck Brady from the Live Wire Weather Center. 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
1: Our brick and mortar is located in Knoxville, so we do have our administrative office there. 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So we do have those services available, and we are able to pay for transportation to any clients in these upper eight counties of Tennessee.
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1: 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So we do have that emergency shelter. We call it our emergency receiving center. We have transitional housing called Phoenix House. Those are both for female identifying adults.
0: 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I'm Daryl Moody reporting.
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6: From the Quick Stop Market Sports Desk. Legendary Chicago Bears head coach Mike Ditka has passed away at the age of 86. Ditka led the Bears to a Super Bowl 20 victory over the New England Patriots in the 1985 season, one of the greatest defenses in NFL history. He was also the first tight end to be ever inducted into the Pro Football Hall of Fame. Ditka was the fifth overall pick in the first round by the Bears in 1961. Major League Baseball is considering returning to a 154-game regular season in 2029, along with expanding the divisional series to a best-of-seven format. The proposal also would allow top seeds to pick their postseason opponents, but these changes are not finalized, with labor negotiations still a major hurdle for the league. In golf, John Rahm is leaving LIV Golf, dealing a major blow to the struggling breakaway circuit. Rahm's attorney says the Spanish star rejected the terms of LIV's planned restructuring and will not participate in 2027. LIV is emerging from bankruptcy after losing its Saudi financial backing. Rahm's next move remains uncertain, with his future in professional golf still to be determined. Red Bull gives you wings, two 12-ounce cans for $6.50. Quick Stop, run in when you run out. 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
17: Well, the weekend is here, and with it comes some rain for this Saturday. Showers and thunder showers likely during the day. A thunderstorm right after lunch today, possible too. Could be some heavy rain at times. It's an 80% chance of rain during the day. Our high temperature, 80 degrees. Tonight, a 50-50 chance of more rain under mostly cloudy skies. This evening, we'll see a low of 64 degrees. And then the rain returns on Sunday with a vengeance. 90% chance of showers during the day on Sunday with a high of 73. A 60 to 70% chance of rain on Sunday evening. I'm Staff Forecast Chuck Brady from the Live Wire Weather Center. Count on it.
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22: 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Welcome to the National Day Spotlight for October 10th.
23: Americans spend nearly $4 billion every October on Halloween costumes that get worn once and tossed. On National Costume Swap Day, retail data shows that the average children's outfit now costs $35 to $50 off the rack, Whoa! Delivering a heavy hit to household budgets. However, organized community swaps and local exchange drives offer a brilliant financial counterpunch. By trading gently used outfits through neighborhood groups, public libraries, or friends, families keep a collective $1 billion in parents' pockets every single autumn. Swapping costumes instead of buying brand new is not just an eco-friendly choice, it serves as a powerful $40 per kid defense against holiday inflation, keeping money right where it belongs, inside your wallet.
22: It's true, because those costumes don't fit the kids again next year. 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
22: We're also celebrating National Angel Food Cake Day and World Porridge Day. I'm Alice Anderson.
23: And I'm Marlo Anderson with National Day Calendar, reminding you to celebrate every day.
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26: This is a Bloomberg Money Minute. Halloween is just 3 weeks away, and despite a lot of economic uncertainty, this year is shaping up to be the biggest one yet.
27: Consumer spending on Halloween is expected to reach $13.5 billion this year. On a per-person basis, consumers are expected to spend an average of approximately $115.
26: That's Leah Gergich, senior analyst at the National Retail Federation. So what are we spending all that money on?
27: Candy is still the leading Halloween purchase this year, with 96% of shoppers planning to buy sweets. Other leading shopping categories include decorations and, of course, costumes.
26: And Spirit Halloween Store says the hot costume so far this year, characters from the Prime Video show Off Campus. Toy Story characters like Woody and Buzz, Greek gods from the hit movie The Odyssey, and superheroes. And if all that is not scary enough, Tombstone Pizza has a frozen pie sprinkled with candy corn, and candy maker Brock's has a new candy corn scented perfume. Tom Busby, Bloomberg Radio.
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5: This Haunted East Tennessee is dedicated to Maybelle Birchfield, who told us this story as true. On a road leading through Dark Hollow, at the base of Roan Mountain, there was a woman named Delinda, whose passion for life was more than many of the local men could resist. The jealous wives decided Delinda had to go, and invited her to a quilting bee. Once she was there, they warned her to leave town or else. Enraged, one of the wives hit Delinda, causing her to scream out. Fearing someone would hear, another hit her with a board, ending her brief life. The wives claimed Delinda left town, but the story goes that someone found her bloody clothes in a hollow stump in the nearby woods. You can still hear Delinda scream in the night. And it's also said that when you drive between the two cemeteries in Dark Hollow, you may feel a bump, like someone trying to get in the car, or your car may jerk and stop uncontrollably. If you ever find yourself in Dark Hollow, be sure to get home before dark.
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8: Florida Governor Ron DeSantis is out with an update on conditions after Isaias made landfall in the Sunshine State as a Category 2 hurricane Friday. Isaias roared ashore near Destin with winds topping out at 110 miles per hour, bringing with it several feet of storm surge. Power outages have hit over 430,000 customers in Florida, over 300,000 in Alabama, and more than 125,000 in Georgia. DeSantis says he's heard an unconfirmed report of a death in Escambia County.
9: That very well may be the case, and that was as a result, reportedly, of a downed tree.
8: Also in Florida, Santa Rosa County Sheriff Bob Johnson says his deputies raced to the rescue of five people trapped in a trailer by a fallen tree. A powerful 7.7 magnitude earthquake struck Panama Friday. The USGA originally had it at an 8.0 before being downgraded. The quake was centered about 100 miles southeast from Panama City and was followed by several aftershocks. There have been no reports of fatalities. I'm Lisa Taylor.
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5: Yeah, Ted Nugent. You know, you think of guitars, attitude. But behind that rock and roll energy is a lesson that started with his own dad out in the woods. Ted Nugent told me that his father's love of the outdoors and hunting and fishing and all that helped inspire his lifelong decision to stay away from drugs and alcohol, even in the world that he worked in. Rock and roll, imagine that.
6: You can't kill a deer with a bow and arrow if you're stoned or drunk. And I've been clean and sober for 78 years,
5: yeah,
6: Mike.
5: Yeah.
6: And it's because, luckily, my dad's love and discipline guided me on a true north compass setting. And the bow and arrow fortified that reality that you can't be accurate or safe, and you're sure not going to get close to game or hit game if you're not in your optimum healthy condition. And that means clean and sober. That's it. Case closed.
5: 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I'm Mike Austin, the Radio Dad.
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9: Mitch Anthony here with today's Daily Dose. A wise person once said, "The chains of habit are too light to be noticed until they are too heavy to be broken." Habits, little routines practiced day by day until we eventually become their slaves. The transition from practicing certain behaviors to those behaviors controlling us is a very subtle one, too subtle for most people to notice. It's like the guy who told me he got into the habit of having a few drinks to celebrate his little victories, and also having a few drinks to ponder his little defeats. Soon he said that he was discovering little victories and defeats on a daily basis, and now the habit of drinking has him in chains. If we practice a bad habit for too long, we can get to the place where we are not comfortable living outside of that habit, no matter how it penalizes our life. The chains of habit are too light to be noticed until they are too heavy to be broken. Take notice of the habits of behavior and temperament that you possess. Contemplate the end of those habits and make the changes while you can. 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
11: Well, the weekend is here, and with it comes some rain for this Saturday. Showers and thunder showers likely during the day. A thunderstorm right after lunch today, possible too. Could be some heavy rain at times. It's an 80% chance of rain during the day. Our high temperature, 80 degrees. Tonight, a 50-50 chance of more rain under mostly cloudy skies. This evening, we'll see a low of 64 degrees. And then the rain returns on Sunday with a vengeance. 90% chance of showers during the day on Sunday with a high of 73. A 60 to 70% chance of rain on Sunday evening. I'm Staff Forecast Chuck Brady from the LiveWire Weather Center. 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
15: 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I'm Dr. Catherine Albrecht, and I'll have details in a moment.
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15: As a privacy advocate, my blood boils when I hear marketers claim the public doesn't care that much about personal privacy. That's flat out false, and a new study proves it. A nationwide survey of 1,000 consumers found 9 out of 10 Americans dislike giving out their social security number. Just 15% would willingly release their smartphone location data. Less than 3 in 10 like sharing their browsing history, and only half would share their religious affiliation. 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So repeat after me. No, you can't have my personal data. I'm Dr. Catherine Albrecht, reminding you your email should be private too.
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18: 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At the end of World War II, both the victor and the vanquished faced the impossible task of rebuilding their cities and societies from the devastation of war. Throughout Europe, tens of millions of people were homeless and food was scarce. On March 12, 1947, President Harry S. Truman committed American economic power to rebuild the cities of both allies and enemies alike. Under the Marshall Plan, America made possible the rebirth of Europe into an economic giant, making possible the longest period of peace the continent had ever witnessed. Never had a nation so victorious in war been so magnanimous to its enemies in defeat. This has been The Making of America. I'm Michael Emerson, and you can visit us at jeffersonmediagroup.com.
19: From the Quick Stop Market Sports Desk. In golf, John Rahm is leaving LIV Golf, dealing a major blow to the struggling breakaway circuit. Rahm's attorney says the Spanish star rejected the terms of LIV's planned restructuring and will not participate in 2027. LIV is emerging from bankruptcy after losing its Saudi financial backing. Rahm's next move remains uncertain, with his future in professional golf still to be determined. Legendary Chicago Bears head coach Mike Ditka has passed away at the age of 86. Ditka led the Bears to a Super Bowl 20 victory over the New England Patriots in the 1985 season, one of the greatest defenses in NFL history. He was also the first tight end to be ever inducted into the Pro Football Hall of Fame. Ditka was the fifth overall pick in the first round by the Bears in 1961. NFL Philadelphia Eagles right tackle Lane Johnson announced his sudden retirement after 14 seasons in the league. He is a two-time Super Bowl champion and said it was time to prioritize his mental health and his family. Johnson had hinted during training camp that this could be his final year. He's a six-time Pro Bowler and a five-time All-Pro, one of the elite offensive linemen in NFL history. Lunch on the Run, crispy, spicy, or grilled Quick Stop chicken sandwich for just $2.99. 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
21: If you're looking for an excuse not to paint, then the weather might just provide it. It's common sense that you shouldn't paint outside in the rain, but did you know that if the temperature is too high or low, it can cause the paint to not bind together properly, which can lead to cracking and peeling. The maximum and minimum recommended temperatures for exterior paint vary, depending on the specific brand and whether you use oil or latex. But a general rule of thumb is that oil-based paint can be applied when the temperatures are between 40 and 90 degrees Fahrenheit, and latex between 50 and 85 degrees Fahrenheit. The best drying will occur when the relative humidity is between 40% and 70%. I'm Danny Lipford with tips for today's homeowner.
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24: It's been 250 years since Tennessee got involved in the American Revolution. The first battle in the West was at Island Flats in present-day Kingsport, just days after the Declaration of Independence was adopted. Sycamore Shoals in present-day Elizabethton was the rallying point for the Overmountain Men before Kings Mountain in what would become the turning point of the Revolution. In our area, we see the names associated with the war every day. Washington County was the first place to be named for General George Washington, and Greene County for Washington's second-in-command, General Nathaniel Greene. Sullivan County was named for General John Sullivan, and Carter County was named for General Landon Carter. Sevierville and Sevier County were named for local war hero General John Sevier, who was the only governor of the failed state of Franklin, and then first governor of Tennessee. Happy 250, America.
25: Consumers watching their grocery and electric bills climb have another unlikely expense squeezing their budgets: water. A report released by Food and Water Watch, an environmental advocacy group, found that household drinking water bills increased at 1.6 times the overall inflation rate and more than twice the rate of grocery prices over the last decade. The FCC is targeting phone service providers that carry illegal robocalls, aiming to stop unwanted calls before they reach consumers. Its latest action cuts digital solutions off U.S. networks after the company allegedly carried pre-recorded calls promoting fraudulent loans and tax relief. The FBI warns that scammers are impersonating federal agents using real employees' names and spoofed government phone numbers. One criminal staged a video call to look like it came from an actual FBI office. I'm Mark Huffman. Learn more at consumeraffairs.com.
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11: Well, the weekend is here, and with it comes some rain for this Saturday. Showers and thunder showers likely during the day. A thunderstorm right after lunch today, possible too. Could be some heavy rain at times. It's an 80% chance of rain during the day. Our high temperature, 80 degrees. Tonight, a 50-50 chance of more rain under mostly cloudy skies. This evening, we'll see a low of 64 degrees. And then the rain returns on Sunday with a vengeance. 90% chance of showers during the day on Sunday with a high of 73. A 60 to 70% chance of rain on Sunday evening. I'm Staff Forecast Chuck Brady from the Live Wire Weather Center. 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
0: Michael Jordan, along with an army of shoe designers, ad professionals, and a willing public, helped build Nike from a sneaker also-ran into the world leader. Even today,
3: Jordan's 13% of Nike's sales. It's a $7 billion business.
0: Bloomberg Intelligence senior retail analyst Poonam Goyal. $7 billion may sound great, but 2 years ago, it was $9 billion. So what went wrong?
3: They kind of just started flooding the marketplace with a bunch of different retro products.
0: And flooding the market with retro kicks was off-brand for the legendary Jordan brand.
3: The one thing about Jordan that makes it work is exclusivity, its selection, and its scarcity. So you need to have all three.
1: Nike created a revolutionary new basketball shoe.
0: Can Nike do it again?
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4: 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Hi, it's Mike Austin with today's Radio Dad Minute. 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
5: 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They're trustworthy. They have integrity. But ultimately, what is grounded and down-to-earth reference? It references hunting, fishing, trapping, farming. My dad, Warren Henry Nugent, a U.S. Army sergeant, was already focused on the great outdoors, the spirit of the wild, and I'm going to tell you, it never left me.
4: Yeah, even if you're not into hunting, Dad, get him out in the woods for a hike just to smell those outdoor smells. I'm Mike Austin, the Radio Dad.
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7: A.R. Brown was an entrepreneur, civic leader, devout religious man, and patent holder. He was born in Knox County in 1863 and was orphaned soon after. He married Tuppy Burleson of Plumtree, North Carolina, and in 1884 they moved to Irwin and bought what is now known as the A.R. Brown House. It is said to be a fine representation of a folk Victorian house and went on to have the first indoor bathroom in Irwin. Brown opened a hardware and mercantile store, A.R. Brown & Company. He organized and was president of the First National Bank of Irwin, served as president of Irwin Cemetery Company, Irwin Inn Corporation, founded Unica Academy, as well as the public water system and telephone company. He held a patent for a specialized storage unit widely sold to hardware stores. Brown was also an alderman and mayor in Irwin. Jet Broadcasting honors men who made our town great on our 150th anniversary.
28: 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Steel Creek Park will host Spooky Express, the Halloween Fest, on Saturday, October 17th, beginning at 6 in the evening. There will be free train rides, spooky Appalachian stories, crafts, and an outdoor showing of Halloween Town. I'm Lisa Rutman.
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32: If you knew Susie like I know Susie.
29: 1964, Eddie Cantor, banjo-eyed singer, songwriter, actor, and founder of the March of Dimes, dies in Beverly Hills of a heart attack. He was 70. Cantor, whose 1920s, 30s act rarely changed in later years, was aptly described by TV historians Tim Brooks and Earl Marsh by paraphrasing Steve Allen, quote, "Let no one underestimate the importance of being venerable," end quote.
33: We've only just begun.
29: 1970, We've Only Just Begun by The Carpenters hits number 2 on the pop charts. It was previously recorded by its songwriter, Paul Williams, and was used in the excellent Crocker Bank commercial earlier in the year. 1971, country singer Marty Robbins finishes 37th out of 42 racers in the National 500 at Charlotte Motor Speedway in North Carolina. Seems his steering went out on lap 97. Oh, the winner was Bobby Allison, his 10th win of the year.
34: Yay! J. Arnold, playback, 70.
35: Franklin Rose and McMahon smile.
29: Neil Diamond, number 1, October 10, 1970. 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
2: It's 11 o'clock.
3: There are reports circulating of possible deaths blamed on what was once Hurricane Isaias. A falling tree is reportedly to blame for one death in Alabama, while in Florida, Governor Ron DeSantis says he's heard an unconfirmed report of a death in Escambia County.
4: But that very well may be the case, and that was as a result, reportedly, of a downed tree.
3: Also in Florida, Santa Rosa County Sheriff Bob Johnson says his deputies raced to the rescue of five people trapped in a trailer by a fallen tree. It happened during the height of the storm, with emergency services temporarily suspended and the deputies volunteering to go out on the call despite the danger. The cyclone is currently moving north-northeast of Birmingham, with wind potentials of up to nearly 60 miles per hour. California Governor Gavin Newsom is urging communities to stay calm as a reported surge in federal immigration enforcement hits some communities in the state. Rich Cassone has details.
5: In a press release Friday, the governor said that California prioritizes public safety. He said public safety includes building trust and making sure people can seek help without fear. He reminded residents that state and local police do not serve as immigration agents and that state law limits their participation in federal immigration enforcement. He urged residents to know their rights and make a plan to protect their families. The statement noted that California has recently strengthened protections for parents, schools, and public hospitals, among others. I'm Rich Cassone.
3: Katie Zachariah is the new White House press secretary. President Trump confirmed the move to reporters on Friday after posting on Truth Social that Zachariah has an unblemished record of support and has been a loyal and brilliant supporter right from the beginning.
6: So that's right. Katie is going to be the press secretary. She's a friend of most of you. I know she likes people. She likes all of you, actually. I don't know if that's good or bad, but we just hired a new press secretary.
3: She currently serves as senior communications advisor to Truth Social and briefly worked at the Department of Homeland Security. She's also a lawyer and conservative commentator. Zachariah succeeds Caroline Leavitt, who left the position in August. I'm Lisa Taylor.
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3: Multiple people are dead after a shooting at a Pennsylvania home that appears to be a murder-suicide. Jim Forbes has more.
12: Police in Erie, Pennsylvania say officers responded to reports of shots fired Friday night. After a long standoff, the suspected shooter was found dead with what appeared to be a self-inflicted gunshot wound. More people were found dead inside the house, including two children and a pregnant woman. Police have not confirmed the total number of deaths, but earlier reports claimed there were nine dead. I'm Jim Forbes.
3: A California city is declaring a local emergency after high tides from the Pacific Ocean surged onto the streets of Newport Beach. The National Weather Service has issued a coastal flood warning through Sunday afternoon in the city south of Los Angeles. City officials said in a news conference late Friday they have crews working through the night building sand berms on the beach to keep out the next high tide. The city has also made sandbags available to residents living near the coast. The Weather Service says the highest flood risk will be on Sunday, when tides could be over a foot higher than normal. A California ICE agent is in custody after Fresno police say he assaulted an elderly man and his daughter. Police say a woman found 32-year-old David Gonzalez sleeping on her front lawn Friday, and her 72-year-old father went outside to tell him to leave. Police say Gonzalez appeared intoxicated and attacked the man, then assaulted his daughter when she tried to intervene. Officers say the father then shot Gonzalez in self-defense. Gonzalez was taken to the hospital in serious condition and is in custody on suspicion of felony assault. The man who shot him has not been charged. Two new movies are in theaters this weekend. More from Jennifer Polsoni.
13: The horror flick Other Mommy, starring Jessica Chastain.
14: Are you tricking me?
13: What? Expected to scare up around $20 million in its first weekend in theaters. Meantime, The Social Reckoning.
15: Do you have an interest in social media?
13: Sequel to The Social Network, projected to make up to $8 million in its debut.
3: I'm Lisa Taylor.
16: The Florida Department of Health has been hearing from the public on a proposed rule change that removes four childhood vaccines, including chickenpox and hepatitis B, from the list of required school shots. Many doctors disagree.
17: The American College of Physicians knows of no scientific study that indicates that any of these vaccines are harmful or ineffective.
16: Florida's Surgeon General, Dr. Joseph Lupedo, admits the decision is not about science.
18: That cannot supersede the right of a parent to make a decision about what's best for their child. Period.
16: Canada is moving to bar mental illness as the lone reason for people to get access to euthanasia. There's currently a ban on that in Canada, but it's due to expire in March. There's a bill winding its way now through Canada's legislature. Health update. I'm Sarah Lee Kessler.
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23: George was a young businessman trying to make it big and somehow put his career on track. 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
28: Welcome to Date the Word, where we connect today's date to God's Word with the hope that it becomes more memorable to you. And today's date is October the 10th, or 10-10, and our verse for 10-10 is Ecclesiastes 10-10. Ecclesiastes 10-10 says, if the axe is dull and one does not sharpen the edge, then he must use more strength. But wisdom brings success. Ecclesiastes 10:10. A life skill principle is to sharpen your axe before chopping wood. The idea is to take time to prepare. Wisdom says, prior, proper, positive, prayerful preparation precedes powerful, productive performance. From Ecclesiastes 10:10, sharpen your axe.
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1: Well, the weekend is here, and with it comes some rain for this Saturday. Showers and thunder showers likely during the day. A thunderstorm right after lunch today, possible too. Could be some heavy rain at times. It's an 80% chance of rain during the day. Our high temperature, 80 degrees. Tonight, a 50-50 chance of more rain under mostly cloudy skies. This evening, we'll see a low of 64 degrees. And then the rain returns on Sunday with a vengeance. 90% chance of showers during the day on Sunday with a high of 73. A 60 to 70% chance of rain on Sunday evening. I'm Staff Forecast Chuck Brady from the Live Wire Weather Center. Count on it.
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3: Legendary Chicago Bears head coach Mike Ditka has passed away at the age of 86. Ditka led the Bears to a Super Bowl 20 victory over the New England Patriots in the 1985 season, one of the greatest defenses in NFL history. He was also the first tight end to be ever inducted into the Pro Football Hall of Fame. Ditka was the fifth overall pick in the first round by the Bears in 1961. Major League Baseball is considering returning to a 154-game regular season in 2029, along with expanding the divisional series to a best-of-seven format. The proposal also would allow top seeds to pick their postseason opponents, but these changes are not finalized, with labor negotiations still a major hurdle for the league. In golf, John Rahm is leaving LIV Golf, dealing a major blow to the struggling breakaway circuit. Rahm's attorney says the Spanish star rejected the terms of LIV's planned restructuring and will not participate in 2027. LIV is emerging from bankruptcy after losing its Saudi financial backing. Rahm's next move remains uncertain, with his future in professional golf still to be determined. Red Bull gives you wings, two 12-ounce cans for $6.50. Quick stop, run in when you run out. 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
16: 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Today's quote was submitted by Rick. Zig Ziglar said, "You don't have to be great to start, but you have to start to be great." That is such a great quote and a good reminder. Sometimes we look at someone who's really successful and we think, "I'd never be able to do that." But we forget that they started somewhere else too. The successful business owner once had their very first customer. The person who is in fantastic shape now once took their very first walk. Nobody starts at the finish line. So don't worry about being great today. Just get started, learn, improve, then try again. And eventually you will look back and you'll realize the thing that you once thought you couldn't do has become something that you do every single day. The motivation
17: 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I'm John Small. 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
0: 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We hammer high prices.
1: Well, the weekend is here, and with it comes some rain for this Saturday. Showers and thunder showers likely during the day. A thunderstorm right after lunch today, possible too. Could be some heavy rain at times. It's an 80% chance of rain during the day. Our high temperature, 80 degrees. Tonight, the 50-50 chance of more rain under mostly cloudy skies. This evening, we'll see a low of 64 degrees. And then the rain returns on Sunday with a vengeance. 90% chance of showers during the day on Sunday with a high of 73. A 60 to 70% chance of rain on Sunday evening. I'm Staff Forecast Chuck Brady from the Live Wire Weather Center. 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
6: Brinker CEO Kevin Hochman recently spoke with Bloomberg TV.
8: People want to get back out and have a third place and come together.
6: Brinker also owns Maggiano's, which has struggled but represents only a small percentage of sales. Meanwhile, rival Darden recently reported a same-store sales miss for both its Olive Garden and Longhorn Steakhouse chains. Now it's testing new items and bringing back a popular promotion.
9: Olive Garden's never-ending pasta bowl is back.
6: Olive Garden has also faced tougher comparisons with last year when it launched a promotion for 1 million free deliveries. Gina Cervetti, Bloomberg Radio.
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11: George was a young businessman trying to make it big and somehow put his career on track. One day while in upstate New York, he boarded a train for a short trip. Unfortunately, George's travel plans went loco when a pair of freight trains up ahead collided. It was an awful tragedy, and it made George think hard. Back then, the only way to quickly stop a train was to pull a handbrake, and it often failed. George suddenly had a better idea. High-pressure air would stop every wheel simultaneously. 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You probably know George by his last name, Westinghouse. 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With the Success Journal, I'm Chris Whitting.
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4: The Barter Theater in Abingdon was founded by Robert Porterfield in the middle of the Depression to help actors work and locals could trade goods for theater. Porterfield, known for wearing his white suits, served as director until 1971, and since then, the Spectre Director has been known to put his stamp of approval on shows by manifesting himself on opening night. Another ghost has been known to scream at actors and once interrupted a rehearsal with the commanding "Get out!" The Barter is currently housed in a building that was originally a church built in 1833. There is a tunnel that was used during the Civil War, running from the theater to Martha Washington Inn across the street. A soldier, believed to have died in the tunnel, appears to patrons, and it is said that if he shows you his wound, you will die in 2 days. To find out more about what haunts the Barter, visit Livewire's Facebook page, if you dare.
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3: More than a million people are without power across the southeast after Hurricane Isaias made landfall last night as a Category 2 storm in Florida. The storm knocked down trees, damaged homes, and flooded streets in parts of Florida, Georgia, and Alabama before weakening into a post-tropical cyclone as it moved inland. Forecasters say flash flooding, heavy rain, high winds, and possible tornadoes could be a problem throughout the day as the storm system makes its way toward the mid-Atlantic. President Trump says Russia will supply diesel fuel to the U.S. Garrett Hake from the Trump rally in Syracuse, New York on Friday.
9: President Trump says that after a phone call with Vladimir Putin today, Russia will send 300,000 tons of diesel fuel to the American and global marketplace initially, with more to follow.
3: Ukrainian President Volodymyr Zelensky was reportedly angered by the announcement, as were some Republicans. Congressman Don Bacon of Nebraska said propping up Putin's war economy is morally wrong as he uses that money to bomb cities. I'm Lisa Taylor.
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11: 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And so there's a lot that's involved in getting people HIPAA trained. 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And so there's not a lot that we can do with

0: that. But we do have a bingo center that operates on Saturdays and Sundays, and so we can take people that want to volunteer there. That's a great way to help us.
1: 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I'm Daryl Moody reporting.
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5: Are you having man moments? 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
9: This is the Bloomberg Business of Entertainment Report. Comedian Conan O'Brien has one of the top podcasts in the U.S. The former late-night host Conan O'Brien Needs a Friend is right in the top 20, according to Edison Research. SiriusXM purchased the show and O'Brien's team Coco Media Company back in 2022, and a deal that keeps O'Brien on as host through 2027. Appearing at Bloomberg Screen Time, we asked him if he plans to renew.
10: I'm not worried about that. 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
15: Well, the weekend is here, and with it comes some rain for this Saturday. Showers and thunder showers likely during the day. A thunderstorm right after lunch today, possible too. Could be some heavy rain at times. It's an 80% chance of rain during the day. Our high temperature, 80 degrees. Tonight, the 50-50 chance of more rain under mostly cloudy skies. This evening, we'll see a low of 64 degrees. And then the rain returns on Sunday with a vengeance. 90% chance of showers during the day on Sunday with a high of 73. A 60 to 70% chance of rain on Sunday evening. I'm Staff Forecast Chuck Brady from the Live Wire Weather Center. 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
18: the Office of National Drug Control Policy, ONDCP, and the Centers for Disease Control and Prevention, CDC, of the U.S. Department of Health and Human Services, HHS, as part of a financial assistance award funded by ONDCP. The contents are those of the author and do not necessarily represent the official views of, nor an endorsement by ONDCP, CDC, HHS, or the U.S. government.
19: 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Our test vehicle was Hyundai's Venue in top-line two-tone SEL trim. With a curb weight of 2,738 pounds, it got its motivation from a 1.6-liter four-cylinder engine rated at 121 horsepower. In our 0 to 60 test, the front wheel drive venue went from 0 to 60 in 9.7 seconds. It has McPherson strut front and a torsion beam rear suspension. All of that rides on 17-inch tires and wheels. The venue has a very simple interior. 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
26: From the Quick Stop Market Sports Desk. In golf, John Rahm is leaving LIV Golf, dealing a major blow to the struggling breakaway circuit. Rahm's attorney says the Spanish star rejected the terms of LIV's planned restructuring and will not participate in 2027. LIV is emerging from bankruptcy after losing its Saudi financial backing. Rahm's next move remains uncertain, with his future in professional golf still to be determined. Legendary Chicago Bears head coach Mike Ditka has passed away at the age of 86. Ditka led the Bears to a Super Bowl 20 victory over the New England Patriots in the 1985 season, one of the greatest defenses in NFL history. He was also the first tight end to be ever inducted into the Pro Football Hall of Fame. Ditka was the fifth overall pick in the first round by the Bears in 1961. NFL Philadelphia Eagles right tackle Lane Johnson announced his sudden retirement after 14 seasons in the league. He is a two-time Super Bowl champion and said it was time to prioritize his mental health and his family. Johnson had hinted during training camp that this could be his final year. He is a 6-time Pro Bowler and a 5-time All-Pro, one of the elite offensive linemen in NFL history. Lunch on the Run, crispy, spicy, or grilled Quick Stop chicken sandwich for just $2.99. 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

0: If the truth be known, most of the Overmountain settlers in what would become Tennessee cared little for either side of the American Revolution. They simply wanted to be left alone. Colonel Ferguson of the British Army wanted to recruit loyalists in the backcountry over the mountains. In an effort to persuade the settlers to abandon the Patriot cause, Ferguson openly threatened to invade the Overmountain settlements if the colonists did not support the crown. Threatening these mountain folks moved them from being disinterested bystanders to being firmly set against the suddenly intrusive, overbearing symbols of British authority. Militiamen from Virginia, Kentucky, and the Carolinas joined the Overmountain men, and their numbers swelled to around 900 men. Under the overall command of William Campbell, these Overmountain men moved against Ferguson. The rest is history. Happy 250, America.
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5: We have a high wind warning in effect. For this afternoon, showers and gusty winds from the remnants of Hurricane Isaias will be moving through. The high temperature 68, winds gusting to 40 miles per hour. Showers and a couple of thunderstorms for tonight. The low temperature 62, winds gusting to 50 miles per hour. See showers and in spots of thunderstorms Sunday, high 76. Unsettled weather with showers and isolated thunderstorms continue for Sunday night into the first part of Columbus Day, the low 62. Some sunshine with an isolated shower the rest of Monday, high 76. I'm meteorologist Jim Minalli from the LiveWire Weather Center. Count on it.
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9: This is a Bloomberg Money Minute. Former head of the U.S. Securities and Exchange Commission, Gary Gensler, is warning about looming hurdles for artificial intelligence companies, citing competition with Chinese models and the potential for guardrails. Gensler tells Bloomberg even though the U.S. is leading in the space, there is the potential for U.S. companies to use Chinese competitors.
10: A lot of U.S. companies are saying, look, I'll use the Chinese model to do my reasoning, and maybe I won't use OpenAI or Anthropic. So that's the challenge for them. They're spending so much, but will it lead to the revenues to justify that spending?
9: He also notes the safety issues, pointing to when OpenAI models breached the technology firm Hugging Face earlier this year. Leaders in the industry have recently called for slowing the development of their most advanced models, an idea that was quickly rejected by President Trump. Some of the biggest AI CEOs met with Trump at the White House Tuesday to discuss artificial intelligence risks. Matt Piper, Bloomberg Radio.
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12: Have you ever wondered why hospital personnel, doctors and nurses, aren't afraid of serious infections from the superbugs that are so common in their workplaces? Dr. Brad Spellberg, Associate Professor of Medicine at UCLA, says working in a hospital is not as risky as you might think.
13: The reason is that we know to take precautions. 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And I go in and see the patient, I'm protected. 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They have to do the initial evaluation. The emergency room, the med techs, the paramedics, the police, they have to do the initial evaluation of people without having any idea what's going on. So doctors and hospitals tend to be fairly protected by the fact that we're forewarned. Forewarned is forearmed.
12: With Checkup on Health, I'm Chris Whitting.
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24: 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I'm Ken Chester.
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6: More than a million people are without power across the southeast after Hurricane Isaias made landfall last night as a Category 2 storm in Florida. The storm knocked down trees, damaged homes, and flooded streets in parts of Florida, Georgia, and Alabama. Florida Governor Ron DeSantis gave an update on the storm after the sun came up today.
7: The storm has weakened into a post-tropical cyclone, and those sustained winds are now down to about 35 miles per hour.
6: The National Hurricane Center says Isaias can be expected to produce rainfall totals of 4 to 8 inches across parts of Florida, southern Alabama, and southwest Georgia through the weekend. Some areas could see up to 15 inches. President Trump says Russia will supply diesel fuel to the U.S. On Friday, Trump said Russia will immediately supply over 300,000 tons of diesel fuel to the American and global marketplace after he concluded what he called a highly successful discussion with Russian President Vladimir Putin. Trump called it a great announcement for diesel prices for Americans. Ukrainian President Volodymyr Zelensky was reportedly angered by the announcement, as were some Republicans. California Governor Gavin Newsom is urging communities to stay calm as a reported surge in federal immigration enforcement hit some communities in the state. Rich Cassone with details.
8: In a press release Friday, the governor said that California prioritizes public safety. He said public safety includes building trust and making sure people can seek help without fear. He reminded residents that state and local police do not serve as immigration agents and that state law limits their participation in federal immigration enforcement. He urged residents to know their rights and make a plan to protect their families. The statement noted that California has recently strengthened protections for parents, schools, and public hospitals, among others.
6: Katie Zachariah is the new White House press secretary. In a Truth Social post Friday, President Trump said Zachariah has an unblemished record of support and has been a loyal and brilliant supporter right from the beginning. She succeeds Caroline Leavitt, who left the position in August. I'm Lisa Carton.
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6: Secretary of War Pete Hegseth says the execution of convicted Fort Hood shooter Nadal Hassan by firing squad will be public. Staff Sergeant Alonzo Lunsford was shot 7 times in the attack, says he doesn't agree with that decision.
12: Let's not make a spectacle out of it, because, mind you, he said he wanted to be a martyr. We're not trying to make him no martyr, not trying to make him no god.
6: Hassan, a former Army doctor, killed 12 soldiers, one civilian, and an unborn baby in November of 2009 at Fort Hood in Texas. Hegseth told media outlet Human Events, "We'll make sure that people are able to watch it, that it's public, because people need to understand there's serious consequences for these type of things." A Defense Department official told NBC News it will be live streamed. Hassan is set to be executed on December 3rd. The first debate in the U.S. Senate race in Michigan was combative between Republican Mike Rogers and Democrat Abdul El Sayed. The two bickered almost constantly throughout the hour debate, with topics ranging from tariffs and the war in Iran to where they own homes, their finances, how many yachts they may or may not have owned, and whether or not El Sayed is connected to groups that support terrorist organizations.
13: You're going to find out that this guy is not what he says he is. He is actually selling the best con I think I've
4: ever seen. The reason he's flip-flopping has nothing to do with policy, has nothing to do with your costs, has everything to do with his sagging poll numbers.
6: El Sayed challenged Rogers to go ahead and say it when he was trying to connect him to the Muslim Brotherhood, Hamas, Hezbollah, and Al-Qaeda. Rogers did not answer when asked repeatedly after the debate if he had evidence to substantiate those links. El Sayed said he didn't dispute Rogers' claims because it was about trying to point to somebody whose name is different to make all kinds of hearsay accusations that are just not worth the dignity of a response. And the horror flick Other Mommy, starring Jessica Chastain, is set to scare up around $20 million in its first weekend in theaters. I'm Lisa Carton.
14: A growing debate over artificial intelligence in college athletics is taking center stage. Monica Nelson explains.
15: Washington State University is the latest to have signed a deal with a company that uses AI to write game recaps, player bios, and feature stories for athletics. It's called FanWord. Critics say the move could mean fewer opportunities for student journalists to gain real-world experience, but WSU isn't alone. More than 250 colleges reportedly use the same service, highlighting a growing national debate over how much of the storytelling should be done by humans and how much by AI.
14: The so-called Texas of Europe hitting the brakes on two big Google data centers. Finland concerned about the destruction of trees, topsoil, and other environmental impacts. Google recently inked a $15 billion investment in Finland because the nation has more available land and energy than most European nations. And the nonprofit Common Sense Media is labeling ChatGPT for teens an unacceptable risk. OpenAI disputes the conclusions. Tech Report, I'm Mark Mayfield.
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24: Hey, Bible readers, I'm Tara Lee Cobble, and I'm your host for The God Shot. We must all appear before the judgment seat of Christ so that each one may receive what is due for what he has done in the body, whether good or evil. 2 Corinthians 5:10. In this letter to the church at Corinth, the Apostle Paul has been telling them to remember what matters eternally, despite their current afflictions. But he doesn't point them toward a day of conquering their enemies on earth. Interestingly, he points them toward death and judgment. Why would Paul do this? Why would he go dark like this at a time when these people need encouragement? First of all, remembering that our days are numbered has a way of helping us prioritize the eternal things and demonstrate our faith. But even more important than that, when we stand before the judgment seat of Christ to be judged by what we've done, This is where Christ's righteousness is attributed to us. A few verses later, Paul says this outright. We have become the righteousness of God, not our works, but His. Praise God. He's where the joy is.
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1: We have a high wind warning in effect. For this afternoon, showers and gusty winds from the remnants of Hurricane Isaias will be moving through. The high temperature 68, winds gusting to 40 miles per hour. Showers and a couple of thunderstorms for tonight. The low temperature 62, winds gusting to 50 miles per hour. See showers and in spots of thunderstorms Sunday, high 76. Unsettled weather with showers and isolated thunderstorms continue for Sunday night into the first part of Columbus Day, the low 62. Some sunshine with an isolated shower the rest of Monday, high 76. I'm meteorologist Jim Minalli from the LiveWire Weather Center. Count on it.
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26: Semiconductors are one of the building blocks of modern electronics and advanced technologies such as artificial intelligence and quantum computing. Advancements will be key to overcoming limits in critical areas, including manufacturing and communications. We'll explore how researchers are driving American semiconductor innovation in the U.S. National Science Foundation's Discovery Files.
27: This material can be integrated with the mainstream electronics. We are very excited with the enormous potential of this new class of semiconductors.
26: ZTNME is a professor at the University of Michigan, where his group, supported in part by NSF, are revealing insights into a new class of semiconductor material with great potential for use in next-generation microelectronic devices. The new Worksite ferroelectric nitrides material has the unusual ability to have both positive and negative electrical polarization without canceling each other out. Until this study, it was a mystery how the material worked. Understanding these unique aspects opens the possibility for a new class of quantum precision semiconductors with a superhighway of conductivity 100 times faster than the usual transistors.
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7: From the Quick Stop Market Sports Desk. Legendary Chicago Bears head coach Mike Ditka has passed away at the age of 86. Ditka led the Bears to a Super Bowl 20 victory over the New England Patriots in the 1985 season, one of the greatest defenses in NFL history. He was also the first tight end to be ever inducted into the Pro Football Hall of Fame. Ditka was the fifth overall pick in the first round by the Bears in 1961. Major League Baseball is considering returning to a 154-game regular season in 2029, along with expanding the divisional series to a best-of-seven format. The proposal also would allow top seeds to pick their postseason opponents, but these changes are not finalized, with labor negotiations still a major hurdle for the league. In golf, John Rahm is leaving LIV Golf, dealing a major blow to the struggling breakaway circuit. Rahm's attorney says the Spanish star rejected the terms of LIV's planned restructuring and will not participate in 2027. LIV is emerging from bankruptcy after losing its Saudi financial backing. Rahm's next move remains uncertain, with his future in professional golf still to be determined. Red Bull gives you wings, two 12-ounce cans for $6.50. Quick Stop, run in when you run out. 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
1: We have a high wind warning in effect. For this afternoon, showers and gusty winds from the remnants of Hurricane Isaias will be moving through. The high temperature 68, winds gusting to 40 miles per hour. Showers and a couple of thunderstorms for tonight. The low temperature 62, winds gusting to 50 miles per hour. See showers and in spots of thunderstorms Sunday, high 76. Unsettled weather with showers and isolated thunderstorms continue for Sunday night into the first part of Columbus Day, the low 62. Some sunshine with an isolated shower the rest of Monday, high 76. I'm meteorologist Jim Minalli from the Live Wire Weather Center. Count on it.
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19: 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Welcome to the National Day Spotlight for October 10th.
20: Americans spend nearly $4 billion every October on Halloween costumes that get worn once and tossed. On National Costume Swap Day, retail data shows that the average children's outfit now costs $35 to $50 off the rack, whoa, delivering a heavy hit to household budgets. However, organized community swaps and local exchange drives offer a brilliant financial counterpunch. By trading gently used outfits through neighborhood groups, public libraries, or friends, families keep a collective $1 billion in parents' pockets every single autumn. Swapping costumes instead of buying brand new is not just an eco-friendly choice, it serves as a powerful $40 per kid defense against holiday inflation, keeping money right where it belongs, inside your wallet.
19: It's true, because those costumes don't fit the kids again next year. Anyway, they outgrow them.
20: And I would think that if you have like a swap going on today somewhere, man, it would just the fun of it, right?
19: Absolutely. You know, what did your kid wear last year that mine can wear this year?
20: Yeah, exactly.
19: We're also celebrating National Angel Food Cake Day and World Porridge Day. I'm Alice Anderson.
20: And I'm Marlo Anderson with National Day Calendar, reminding you to celebrate every day.
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5: This is a Bloomberg Money Minute. Halloween is just 3 weeks away, and despite a lot of economic uncertainty, this year is shaping up to be the biggest one yet.
7: Consumer spending on Halloween is expected to reach $13.5 billion this year. On a per-person basis, consumers are expected to spend an average of approximately $115.
5: That's Leah Gergich, senior analyst at the National Retail Federation. So what are we spending all that money on?
7: Candy is still the leading Halloween purchase this year, with 96% of shoppers planning to buy sweets. Other leading shopping categories include decorations and, of course, costumes.
5: And Spirit Halloween Store says the hot costumes so far this year, characters from the Prime Video show Off Campus, Toy Story characters like Woody and Buzz, Greek gods from the hit movie The Odyssey, and superheroes. And if all that is not scary enough, Tombstone Pizza has a frozen pie sprinkled with candy corn, and candy maker Brock's has a new candy corn scented perfume. Tom Busby, Bloomberg Radio.
8: 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For the Golf Minute, I'm Dennis Silvers.
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0: Morristown, Bethesda Church and Cemetery is reportedly one of our area's most haunted places. During the Civil War, the church was used as a hospital for both Union and Confederate troops. Behind the church is a mass grave of unknown Confederates where U.S. and Confederate flags still wave. Rumor has it that some of these spirits are restless. Some walk around the church only to disappear. Another soldier waves an old lantern as he wanders. On the far side of the cemetery is a family plot of a couple and a child that didn't even live a whole day. People say they've seen the weeping mother, and often her cries can be heard at night. Visit LiveWire's Facebook page for more information about this haunted location in East Tennessee.
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8: More than a million people are without power across the southeast after Hurricane Isaias made landfall last night as a Category 2 storm in Florida. The storm knocked down trees, damaged homes, and flooded streets in parts of Florida, Georgia, and Alabama before weakening into a post-tropical cyclone as it moved inland. Forecasters say flash flooding, heavy rain, high winds, and possible tornadoes could be a problem throughout the day as the storm system makes its way toward the mid-Atlantic. President Trump says Russia will supply diesel fuel to the U.S. Garrett Hake from the Trump rally in Syracuse, New York on Friday.
9: President Trump says that after a phone call with Vladimir Putin today, Russia will send 300,000 tons of diesel fuel to the American and global marketplace initially, with more to follow.
8: Ukrainian President Volodymyr Zelensky was reportedly angered by the announcement, as were some Republicans. Congressman Don Bacon of Nebraska said propping up Putin's war economy is morally wrong as he uses that money to bomb cities. I'm Lisa Taylor.
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11: 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So we do have that emergency shelter. We call it our emergency receiving center. We have transitional housing called Phoenix House. Those are both for female-identifying adults.
10: To learn more, go to growfreetn.org. I'm Daryl Moody reporting.
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13: We all know someone who always seems to be late for everything. And there's always a reason. Maybe not a good reason, but a reason. And maybe that person who's always slowing everyone else's roll is you. 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
3: 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Yeah, at the same time, he's yelling from the kitchen, "Dad, there's nothing to eat," while he's staring into the refrigerator full of food. Well, listen, he's caught between being a boy and being a man. He wants independence, but he also wants $20 and somebody who will find his hoodie for him or do his laundry. Listen, it's a tricky part for us dads. When do we step in? When do we step back? When do we explain that deodorant is a daily commitment? I don't know. Adolescence is a minefield. You went through it as well. So here. Dad, give him responsibilities. Start early with that. Let him make decisions and work through the consequences. Oh, and keep inviting him along. Maybe show him how to do the laundry. And next time you happen to be in the garage tinkering around, tell him you need his help. 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I'm Mike Austin, the Radio Dad.
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5: The Florida Department of Health has been hearing from the public on a proposed rule change that removes four childhood vaccines, including chickenpox and hepatitis B, from the list of required school shots. Many doctors disagree.
6: The American College of Physicians knows of no scientific study that indicates that any of these vaccines are harmful or ineffective.
5: Florida's Surgeon General, Dr. Joseph Lupedo, admits the decision is not about science.
7: That cannot supersede the right of a parent to make a decision about what's best for their child. Period.
5: Canada is moving to bar mental illness as the lone reason for people to get access to euthanasia. There's currently a ban on that in Canada, but it's due to expire in March. There's a bill winding its way now through Canada's legislature. Health Update. I'm Sarah Lee Kessler.
8: Mitch Anthony here with today's Daily Dose. Dick Vitale of the ESPN television network is awesome, baby, and that's awesome with a capital A. In a world filled with duplicitous public figures and personalities, Dick Vitale's What You See Is What You Get persona is refreshing. When Dick comes to town, he doesn't hide in the penthouse suite on the top floor of a luxury hotel. He's seen walking down Main Street, shaking hands, signing autographs, and conversing with whomever wants to talk. All who have met Dickie V agree, this guy is for real. Dick Vitale says, "When I was young, my parents explained to me that if you're good to people and you're enthusiastic in life, that good things will happen for you. I've always lived by that." Enthusiasm, exuberance, expressiveness, excitement. Dickie V has got it all. And he spreads it around like wildfire. Some people get annoyed by his excitability on television, but I say true passion is in short enough supply in this world. Let's not extinguish those who have it. Dickie V is simply in love with life, and that's life with a capital L, baby. Mitch Anthony reminding you once again that life is whatever you make it. 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
10: We have a high wind warning in effect. For this afternoon, showers and gusty winds from the remnants of Hurricane Isaias will be moving through. The high temperature 68, winds gusting to 40 miles per hour. Showers and a couple of thunderstorms for tonight. The low temperature is 62. Winds gusting to 50 miles per hour. See showers and in spots of thunderstorms Sunday. High 76. Unsettled weather with showers and isolated thunderstorms continue for Sunday night into the first part of Columbus Day. The low 62. Some sunshine with an isolated shower the rest of Monday. High 76. I'm meteorologist Jim Minalli from the Live Wire Weather Center. Count on it.
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19: This is The Making of America from the Jefferson Media Group. Christened in 1944, the battleship USS Missouri rapidly became the pride of the American Navy. Serving with distinction throughout World War II, it seemed only fitting that the General of the Army, Douglas MacArthur, chose her as the site of Japan's capitulation. On her deck, on September 2, 1945, in the heart of Tokyo Bay, with 1,000 U.S. fighter aircraft circling overhead, the Japanese unconditionally surrendered, ending World War II. In 1999, Big Mo, as she was known, permanently dropped anchor in Pearl Harbor, forever commemorating the site where America's involvement in World War II began and where it ended. This has been The Making of America. I'm Michael Emerson, and you can visit us at jeffersonmediagroup.com.
20: From the Quick Stop Market Sports Desk. In golf, John Rahm is leaving LIV Golf, dealing a major blow to the struggling breakaway circuit. Rahm's attorney says the Spanish star rejected the terms of LIV's planned restructuring and will not participate in 2027. LIV is emerging from bankruptcy after losing its Saudi financial backing. Rahm's next move remains uncertain, with his future in professional golf still to be determined. Legendary Chicago Bears head coach Mike Ditka has passed away at the age of 86. Ditka led the Bears to a Super Bowl 20 victory over the New England Patriots in the 1985 season, one of the greatest defenses in NFL history. He was also the first tight end to be ever inducted into the Pro Football Hall of Fame. Ditka was the fifth overall pick in the first round by the Bears in 1961. NFL Philadelphia Eagles right tackle Lane Johnson announced his sudden retirement after 14 seasons in the league. He is a two-time Super Bowl champion and said it was time to prioritize his mental health and his family. Johnson had hinted during training camp that this could be his final year. He's a six-time Pro Bowler and a five-time All-Pro, one of the elite offensive linemen in NFL history. Lunch on the Run, crispy, spicy, or grilled Quick Stop chicken sandwich for just $2.99. Quick Stop, run in when you run out. 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
22: 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Actor John Krasinski, the man who plays Jack

0: bigger than what you think. Another actor, Dick Van Dyke, said, "I made peace with insecurity because there is no security of any kind. People struggle their entire lives trying to feel secure in a world where the most tragic thing can happen in just a second. Your best source of any sense of security is believing in yourself, your ability to rise above adversity, to change, and to cope. 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
1: You marched into our towns with superior force and spread fire and desolation wherever you pleased. Will you claim our lands by right of conquest? The Great Spirit has placed us in different situations. Old Tassel, Cherokee diplomat. Long Island in present-day Kingsport was a sacred sanctuary to the Cherokee. It was considered neutral ground, and the flames of many council fires burned as war and peace pacts were sealed. In 1760 came the desecration of the white man when Colonel Byrd built Fort Robinson nearby. Within 10 years, the white man had pushed the red man from the land entirely. Long Island was one of the last lands ceded by the Cherokee with the Long Island Treaty in 1777. The Cherokee were easily convinced to side with the British during the Revolution when the focus shifted toward the South.
2: The FTC and attorneys general in Utah and Nevada accuse Lens.com of advertising artificially low contact lens prices and adding mandatory fees late in the checkout process. Regulators claim the company's taxes and fees charges routinely double the advertised price and have cost consumers hundreds of millions of dollars. PepsiCo is recalling 122,000 cases of 28-ounce Gatorade bottles because they contain food dyes that aren't listed in the ingredients. The recall involves lemon lime zero, orange, and orange zero products. If your fall allergies are making you sneeze, consider this. Weather conditions can determine not only how much mold is in the air, but which types of mold spores are circulating. Some molds release spores during warm, dry, and windy afternoons. Others thrive in damp conditions. I'm Mark Huffman. 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
4: We have a high wind warning in effect. For this afternoon, showers and gusty winds from the remnants of Hurricane Isaias will be moving through. The high temperature 68, winds gusting to 40 miles per hour. Showers and a couple of thunderstorms for tonight. The low temperature 62, winds gusting to 50 miles per hour. See showers and in spots of thunderstorms Sunday, high 76. Unsettled weather with showers and isolated thunderstorms continue for Sunday night into the first part of Columbus Day, the low 62. Some sunshine with an isolated shower the rest of Monday, high 76. I'm meteorologist Jim Minalli from the Live Wire Weather Center. Count on it.
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6: Bloomberg Intelligence senior retail analyst Poonam Goyal. $7 billion may sound great, but 2 years ago, it was $9 billion. 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
9: They kind of just started flooding the marketplace with a bunch of different retro products.
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11: If you knew Susie like I know Susie.
8: 1964, Eddie Cantor, banjo-eyed singer, songwriter, actor, and founder of the March of Dimes, dies in Beverly Hills of a heart attack. He was 70. Cantor, whose 1920s, 30s act rarely changed in later years, was aptly described by TV historians Tim Brooks and Earl Marsh by paraphrasing Steve Allen, quote, "Let no one underestimate the importance of being venerable," end quote.
12: We've only just
8: 70, We've Only Just Begun by the Carpenters hits number 2 on the pop charts. It was previously recorded by its songwriter, Paul Williams, and was used in the excellent Crocker Bank commercial earlier in the year. 1971, country singer Marty Robbins finishes 37th out of 42 racers in the National 500 at Charlotte Motor Speedway in North Carolina. Seems his steering went out on lap 97. Oh, the winner was Bobby Allison, his 10th win of the year.
10: Yay! J.R. Noel, playback, 70.
12: Blackman Rose and McMahon smile.
8: Neil Diamond, number 1, October 10, 1970. 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
23: Cleanup and recovery efforts are underway across the southeast as remnants of Hurricane Isaias move further inland. More than a million people are without power after the storm made landfall in Florida last night as a Category 2 hurricane. At least 2 deaths are blamed on the storm, which knocked down trees, damaged homes, and flooded streets in parts of Florida, Georgia, and Alabama before weakening into a post-tropical cyclone as it moved inland. In Florida, Gary LeBlanc with Mercy Chef says they'll be serving up hot meals tonight.
24: We make arrangements with food purveyors ahead of time. Many of them have the same call to serve that we do. And so they've loaded through the night and they have drivers on the road now, and they will get to us with those deliveries so we can begin feeding.
23: Forecasters say flash flooding, heavy rain, high winds, and possible tornadoes could be a problem throughout the day as the storm system makes its way toward the mid-Atlantic. Saudi Arabia's main airport has reportedly come under attack again just days after Houthi rebels claim they successfully launched attacks on the hub. Multiple news agencies reported King Khalid International Airport in Riyadh was evacuated after a loud blast was heard today. According to Reuters, more than a dozen ambulances rushed to the airport. The BBC says Saudi authorities have not commented on the report. President Trump appears to be upset about not winning the Nobel Peace Prize. Trump spoke at a Republican rally in Syracuse, New York on Friday and spoke at length about the prestigious award that had been announced earlier in the day. Trump said that the U.S. represented by me as your president should have received the Nobel Prize but didn't, and called it an indelible stain on the country of Norway and those people that made such a disgraceful and embarrassing decision. A shooting in Erie, Pennsylvania Friday night has left 9 people dead, including 2 children and the shooter. Responding officers found 2 women lying dead in the street outside, and after a long standoff with police, the gunman took his own life. I'm Lisa Carton.
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23: ICE has started a 45-day enforcement surge in California. The operation is reportedly called Operation Safe California and already began in San Diego. ICE and the Department of Homeland Security, which reported record numbers of arrests this summer, have not commented on the surge. Unlike past operations that were highly public, this effort was not announced ahead of time. New York State prosecutors don't want to end their prosecution of the health insurance CEO killer just because Luigi Mangione pleaded guilty to federal charges. Andrew Whitman reports.
12: Mangione was supposed to stand trial in Manhattan State Court this fall, but that was permanently postponed after his guilty plea on federal stalking charges. In new filings Friday, state prosecutors argued that Mangione is charged with different crimes, so his federal plea shouldn't interfere with a state trial. Mangione admitted to shooting UnitedHealthcare CEO Brian Thompson outside a Midtown hotel in December 2024.
23: James Tallarico is back on the campaign trail. The Texas Democrat running for U.S. Senate has been off the road for the past 9 days, causing concern among his supporters. On Friday, Tallarico made an appearance at the Austin City Limits Festival and told reporters he'd been homesick with a nasty case of the flu. The candidate said everyone should get a flu shot and that he would make appearances this weekend in Dallas. Football Hall of Famer Mike Ditka has passed away at the age of 86. Matt Mattinson has more.
22: Ditka coached the Chicago Bears when they won Super Bowl 20. As a player, he was drafted fifth overall by the Bears in the 1961 NFL Draft. He also played for the Philadelphia Eagles and Dallas Cowboys and went on to become the first tight end to be inducted into the Pro Football Hall of Fame. In a statement, his family said, quote, "While the world knew Mike as a Hall of Fame football player, legendary coach, and leader of the Chicago Bears Super Bowl 20 championship team, we knew him as the heart of our family."
23: His family announced the news Friday. I'm Lisa Carton.
27: From ABC News Tech Trends, Ring, known for its front door cameras, is now introducing a new door lock that it says allow you to ditch physical keys forever. Electronic locks typically keep a key as a backup in case the batteries die. But the new Ring Smart Lock has a wheel right on the front. If the battery is dead, you spin it a few times and it generates enough juice to bring the lock back to life. It'll go on sale early next year. You may be getting more robocalls soon, including ones with AI-generated voices. The FCC is considering a request from a conservative group, the Club for Growth, to ease limits on robocalls. 2 years ago, thousands of people in New Hampshire got calls with an AI-generated voice of former President Joe Biden suggesting people skip the primary. And Google wants anyone to become a game developer. It has introduced a new platform called Playground that lets people create their own games using prompts, no coding required. Players can be any age, but creators have to be at least 18 years old. With Tech Trends, I'm Stephanie Officer, ABC News.
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30: Have you ever wondered why hospital personnel, doctors, and nurses aren't afraid of serious infections from the superbugs that are so common in their workplaces? 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
31: 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And I go in and see the patient, I'm protected. 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The emergency room, the med techs, the paramedics, the police, they have to do the initial evaluation of people without having any idea what's going on. So doctors and hospitals tend to be fairly protected by the fact that we're forewarned. Forewarned is forearmed.
30: With Checkup on Health, I'm Chris Whitting.
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8: Welcome to Date the Word, where we connect today's date to God's Word with the hope that it becomes more memorable to you. And today's date is October the 10th, or 10-10, and our verse for 10-10 is Ecclesiastes 10-10. Ecclesiastes 10-10 says, "If the axe is dull and one does not sharpen the edge, then he must use more strength. But wisdom brings success." Ecclesiastes 10:10. A life skill principle is to sharpen your axe before chopping wood. The idea is to take time to prepare. Wisdom says, "Prior, proper, positive, prayerful preparation precedes powerful, productive performance." From Ecclesiastes 10:10, sharpen your axe.
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11: We have a high wind warning in effect. For this afternoon, showers and gusty winds from the remnants of Hurricane Isaias will be moving through. The high temperature 68, winds gusting to 40 miles per hour. Showers and a couple of thunderstorms for tonight. The low temperature 62, winds gusting to 50 miles per hour. See showers and in spots of thunderstorms Sunday, high 76. Unsettled weather with showers and isolated thunderstorms continue for Sunday night into the first part of Columbus Day, the low 62. Some sunshine with an isolated shower the rest of Monday, high 76. I'm meteorologist Jim Minoli from the Live Wire Weather Center. Count on it.
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7: From the Quick Stop Market Sports Desk. Legendary Chicago Bears head coach Mike Ditka has passed away at the age of 86. Ditka led the Bears to a Super Bowl 20 victory over the New England Patriots in the 1985 season, one of the greatest defenses in NFL history. He was also the first tight end to be ever inducted into the Pro Football Hall of Fame. Ditka was the fifth overall pick in the first round by the Bears in 1961. Major League Baseball is considering returning to a 154-game regular season in 2029, along with expanding the divisional series to a best-of-seven format. The proposal also would allow top seeds to pick their postseason opponents, but these changes are not finalized, with labor negotiations still a major hurdle for the league. In golf, John Rahm is leaving LIV Golf, dealing a major blow to the struggling breakaway circuit. Rahm's attorney says the Spanish star rejected the terms of LIV's planned restructuring and will not participate in 2027. LIV is emerging from bankruptcy after losing its Saudi financial backing. Rahm's next move remains uncertain, with his future in professional golf still to be determined. Red Bull gives you wings, two 12-ounce cans for $6.50. Quick Stop, run in when you run out. 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
8: 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I'm not Dr. Mike. I'm just a dad like you. 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
9: J.F. Toney was a merchant and civic leader and was bestowed the honorary title of Colonel. He was born in Carter County in 1857, right before the Civil War. His father died while in custody of the Confederates in 1864, leaving Toney fatherless at just 7 years of age. Frank began his career as a farmer at 10 years of age and became a merchant at 17 years of age, which led to his own business, J.F. Toney & Company, in Irwin and Flag Pond in 1879. He married Fanny and had four children. Toney founded the first Irwin newspaper, The Magnet, in 1891. He was county and circuit court clerk of Unicoi County and was a representative in the state legislature. He was deputy collector of internal revenue during McKinley's administrations. He was a devout Baptist and Mason. For Irwin's 150th anniversary, we are remembering some of the people who made our town great.
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11: 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We dropped a notch to number two. The World Economic Forum Tourism Development Index announced that Japan jumped three spots to take first place. And some usual suspects, Spain, Australia, and France, rounded out the top five. 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
19: We have a high wind warning in effect. For this afternoon, showers and gusty winds from the remnants of Hurricane Isaias will be moving through. The high temperature 68, winds gusting to 40 miles per hour. Showers and a couple of thunderstorms for tonight. The low temperature 62, winds gusting to 50 miles per hour. See showers and in spots of thunderstorms Sunday, high 76. Unsettled weather with showers and isolated thunderstorms continue for Sunday night into the first part of Columbus Day, the low 62. Some sunshine with an isolated shower the rest of Monday, high 76. I'm meteorologist Jim Minali from the LiveWire Weather Center. Count on it.
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28: 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Saturdays are still the preferred days for weddings, with Sundays and Friday nights in second place. Time of day can be an important element in setting your wedding theme and establishing a budget. Weddings that take place earlier in the day, say at 11 or 2, are generally lower in cost than evening, dinner, or drink and dance until dawn weddings. A love note for today. After the marriage, you become your spouse's closest relative. He or she should be able to count on you as an ally, supporter, and champion.
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35: 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So about 3 years ago, I think we had the first kind of viral event with the Triple Dipper with that cheese pull.
33: Brinker CEO Kevin Hochman recently spoke with Bloomberg TV.
35: People want to get back out and have a third place and come together.
33: Brinker also owns Maggiano's, which has struggled but represents only a small percentage of sales. Meanwhile, rival Darden recently reported a same-store sales miss for both its Olive Garden and Longhorn Steakhouse chains. Now it's testing new items and bringing back a popular promotion.
36: Olive Garden's never-ending pasta bowl is back.
33: Olive Garden has also faced tougher comparisons with last year when it launched a promotion for 1 million free deliveries. Gina Cervetti, Bloomberg Radio.
37: 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Here's Chris Whitting.
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3: Cleanup and recovery efforts are underway across the southeast as remnants of Hurricane Isaias move further inland. More than a million people are without power after the storm made landfall in Florida last night as a Category 2 hurricane. At least two deaths are blamed on the storm, which knocked down trees, damaged homes, and flooded streets in parts of Florida, Georgia, and Alabama before weakening into a post-tropical cyclone as it moved inland. Saudi Arabia's main airport has reportedly come under attack again just days after Houthi rebels claim they successfully launched attacks on the hub. Multiple news agencies reported King Khalid International Airport in Riyadh was evacuated after a loud blast was heard today. According to Reuters, more than a dozen ambulances rushed to the airport. The BBC says Saudi authorities have not commented on the report. No one won in Wednesday night's drawing, so now the Powerball jackpot is now worth over $500 million. I'm Lisa Carton.
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4: To learn more, go to brsh.org. I'm Daryl Moody reporting.
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10: 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Diet, obesity, or being overweight increases your blood pressure. 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And then third, the amount of salt that we take in each day in our food. With the more salt that we take in, the higher our blood pressure is.
9: 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I'm Chris Whitting.
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16: We have a high wind warning in effect. For this afternoon, showers and gusty winds from the remnants of Hurricane Isaias will be moving through. The high temperature 68, winds gusting to 40 miles per hour. Showers and a couple of thunderstorms for tonight. The low temperature 62, winds gusting to 50 miles per hour. See showers and in spots of thunderstorms Sunday, high 76. Unsettled weather with showers and isolated thunderstorms continue for Sunday night into the first part of Columbus Day, the low 62. Some sunshine with an isolated shower the rest of Monday, high 76. I'm meteorologist Jim Minoli from the LiveWire Weather Center. Count on it.
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3: From the Quick Stop Market Sports Desk. In golf, John Rahm is leaving LIV Golf, dealing a major blow to the struggling breakaway circuit. Rahm's attorney says the Spanish star rejected the terms of LIV's planned restructuring and will not participate in 2027. LIV is emerging from bankruptcy after losing its Saudi financial backing. Rahm's next move remains uncertain, with his future in professional golf still to be determined. Legendary Chicago Bears head coach Mike Ditka has passed away at the age of 86. Ditka led the Bears to a Super Bowl 20 victory over the New England Patriots in the 1985 season, one of the greatest defenses in NFL history. He was also the first tight end to be ever inducted into the Pro Football Hall of Fame. Ditka was the fifth overall pick in the first round by the Bears in 1961. NFL Philadelphia Eagles right tackle Lane Johnson announced his sudden retirement after 14 seasons in the league. He is a two-time Super Bowl champion and said it was time to prioritize his mental health and his family. Johnson had hinted during training camp that this could be his final year. He's a 6-time Pro Bowler and a 5-time All-Pro, one of the elite offensive linemen in NFL history. Lunch on the Run, crispy, spicy, or grilled Quick Stop chicken sandwich for just $2.99. 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
25: Now is the time to protect your wood deck while the weather is still mild. Before you can protect it, though, you'll need to clean it so the stain or sealer will have a better chance to soak into the wood. A commercial deck cleaner or a mixture of bleach, detergent, and water will do the trick. After the deck has dried for at least 24 hours, you can apply the stain or sealer. A pump-up garden sprayer works well for thin sealers, while a roller may be better for the thicker stains. In either case, apply a small amount and then backbrush that area before applying more elsewhere. This process forces the sealant down into the pores of the wood to protect it from the long winter ahead. I'm Danny Lipford with tips for today's homeowner.

0: soldiers to wield the sword of the Lord and Gideon. Amen. Reverend Samuel Doak, 1780. This is how Doak's prayer ended when he rallied the Overmountain men at Sycamore Shoals to march over the mountain in search of Major Ferguson's army. When the Declaration of Independence was being crafted a few years earlier, Doak was finishing college, and in 1778, he headed south out of Virginia to be a circuit rider preacher. As he rode into Sullivan County, he quickly realized the frontier people were hungry for the good news. With his horse as his pulpit and the trees as a sanctuary, Samuel Doak delivered the first Presbyterian sermon west of the Appalachians. He went on to found several Presbyterian churches, as well as the first college in what would become Tennessee. Happy 250, America.
1: Consumers watching their grocery and electric bills climb have another unlikely expense squeezing their budgets: water. A report released by Food and Water Watch, an environmental advocacy group, found that household drinking water bills increased at 1.6 times the overall inflation rate and more than twice the rate of grocery prices over the last decade. The FCC is targeting phone service providers that carry illegal robocalls, aiming to stop unwanted calls before they reach consumers. Its latest action cuts digital solutions off U.S. networks after the company allegedly carried pre-recorded calls promoting fraudulent loans and tax relief. The FBI warns that scammers are impersonating federal agents using real employees' names and spoofed government phone numbers. One criminal staged a video call to look like it came from an actual FBI office. I'm Mark Huffman. 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
3: We have a high wind warning in effect. For this afternoon, showers and gusty winds from the remnants of Hurricane Isaias will be moving through. The high temperature 68, winds gusting to 40 miles per hour. Showers and a couple of thunderstorms for tonight. The low temperature 62, winds gusting to 50 miles per hour. See showers and in spots of thunderstorms Sunday, high 76. Unsettled weather with showers and isolated thunderstorms continue for Sunday night into the first part of Columbus Day, the low 62. Some sunshine with an isolated shower the rest of Monday, high 76. I'm meteorologist Jim Minalli from the Live Wire Weather Center. Count on it.
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6: This is a Bloomberg Money Minute. Former head of the U.S. Securities and Exchange Commission, Gary Gensler, is warning about looming hurdles for artificial intelligence companies, citing competition with Chinese models and the potential for guardrails. Gensler tells Bloomberg, even though the U.S. is leading in the space, there is the potential for U.S. companies to use Chinese competitors.
7: A lot of U.S. companies are saying, look, I'll use the Chinese model to do my reasoning, and maybe I won't use OpenAI or Anthropic. So that's the challenge for them. They're spending so much, but will it lead to the revenues to justify that spending?
6: He also notes the safety issues, pointing to when OpenAI models breached the technology firm Hugging Face earlier this year. Leaders in the industry have recently called for slowing the development of their most advanced models, an idea that was quickly rejected by President Trump. Some of the biggest AI CEOs met with Trump at the White House Tuesday to discuss artificial intelligence risks. Matt Piper, Bloomberg Radio.
8: 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Here's Chris Whitting.
9: Find a way to make life easier for people, and you've got it made. Especially if you create a new product that really clicks with people. Take Bob, for example. He'd seen the success of inventions like the automatic garage door opener, and decided to take things further, creating a remote control for household appliances. Problem was, radio signals inside a home might cause havoc. Imagine what would happen in an apartment building if everyone owned the same product. So, Bob came up with a control system that used ultrasonic sound, and it worked perfectly. Next time you're playing couch potato, think of a man named Bob Adler, inventor of the TV remote control. That clicker turned into cash and put Bob Adler in the history books. With the Success Journal, I'm Chris Whitting.
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21: 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Startup Muju Earth has a fix built like a seed, TechCrunch reports. The fingernail sale Aeropot is planted right along seeds using the same equipment. When temperature, pressure, and moisture combine, it bursts open, loosening soil and creating small channels for air, water, and roots. No robots, no machinery. The company says it should cost about 100 British pounds per hectare versus 250 to 400 for tilling. I'm Ken Chester. 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
7: Flood watches and high wind advisories are in effect for much of the southeastern U.S. as post-tropical cyclone Isaias moves inland. More than a million people are without power after the storm made landfall in Florida last night as a Category 2 hurricane. At least 3 deaths are blamed on the storm, which knocked down trees, damaged homes, and flooded streets in parts of Florida, Georgia, and Alabama. A falling tree is reportedly to blame for one death in Alabama, while in Florida, Governor Ron DeSantis says he's heard an unconfirmed report of a death in Escambia County.
8: That very well may be the case, and that was as a result, reportedly, of a downed tree.
7: Forecasters say flash flooding, heavy rain, gusty winds, and the risk of tornadoes will persist as the system makes its way toward the mid-Atlantic. Saudi Arabia's main airport has reportedly come under attack again just days after Houthi rebels claim they successfully launched attacks on the hub. Multiple news agencies reported King Khalid International Airport in Riyadh was evacuated after a loud blast was heard today. According to Reuters, more than a dozen ambulances rushed to the airport. The BBC said authorities have not commented on the report. Flights to Riyadh were diverted elsewhere. California Governor Gavin Newsom is urging communities to stay calm as a reported surge in federal immigration enforcement hits some communities in the state. Rich Cassone with details.
9: In a press release Friday, the governor said that California prioritizes public safety. He said public safety includes building trust and making sure people can seek help without fear. He reminded residents that state and local police do not serve as immigration agents and that state law limits their participation in federal immigration enforcement. He urged residents to know their rights and make a plan to protect their families. The statement noted that California has recently strengthened protections for parents, schools, and public hospitals, among others.
7: The Cleveland Guardians have forced a Game 5 tonight against the Chicago White Sox in the American League Division Series. The Guardians managed to stave off elimination once again. I'm Lisa Carton.
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7: ICE has started a 45-day enforcement surge in California. The operation is reportedly called Operation Safe California and already began in San Diego. ICE and the Department of Homeland Security, which reported record numbers of arrests this summer, have not commented on the surge. Unlike past operations that were highly public, this effort was not announced ahead of time. New York State prosecutors don't want to end their prosecution of the health insurance CEO killer just because Luigi Mangione pleaded guilty to federal charges. Andrew Whitman reports.
15: Mangione was supposed to stand trial in Manhattan State Court this fall, but that was permanently postponed after his guilty plea on federal stalking charges. In new filings Friday, state prosecutors argued that Mangione is charged with different crimes, so his federal plea shouldn't interfere with a state trial. Mangione admitted to shooting UnitedHealthcare CEO Brian Thompson outside a Midtown hotel in December 2024.
7: James Tallarico is back on the campaign trail. The Texas Democrat running for U.S. Senate has been off the road for the past 9 days, causing concern among his supporters. On Friday, Tallarico made an appearance at the Austin City Limits Festival and told reporters he'd been homesick with a nasty case of the flu. The candidate said everyone should get a flu shot and that he would make appearances this weekend in Dallas. Football Hall of Famer Mike Ditka has passed away at the age of 86. Matt Mattinson has more.
0: Ditka coached the Chicago Bears when they won Super Bowl 20. As a player, he was drafted fifth overall by the Bears in the 1961 NFL Draft. He also played for the Philadelphia Eagles and Dallas Cowboys and went on to become the first tight end to be inducted into the Pro Football Hall of Fame. In a statement, his family said, quote, "While the world knew Mike as a Hall of Fame football player, legendary coach, and leader of the Chicago Bears Super Bowl 20 championship team, we knew him as the heart of our family."
7: His family announced the news Friday. I'm Lisa Carton.
4: The Florida Department of Health has been hearing from the public on a proposed rule change that removes four childhood vaccines, including chickenpox and hepatitis B, from the list of required school shots. Many doctors disagree.
6: The American College of Physicians knows of no scientific study that indicates that any of these vaccines are harmful or ineffective.
4: Florida's Surgeon General, Dr. Joseph Lupedo, admits the decision is not about science.
16: That cannot supersede the right of a parent to make a decision about what's best for their child. Period.
4: Canada is moving to bar mental illness as the lone reason for people to get access to euthanasia. There's currently a ban on that in Canada, but it's due to expire in March. There's a bill winding its way now through Canada's legislature. Health update. I'm Sarah Lee Kessler.
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24: Hey, Bible readers, I'm Tara Lee Cobble, and I'm your host for The God Shot. Knowing the fear of the Lord, we persuade others. But what we are is known to God, and I hope it is known also to your conscience. 2 Corinthians 5:11. What do you think of when you hear the phrase, the fear of the Lord? Punishment? Walking on eggshells? In Scripture, there are two different types of fear, and the Jews even had two different words for it in Hebrew. There's the kind we all know and hate, and then there's the fear of the Lord, which is made up primarily of delight and awe. It's the way we feel about the Grand Canyon. We know it can kill us, but we drive for hours to stand at its edge and marvel. Paul wants to share that delight with everyone. He wants to help others see the beauty of God and His great rescue of us. And at the same time, Paul is being accused by some local false teachers who have a different message about God. And he wants the Corinthians to know that his message is the message of truth. There is nothing Paul won't endure to help others see Jesus, to know and believe that he's where the joy is.
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2: We have a high wind warning in effect. For this afternoon, showers and gusty winds from the remnants of Hurricane Isaias will be moving through. The high temperature 68, winds gusting to 40 miles per hour. Showers and a couple of thunderstorms for tonight. The low temperature 62, winds gusting to 50 miles per hour. See showers and in spots of thunderstorms Sunday, high 76. Unsettled weather with showers and isolated thunderstorms continue for Sunday night into the first part of Columbus Day, the low 62. Some sunshine with an isolated shower the rest of Monday, high 76. I'm meteorologist Jim Minalli from the LiveWire Weather Center. Countdown.
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29: 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I'm Daryl Moody reporting.
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0: Legendary Chicago Bears head coach Mike Ditka has passed away at the age of 86. Ditka led the Bears to a Super Bowl 20 victory over the New England Patriots in the 1985 season, one of the greatest defenses in NFL history. He was also the first tight end to be ever inducted into the Pro Football Hall of Fame. Ditka was the fifth overall pick in the first round by the Bears in 1961. Major League Baseball is considering returning to a 154-game regular season in 2029, along with expanding the divisional series to a best-of-seven format. The proposal also would allow top seeds to pick their postseason opponents, but these changes are not finalized, with labor negotiations still a major hurdle for the league. In golf, John Rahm is leaving LIV Golf, dealing a major blow to the struggling breakaway circuit. Rahm's attorney says the Spanish star rejected the terms of LIV's planned restructuring and will not participate in 2027. LIV is emerging from bankruptcy after losing its Saudi financial backing. Rahm's next move remains uncertain, with his future in professional golf still to be determined. Red Bull gives you wings, two 12-ounce cans for $6.50. 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
11: 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Michael Jordan said, "I've failed over and over and over again in my life, and that is why I succeed." I love that, because failure gets a bad reputation. 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You tried something, it didn't work, and now you know something that you didn't know before. Maybe a sales pitch didn't work. Maybe an idea didn't work out. 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So if something didn't work yesterday, don't waste today beating yourself up over it. Figure out what you learned, then take another shot tomorrow.
10: The motivation is...
11: This has been the Motivation Minute. I'm John Small. 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
2: We have a high wind warning in effect. For this afternoon, showers and gusty winds from the remnants of Hurricane Isaias will be moving through. The high temperature 68, winds gusting to 40 miles per hour. Showers and a couple of thunderstorms for tonight. The low temperature 62, winds gusting to 50 miles per hour. See showers and in spots of thunderstorms Sunday, high 76. Unsettled weather with showers and isolated thunderstorms continue for Sunday night into the first part of Columbus Day, the low 62. Some sunshine with an isolated shower the rest of Monday, high 76. I'm meteorologist Jim Minoli from the Live Wire Weather Center. Count on it.
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14: I'm Larry Magid with the Connect Safely Report. I have mixed feelings about the voluntary agreement signed by President Trump and the leaders of the AI industry. On one hand, I get it why they're avoiding strict regulations, allowing companies to police themselves. But we have seen that movie before, especially with social media, and I don't think it worked out that well. It is true that technology moves a lot faster than government, and any regulations have to be thoughtful and broad, so as not to micromanage the technology and stifle innovation. But AI is potentially too dangerous to allow the companies to police themselves. Governments around the world and international bodies have a stake in this, and Congress does need to act, albeit very thoughtfully. I have more on this at connectsafely.org/radio. With the Connect Safely Report, I'm Larry Magid.
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21: This is a Bloomberg Money Minute. Halloween is just 3 weeks away, and despite a lot of economic uncertainty, this year is shaping up to be the biggest one yet.
23: Consumer spending on Halloween is expected to reach $13.5 billion this year. On a per-person basis, consumers are expected to spend an average of approximately $115.
21: That's Leah Gergich, senior analyst at the National Retail Federation. So what are we spending all that money on?
23: Candy is still the leading Halloween purchase this year, with 96% of shoppers planning to buy sweets. Other leading shopping categories include decorations and, of course, costumes.
21: And Spirit Halloween Store says the hot costumes so far this year, characters from the Prime Video show Off Campus, Toy Story characters like Woody and Buzz, Greek gods from the hit movie The Odyssey, and superheroes. And if all that is not scary enough, Tombstone Pizza has a frozen pie sprinkled with candy corn, and candy maker Brock's has a new candy corn scented perfume. Tom Busby, Bloomberg Radio.
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29: Haunted East Tennessee. Taking its name from Sir Walter Scott's Ivanhoe, Rotherwood Mansion was built by the Ross family in the late 18th century. One of the Ross children, raven-haired Rowena, was the kindest and most beautiful girl around. On her wedding day, her true love drowned in the Holston River, which the property overlooks. Rowena suffered many years of depression, but eventually did marry, which also resulted in an untimely death, and eventually a second marriage and child. While Rowena was home visiting Rotherwood one summer, she said she heard her true love's voice calling to her from the river. That evening, she slipped into her wedding gown and calmly walked into the river, resulting in her own drowning. Still today, it is said the apparition of Rowena wanders the property along with several other spirits. Visit LiveWire's Facebook page for the rest of the story about

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are cordially invited to attend the Unicoi County Historical Association's next meeting on Monday, October 19th at Irwin Town Hall. The program begins at 6 p.m. and will feature ETSU Professor Roy Andrade. Subject will be historic music of Upper East Tennessee. Please arrive early as seats are limited. 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
7: Flood watches and high wind advisories are in effect for much of the southeastern U.S. as post-tropical cyclone Isaias moves inland. More than a million people are without power after the storm made landfall in Florida last night as a Category 2 hurricane. At least three deaths are blamed on the storm, which knocked down trees, damaged homes, and flooded streets in parts of Florida, Georgia, and Alabama. Saudi Arabia's main airport has reportedly come under attack again just days after Houthi rebels claimed they successfully launched attacks on the hub. Multiple news agencies reported King Khalid International Airport in Riyadh was evacuated after a loud blast was heard today. According to Reuters, more than a dozen ambulances rushed to the airport. The BBC says Saudi authorities have not commented on the report. And the Cleveland Guardians have forced a Game 5 tonight against the Chicago White Sox in the American League Division Series. The Guardians managed to stave off elimination once again. I'm Lisa Carton.
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14: 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A sunrise in the woods, deer tracks on a trail, hunting and hiking and the outdoors as a family. Rock guitar legend Ted Nugent told us that his dad is the one who got him started on the path to the great outdoors.
15: I think the ultimate compliment, which I get all the time about our entire Nugent family, is that they're grounded. They're trustworthy. They have integrity. But ultimately, what is grounded and down-to-earth reference? It references hunting, fishing, trapping.

0: farming. My dad, Warren Henry Nugent, a U.S. Army sergeant, was already focused on the great outdoors, the spirit of the wild, and I'm going to tell you, it never left me.
1: Yeah, even if you're not into hunting, Dad, get them out in the woods for a hike just to smell those outdoor smells. I'm Mike Austin, the Radio Dad.
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3: From ABC News Tech Trends. Ring, known for its front door cameras, is now introducing a new door lock that it says allow you to ditch physical keys forever. Electronic locks typically keep a key as a backup in case the batteries die. But the new Ring Smart Lock has a wheel right on the front. If the battery is dead, you spin it a few times and it generates enough juice to bring the lock back to life. It'll go on sale early next year. You may be getting more robocalls soon, including ones with AI-generated voices. The FCC is considering a request from a conservative group, the Club for Growth, to ease limits on robocalls. 2 years ago, thousands of people in New Hampshire got calls with an AI-generated voice of former President Joe Biden suggesting people skip the primary. And Google wants anyone to become a game developer. It has introduced a new platform called Playground that lets people create their own games using prompts, no coding required. Players can be any age, but creators have to be at least 18 years old. With Tech Trends, I'm Stephanie Officer, ABC News.
4: Mitch Anthony here with today's Daily Dose. One of the truly satisfying pleasures for me in life are the pictures that my little girl, Sophia, draws for me. They hang in my car, my bedroom, and my office. They are in my briefcase and marked indelibly in my mind. Whenever I'm away and call on the phone, she says, "I miss you, Daddy, and I'm drawing you a picture." I learn a great deal from these pictures. There are cats and dogs and trees and lakes and stars and the sun and the moon and people. And there's one thing I notice about the people. They are always smiling. Smiling in a big way. Come to think of it, almost every picture I've ever seen by a little child has people smiling. The lesson I take from this is that happiness is our natural state, and unhappiness is a learned behavior. 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
6: We have a high wind warning in effect. For this afternoon, showers and gusty winds from the remnants of Hurricane Isaias will be moving through. The high temperature 68, winds gusting to 40 miles per hour. Showers and a couple of thunderstorms for tonight. The low temperature 62, winds gusting to 50 miles per hour. See showers and in spots of thunderstorms Sunday, high 76. Unsettled weather with showers and isolated thunderstorms continue for Sunday night into the first part of Columbus Day, the low 62. Some sunshine with an isolated shower the rest of Monday, high 76. I'm meteorologist Jim Minoli from the LiveWire Weather Center. Count on it.
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13: You may think our brains deteriorate with age, but new research shows that as brains get older, they actually work more efficiently. I'm Dr. Catherine Albrecht, back with new research on how aging makes the mind sharper after this.
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13: It's a widely held notion that the older people get, the more doddering they become. 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
18: 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In 1961, President Kennedy informed the world of America's intent to send man to the moon and back again. 8 years later, a Saturn V rocket generating 8 million pounds of thrust carried Neil Armstrong, Michael Collins, and Buzz Aldrin on their historic journey. But when it came to actually landing on the moon, with only 20 seconds of fuel remaining, Armstrong had to maneuver the craft away from dangerously rocky terrain. Minutes later, Neil Armstrong emerged with his now historic words, "That's one small step for man, one giant leap for mankind." This has been The Making of America. I'm Michael Emerson, and you can visit us at jeffersonmediagroup.com.
19: From the Quick Stop Market Sports Desk. In golf, John Rahm is leaving LIV Golf, dealing a major blow to the struggling breakaway circuit. Rahm's attorney says the Spanish star rejected the terms of LIV's planned restructuring and will not participate in 2027. LIV is emerging from bankruptcy after losing its Saudi financial backing. Rahm's next move remains uncertain, with his future in professional golf still to be determined. Legendary Chicago Bears head coach Mike Ditka has passed away at the age of 86. Ditka led the Bears to a Super Bowl 20 victory over the New England Patriots in the 1985 season, one of the greatest defenses in NFL history. He was also the first tight end to be ever inducted into the Pro Football Hall of Fame. Ditka was the fifth overall pick in the first round by the Bears in 1961. NFL Philadelphia Eagles right tackle Lane Johnson announced his sudden retirement after 14 seasons in the league. He is a two-time Super Bowl champion and said it was time to prioritize his mental health and his family. Johnson had hinted during training camp that this could be his final year. He is a six-time Pro Bowler and a five-time All-Pro, one of the elite offensive linemen in NFL history. Lunch on the Run, crispy, spicy, or grilled Quick Stop chicken sandwich for just $2.99. 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
20: 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What do you say we chat about stuff that matters? 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I'm not going to get all preachy on you. 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I'm not Reverend Mike. I'm not Dr. Mike. I'm just a dad like you. 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
21: How about a week of reverberations, literal and figurative? It's Mike's Minute this week in sports history with me, Mike Janella. This week, 1989, people felt the actual reverbs of an earthquake that hit the San Francisco Bay Area right before first pitch of Giants Athletics World Series Game 3. 6.9 magnitude quake caught live on TV during the pregame show had to postpone the World Series for 10 days. Figuratively, maybe nothing ever has shaken the NBA like what happened this week in 1979. The first three-pointer, Chris Ford, Celtics. Like you probably can't believe the forward pass used to be illegal in football. It did. The NBA didn't have a three-point line for decades. Imagine Steph Curry pulling up from 30 feet for just 2 points. And very few images in sports history have left as many ripple effects as the one we saw this week in the 1968 Olympics. Tommy Smith, John Carlos, American gold and bronze winners, Black Power salute at the medal podium. I bet you're picturing that photo in your head right now. I'm Mike Janella. Talk next time.
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24: The first permanent settlements in what would become East Tennessee were the Watauga, Carter's Valley, Holston, and Nolichucky. The Nolichucky settlement was started in 1771 by Jacob Brown and a group of regulators when they set up tents on the riverbank. From this location, he conducted trade with the Cherokee. In 1772, he leased attractive ground from the Cherokee. They had always been friendly toward Brown, and legend has it that he was hunting with a chief one night, and the chief had a dream that Jacob gave him a gun and a dog. Indian custom said the dream must be fulfilled, so Brown gave him a gun and a dog. Jacob fabricated his own dream in which the chief gave him a large tract of land. The chief agreed and decided there would be no more dreams. Happy 250, America.
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1: We have a high wind warning in effect. For this afternoon, showers and gusty winds from the remnants of Hurricane Isaias will be moving through. The high temperature 68, winds gusting to 40 miles per hour. Showers and a couple of thunderstorms for tonight. The low temperature 62, winds gusting to 50 miles per hour. See showers and in spots of thunderstorms Sunday, high 76. Unsettled weather with showers and isolated thunderstorms continue for Sunday night into the first part of Columbus Day, the low 62. Some sunshine with an isolated shower the rest of Monday, high 76. I'm meteorologist Jim Minoli from the Live Wire Weather Center. Count on it.
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18: If you knew Susie like I know Susie.
15: 1964, Eddie Cantor, banjo-eyed singer, songwriter, actor, and founder of the March of Dimes, dies in Beverly Hills of a heart attack. He was 70. Cantor, whose 1920s, 30s act rarely changed in later years, was aptly described by TV historians Tim Brooks and Earl Marsh by paraphrasing Steve Allen, quote, "Let no one underestimate the importance of being venerable," end quote.
19: We've only just begun.
15: 1970, We've Only Just Begun by The Carpenters hits number 2 on the pop charts. It was previously recorded by its songwriter, Paul Williams, and was used in the excellent Crocker Bank commercial earlier in the year. 1971, country singer Marty Robbins finishes 37th out of 42 racers in the National 500 at Charlotte Motor Speedway in North Carolina. Seems his steering went out on lap 97. Oh, the winner was Bobby Allison, his 10th win of the year.
20: Yay! Jay Arnold, way back, 70.
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15: Neil Diamond, number 1, October 10, 1970. 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
17: It's 3 o'clock.
21: President Trump is calling for new leadership in Kyiv following reports the U.S. fuel deal with Russia angered Ukrainian President Volodymyr Zelensky. Trump said the Ukrainian people need to elect a new leader as he was departing the White House today for a GOP rally in Tennessee later on. On Friday, Trump said Russia will immediately supply over 300,000 tons of diesel fuel to the American and global marketplace after he concluded what he called a highly successful discussion with Russian President Vladimir Putin. Trump called it a great announcement for diesel prices for Americans. Flood watches and high wind advisories are in effect for much of the southeastern U.S. as post-tropical cyclone Isaias moves inland. More than 400,000 people are still without power in Florida, where the storm came ashore as a Category 2 hurricane. At least three deaths are blamed on the storm, which knocked down trees, damaged homes, and flooded streets in parts of Florida, Georgia, and Alabama. Florida Governor Ron DeSantis says drivers out and about should continue to use caution today, even though conditions are much improved.
22: All state-owned bridges are back open, and then the major thoroughfares, I-10 and US 98, are back open.
21: Forecasters say flash flooding, heavy rain, gusty winds, and the risk of tornadoes will persist as the system makes its way toward the mid-Atlantic. A California city is declaring a local emergency after high tides from the Pacific Ocean surged onto streets of Newport Beach. The National Weather Service has issued a coastal flood warning through Sunday afternoon in the city of South Los Angeles. City officials said in a news conference late Friday they have crews working through the night building sand berms on the beach to keep out the next high tide. The WNBA finals are set. The Golden State Valkyries will take on the Atlanta Dream in the best of seven championship series. Golden State swept the defending champ Las Vegas Aces in the semifinals. The Dream are seeking their first WNBA championship. I'm Lisa Carton.
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21: The state of Florida will not be executing two death row inmates in one day next week, Karen Curtis reports.
27: Governor Ron DeSantis withdrawing the death warrant for 74-year-old William Lee Thompson, canceling his execution scheduled for 6 p.m. on October 13th. His was to be the second of the day. Thompson suffers from heart disease, dementia, and sepsis. He was convicted of the 1976 murder of 23-year-old Sally Ivester in North Miami. The execution of James Robertson is still scheduled for the 13th and will take place at noon. He's sentenced to death for a 2008 murder.
21: Canada's federal government is advancing legislation to prevent people whose lone health condition is mental illness from accessing euthanasia. People whose sole underlying medical condition is a mental illness are currently barred from accessing medical assistance in dying to end their lives. The ban, scheduled to be lifted in March, has caused a divide on whether to permit this expansion of the program called MAID, or Medical Assistance in Dying. Nearly 96% of MAID deaths involve people whose natural death was considered reasonably foreseeable. That's according to the latest government figures. The famous Radio City Rockettes are gearing up for their 101st season of the Christmas Spectacular. Here's Scott Pringle from New York.
28: It's Christmas time again.
1: The Rockettes are hard at work. Kayla is one of them.
3: We do rehearse a lot. We rehearse for 6 hours a day, 6 days a week, for 6 weeks leading up to the show.
1: Christmas Spectacular director Julie Branham says there are more cameras and new sound technology this year to amplify microphones built into the shoes of the Rockettes.
7: The main part of the music is Carol of the Bells that we hear, and that their taps are the clapper of the bells, so they are the ones creating the sound through their taps.
1: There are 230 shows lined up, with shows opening November 4th.
21: The Powerball jackpot is now worth over $500 million. No one matched all six numbers in Wednesday night's drawing, so now tonight's drawing will be worth an estimated $516 million. I'm Lisa Carton.
9: A growing debate over artificial intelligence in college athletics is taking center stage. Monica Nelson explains.
10: Washington State University is the latest to have signed a deal with a company that uses AI to write game recaps, player bios, and feature stories for athletics. It's called FanWord. Critics say the move could mean fewer opportunities for student journalists to gain real-world experience, but WSU isn't alone. More than 250 colleges reportedly use the same service, highlighting a growing national debate over how much of the storytelling should be done by humans and how much by AI.
9: The so-called Texas of Europe hitting the brakes on two big Google data centers. Finland concerned about the destruction of trees, topsoil, and other environmental impacts. Google recently inked a $15 billion investment in Finland because the nation has more available land and energy than most European nations. And the nonprofit Common Sense Media is labeling ChatGPT for teens an unacceptable risk. OpenAI disputes the conclusions. Tech Report, I'm Mark Mayfield.
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28: Welcome to Date the Word, where we connect today's date to God's Word with the hope that it becomes more memorable to you. And today's date is October the 10th, or 10-10, and our verse for 10-10 is Ecclesiastes 10-10. Ecclesiastes 10-10 says, "If the axe is dull and one does not sharpen the edge, then he must use more strength. But wisdom brings success." Ecclesiastes 10:10. A life skill principle is to sharpen your axe before chopping wood. The idea is to take time to prepare. Wisdom says, require proper, positive, prayerful preparation precedes powerful, productive performance. From Ecclesiastes 10:10, sharpen your axe.
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4: We have a high wind warning in effect. For this afternoon, showers and gusty winds from the remnants of Hurricane Isaias will be moving through. The high temperature 68, winds gusting to 40 miles per hour. Showers and a couple of thunderstorms for tonight. The low temperature 62, winds gusting to 50 miles per hour. See showers and in spots of thunderstorms Sunday, high 76. Unsettled weather with showers and isolated thunderstorms continue for Sunday night into the first part of Columbus Day, the low 62. Some sunshine with an isolated shower the rest of Monday, high 76. I'm meteorologist Jim Minoli from the LiveWire Weather Center. Count on it.
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6: 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Present-day hearing aids are much better than those just a few years ago. In fact, many of the new hearing aids have the capability of being adjusted by cell phones and also allowing phone calls to be answered directly through the hearing aids. If you think you have a hearing loss or have older hearing aids, contact Dr. Schumacher and Associates Audiologists at 717-HEAR or 928-5771. That's 717-HERE or 928-5771.
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15: 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We call it our emergency receiving center. We have transitional housing called Phoenix House. Those are both for female identifying adults.
8: 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I'm Daryl Moody reporting.
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20: One thing that your customer doesn't care about is your logo. 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
1: From the Quick Stop Market Sports Desk. Legendary Chicago Bears head coach Mike Ditka has passed away at the age of 86. Ditka led the Bears to a Super Bowl 20 victory over the New England Patriots in the 1985 season, one of the greatest defenses in NFL history. He was also the first tight end to be ever inducted into the Pro Football Hall of Fame. Ditka was the fifth overall pick in the first round by the Bears in 1961. Major League Baseball is considering returning to a 154-game regular season in 2029, along with expanding the divisional series to a best-of-seven format. The proposal also would allow top seeds to pick their postseason opponents, but these changes are not finalized, with labor negotiations still a major hurdle for the league. In golf, Jon Rahm is leaving LIV Golf, dealing a major blow to the struggling breakaway circuit. Rahm's attorney says the Spanish star rejected the terms of LIV's planned restructuring and will not participate in 2027. LIV is emerging from bankruptcy after losing its Saudi financial backing. Rahm's next move remains uncertain, with his future in professional golf still to be determined. Red Bull gives you wings, two 12-ounce cans for $6.50. Quick Stop, run in when you run out. 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
4: We have a high wind warning in effect. For this afternoon, showers and gusty winds from the remnants of Hurricane Isaias will be moving through. The high temperature 68, winds gusting to 40 miles per hour. Showers and a couple of thunderstorms for tonight. The low temperature 62, winds gusting to 50 miles per hour. See showers and in spots of thunderstorms Sunday, high 76. Unsettled weather with showers and isolated thunderstorms continue for Sunday night into the first part of Columbus Day, the low 62. Some sunshine with an isolated shower the rest of Monday, high 76. I'm meteorologist Jim Minoli from the Live Wire Weather Center. Count on it.
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28: 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The first stages of wedding planning is a good time to discuss your financial plan for yourselves as a couple. 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The purchase of a home? Are you planning on starting a family? These or other factors may determine the amount you're willing to spend or how deeply you're willing to go into debt. After you agree on a wedding budget, know you have a greater chance of sticking to that budget if you write everything down. 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
6: Brinker CEO Kevin Hochman recently spoke with Bloomberg TV.
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6: Brinker also owns Maggiano's, which has struggled but represents only a small percentage of sales. Meanwhile, rival Darden recently reported a same-store sales miss for both its Olive Garden and Longhorn Steakhouse chains. Now it's testing new items and bringing back a popular promotion.
10: Olive Garden's never-ending pasta bowl is back.
6: Olive Garden has also faced tougher comparisons with last year when it launched a promotion for 1 million free deliveries. Gina Cervetti, Bloomberg Radio.
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19: Early on, young Reuben seemed to have mechanical skills. His dad decided the boy should go to college and study engineering. Who knew? 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Reuben went along and later took a job as engineer with the water department. But Reuben's real dream was to be an artist. He confronted his father, who finally agreed to let the boy follow his heart. Soon, Reuben was a cartoonist at a San Francisco newspaper. He began sketching wacky, impossible devices, funny machines that did strange things. Folks loved it. Soon, the young man was famous. I'm sure you know him by his full name, Rube Goldberg. By making fun of his former career, Rube Goldberg built that money machine. With the Success Journal, I'm Chris Whitting.
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30: Haunted East Tennessee. 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At the base of East Hill, toward town, sits the Bristol train station. Among the many spirits thought to roam the grounds is Joseph King. Mr. King appears in black pants, bow tie, and derby hat, and has been waiting for his lost love for many years with the coming and going of Southwestern trains until service stopped in 1969. In recent

Joseph King. Mr. King appears in black pants, bow tie, and derby hat, and has been waiting for his lost love for many years with the coming and going of Southwestern trains until service stopped in 1969. In recent

0: 10:50 p.m. have all been reported.
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8: President Trump is calling for new leadership in Kyiv following reports the U.S. fuel deal with Russia angered Ukrainian President Volodymyr Zelensky. Speaking to reporters today, the president accused Zelensky of driving up fuel prices by attacking Russian refineries.
9: We told him, do whatever you want, but don't hit the diesel fuel because there's a big problem, big shortage. And what does he do? He goes and hits the diesel fuel. He can do whatever he wants, but he can't do that.
8: Trump praised the Russian fuel deal as one that will help the global marketplace and cautioned Zelensky to hold off on refinery attacks. Flood watches and high wind advisories are in effect for much of the southeastern U.S. as post-tropical cyclone Isaias moves inland. More than 400,000 people are still without power in Florida, where the storm came ashore as a Category 2 hurricane. At least three deaths are blamed on the storm, which knocked down trees, damaged homes, and flooded streets in parts of Florida, Georgia, and Alabama. I'm Lisa Carton.
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15: Yeah, Ted Nugent. You know, you think of guitars, attitude, but behind that rock and roll energy is a lesson that started with his own dad out in the woods,

0: Dad Nugent told me that his father's love of the outdoors and hunting and fishing and all that helped inspire his lifelong decision to stay away from drugs and alcohol, even in the world that he worked in. Rock and roll, imagine that.
1: You can't kill a deer with a bow and arrow if you're stoned or drunk. And I've been clean and sober for 78 years,
0: yeah,
1: Mike.
0: Yeah.
1: And it's because, luckily, my dad's love and discipline guided me on a true north compass setting. And the bow and arrow fortified that reality that you can't be accurate or safe, and you're sure not going to get close to game or hit game if you're not in your optimum healthy condition. And that means clean and sober. That's it. Case closed.
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6: 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Forewarned is forearmed.
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12: We have a high wind warning in effect. For this afternoon, showers and gusty winds from the remnants of Hurricane Isaias will be moving through. The high temperature 68, winds gusting to 40 miles per hour. Showers and a couple of thunderstorms for tonight. The low temperature 62, winds gusting to 50 miles per hour. See showers and in spots of thunderstorms Sunday, high 76. Unsettled weather with showers and isolated thunderstorms continue for Sunday night into the first part of Columbus Day, the low 62. Some sunshine with an isolated shower the rest of Monday, high 76. I'm meteorologist Jim Minalli from the Live Wire Weather Center. Count on it.
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0: In golf, John Rahm is leaving LIV Golf, dealing a major blow to the struggling breakaway circuit. Rahm's attorney says the Spanish star rejected the terms of LIV's planned restructuring and will not participate in 2027. LIV is emerging from bankruptcy after losing its Saudi financial backing. Rahm's next move remains uncertain, with his future in professional golf still to be determined. Legendary Chicago Bears head coach Mike Ditka has passed away at the age of 86. Ditka led the Bears to a Super Bowl 20 victory over the New England Patriots in the 1985 season, one of the greatest defenses in NFL history. He was also the first tight end to be ever inducted into the Pro Football Hall of Fame. Ditka was the fifth overall pick in the first round by the Bears in 1961. NFL Philadelphia Eagles right tackle Lane Johnson announced his sudden retirement after 14 seasons in the league. He is a two-time Super Bowl champion and said it was time to prioritize his mental health and his family. Johnson had hinted during training camp that this could be his final year. He's a six-time Pro Bowler and a five-time All-Pro, one of the elite offensive linemen in NFL history. Lunch on the Run, crispy, spicy, or grilled Quick Stop chicken sandwich for just $2.99. 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
2: 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Actor John Krasinski, the man who plays Jack Ryan, says we can appear tough as nails, but guys have a level of vulnerability and insecurity that is much bigger than what you may think. Another actor, Dick Van Dyke, said, "I made peace with insecurity because there is no security of any kind. 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
25: Captain Robert Sevier moved from Virginia to the Long Island of the Holston with his older brother Valentine Sevier Jr. in the early 1770s. Soon after, he married Keziah and registered for military service in 1777. As an overmountain man, he fought in the Battle of Kings Mountain, which took place in October of 1780. He bent down to retrieve his ramrod during the battle and was shot in the kidney. He was treated by a Tory doctor, but the lead ball could not be removed at that time. The doctor instructed Robert to stay put, and in a few days, the bullet could be safely removed. Robert instead headed home. He died 9 days after the battle, leaving his wife and baby sons. His infant son, Valentine, became a prominent merchant and public official in Greenville and had two different residences along Main Street. Celebrate America 250 as we look back at local heroes.
26: 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Regulators claim the company's taxes and fees charges routinely double the advertised price and have cost consumers hundreds of millions of dollars. PepsiCo is recalling 122,000 cases of 28-ounce Gatorade bottles because they contain food dyes that aren't listed in the ingredients. The recall involves lemon-lime, lemon-lime zero, orange, and orange zero products. If your fall allergies are making you sneeze, consider this. Weather conditions can determine not only how much mold is in the air, but which types of mold spores are circulating. Some molds release spores during warm, dry, and windy afternoons. Others thrive in damp conditions. 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
12: We have a high wind warning in effect. For this afternoon, showers and gusty winds from the remnants of Hurricane Isaias will be moving through. The high temperature 68, winds gusting to 40 miles per hour. Showers and a couple of thunderstorms for tonight. The low temperature 62, winds gusting to 50 miles per hour. See showers and in spots of thunderstorms Sunday, high 76. Unsettled weather with showers and isolated thunderstorms continue for Sunday night into the first part of Columbus Day, the low 62. Some sunshine with an isolated shower the rest of Monday, high 76. I'm meteorologist Jim Minoli from the LiveWire Weather Center. Count on it.
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6: This is a Bloomberg Money Minute. Former head of the U.S. Securities and Exchange Commission, Gary Gensler, is warning about looming hurdles for artificial intelligence companies, citing competition with Chinese models and the potential for guardrails. Gensler tells Bloomberg even though the U.S. is leading in the space, there is the potential for U.S. companies to use Chinese competitors.
7: A lot of U.S. companies are saying, look, I'll use the Chinese model to do my reasoning, and maybe I won't use OpenAI or Anthropic. So that's the challenge for them. They're spending so much, but will it lead to the revenues to justify that spending?
6: He also notes the safety issues, pointing to when OpenAI models breached the technology firm Hugging Face earlier this year. Leaders in the industry have recently called for slowing the development of their most advanced models, an idea that was quickly rejected by President Trump. Some of the biggest AI CEOs met with Trump at the White House Tuesday to discuss artificial intelligence risks. Matt Piper, Bloomberg Radio.
8: Trying to get your kids to look up from their screens, notice what's around them. Hi, it's Mike Austin with today's Radio Dad Minute. A sunrise in the woods, deer tracks on a trail, hunting and hiking and the outdoors as a family. Rock guitar legend Ted Nugent told us that his dad is the one who got him started on the path to the great outdoors.
9: I think the ultimate compliment, which I get all the time about our entire Nugent family, is that they're grounded. They're trustworthy. They have integrity. But ultimately, what is grounded and down-to-earth reference? It references hunting, fishing, trapping, farming. My dad, Warren Henry Nugent, a U.S. Army sergeant, was already focused on the great outdoors, the spirit of the wild, and I'm going to tell you, it never left me.
8: Yeah, even if you're not into hunting, Dad, get them out in the woods for a hike just to smell those outdoor smells. I'm Mike Austin, the Radio Dad.
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27: Some robots are getting so small you can barely see them. Researchers at the University of Pennsylvania and the University of Michigan have built the world's smallest, fully programmable, autonomous robots, each smaller than a grain of salt. As the Wall Street Journal reports, these tiny machines can sense their surroundings, react to them, and travel in complex patterns. They run on minuscule amounts of energy, powered by light. Penn roboticist Mark Miskin says building independent robots under 1 millimeter has challenged the field for 40 years. The findings appear in Science Robotics. I'm Ken Chester.
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5: President Trump is urging Ukrainian President Volodymyr Zelensky not to attack Russian refineries. Trump accused Zelensky of causing a global fuel problem by targeting the facilities with drone strikes. The president made the comment today before departing for a GOP rally in Tennessee.
6: We told him, do whatever you want, but don't hit the diesel fuel, because there's a big problem, big shortage. And what does he do? He goes and hits the diesel fuel. He can do whatever he wants, but he can't do that.
5: He told reporters outside the White House that the Ukrainian people need to elect a new leader. On Friday, Trump said Russia will immediately supply over 300,000 tons of diesel fuel to the American and global marketplace after he concluded what he called a highly successful discussion with Russian President Vladimir Putin. Flash flood watches and warnings are in effect across the southeast as post-tropical cyclone Isaias moves further inland. More than 400,000 people are still without power in Florida, where the storm came ashore as a Category 2 hurricane. At least three deaths are blamed on the storm, which knocked down trees, damaged homes, and flooded streets in parts of Florida, Georgia, and Alabama. Nine people are dead, including children, following a mass shooting in Erie, Pennsylvania. Jennifer Polsoni reports.
7: Authorities say a gunman fired shots outside a home on Perry Street around 5 in the evening Friday, leaving two women dead outside. The gunman then headed inside, a standoff ensuing with Erie police and SWAT teams, with more shots fired inside the home. Once police moved in, they found the bodies of seven people, including children and the gunman, who appeared to die from a self-inflicted gunshot wound. Erie Police Chief Rick Laura describing the incident as one of the worst crime scenes he's ever seen in almost 30 years in law enforcement. A motive into the shooting is being investigated, Laura stressing there's no longer an ongoing threat to the public.
5: The famous Radio City Rockettes are gearing up for their 101st season of the Christmas Spectacular, with shows opening November 4th. I'm Lisa Carton.
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5: President Trump predicts gas prices will start coming down soon. Friday at the White House, Trump said Americans will see gas prices below $2 per gallon. AAA reported Friday's national average for a gallon of regular gas ticked up to $4.37. President Trump has been attempting to vilify anyone not using the term superintelligence to refer to AI. Scott Carr explains.
14: In a post, the president says anyone who uses the term artificial intelligence instead of superintelligence should be considered the enemy. Trump's push to rebrand AI through an executive order clashes, however, with already established terminology used by tech industry pros. Superintelligence had already been a term used for a hypothetical version of AI, and the White House is still using the term AI on the Office of Science and Technology Policy website.
5: And if you get an ugly sweater under the tree this Christmas, don't blame Santa, blame AI. Here's Rory O'Neill.
15: More than a third of holiday shoppers say they will use artificial intelligence to find items on their gift lists. That's more than double what it was just last year. The YouGov survey also found that shoppers are leaning into AI to make sure they get the lowest prices and best deals. About half of the Gen Zers and millennials who took part in the survey expect that they'll be shopping on Black Friday or Cyber Monday.
5: The 48th running of the Chicago Marathon is today. Jennifer Kuiper with more.
3: A record 55,000 runners from all over the world are expected to take part in Sunday's 26.2-mile race. The rain should mostly stay to the south and southeast of Chicago, and the temperature at the start of the race is expected to be around 61 degrees, climbing to 72 in the afternoon. NBC Chicago meteorologist Aisha Scott says when it comes to the dew point,
4: they will be mostly in the 50s. So again, the dew points determine the humidity. Dew points in the 50s, it's still relatively comfortable.
5: The Chicago Marathon will start and finish in downtown Grant Park. I'm Lisa Carton.
13: From ABC News Tech Trends. Ring, known for its front door cameras, is now introducing a new door lock that it says allow you to ditch physical keys forever. Electronic locks typically keep a key as a backup in case the batteries die. But the new Ring smart lock has a wheel right on the front. If the battery is dead, you spin it a few times and it generates enough juice to bring the lock back to life. It'll go on sale early next year. You may be getting more robocalls soon, including ones with AI-generated voices. The FCC is considering a request from a conservative group, the Club for Growth, to ease limits on robocalls. 2 years ago, thousands of people in New Hampshire got calls with an AI-generated voice of former President Joe Biden suggesting people skip the primary. And Google wants anyone to become a game developer. It has introduced a new platform called Playground that lets people create their own games using prompts, no coding required. Players can be any age, but creators have to be at least 18 years old. With Tech Trends, I'm Stephanie Officer, ABC News.
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18: 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But Dr. Daniel Leffler from the Celiac Center at Beth Israel Deaconess Medical Center in Boston says following a gluten-restricted diet is not easy.
19: There's actually no such thing as a true gluten-free diet. 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But gluten is, again, everywhere. It's the cross-contamination, especially for people with true celiac disease who can get very, very ill from small amounts of gluten. Gluten is in frozen vegetables, it's in sauces, it's in all sorts of things that we wouldn't suspect. One thing on your plate can be prepared wrong in a restaurant and can be more than enough to make someone sick. So it is a very cumbersome and burdensome diet to follow.
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24: Hey, Bible readers, I'm Tara Lee Cobble, and I'm your host for The God Shot. We walk by faith, not by sight. 2 Corinthians 5:7. This is such an encouraging truth. The Apostle Paul wrote these words to the people in the church in Corinth. He wrote this letter after the last passage we covered, his famous love chapter from 1 Corinthians. In this section, Paul gives a nod to the great amount of suffering and confusion the church is going through. Not only are they struggling, but they don't know who to trust to lead them through it. Maybe you can relate. Paul himself was nearly killed just before he wrote this letter, so he gets it. He speaks these words of truth to the church that still encourage us today. He reminds us that our hope doesn't lie in our current circumstances. It doesn't rest on the trustworthiness of our leaders, and it will outlive all our suffering. Because our hope rests now and forever on the resurrected Christ and his coming return.

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1: We have a high wind warning in effect. For this afternoon, showers and gusty winds from the remnants of Hurricane Isaias will be moving through. The high temperature 68, winds gusting to 40 miles per hour. Showers and a couple of thunderstorms for tonight. The low temperature 62, winds gusting to 50 miles per hour. See showers and in spots of thunderstorms Sunday, high 76. Unsettled weather with showers and isolated thunderstorms continue for Sunday night into the first part of Columbus Day, the low 62. Some sunshine with an isolated shower the rest of Monday, high 76. I'm meteorologist Jim Minalli from the Live Wire Weather Center. Countdown.
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2: Legendary Chicago Bears head coach Mike Ditka has passed away at the age of 86. Ditka led the Bears to a Super Bowl 20 victory over the New England Patriots in the 1985 season, one of the greatest defenses in NFL history. He was also the first tight end to be ever inducted into the Pro Football Hall of Fame. Ditka was the fifth overall pick in the first round by the Bears in 1961. Major League Baseball is considering returning to a 154-game regular season in 2029, along with expanding the divisional series to a best-of-seven format. The proposal also would allow top seeds to pick their postseason opponents, but these changes are not finalized, with labor negotiations still a major hurdle for the league. In golf, John Rahm is leaving LIV Golf, dealing a major blow to the struggling breakaway circuit. Rahm's attorney says the Spanish star rejected the terms of LIV's planned restructuring and will not participate in 2027. LIV is emerging from bankruptcy after losing its Saudi financial backing. Rahm's next move remains uncertain, with his future in professional golf still to be determined. Red Bull gives you wings, two 12-ounce cans for $6.50. 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
21: 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Today's quote was submitted by Amy. Jim Rohn said, "Either you run the day or the day runs you." That's true. How many times have you started in the morning with a plan, only to look up at the clock and the day is almost done? I've done that more times than I'd like to admit. That's why I think it's important to decide what is important before the day gets busy. Make those calls first. Talk to those customers first. Spend some time with your family. Whatever matters most, put that on the list. Because if you don't decide how you're going to spend your time, someone else or something else will decide for you. So take control of your day. You don't have to accomplish everything. Just make sure you accomplish the things that matter most. The motivation
22: 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This has been the Motivation Minute. I'm John Small. 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
1: We have a high wind warning in effect. For this afternoon, showers and gusty winds from the remnants of Hurricane Isaias will be moving through. The high temperature 68, winds gusting to 40 miles per hour. Showers and a couple of thunderstorms for tonight. The low temperature 62, winds gusting to 50 miles per hour. See showers and in spots of thunderstorms Sunday, high 76. Unsettled weather with showers and isolated thunderstorms continue for Sunday night into the first part of Columbus Day, the low 62. Some sunshine with an isolated shower the rest of Monday, high 76. I'm meteorologist Jim Minoli from the Live Wire Weather Center. Count on it.
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31: Americans spend nearly $4 billion every October on Halloween costumes that get worn once and tossed. On National Costume Swap Day, retail data shows that the average children's outfit now costs $35 to $50 off the rack,
32: Whoa!
31: Delivering a heavy hit to household budgets. However, organized community swaps and local exchange drives offer a brilliant financial counterpunch. By trading gently used outfits through neighborhood groups, public libraries, or friends, families keep a collective $1 billion in parents' pockets every single autumn. Swapping costumes instead of buying brand new is not just an eco-friendly choice, it serves as a powerful $40 per kid defense against holiday inflation, keeping money right where it belongs, inside your wallet.
30: It's true, because those costumes don't fit the kids again next year. Anyway, they outgrow them.
31: And I would think that if you have like a swap going on today somewhere, man, it would just the fun of it, right?
30: Absolutely. You know, what did your kid wear last year that mine can wear this year?
31: Yeah, exactly.
30: We're also celebrating National Angel Food Cake Day and World Porridge Day. I'm Alice Anderson.
31: And I'm Marlo Anderson with National Day Calendar, reminding you to celebrate every day.
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8: This is a Bloomberg Money Minute. Halloween is just 3 weeks away, and despite a lot of economic uncertainty, this year is shaping up to be the biggest one yet.
9: Consumer spending on Halloween is expected to reach $13.5 billion this year. On a per-person basis, consumers are expected to spend an average of approximately $115.
8: That's Leah Gergich, senior analyst at the National Retail Federation. So what are we spending all that money on?
9: Candy is still the leading Halloween purchase this year, with 96% of shoppers planning to buy sweets. Other leading shopping categories include decorations and, of course, costumes.
8: And Spirit Halloween Store says the hot costume so far this year, characters from the Prime Video show Off Campus. Toy Story characters like Woody and Buzz, Greek gods from the hit movie The Odyssey, and superheroes. And if all that is not scary enough, Tombstone Pizza has a frozen pie sprinkled with candy corn, and candy maker Brock's has a new candy corn scented perfume. Tom Busby, Bloomberg Radio.
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15: Haunted East Tennessee. In Hawkins County, along present-day 11W, there's a legend that started with the Cherokee about Oolong Doglala, or Spirit with Knife Teeth, a six-foot-long beast that roamed the Holston River Valley at night and sometimes killed natives. When white settlers moved into the area, the name was corrupted to Long Dog, and the specter was attributed to the murder of a family by an infamous land pirate named Merle, who also killed the family dog as it tried to protect them. The ghost dog was seen by many through the years, until the area grew, and what had been a stage road became 11W. Also in the area is the legend of a black ghost dog that still guards the grave of Kings Mountain veteran George Maxwell, who is buried in a churchyard near Sir Goinsville. To find out more details about Long Dog, visit the Livewire Facebook page and be sure to get out and explore haunted East Tennessee, if you dare.
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3: President Trump is urging Ukrainian President Volodymyr Zelensky not to attack Russian refineries. Trump accused Zelensky of causing a global fuel problem by targeting the facilities with drone strikes. The president made the comment today before departing for a GOP rally in Tennessee.
4: We told him, do whatever you want, but don't hit the diesel fuel because there's a big problem, big shortage. And what does he do? He goes and hits the diesel fuel.
3: He told reporters outside the White House that the Ukrainian people need to elect a new leader. On Friday, Trump said Russia will immediately supply over 300,000 tons of diesel fuel to the American and global marketplace after he concluded what he called a highly successful discussion with Russian President Vladimir Putin. Flood watches and high wind advisories are in effect for much of the southeastern U.S. as post-tropical cyclone Isaias moves inland. More than 400,000 people are still without power in Florida, where the storm came ashore as a Category 2 hurricane. I'm Lisa Carton.
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5: To learn more, go to brsh.org. I'm Daryl Moody reporting.
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10: Are you having man moments? 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But when you're a dad, you sacrifice, right? 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Maybe being a good dad is our new thrill. My friend Bruce Linton wrote the book, Finding Time for Fatherhood.
11: 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All of a sudden, those things that defined us as men.

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1: 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Now the adventure begins, huh? I'm Mike Austin, the Radio Dad.
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4: Mitch Anthony here with today's Daily Dose. Did you know that studies show that only 30% of the characteristics of aging are genetically determined? The other 70% are linked to lifestyle. Studies are increasingly demonstrating the roles of nutrition, stress management, attitude, activity level, and behavior on the process of aging. For years, people have assumed that aging would eventually become a debilitating process for all. But an increasingly active octogenarian society is changing that view. No doubt our physical systems slow down in degrees as we age. But the idea that we must accept limitations and become inert is ancient. It has been found that we are less prone to disease with proper nutrition, that staying physically active helps us to maintain mental alertness and clarity, that maintaining a sense of purpose and enthusiasm makes us less prone to stress and stress-related illness, that age is as much a state of mind as it is of matter. Satchel Paige once said that age is a case of mind over matter. If you don't mind, it doesn't matter. This is Mitch Anthony reminding you once again that life is whatever you make it. 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
6: We have a high wind warning in effect. For this afternoon, showers and gusty winds from the remnants of Hurricane Isaias will be moving through. The high temperature 68, winds gusting to 40 miles per hour. Showers and a couple of thunderstorms for tonight. The low temperature 62, winds gusting to 50 miles per hour. See showers and in spots of thunderstorms Sunday, high 76. Unsettled weather with showers and isolated thunderstorms continue for Sunday night into the first part of Columbus Day, the low 62. Some sunshine with an isolated shower the rest of Monday, high 76. I'm meteorologist Jim Minalli from the Live Wire Weather Center. Count on it.
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13: Mexican drug smugglers are always brainstorming new ways to outsmart the Border Patrol, but the recent exploits were the stuff of legend. Drug smugglers tunneled their way underground to 16-metered parking spaces in Nogales, Arizona, and cut careful rectangles in the pavement. U.S. accomplices then parked false bottom cars above the holes, fed the parking meter, and stuffed the cars with drugs from below. Once the pavement plugs were back in place, the vehicles would cruise quietly away with nobody the wiser. Eventually, diligent deputies detained the digging desperados, and that was the end of drive-through drugs. I'm Dr. Catherine Albrecht for StartMail.com.
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16: This is The Making of America from the Jefferson Media Group. After becoming president in 1801, Thomas Jefferson realized the Mississippi River had emerged as one of the nation's most important trading waterways. The problem was, all its trade passed in and out of the French-owned city of New Orleans. Jefferson knew whoever controlled New Orleans controlled the Mississippi, so he set out to buy the city of New Orleans from Emperor Napoleon Bonaparte for $10 million. As negotiations proceeded, Jefferson realized France was near bankruptcy due to the Napoleonic Wars. Consequently, he upped his offer to $15 million, but for all the lands owned by France in the New World. In that one purchase, President Thomas Jefferson doubled the size of the United States. This has been The Making of America. I'm Michael Emerson, and you can visit us at jeffersonmediagroup.com.
17: From the Quick Stop Market Sports Desk. In golf, John Rahm is leaving LIV Golf, dealing a major blow to the struggling breakaway circuit. Rahm's attorney says the Spanish star rejected the terms of LIV's planned restructuring and will not participate in 2027. LIV is emerging from bankruptcy after losing its Saudi financial backing. Rahm's next move remains uncertain, with his future in professional golf still to be determined. Legendary Chicago Bears head coach Mike Ditka has passed away at the age of 86. Ditka led the Bears to a Super Bowl 20 victory victory over the New England Patriots in the 1985 season, one of the greatest defenses in NFL history. He was also the first tight end to be ever inducted into the Pro Football Hall of Fame. Ditka was the fifth overall pick in the first round by the Bears in 1961. NFL Philadelphia Eagles right tackle Lane Johnson announced his sudden retirement after 14 seasons in the league. He is a two-time Super Bowl champion and said it was time to prioritize his mental health and his family. Johnson had hinted during training camp that this could be his final year. He is a six-time Pro Bowler and a five-time All-Pro, one of the elite offensive linemen in NFL history. Lunch on the Run, crispy, spicy, or grilled Quick Stop chicken sandwich for just $2.99. 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
2: 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I'm just a dad like you. 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
18: 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It's easy to end up damaging walls and subfloors in the process because it takes so much elbow grease to get them loose. The solution is to use an electric heat gun to soften up the adhesive before you begin. Wear gloves and make sure you have adequate ventilation before you get started. Set the heat gun's temperature to medium and begin heating near a seam. Hold the nozzle a few inches away, moving it back and forth over a small area for about 30 seconds. Insert a wide-bladed putty knife behind the materials to start prying it up. Once it's removed, use the gun to melt the adhesive so you can scrape off the rest with a putty knife. I'm Danny Lipford with tips for today's homeowner.
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21: In the Over Mountain region, trees played an important role in history. One of the most famous in our area was the Daniel Boone Bar Tree, a beech tree where the 25-year-old carved his name in 1760. The Treaty Oak of Jonesboro was the location Jacob Brown signed a treaty with Cherokee chiefs for land along the Nolichucky River. In present-day Elizabethton, the Watauga Treaty Sycamore is the place settlers established the first free government in North America in 1772 as they formed the Watauga Association. Under this sycamore, the first court of the Watauga Association convened. The Pemberton Oak in Bristol was where soldiers of five wars encamped under its branches. The most famous were members of a Revolutionary War pioneer muster on their way to Sycamore Shoals and then Kings Mountain. Happy 250, America.
22: Consumers watching their grocery and electric bills climb have another unlikely expense squeezing their budgets: water. A report released by Food and Water Watch, an environmental advocacy group, found that household drinking water bills increased at 1.6 times the overall inflation rate and more than twice the rate of grocery prices over the last decade. The FCC is targeting phone service

Food and Water Watch, an environmental advocacy group, found that household drinking water bills increased at 1.6 times the overall inflation rate and more than twice the rate of grocery prices over the last decade. The FCC is targeting phone service

0: allegedly carried pre-recorded calls promoting fraudulent loans and tax relief. 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One criminal staged a video call to look like it came from an actual FBI office. I'm Mark Huffman. 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
2: We have a high wind warning in effect. For this afternoon, showers and gusty winds from the remnants of Hurricane Isaias will be moving through. The high temperature 68, winds gusting to 40 miles per hour. Showers and a couple of thunderstorms for tonight. The low temperature 62, winds gusting to 50 miles per hour. See showers and in spots of thunderstorms Sunday, high 76. Unsettled weather with showers and isolated thunderstorms continue for Sunday night into the first part of Columbus Day, the low 62. Some sunshine with an isolated shower the rest of Monday, high 76. I'm meteorologist Jim Minoli from the Live Wire Weather Center. Count on it.
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9: Have you ever wondered why hospital personnel, doctors and nurses aren't afraid of serious infections from the superbugs that are so common in their workplaces? 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
10: 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And I go in and see the patient, I'm protected. 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The emergency room, the med techs, the paramedics, the police, they have to do the initial evaluation of people without having any idea what's going on. So doctors and hospitals tend to be fairly protected by the fact that we're forewarned. Forewarned is forearmed.
9: With Checkup on Health, I'm Chris Whitting.
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8: If you knew Susie like I know Susie.
5: 1964, Eddie Cantor, banjo-eyed singer, songwriter, actor, and founder of the March of Dimes, dies in Beverly Hills of a heart attack. He was 70. Cantor, whose 1920s, 30s act rarely changed in later years, was aptly described by TV historians Tim Brooks and Earl Marsh by paraphrasing Steve Allen, quote, "Let no one underestimate the importance of being venerable," end quote.
9: We've only just begun.
5: 1970, We've Only Just Begun by the Carpenters hits number 2 on the pop charts. It was previously recorded by its songwriter, Paul Williams, and was used in the excellent Crocker Bank commercial earlier in the year. 1971, country singer Marty Robbins finishes 37th out of 42 racers in the National 500 at Charlotte Motor Speedway in North Carolina. Seems his steering went out on lap 97. Oh, the winner was Bobby Allison, his 10th win of the year.
2: Yay! Jay Arnold, way back, 70.
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7: It's 5 o'clock.
10: President Trump is urging Ukrainian President Volodymyr Zelensky not to attack Russian refineries. Trump accused Zelensky of causing a global fuel problem by targeting the facilities with drone strikes. The president made the comment today before departing for a GOP rally in Tennessee.
14: We told him, do whatever you want, but don't hit the diesel fuel because there's a big problem, big shortage. And what does he do? He goes and hits the diesel fuel.
10: He told reporters outside the White House that the Ukrainian people need to elect a new leader. On Friday, Trump said Russia will immediately supply over 300,000 tons of diesel fuel to the American and global marketplace after he concluded what he called a highly successful discussion with Russian President Vladimir Putin. Attorneys for Krista Pike says she is now back in prison in Tennessee after being released from the hospital following a botched lethal injection last month. Pike has been transferred to the Deborah K. Johnson Rehabilitation Center in Nashville, where she had been held before her planned execution on September 30th. Her attorney said Saturday she's continuing to receive medical care. Pike survived after being given two doses of a lethal injection drug at the prison. Her legal team also renewed their calls for Tennessee Governor Bill Lee to commute Pike's death sentence, pushing him to change the sentence to life in prison without parole. Heavy rain and high winds are still impacting the Southeast as post-tropical cyclone Isaias moves further inland. More than 400,000 people are still without power in Florida, where the storm came ashore as a Category 2 hurricane. At least three deaths are blamed on the storm, which knocked down trees, damaged homes, and flooded streets in parts of Florida, Georgia, and Alabama. A falling tree is reportedly to blame for one death in Alabama, Florida Governor Ron DeSantis.
15: That was as a result, reportedly, of a downed tree.
10: Forecasters say flash flooding, heavy rain, gusty winds, and the risk of tornadoes will persist as the system makes its way toward the mid-Atlantic. I'm Lisa Carton.
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10: An historic El Nino could help make this the quietest Atlantic hurricane season in 60 years. According to the Weather Channel, the unusually strong weather pattern has helped prevent hurricanes from forming by creating winds that tear developing storms apart. Hurricane Isaias finally broke that streak, becoming the first Atlantic hurricane to form this late in the season since satellite tracking began in 1966. Forecasters say a powerful El Nino could keep another hurricane from forming before the season ends November 30th. And should that happen, 2026 will end with a single hurricane, breaking the modern record low of two set in 1982 and 2013. What's left of Tropical Storm Rachel is going to drop a lot of rain on Southern California this weekend, and it'll also bring a lot of big waves. More from Lisa Taylor.
22: That's almost certain to cause flooding in low-lying areas. Rachel will also hit Las Vegas this weekend. The storm will weaken as it leaves the Pacific and hits Southern California, but heavy rain will still drench a big chunk of the Southwest. The rain will start on Saturday, and Sunday will be the biggest rainmaker for Southern Nevada. Residents are being urged to prepare for floods and closed roadways this weekend.
10: Multiple passengers are recovering after a flight heading to New York was forced to land in Florida. Natalie Migliori has more.
23: The Avianca Airlines flight that originated from Colombia encountered turbulence, causing chaos in the cabin and forcing a landing in Miami. At least eight passengers were taken to the hospital with injuries, with some images showing people being transported via stretcher and ambulance. Aviation officials are now looking into the incident.
10: And in San Diego, a streetlight in Little Italy came crashing down, and city workers say years of dog urine likely corroded the base of the pole. Driver Alyssa Ash tells the Times of San Diego she saw the pole fall on its own last Friday evening, ripping the front bumper off a parked car, but thank goodness causing no injuries. I'm Lisa Carton.
0: The Florida Department of Health has been hearing from the public on a proposed rule change that removes four childhood vaccines, including chickenpox and hepatitis B, from the list of required school shots. Many doctors disagree.
1: The American College of Physicians knows of no scientific study that indicates that any of these vaccines are harmful or ineffective.
0: Florida's Surgeon General, Dr. Joseph Lupedo, admits the decision is not about science.
3: That cannot supersede the right of a parent to make a decision about what's best for their child. Period.
0: Canada is moving to bar mental illness as the lone reason for people to get access to euthanasia. There's currently a ban on that in Canada, but it's due to expire in March. There's a bill winding its way now through Canada's legislature. Health update. I'm Sarah Lee Kessler.
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26: Early on, young Reuben seemed to have mechanical skills. His dad decided the boy should go to college and study engineering. Who knew? Maybe the kid would invent a money-making machine. Reuben went along and later took a job as engineer with the water department. But Reuben's real dream was to be an artist. He confronted his father, who finally agreed to let the boy follow his heart. Soon, Reuben was a cartoonist at a San Francisco newspaper. He began sketching wacky, impossible devices, funny machines that did strange things. Folks loved it. Soon the young man was famous. I'm sure you know him by his full name, Rube Goldberg. 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With the Success Journal, I'm Chris Whitting.
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31: Welcome to Date the Word, where we connect today's date to God's Word with the hope that it becomes more memorable to you. And today's date is October the 10th, or 10-10, and our verse for 10-10 is Ecclesiastes 10-10. Ecclesiastes 10-10 says, "If the axe is dull and one does not sharpen the edge, then he must use more strength. But wisdom brings success." Ecclesiastes 10:10. A life skill principle is to sharpen your axe before chopping wood. The idea is to take time to prepare. Wisdom says, "Prior, proper, positive, prayerful preparation precedes powerful, productive performance." From Ecclesiastes 10:10, sharpen your axe.
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5: We have a high wind warning in effect. For this afternoon, showers and gusty winds from the remnants of Hurricane Isaias will be moving through. The high temperature 68, winds gusting to 40 miles per hour. Showers and a couple of thunderstorms for tonight. The low temperature 62, winds gusting to 50 miles per hour. See showers and in spots of thunderstorms Sunday, high 76. Unsettled weather with showers and isolated thunderstorms continue for Sunday night into the first part of Columbus Day, the low 62. Some sunshine with an isolated shower the rest of Monday, high 76. I'm meteorologist Jim Minoli from the LiveWire Weather Center. Count on it.
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15: Semiconductors are one of the building blocks of modern electronics and advanced technologies such as artificial intelligence and quantum computing. Advancements will be key to overcoming limits in critical areas, including manufacturing and communications. We'll explore how researchers are driving American semiconductor innovation in the U.S. National Science Foundation's Discovery Files.
18: This material can be integrated with the mainstream electronics. We are very excited with the enormous potential of this new class of semiconductors.
15: ZTNME is a professor at the University of Michigan, where his group, supported in part by NSF, are revealing insights into a new class of semiconductor material with great potential for use in next-generation microelectronic devices. The new Wurtzite ferroelectric nitrides material has the unusual ability to have both positive and negative electrical polarization without canceling each other out. Until this study, it was a mystery how the material worked. Understanding these unique aspects opens the possibility for a new class of quantum precision semiconductors with a superhighway of conductivity 100 times faster than the usual transistors. Learn more about this research by listening to NSF's Discovery Files podcast, Next Generation Ferroelectric Semiconductors.
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0: Legendary Chicago Bears head coach Mike Ditka has passed away at the age of 86. Ditka led the Bears to a Super Bowl 20 victory over the New England Patriots in the 1985 season, one of the greatest defenses in NFL history. He was also the first tight end to be ever inducted into the Pro Football Hall of Fame. Ditka was the fifth overall pick in the first round by the Bears in 1961. Major League Baseball is considering returning

1985 season, one of the greatest defenses in NFL history. He was also the first tight end to be ever inducted into the Pro Football Hall of Fame. Ditka was the fifth overall pick in the first round by the Bears in 1961. Major League Baseball is considering returning to a

0: top seeds to pick their postseason opponents, but these changes are not finalized, with labor negotiations still a major hurdle for the league. In golf, John Rahm is leaving LIV Golf, dealing a major blow to the struggling breakaway circuit. Rahm's attorney says the Spanish star rejected the terms of LIV's planned restructuring and will not participate in 2027. LIV is emerging from bankruptcy after losing its Saudi financial backing. Rahm's next move remains uncertain, with his future in professional golf still to be determined. Red Bull gives you wings, two 12-ounce cans for $6.50. 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
15: For tonight, showers, possibly a thunderstorm. Overnight, low around 63. It's going to be breezy with a southeast wind as high as 50 miles per hour. For Sunday, rain likely, increasing clouds throughout the day with a high near 74. Southeast wind as high as 35 miles per hour. Sunday night, showers expected mainly before midnight. Overnight, low around 60. West wind as high as 25 miles per hour. Columbus Day, chance of showers mainly in the morning. Otherwise, some clouds, partly sunny throughout the day with a high near 70.

0: 66. West wind as high as 25 miles per hour. I'm Chris Keith from the LiveWire Weather Center. 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
14: Brinker CEO Kevin Hochman recently spoke with Bloomberg TV.
16: People want to get back out and have a third place and come together.
14: Brinker also owns Maggiano's, which has struggled but represents only a small percentage of sales. Meanwhile, rival Darden recently reported a same-store sales miss for both its Olive Garden and Longhorn Steakhouse chains. Now it's testing new items and bringing back a popular promotion.
17: Olive Garden's never-ending pasta bowl is back.
14: Olive Garden has also faced tougher comparisons with last year when it launched a promotion for 1 million free deliveries. Gina Cervetti, Bloomberg Radio.
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19: Not long ago, kids went crazy for electronic arcade games. Companies got rich building them. But kids got bored fast. New games were always needed. Enter an artist named Shigeru Miyamoto, who had an idea for a game featuring a character called Jumpman. The little guy raced around the screen, saving a damsel in distress. The game was fun, but the name Jumpman just didn't work. That's when someone noticed the video character looked like the office building's landlord. The name of that landlord? Mario Segale. Quick as a wink, the workers renamed the video character Mario. Mario and the game called Donkey Kong soon became a big hit for Nintendo of America. Jumping on a hot idea can earn you a fortune. With the Success Journal, I'm Chris Whitting.
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20: 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The man peeks out of his tent through the fog toward the small cave and sees a large group of Native Americans on horseback, only to see them disappear. Encounters with natives near the cave have been reported for years. The Tipton Haynes Historic Site in Johnson City has been frequented by Woodland Period Indians and later the Cherokees, hunting the buffalo that traveled to its natural spring. In later years, that buffalo trail became a stage road from Jonesboro to Morganton, North Carolina. 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

0: Reporters outside the White House that the Ukrainian people need to elect a new leader. On Friday, Trump said Russia will immediately supply over 300,000 tons of diesel fuel to the American and global marketplace after he concluded what he called a highly successful discussion with Russian President Vladimir Putin. Attorneys for Krista Pike say she is now back in prison in Tennessee after being released from the hospital following a botched lethal injection last month. Her legal team also renewed their calls for Tennessee Governor Bill Lee to commute Pike's sentence to life in prison without parole. I'm Lisa Carton.
1: With a LiveWire Community Focus, I'm Daryl Moody. 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
2: Our brick and mortar is located in Knoxville, so we do have our administrative office there. 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So we do have those services available, and we are able to pay for transportation to any clients in these upper eight counties of Tennessee.
1: Community care liaison Gracie Delaney.
2: 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So we do have that emergency shelter. We call it our emergency receiving center. We have transitional housing called Phoenix House. Those are both for female-identifying adults.
1: 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I'm Daryl Moody reporting.
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7: 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Well, listen, he's caught between being a boy and being a man. He wants independence, but he also wants $20 and somebody who will find his hoodie for him or do his laundry. Listen, it's a tricky part for us dads. When do we step in? When do we step back? When do we explain that deodorant is a daily commitment? I don't know. Adolescence is a minefield. You went through it as well. 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Dad, give him responsibilities. 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Let him make decisions and work through the consequences. Oh, and keep inviting him along. Maybe show him how to do the laundry. And next time you happen to be in the garage tinkering around, tell him you need his help. 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I'm Mike Austin, the Radio Dad.
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1: A growing debate over artificial intelligence in college athletics is taking center stage. Monica Nelson explains.
2: Washington State University is the latest to have signed a deal with a company that uses AI to write game recaps, player bios, and feature stories for athletics. It's called FanWord. Critics say the move could mean fewer opportunities for student journalists to gain real-world experience, but WSU isn't alone. More than 250 colleges reportedly use the same service, highlighting a growing national debate over how much the storytelling should be done by humans and how much by AI.
1: The so-called Texas of Europe hitting the brakes on two big Google data centers. Finland concerned about the destruction of trees, topsoil, and other environmental impacts. Google recently inked a $15 billion investment in Finland because the nation has more available land and energy than most European nations. And the nonprofit Common Sense Media is labeling ChatGPT for teens an unacceptable risk. OpenAI disputes the conclusions. Tech Report, I'm Mark Mayfield.
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4: Celiac disease is a condition that damages the lining of the small intestine and makes it hard for the body to absorb nutrients. It's caused by a reaction to foods that contain gluten. But Dr. Daniel Leffler from the Celiac Center at Beth Israel Deaconess Medical Center in Boston says following a gluten-restricted diet is not easy.
5: There's actually no such thing as a true gluten-free diet. Gluten is so ubiquitous in our environment that even the most strict people are exposed to gluten in small amounts on a regular basis. The best we can do is actually a high-level gluten restriction. But gluten is, again, everywhere. It's the cross-contamination, especially for people with true celiac disease who can get very, very ill from small amounts of gluten. Gluten is in frozen vegetables, it's in sauces, it's in all sorts of things that we wouldn't suspect. One thing on your plate can be prepared wrong in a restaurant and it can be more than enough to make someone sick. 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
11: For tonight, showers, possibly a thunderstorm, overnight low around 63. It's going to be breezy with a southeast wind as high as 50 miles per hour. For Sunday, rain likely, increasing clouds throughout the day with a high near 74. Southeast wind as high as 35 miles per hour. Sunday night, showers expected mainly before midnight, overnight low around 60. West wind as high as 25 miles per hour. Columbus Day, chance of showers mainly in the morning. Otherwise, some clouds, partly sunny throughout the day with a high near 76. West wind as high as 25 miles per hour. I'm Chris Keith from the Live Wire Weather Center. 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
17: 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With a curb weight of 2,738 pounds, it got its motivation from a 1.6-liter four-cylinder engine rated at 121 horsepower. 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
23: From the Quick Stop Market Sports Desk. In golf, John Rahm is leaving LIV Golf, dealing a major blow to the struggling breakaway circuit. Rahm's attorney says the Spanish star rejected the terms of LIV's planned restructuring and will not participate in 2027. LIV is emerging from bankruptcy after losing its Saudi financial backing. Rahm's next move remains uncertain, with his future in professional golf still to be determined. Legendary Chicago Bears head coach Mike Ditka has passed away at the age of 86. Ditka led the Bears to a Super Bowl 20 victory over the New England Patriots in the 1985 season, one of the greatest defenses in NFL history. He was also the first tight end to be ever inducted into the Pro Football Hall of Fame. Ditka was the fifth overall pick in the first round by the Bears in 1961. NFL Philadelphia Eagles right tackle Lane Johnson announced his sudden retirement after 14 seasons in the league. He is a two-time Super Bowl champion and said it was time to prioritize his mental health and his family. Johnson had hinted during training camp that this could be his final year. He's a six-time Pro Bowler and a five-time All-Pro, one of the elite offensive linemen in NFL history. Lunch on the Run, crispy, spicy, or grilled Quick Stop chicken sandwich for just $2.99. 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
1: 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Actor John Krasinski, the man who plays Jack Ryan, says we can appear tough as nails, but guys have a level of vulnerability and insecurity that is much bigger than what you may think. Another actor, Dick Van Dyke, said, "I made peace with insecurity because there is no security of any kind. 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
24: The race of the rebel, wilderness run, the race for a nation just begun. Thus wrote John Trotwood Moore about Jimmy Blair. At the age of 17, Jimmy felt the call to join in the Patriot fight against the British, serving under 16 different commanders by war's end. When he was 19 years old, he joined Colonel McDowell's regiment and became an express rider. In early October 1780, word reached Fort Defiance that Ferguson and his troops were positioning themselves on King's Mountain, preparing to take on the much smaller unit of Patriots. Colonel McDowell called upon James to make a dangerous ride of over 24 hours to warn the colonists. The gathering of Patriot troops at King's Mountain was made possible by the daring and bravery of Jimmy Blair, who risked his life to sound the alarm. Happy 250, America.
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30: For tonight, showers, possibly a thunderstorm. Overnight, low around 63. It's going to be breezy with a southeast wind as high as 50 miles per hour. For Sunday, rain likely, increasing clouds throughout the day with a high near 74. Southeast wind as high as 35 miles per hour. Sunday night, showers expected mainly before midnight. Overnight, low around 60. West wind as high as 25 miles per hour. Columbus Day, chance of showers mainly in the morning. Otherwise, some clouds, partly sunny throughout the day with a high near 76. West wind as high as 25 miles per hour. I'm Chris Keith from the LiveWire Weather Center. 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
5: This is a Bloomberg Money Minute. Former head of the U.S. Securities and Exchange Commission, Gary Gensler, is warning about looming hurdles for artificial intelligence companies, citing competition with Chinese models and the potential for guardrails. Gensler tells Bloomberg, even though the U.S. is leading in the space, there is the potential for U.S. companies to use Chinese competitors.
6: A lot of U.S. companies are saying, look, I'll use the Chinese model to do my reasoning, and maybe I won't use OpenAI or Anthropic. So that's the challenge for them. They're spending so much, but will it lead to the revenues to justify that spending?
5: He also notes the safety issues, pointing to when OpenAI models breached the technology firm Hugging Face earlier this year. Leaders in the industry have recently called for slowing the development of their most advanced models, an idea that was quickly rejected by President Trump. Some of the biggest AI CEOs met with Trump at the White House Tuesday to discuss artificial intelligence risks. Matt Piper, Bloomberg Radio.
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17: Backup cameras became standard to help prevent backover crashes, but now they're among the most error-prone features in modern cars. Consumers have filed roughly 2,000 complaints with federal safety regulators. An analysis of government data finds about 21 million vehicles recalled over faulty backup cameras since the mandate began. Experts quoted by Automotive News say the camera itself often isn't the problem. Instead, it's the software, wiring, and that big infotainment computer in the dashboard. Drivers have reported blank screens, reversed images, and old pictures instead of live video. I'm Ken Chester.
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6: Heavy rain and high winds are impacting parts of the southeast as post-tropical cyclone Isaias moves further inland. The National Weather Service says the storm is now breaking apart over central Alabama after making landfall last night near Destin, Florida, as a Category 2 hurricane. Florida Governor Ron DeSantis says Isaias brought damaging winds when it made landfall along the western panhandle.
7: There were wind gusts of up to 116 miles per hour near Santa Rosa Sound and over 100 miles an hour near Pensacola.
6: At least four people are dead, two in Florida and two in Alabama. Nearly 700,000 customers remain without power in the region. New York Attorney General Letitia James is being asked to recuse herself from the Cornell 7 case in a New York ethics complaint. The call comes after she showed support for Jane Doe on social media. The National Legal and Policy Center, a Washington, D.C.-based conservative agency that monitors ethics of public officials, filed the complaint earlier this week. The agency argued James showed bias before she was named special prosecutor. On September 28th, James posted on X, "What this young woman has been forced to endure is horrific and unacceptable. To her and all survivors, you're not alone. We stand with you." Lawyers for Krista Pike say she's now back in prison in Tennessee after being released from the hospital following a botched lethal injection last month. Lisa Carton reports.
8: Pike has been transferred to the Deborah K. Johnson Rehabilitation Center in Nashville, where she had been held before her planned execution on September 30th. Her legal team also renewed their calls for Tennessee Governor Bill Lee to commute Pike's death sentence, pushing him to change the sentence to life in prison without parole.
6: College football rolls on with a top 10 team escaping an upset. Seventh-ranked Indiana beat a scrappy Nebraska team 20-17 in Lincoln. Elsewhere, the University of North Carolina visited Pittsburgh and took down the 25th-ranked Pitt Panthers 21-17. I'm Rob Martier.
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6: A potentially historic winter storm season is coming, and California Governor Gavin Newsom says the state is moving to prepare early. Rich Cassone with details.
13: California has already started to feel the effects of the strong El Nino, with incidents of coastal flooding that scientists attribute to the event. In a statement Friday, Governor Newsom said California is taking steps now before the winter El Nino storms arrive. The Department of Water Resources has stockpiled flood-fighting materials, including 4.4 million sandbags. DWR is also inspecting infrastructure and has notified dam owners to prepare for possible flooding. Several projects are underway to prevent coastal erosion and to repair damage that has already been done. The state also plans to capture storm water to replenish supplies in preparation for dry years. I'm Rich Cassone.
6: Nine people are dead, including children, following an apparent murder-suicide in Erie, Pennsylvania. Authorities say a gunman fired shots outside a house on Perry Street in Erie around 5 in the evening Friday, leaving two women dead outside. The gunman then headed inside, and a standoff ensued where Erie police and SWAT teams with more shots fired inside the home. When police moved in, they found the bodies of seven people, including children and the gunman, who appeared to die from a self-inflicted gunshot wound. Country music star Ella Langley canceled her Dandelion Tour concert in Tulsa, Oklahoma on Friday over security concerns.
14: You look like you love me. You look like you want me to want you to come on home.
6: A B BOK Center spokesperson says a bomb threat was made. A police official says they now believe the threat was not credible. Langley posted on Instagram apologizing and saying she knows how much the concert meant to fans. The WNBA Finals are set. The Golden State Valkyries will take on the Atlanta Dream in the best-of-seven championship series. Golden State swept the defending champion Las Vegas Aces in the semifinals. Game 1 tips off Saturday, October 17th. I'm Rob Martier.
4: A growing debate over artificial intelligence in college athletics is taking center stage. Monica Nelson explains.
15: Washington State University is the latest to have signed a deal with a company that uses AI to write game recaps, player bios, and feature stories for athletics. It's called FanWord. Critics say the move could mean fewer opportunities for student journalists to gain real-world experience, but WSU isn't alone. More than 250 colleges reportedly use the same service, highlighting a growing national debate over how much of the storytelling should be done by humans and how much by AI.
4: The so-called Texas of Europe hitting the brakes on two big Google data centers. Finland concerned about the destruction of trees, topsoil, and other environmental impacts. Google recently inked a $15 billion investment in Finland because the nation has more available land and energy than most European nations. And the nonprofit Common Sense Media is labeling ChatGPT for teens an unacceptable risk. OpenAI disputes the conclusions. Tech Report, I'm Mark Mayfield.
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24: Hey, Bible readers, I'm Tara Lee Cobble, and I'm your host for The God Shot. For now, we see in a mirror dimly, but then face to face. Now I know in part, then I shall know fully, even as I have been fully known. 1 Corinthians 13:12. This verse is part of Paul's letter to a bunch of young Christians who had an immature faith. In addition to their rampant sin patterns, they also wanted to do the same powerful things they saw the apostles doing, like prophesying and teaching. They wanted to show off all the knowledge they thought they had, but didn't. But even Paul himself, who wrote two-thirds of the New Testament, admitted that he didn't know everything. He said he only had partial knowledge of the fullness of the truth that will eventually be revealed when Jesus returns. To act like we know the future and all the details of what's to come is arrogant. We don't need to know the details of the future because we know the God who built the future. Someday, we will see him face to face. The God who fully knows us and loves us still. He's where the joy is.
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1: For tonight, showers, possibly a thunderstorm. Overnight, low around 63. It's going to be breezy with a southeast wind as high as 50 miles per hour. For Sunday, rain likely, increasing clouds throughout the day with a high near 74. Southeast wind as high as 35 miles per hour. Sunday night, showers expected mainly before midnight. Overnight, low around 60. West wind as high as 25 miles per hour. Columbus Day, chance of showers mainly in the morning. Otherwise, some clouds, partly sunny throughout the day with a high near 76. West wind as high as 25 miles per hour. I'm Chris Keith from the Live Wire Weather Center. Count on it.
2: There is a new deadly threat in our community. 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
7: 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Legendary Chicago Bears head coach Mike Ditka has passed away at the age of 86. Ditka led the Bears to a Super Bowl 20 victory over the New England Patriots in the 1985 season, one of the greatest defenses in NFL history. He was also the first tight end to be ever inducted into the Pro Football Hall of Fame. Ditka was the fifth overall pick in the first round by the Bears in 1961. Major League Baseball is considering returning to a 154-game regular season in 2029, along with expanding the divisional series to a best-of-seven format. The proposal also would allow top seeds to pick their postseason opponents, but these changes are not finalized, with labor negotiations still a major hurdle for the league. In golf, Jon Rahm is leaving LIV Golf, dealing a major blow to the struggling breakaway circuit. Rahm's attorney says the Spanish star rejected the terms of LIV's planned restructuring and will not participate in 2027. LIV is emerging from bankruptcy after losing its Saudi financial backing. Rahm's next move remains uncertain, with his future in professional golf still to be determined. Red Bull gives you wings, two 12-ounce cans for $6.50. Quick Stop, run in when you run out. 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
21: For tonight, showers, possibly a thunderstorm. Overnight, low around 63. It's going to be breezy with a southeast wind as high as 50 miles per hour. For Sunday, rain likely, increasing clouds throughout the day with a high near 74. Southeast wind as high as 35 miles per hour. Sunday night, showers expected mainly before midnight. Overnight, low around 60. West wind as high as 25 miles per hour. Columbus Day, chance of showers mainly in the morning. Otherwise, some clouds, partly sunny throughout the day with a high near 76. West wind as high as 25 miles per hour. I'm Chris Keith from the LiveWire Weather Center. Count on it.
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2: 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Welcome to the National Day Spotlight for October 10th.
3: Americans spend nearly $4 billion every October on Halloween costumes that get worn once and tossed. On National Costume Swap Day, retail data shows that the average children's outfit now costs $35 to $50 off the rack, delivering a heavy hit to household budgets. However, organized community swaps and local exchange drives offer a brilliant financial counterpunch. By trading gently used outfits through neighborhood groups, public libraries, or friends, families keep a collective $1 billion in parents' pockets every single autumn. Swapping costumes instead of buying brand new is not just an eco-friendly choice, it serves as a powerful $40 per kid defense against holiday inflation, keeping money right where it belongs, inside your wallet.
2: It's true, because those costumes don't fit the kids again next year. Anyway, they outgrow them.
3: And I would think that if you have like a swap going on today somewhere, man, it would just the fun of it, right?
2: Absolutely. You know, what did your kid wear last year that mine can wear this year? Yeah,
3: exactly.
2: We're also celebrating National Angel Food Cake Day and World Porridge Day. I'm Alice Anderson.
3: And I'm Marlo Anderson with National Day Calendar, reminding you to celebrate every day.
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29: This is a Bloomberg Money Minute. Halloween is just 3 weeks away, and despite a lot of economic uncertainty, this year is shaping up to be the biggest one yet.
30: Consumer spending on Halloween is expected to reach $13.5 billion this year. On a per-person basis, consumers are expected to spend an average of approximately $115.
29: That's Leah Gergich, senior analyst at the National Retail Federation. So what are we spending all that money on?
30: Candy is still the leading Halloween purchase this year, with 96% of shoppers planning to buy sweets. Other leading shopping categories include decorations and, of course, costumes.
29: And Spirit Halloween Store says the hot costume so far this year, characters from the Prime Video show Off Campus. Toy Story characters like Woody and Buzz, Greek gods from the hit movie The Odyssey, and superheroes. And if all that is not scary enough, Tombstone Pizza has a frozen pie sprinkled with candy corn, and candy maker Brock's has a new candy corn-scented perfume. Tom Busby, Bloomberg Radio.
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10: 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Straddling Virginia and Tennessee, East Hill Cemetery is said to be the most haunted place in Bristol and spans more than 30 acres with about 4,000 graves and has more than its fair share of ghost stories. In recent years, it has been said that an out-of-towner was searching for her great-grandmother's marker. Having no success, she turned to leave and saw a figure of a woman in a pink dress pointing to a shrub. When the figure disappeared, the lady made her way to the spot only to find her great-grandmother's resting place and remembered she had been buried in a pink dress.
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4: Heavy rain and high winds are impacting parts of the southeast as post-tropical cyclone Isaias moves further inland. The National Weather Service says the storm is now breaking apart over central Alabama after making landfall last night near Destin, Florida, as a Category 2 hurricane. At least four people are dead, two in Florida and two in Alabama. Nearly 700,000 customers remain without power in the region. Lawyers for Krista Pike say she's now back in prison in Tennessee after being released from the hospital following a botched lethal injection last month. Lisa Carton reports.
7: Pike has been transferred to the Deborah K. Johnson Rehabilitation Center in Nashville, where she

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0: Executive Director Elaine Rock.
1: We don't have a lot of opportunities for volunteering just because it is a medical facility. And so there's a lot that's involved in getting people HIPAA trained. And what we find with volunteers is it's usually college kids that just need a few hours. And so there's not a lot that we can do with that. But we do have a bingo center that operates on Saturdays and Sundays. And so we can take people that want to volunteer there. That's a great way to help us.
0: To learn more, go to brsh.org. I'm Daryl Moody reporting.
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10: For tonight, showers, possibly a thunderstorm, overnight low around 63. It's going to be breezy with a southeast wind as high as 50 miles per hour. For Sunday, rain likely, increasing clouds throughout the day with a high near 74. Southeast wind as high as 35 miles per hour. Sunday night, showers expected mainly before midnight, overnight low around 60. West wind as high as 25 miles per hour. Columbus Day, chance of showers mainly in the morning. Otherwise, some clouds, partly sunny throughout the day with a high near 76. West wind as high as 25 miles per hour. I'm Chris Keith from the LiveWire Weather Center. 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
19: This is The Making of America from the Jefferson Media Group. Once it was learned that Nazi Germany has succeeded in splitting the atom, Albert Einstein urged President Roosevelt to establish an atomic research center, and the game of catching up began. With the theory now a proven fact, massive amounts of dollars began flowing into the venture, codenamed the Manhattan Project. When America's first nuclear weapon, Little Boy, was detonated, the light of 1,000 suns turned night into day for 200 miles in every direction. Homes some 100 miles from the blast site had their windows blown out, and a mushroom-shaped cloud climbed 40,000 feet into the sky. The world had entered the nuclear age. This has been The Making of America. I'm Michael Emerson, and you can visit us at jeffersonmediagroup.com.
20: From the Quick Stop Market Sports Desk. In golf, John Rahm is leaving LIV Golf, dealing a major blow to the struggling breakaway circuit. Rahm's attorney says the Spanish star rejected the terms of LIV's planned restructuring and will not participate in 2027. LIV is emerging from bankruptcy after losing its Saudi financial backing. Rahm's next move remains uncertain, with his future in professional golf still to be determined. Legendary Chicago Bears head coach Mike Ditka has passed away at the age of 86. Ditka led the Bears to a Super Bowl 20 victory over the New England Patriots in the 1985 season, one of the greatest defenses in NFL history. He was also the first tight end to be ever inducted into the Pro Football Hall of Fame. Ditka was the fifth overall pick in the first round by the Bears in 1961. NFL Philadelphia Eagles right tackle Lane Johnson announced his sudden retirement after 14 seasons in the league. He is a two-time Super Bowl champion and said it was time to prioritize his mental health and his family. Johnson had hinted during training camp that this could be his final year. He is a six-time Pro Bowler and a five-time All-Pro, one of the elite offensive linemen in NFL history. Lunch on the Run, crispy, spicy, or grilled Quick Stop chicken sandwich for just $2.99. Quick Stop, run in when you run out. 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
1: When a leak develops in your home, turning the water off quickly is essential to minimize the damage to your home. So do a little planning now while there's no emergency. Look for the nearest shutoff valve upstream of each fixture. In an emergency, close that valve first, turning it clockwise until it's tight. Not sure which way to turn the valve? Remember, left loosens, right tightens. When all else fails, you should know where the main shutoff valve is located for the whole house. This is usually located on the house side of your water meter, typically in the front yard near the street. Remember, little used valves can become stuck with age, so check them out with a turn or two and lubricate them to ensure they'll work smoothly if you need them in an emergency. I'm Danny Lipford with Tip for Today's Homeowner.

0: It at least sets a dangerous example to the people of America of forming government distinct from and dependent of His Majesty's authority. Lord Dunsmore. The Watauga Association was a semi-autonomous government created in 1772 by frontier settlers living along the Watauga River in what is now Elizabethton, when settlers signed a 10-year lease directly with the Cherokee, and being outside the claims of any colony, established the Watauga Association to provide basic government functions. Theodore Roosevelt later wrote that the settlers were the first men of American birth to establish a free and independent community on the continent. With the outbreak of the American Revolutionary War, the settlers organized themselves into the Washington District, loyal to the United Colonies, marking the end of the Watauga Association. Happy 250, America.
1: The FTC and attorneys general in Utah and Nevada accuse Lens.com of advertising artificially low contact lens prices and adding mandatory fees late in the checkout process. Regulators claim the company's taxes and fees charges routinely double the advertised price and have cost consumers hundreds of millions of dollars. PepsiCo is recalling 122,000 cases of 28-ounce Gatorade bottles because they contain food dyes that aren't listed in the ingredients. The recall involves lemon-lime, lemon-lime zero, orange, and orange zero products. If your fall allergies are making you sneeze, consider this. Weather conditions can determine not only how much mold is in the air, but which types of mold spores are circulating. Some molds release spores during warm, dry, and windy afternoons. Others thrive in damp conditions. I'm Mark Huffman. 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
3: For tonight, showers, possibly a thunderstorm, overnight low around 63. It's going to be breezy with a southeast wind as high as 50 miles per hour. For Sunday, rain likely, increasing clouds throughout the day with a high near 74. Southeast wind as high as 35 miles per hour. Sunday night, showers expected mainly before midnight, overnight low around 60. West wind as high as 25 miles per hour. Columbus Day, chance of showers mainly in the morning. Otherwise, some clouds, partly sunny throughout the day with a high near 76. West wind as high as 25 miles per hour. I'm Chris Keith from the LiveWire Weather Center. Count on it.
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12: Find a way to make life easier for people, and you've got it made. Especially if you create a new product that really clicks with people. Take Bob, for example. He'd seen the success of inventions like the automatic garage door opener and decided to take things further, creating a remote control for household appliances. Problem was, radio signals inside a home might cause havoc. Imagine what would happen in an apartment building if everyone owned the same product. So, Bob came up with a control system that used ultrasonic sound, and it worked perfectly. Next time you're playing couch potato, think of a man named Bob Adler, inventor of the TV remote control. That clicker turned into cash and put Bob Adler in the history books. With the Success Journal, I'm Chris Whitting.
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16: You've likely seen the sign at Exit 40 on Interstate 26, Jackson Love Highway. Back when Irwin was called Greasy Cove, Colonel Robert Love owned a racetrack along the Nolichucky River. Around 1788, a young Andrew Jackson came to the area to practice frontier law. The future president loved sports and gambling and had an obsession for the rich man's sport of horse racing. He owned a superior racing steed, but Colonel Love's own horse was known as the fastest around. A challenge was issued by Jackson to Love, and Love took him up on it. Jackson's jockey took ill, possibly with a little help from Love's liquor, and the red-haired Jackson decided to race his own horse. Settlers came from all around to place bets and carouse. Jackson was so furious when he lost the race that the men exchanged insults, nearly leading to a duel. As we celebrate the 150th anniversary of Unicoi County in Irwin, Jet Broadcasting is exploring Irwin's past.
17: 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I'm Lisa Rotman.
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22: If you knew Susie like I know Susie.
19: 1964, Eddie Cantor, banjo-eyed singer, songwriter, actor, and founder of the March of Dimes, dies in Beverly Hills of a heart attack. He was 70. Cantor, whose 1920s, 30s act rarely changed in later years, was aptly described by TV historians Tim Brooks and Earl Marsh by paraphrasing Steve Allen, quote, "Let no one underestimate the importance of being venerable," end quote.
23: We've only just begun.
19: 1970, We've Only Just Begun by The Carpenters hits number 2 on the pop charts. It was previously recorded by its songwriter, Paul Williams, and was used in the excellent Crocker Bank commercial earlier in the year. 1971, country singer Marty Robbins finishes 37th out of 42 racers in the National 500 at Charlotte Motor Speedway in North Carolina. Seems his steering went out on lap 97. Oh, the winner was Bobby Allison, his 10th win of the year.
24: Yay!
0: 1970.
19: Neil Diamond, number one, October 10, 1970. 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
31: Cleanup and recovery efforts are underway across the southeast as remnants of Hurricane Isaias weaken and move further inland. The National Weather Service says the storm is now breaking apart over central Alabama. It made landfall last night near Destin, Florida, as a Category 2 hurricane. Four people have been killed, two in Florida and two in Alabama. Nearly 700,000 customers remain without power in the region. About 10 million people remain under flood alerts, with heavy rain and high winds impacting an area from northern Florida to southern Virginia. President Trump is calling for new leadership in Kyiv after Ukrainian President Volodymyr Zelensky warned the U.S. fuel deal with Moscow will prolong the war with Russia.
32: And he's not going to affect our ranches, and he's not going to affect the rest of the world. So he better damn well stop.
31: On Friday, Trump announced Russia will supply over 300,000 tons of diesel fuel to the American and global marketplace after he concluded what he called a highly successful discussion with Russian President Vladimir Putin. A California ICE agent is in custody after Fresno police say he assaulted an elderly man and his daughter. Lisa Taylor reports.
33: Police say a woman found 32-year-old David Gonzalez sleeping on her front lawn early Friday, and her 72-year-old father went outside to tell him to leave. Police say Gonzalez appeared intoxicated and attacked the man, then assaulted his daughter when she tried to intervene. Officers say the father then shot Gonzalez in self-defense. Gonzalez was taken to the hospital in serious condition and is in custody on suspicion of felony assault. The man who shot him has not been charged.
31: The Cleveland Guardians have forced a Game 5 this evening against the Chicago White Sox in the American League Division Series. The Guardians managed to stave off elimination once again after topping the White Sox 9-5 in Game 4 Thursday. The winner of tonight's game will face the Tampa Bay Rays on Monday in Game 1 of the American League Championship Series. I'm Rob Martier.
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31: Nine people are dead, including children, following a mass shooting in Erie, Pennsylvania. Jennifer Paulsoni reports.
4: Authorities say a gunman fired shots outside a home on Perry Street around 5 in the evening Friday, leaving two women dead outside. The gunman then headed inside, a standoff ensuing with Erie police and SWAT teams, with more shots fired inside the home. Once police moved in, they found the bodies of seven people, including children and the gunman, who appeared to die from a self-inflicted gunshot wound. Erie Police Chief Rick Laura describing the incident as one of the worst crime scenes he's ever seen in almost 30 years in law enforcement. I'm Jennifer Paulsoni.
31: The World Health Organization is releasing first-ever guidelines to address rising obesity among children. It's recommending structured dietary and physical activity tailored to individuals or part of a program. The WHO does not recommend pharmacy treatment or weight loss surgery for children up to 9 years old. The CDC says about 20% of U.S. children and adolescents have obesity. President Trump appears to be upset about not winning the Nobel Peace Prize. Trump spoke at a Republican rally in Syracuse, New York on Friday and spoke at length about the prestigious award that had been announced earlier in the day. Trump said that the U.S., quote, represented by me as your president, should have received the Nobel Peace Prize, but didn't. He called it an indelible stain on the country of Norway and those people that made such a disgraceful and embarrassing decision. Two new movies are hitting theaters this weekend. The horror film The Other Mommy, starring Jessica Chastain, is expected to scare up around $20 million in its first weekend in theaters.
5: Somebody was in the house.
6: Like you.
7: What?
8: You don't have to be scared, Mommy. She's nice. Sometimes she's there, sometimes she's not. Is it really you?
31: Meanwhile, The Social Reckoning, a sequel to The Social Network, is projected to make up to $8 million in its debut. I'm Rob Martier.
9: From ABC News Tech Trends. Ring, known for its front door cameras, is now introducing a new door lock that it says allow you to ditch physical keys forever. Electronic locks typically keep a key as a backup in case the batteries die. But the new Ring smart lock has a wheel right on the front. If the battery is dead, you spin it a few times and it generates enough juice to bring the lock back to life. It'll go on sale early next year. You may be getting more robocalls soon, including ones with AI-generated voices. The FCC is considering a request from a conservative group, the Club for Growth, to ease limits on robocalls. 2 years ago, thousands of people in New Hampshire got calls with an AI-generated voice of former President Joe Biden suggesting people skip the primary. And Google wants anyone to become a game developer. It has introduced a new platform called Playground that lets people create their own games using prompts, no coding required. Players can be any age, but creators have to be at least 18 years old. With Tech Trends, I'm Stephanie Officer, ABC News.
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1: Welcome to Date the Word, where we connect today's date to God's Word with the hope that it becomes more memorable to you. And today's date is October the 10th, or 10-10, and our verse for 10-10 is Ecclesiastes 10-10. Ecclesiastes 10-10 says, "If the axe is dull and one does not sharpen the edge, then he must use more strength. But wisdom brings success." Ecclesiastes 10:10. A life skill principle is to sharpen your axe before chopping wood. The idea is to take time to prepare. Wisdom says, "Prior, proper, positive, prayerful preparation precedes powerful, productive performance." From Ecclesiastes 10:10, sharpen your axe.
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5: For tonight, showers, possibly a thunderstorm. Overnight, low around 63. It's going to be breezy with a southeast wind as high as 50 miles per hour. For Sunday, rain likely, increasing clouds throughout the day with a high near 74. Southeast wind as high as 35 miles per hour. Sunday night, showers expected mainly before midnight. Overnight, low around 60. West wind as high as 25 miles per hour. Columbus Day, chance of showers mainly in the morning. Otherwise, some clouds, partly sunny throughout the day with a high near 76. West wind as high as 25 miles per hour. I'm Chris Keith from the LiveWire Weather Center. Count on it.
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18: 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Thinking of starting one? Well, after you hear what I'm about to say, you may think ignorance is bliss. The U.S. Department of Labor tells us that almost half of all new businesses fail in their first 5 years. Two-thirds are gone by the year 10, and only 25% are still around after 15 years. What differentiates those 25% who make it from the 75% who fail? That's one of the eternal business questions. I'll be examining this question daily, drawing on interviews with successful entrepreneurs. 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
21: From the Quick Stop Market Sports Desk. Legendary Chicago Bears head coach Mike Ditka has passed away at the age of 86. Ditka led the Bears to a Super Bowl 20 victory over the New England Patriots in the 1985 season, one of the greatest defenses in NFL history. He was also the first tight end to be ever inducted into the Pro Football Hall of Fame. Ditka was the fifth overall pick in the first round by the Bears in 1961. Major League Baseball is considering returning to a 154-game regular season in 2029, along with expanding the divisional series to a best-of-seven format. The proposal also would allow top seeds to pick their postseason opponents, but these changes are not finalized, with labor negotiations still a major hurdle for the league. In golf, John Rahm is leaving LIV Golf, dealing a major blow to the struggling breakaway circuit. Rahm's attorney says the Spanish star rejected the terms of LIV's planned restructuring and will not participate in 2027. LIV is emerging from bankruptcy after losing its Saudi financial backing. Rahm's next move remains uncertain, with his future in professional golf still to be determined. Red Bull gives you wings, two 12-ounce cans for $6.50. 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
28: 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Windy can be just as useful, pulling forecast data from nearly a dozen weather models. 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I'm Peter Greenberg, and this is today's Worldwide Travel Minute.
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13: For tonight's showers, possibly a thunderstorm. Overnight, low around 63. It's going to be breezy with a southeast wind as high as 50 miles per hour. For Sunday, rain likely, increasing clouds throughout the day with a high near 74. Southeast wind as high as 35 miles per hour. Sunday night, showers expected mainly before midnight. Overnight, low around 60. West wind as high as 25 miles per hour. Columbus Day, chance of showers mainly in the morning. Otherwise, some clouds, partly sunny throughout the day with a high near 76. West wind as high as 25 miles per hour. I'm Chris Keith from the Live Wire Weather Center. Count on it.
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31: In January of 1876, Unicoi County was carved out of Washington and Carter counties. The county court was organized at the Old Baptist Church that had been established in 1822 on North Indian Creek. The commissioners decided the centrally located place, known as Longmire Post Office, would be the county seat. The town was laid out in March of 1876 on 30 acres that belonged to David Irvin, who donated half of the lots to the county and reserved the remainder for his own use, a donation of 5 acres by William Love and 2 acres by Lieutenant Gutridge Garland was also made to the county. The name of the town was at first Vanderbilt, but the legislature of 1879 changed it to Irvin in honor of its main benefactor. It wasn't long before a postal error officially recorded it as Irwin, and the rest is history. For the centennial in 1975, the motto on the new seal of Unicoi County became the Valley Beautiful.
32: Hi, I'm Pamitha Stewart Clark, and this is Wedding Planning with Pim. If this is your second wedding, it's essential that you and your fiancé talk about finances before you tie the knot. Confronting financial issues early in your relationship may avoid big problems later on. Many couples fear that talking about money will spoil the pre-wedding romantic atmosphere, but quite the opposite can be true. Good communication and the exchange of hard information can help to diffuse anxieties and speed up solutions to problems that may come up later. Both of you should make a list of your major assets and liabilities. If your previous financial management style has been pretty relaxed, this is the time to get that information organized. Why? Because no one knows what's going to happen in the future. If you're feeling intimidated and embarrassed by the thought of talking about how you'll handle finances after the wedding, you're not alone. We've all heard the statistics that money conflicts are a big factor in divorce. A good way to get a discussion going about money is to go to the library and check out a few good books. There are many books available that deal with the financial issues that inevitably arise when two people with assets, liabilities, and responsibilities try to put them all together in a marriage. My love note, as you travel through life, know where you're going, plan how to get there, and make sure your passengers know your destination.
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6: Brinker CEO Kevin Hochman recently spoke with Bloomberg TV.
15: People want to get back out and have a third place and come together.
6: Brinker also owns Maggiano's, which has struggled but represents only a small percentage of sales. Meanwhile, rival Darden recently reported a same-store sales miss for both its Olive Garden and Longhorn Steakhouse chains. Now it's testing new items and bringing back a popular promotion.
16: Olive Garden's never-ending pasta bowl is back.
6: Olive Garden has also faced tougher comparisons with last year when it launched a promotion for 1 million free deliveries. Gina Cervetti, Bloomberg Radio.
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18: Find a way to make life easier for people, and you've got it made. Especially if you create a new product that really clicks with people. Take Bob, for example. He'd seen the success of inventions like the automatic garage door opener, and decided to take things further, creating a remote control for household appliances. Problem was, radio signals inside a home might cause havoc. Imagine what would happen in an apartment building if everyone owned the same product. So, Bob came up with a control system that used ultrasonic sound, and it worked perfectly. Next time you're playing couch potato, think of a man named Bob Adler, inventor of the TV remote control. That clicker turned into cash and put Bob Adler in the history books. With the Success Journal, I'm Chris Whitting.
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9: Haunted East Tennessee. 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While in the old courthouse, you may see an apparition of a former inmate or an object move without explanation. You could spend the night at a historic bed and breakfast or inn and see shadowy figures, hear unexplained footsteps, or ladies of the night calling to you. A local legend holds that you could even see the ghost of President Andrew Jackson wandering around the old Taylor cabin where he lodged in 1788. For this and other East Tennessee hauntings, visit LiveWire's Facebook page. 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

0: are cordially invited to attend the Unicoi County Historical Association's next meeting on Monday, October 19th at Irwin Town Hall. The program begins at 6 p.m. and will feature ETSU Professor Roy Andrade. Subject will be historic music of Upper East Tennessee. Please arrive early as seats are limited. Books on local history will also be available for purchase. 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
3: Cleanup and recovery efforts are underway across the southeast as remnants of Hurricane Isaias weaken and move further inland. The National Weather Service says the storm is now breaking apart over central Alabama. It made landfall last night near Destin, Florida, as a Category 2 hurricane. Four people have been killed, two in Florida and two in Alabama. Nearly 700,000 customers remain without power. President Trump is calling for new leadership in Kyiv after Ukrainian President Volodymyr Zelensky warned the U.S. fuel deal with Moscow will prolong the war with Russia. On Friday, Trump announced Russia will supply over 300,000 tons of diesel fuel to the American and global marketplace after he concluded what he called a highly successful discussion with Russian President Vladimir Putin. The Cleveland Guardians have forced a Game 5 this evening against the Chicago White Sox in the American League Division Series. The winner of tonight's game will face the Tampa Bay Rays on Monday in Game 1 of the American League Championship Series. I'm Rob Martier.
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7: 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They have integrity. 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It references hunting, fishing, trapping, farming. My dad, Warren Henry Nugent, a U.S. Army sergeant, was already focused on the great outdoors, the spirit of the wild, and I'm going to tell you, it never left me.
6: 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I'm Mike Austin, the Radio Dad.
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1: Mitch Anthony here with today's Daily Dose. In a rare public speaking appearance at the University of Washington Business School, Warren Buffett was asked how he got to where he is today. His answer is a revealing one and has something to say to all of us. He said, "How I got here is pretty simple in my case. I'm sure you'll be glad to hear it's not my IQ. The big thing is rationality. I always look at IQ and talent as representing the horsepower of the motor, but that the output, the efficiency with which the motor works, depends on rationality. A lot of people start out with a 400 horsepower motor, but only get 100 horsepower of output. It's way better to have a 200 horsepower motor and get it all into output. Why do smart people do things that interfere with getting the output they're entitled to? It gets into the habits and character and temperament and behaving in a rational manner, not getting in your own way. Everyone has the ability to do anything I do and beyond. 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To achieve maximum horsepower is a matter of rationality in behavior, character, and temperament." 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
3: For tonight, showers, possibly a thunderstorm, overnight low around 63. It's going to be breezy with a southeast wind as high as 50 miles per hour. For Sunday, rain likely, increasing clouds throughout the day with a high near 74. Southeast wind as high as 35 miles per hour. Sunday night, showers expected mainly before midnight, overnight low around 60. West wind as high as 25 miles per hour. Columbus Day, chance of showers mainly in the morning. Otherwise, some clouds, partly sunny throughout the day with a high near 76. West wind as high as 25 miles per hour. I'm Chris Keith from the Live Wire Weather Center. Count on it.
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14: Is your child on the brink of becoming addicted to video games? I'm Mark Merrill with today's Family Minute. Many kids would rather stare at a screen than stare at the pages of a book. And when playing video games becomes obsessive and all-consuming, then problems will soon follow. The signs for addiction are obvious. It's the 8-year-old who has a meltdown when he's told to put away his iPad. It's the teenager who lets his grades slip because he can't turn off the Xbox. To help control this growing issue, here are ways to keep your child from becoming addicted to video games. 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Second, take the video games away if your child disobeys the house rules. Third, make sure they're in some kind of sport or other physical activity. Remember, your family first.
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16: From the Quick Stop Market Sports Desk. In golf, John Rahm is leaving LIV Golf, dealing a major blow to the struggling breakaway circuit. Rahm's attorney says the Spanish star rejected the terms of LIV's planned restructuring and will not participate in 2027. LIV is emerging from bankruptcy after losing its Saudi financial backing. Rahm's next move remains uncertain, with his future in professional golf still to be determined. Legendary Chicago Bears head coach Mike Ditka has passed away at the age of 86. Ditka led the Bears to a Super Bowl 20 victory over the New England Patriots in the 1985 season, one of the greatest defenses in NFL history. He was also the first tight end to be ever inducted into the Pro Football Hall of Fame. Ditka was the fifth overall pick in the first round by the Bears in 1961. NFL Philadelphia Eagles right tackle Lane Johnson announced his sudden retirement after 14 seasons in the league. He is a two-time Super Bowl champion and said it was time to prioritize his mental health and his family. Johnson had hinted during training camp that this could be his final year. He's a 6-time Pro Bowler and a 5-time All-Pro, one of the elite offensive linemen in NFL history. Lunch on the Run, crispy, spicy, or grilled Quick Stop chicken sandwich for just $2.99. 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
22: 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William Cross fought at Kings Mountain after starting his service at 14. Also at Kings Mountain was John Sevier's personal fifer, William Price, who was just 13, and his 15-year-old son, James. You can find out more at Sycamore Shoals State Historic Site and visit a memorial with over 200 names of child soldiers at Cook Family Park in Elizabethton. 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
25: For tonight, showers, possibly a thunderstorm. Overnight, low around 63. It's going to be breezy with a southeast wind as high as 50 miles per hour. For Sunday, rain likely, increasing clouds throughout the day with a high near 74. Southeast wind as high as 35 miles per hour. Sunday night, showers expected mainly before midnight. Overnight, low around 60. West wind as high as 25 miles per hour. Columbus Day, chance of showers mainly in the morning. Otherwise, some clouds, partly sunny throughout the day with a high near 76. West wind as high as 25 miles per hour. I'm Chris Keith from the LiveWire Weather Center. 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
29: This is a Bloomberg Money Minute. Former head of the U.S. Securities and Exchange Commission, Gary Gensler, is warning about looming hurdles for artificial intelligence companies, citing competition with Chinese models and the potential for guardrails. Gensler tells Bloomberg even though the U.S. is leading in the space, there is the potential for U.S. companies to use Chinese competitors.
30: A lot of U.S. companies are saying, look, I'll use the Chinese model to do my reasoning, and maybe I won't use OpenAI or Anthropic. So that's the challenge for them. They're spending so much, but will it lead to the revenues to justify that spending?
29: He also notes the safety issues, pointing to when OpenAI models breached the technology firm Hugging Face earlier this year. Leaders in the industry have recently called for slowing the development of their most advanced models, an idea that was quickly rejected by President Trump. Some of the biggest AI CEOs met with Trump at the White House Tuesday to discuss artificial intelligence risks. Matt Piper, Bloomberg Radio.
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28: 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I'm Lisa Ruttman.
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33: 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Scientists from China's Tsingtao University and Australia's Adelaide University created a purple fabric that reflects nearly 88% of sunlight. In testing, simulated skin covered by the new material stayed up to 14 degrees Fahrenheit cooler than uncovered skin. It also repels water, lets sweat escape, and kept working even after 50 washes. Purple is tough to cool because the color absorbs green light, one of the sun's strongest bands. Researchers see uses for outdoor workers and athletes, according to Interesting Engineering. I'm Ken Chester.
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6: Cleanup and recovery efforts are underway across the southeast as remnants of Hurricane Isaias weaken and move further inland. The National Weather Service says the storm is now breaking apart over central Alabama. Florida Governor Ron DeSantis.
7: All state-owned bridges are back open, and then the major thoroughfares, I-10 and US 98, are back open.
6: At least four people have been killed, two in Florida and two in Alabama. Nearly 700,000 customers remain without power. About 10 million people remain under flood alerts, with heavy rain and high winds impacting an area from northern Florida to southern Virginia. The World Health Organization said today that Russia's state health regulator confirmed the death of a lab worker at a plague research facility in Siberia. The WHO says no case of plague had been registered. A laboratory worker at a plague research institute got sick and later died in undisclosed circumstances on October 2nd, leading authorities to quarantine about 200 people. President Trump is calling for new leadership in Kyiv. Lisa Carton reports.
8: Speaking to reporters Saturday, Trump reacted to Zelensky's criticism it would only prolong the war in Ukraine.
9: I suggest they get a new leader who can make a deal, because he could have made many deals that for some reason he never does.
8: Trump made the comment as he was departing the White House Saturday for a GOP rally in Tennessee. On Friday, Trump said Russia will immediately supply over 300,000 tons of diesel fuel to the American and global marketplace after he concluded what he called a highly successful discussion with Russian President Vladimir Putin. I'm Lisa Carton.
6: The Cleveland Guardians have forced a Game 5 this evening against the Chicago White Sox in the American League Division Series. The best-of-five series shifts back to Cleveland for a winner-take-all game tonight at Progressive Field. The winner of this evening's game will face the Tampa Bay Rays on Monday for Game 1 of the American League Championship Series. I'm Rob Martier.
10: 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You always have a place at MAD. 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